0: It's Malooms on Dex, teaming up with Section 5. Duo and a duo. This is Shail. It's 8 after 2. We're officially into the last hour of the Midnight Affair on a Thursday morning. Hope you're safe wherever you are. If you're on the road right now, are you close to your destination? How far are you from your final destination? Let me know on our WhatsApp line, 060-552-7303. When I come back, we're going to get into what we do every single Thursday in the last hour of the Midnight Affair. We call it Know Your Lyrics. Very, very simple. Let me challenge you a little bit when it comes to music. I read lyrics from a song, and you just need to guess the name of the song and give me the name of the artist.
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0: arguably one of his biggest songs. It's Oscar Moore teaming up with KG Smalls, Dierks and Murder, Toxic, Slim Hawkey's remix, Yes God. Got married recently, congratulations to him. Karishma coming through ahead of that one. DJ Angelo as well as Buddy Sex with Wainama. Metro FM is where you want to be. It's 18 after 2. 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

0: One of my favorite collaborations, Sjava, Jesse Clegg with Kuye. Metro FM is where you want to be. Ira Star coming through ahead of that one with Bloody It's Bloody Samaritan on Metro FM. All right. It's a Thursday morning. Let's get into it. Hashtag know your lyrics.
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0: All right, let me read you the lyrics. You need to process the lyrics and guess the name of the song and the name of the artist. So, here goes. Tailor made, I'm glued up on my lover. I never lose him to another, yeah. When we talked on the phone and you said that you love me, did you say that? This is for show. I want to scream from the top of rooftop till you hear my love for you. Let me read them again. Tailor made, I'm glued up on my lover. I never lose him to another, yeah. When we talked on the phone and you said that you love me, did you say that this is for show? Yeah. I want to scream from the top of rooftop till you hear my love for you. Name of the song and the artist on the song. Taking you back to 2017. That's when this song was released. 060-552-7303. Let's see you try and guess.

0: Took me time to fall in love with this song, but when it got a hold of me, sure, I was just like, "Andisiyabulela ukweliphi ilizwe? Where have you been, Sabta?" Shout out to Timon Express. Love this for him. He's teaming up with Mello and Sleazy on this one. It's called Remember. Metro FM is where you want to be. Can you guess the name of the song? Here are the lyrics. Listen carefully. Listen carefully. Tailor made, I'm glued up on my lover. I never lose him to another. Yeah, when we walked on the phone, and yeah, you said that you love me. Did you say that this is for show? 060-552-7303.
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0: At this point, out of all the voice notes that we got and all the messages, there's only one person who is on the ball for this morning's Know Your Lyrics. You haven't tried. 060-552-7303. Let me read you those lyrics one last time. Tailor made, I'm glued up on my lover. I never lose him to another year. When we talked on the phone and you said that you love me, did you say that this for show? Yeah. I want to scream from the top of rooftop till you hear my love for you. Do those lyrics ring a bell? Any song that comes to mind? Any artist? 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

0: It's John Legend on the Thursday morning. This one is called Daylight. Metro FM is where you want to be. Good morning. Almost at the end of the Midnight FM. Boom Mlambo is coming through in less than 15 minutes, taking care of you and the Hustler's Fix between 3 and 5 a.m. But right now, let's check out your voice notes, your guesses on this morning's Know Your Lyrics. Pure says, Sapta, I think it's Lord Cares with... what's the name of Lord Cares? Because Pure didn't mention the name of Lord Cares' song. It's Away. Pure. Nope. It is not Lord Cares. Nkosinathi.
1: Sapta. Great Hotman Lam, great Sapta, Nkosinathi lo mfethu.
0: Shoputi.
1: Eish, the name of the song, I'm not too sure, Mara. Nasty C. Nasty C, Brian.
0: Oh no.
1: Thank you, Sapta, to be great, Jam.
0: Thank you, Nkosinathi. Good rough, good tough, good tricky. It is not Nasty C. Good morning, Sapta. I think the name of the song is Anathi. Amadlozi. Nope, it is not Anathi with Amadlozi. Hi, Sapta. Thank you for an amazing show. I think the name of the song is by Drake. This is Milton out in Cape Town. No, Milton, it is not Drake. The correct answer is...
2: Exe, Mr. DJ, this is Kale. Yeah, come on, I got from Sylvia West. The name of the song is Suited. Yashikai Nabaya. Good music. Good music. Keep going.
0: There it is. It is Suited by Shekana. Yeah, it wasn't an easy one. Glenn out in Bloemfontein also coming through saying, good morning, Sapta. The name of the song is Suited by Shekana. Nice one, Glenn.

0: Released in 2017, it's the incredible, the beautiful Shekinah Suited. But your fam is where you want to be. Yeah, many of you couldn't get it right. But now you know, now you know. And just like that, that's how I wrap up Know Your Lyrics. Back again next week, Thursday, just after 2 a.m. After the break, let's wrap up the show.
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0: And just like that, the Thursday edition is in the bag. Thank you so much for hanging out with me, and thank you so much for allowing me to be your companion. I'm back again tomorrow between midnight and 3 a.m. I just want to send a special, special shout out and a special thank you to Piwo from Kukompo City. Every single morning, without fail, at this time of the show, Piwo will say to me, great show, Sabta, safe travels, and she will wish me well. So, thank you so much, Piwo. I appreciate you so, so much. I do not take it for granted. Every single morning you do it, without fail, without fail. I see you, and I appreciate you. Rama Motebo said, I need to play one of Usher's songs, my favorite Usher song, because it's his birthday today. So, here it is. We've come to the end of the show. From myself, sub to the A-Class DJ. Good morning. Obrigado. Remember to always keep it A-Class. Happy Thursday. Bye-bye.

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It makes me wonder how I keep going. This is more than radio. 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
1: 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Tango, miss, thank you. Away.
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1: Beautiful music coming through from Jay-Z with Story of the OJ. He says, OJ says, I'm not black. I'm OJ. And then he goes, okay. Love the song. Before that, Anati, look it up. I guess that's the name. The song is called Amadlozi, kickstarting your Thursday morning just the way you like it. It's 10 minutes after 3 o'clock. 060-552-7303. Let's connect. Let me know how your Wednesday went down. I guess you're knocking off in a couple of hours. But let me know if you're having a productive day at work and how you're feeling. And I'll catch up with you in just a bit as well.
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1: 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My Wednesday was productive. I got to get some work done. And I also got to do some work stuff for home. Basically, I'm building, so I'm in between shops every single day. I'm from one shop to the other. So it was quite productive. I'm not mad at all over that. But here's something that was quite interesting that I saw from Metro FM talk, and I thought, let me share this with you so that we can talk about it. 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This is about refugees qualifying for grant in South Africa. Have a listen.
5: I've got refugees qualify for which grant? Any other grant?
6: All the grants, mm-hmm. Support, old age, disability, all the children's grants, foster care dependency, basically all the grants that qualify, including the COVID SRD. So refugees qualify for all the grants. Like, there's just one exception. Refugees qualify for all the grants. With the COVID SRD, mm-hmm. you also have asylum seekers, so they also can apply.
5: I've got that document where I'm seeking asylum. I haven't as yet been given refugee status, as to your point, because I'm still in the process of seeking the papers to get me to refugee status. I'm applying to be an asylum seeker. Does SASSA, can I apply for a SASSA grant as well? So in other words, once I've said to Home Affairs, I want to seek asylum. And Home Affairs says, fine, we'll process the documents, give you the forms and give you the status so that you can be vetted in the process. While I'm going through my vetting process by Home Affairs to declare me a refugee, can I go to SASSA and apply to receive a social relief of
6: Yes, so if Home Affairs has issued you an official asylum seeker permit, then yes, you can come to SASSA to apply for a social grant.
1: Yeah, so that's basically what I found quite interesting, that refugees and refugees, asylum seekers in this country qualify for most of the grants. In actual fact, as you heard the gentleman who was speaking to Faith, he spoke about the children's grant, the SASSA grant, even the COVID grant, they qualify for that. Now, this makes me wonder, where does the money come from? Where does the money come from? Where does this money that is given to refugees actually come from? Who is paying for all of this? Makes me wonder. And another thing that I wonder is, well, refugees, if they make money that is taxable, should be taxed. But if they're making cash, how do you tax that? Do they pay tax? It's Lo-Fi with the Sugolusha.

0: 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Stand up. This is big. The much anticipated Metro FM heat wave is back, and we're turning up the heat in your city. This December, four cities, four massive dates, and we're coming in hot.
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8: Good morning. So yesterday, Faith Mangope spoke to Brenton van Vrede, who is SASSA's executive manager, who's responsible for the policy implementation that unpacks the eligibility of asylum seekers for social assistance and clarifies who qualifies for it. And yesterday, he did indeed confirm that asylum seekers in South Africa qualify for grant, for the SASSA grant, even the children's grant as well, and went as far as also saying that they qualify for the COVID fund too. 060-552-7303. That's what's on my mind this morning. It really makes me wonder if this is something that we can afford as a country.
9: Skado. Hush. Now I'm surprised. Because South Africa. South Africa is something else. Something else. Renamba South Africa vara hane la rapala ko kra le 350 karabuntu or maybe 1000 marabona. They still giving away the money. Hi, South Africa, it's going down, it's going down. It's going down. Maybe let's vote next to 5 years to change. But now South Africa is going down. It's going down. SABC, no money. SAFA, no money. South African Defense Force, no money. But they can give away the money. Hi. Let me tune.
10: Good morning, family.
8: Good morning, Skado.
10: Liffy.
8: How are you?
10: This is Edikatishin Victor Kanyin Dalmas. I'm present.
8: Thank you. welcome to the show.
1: Hey, good evening, Bumza. When I know Jacinta, same WhatsApp group. Hey, you kill me, man. But I love your steadfastness and, you know, speaking truth to the issue all the time. Yeah, man, I think we need to predicate these things so that we don't be labeled as xenophobic. Until all of the children in our house are fed, we cannot start feeding the children that are on the outside, because then they would be betraying our own brethren. That's the first thing first. Secondly, definitely, these people do not pay tax. They deal in cash. Then they have, even the Ethiopians have a caliphate where they pay money to certain organizations and they siphon the money off of our shores, and then that's what obviously gives us a deficit in the tax base, and then we are not unable to take care of our standard things. That's why you see there's such a high fuel levy, because there's so many people stressing our resources in this country. Man, it's just unfortunate the way these things are happening. And yeah, the Nigerians and Ethiopians are the most entrenched foreign nationals, and they're not going anywhere anytime soon. And I think we need to come to realize as a population, our government's against us, and these foreign nationals are willing to fight a war for our land.
8: Yeah, my biggest issue really is, you know, tax. That's my biggest issue. It's okay. I don't mind. They're asylum seekers. They need the money. They need the grant. But once they start operating businesses, are we able to get the money to come into the country, to feed into the country, right? And you're saying that most of them operate with cash, which I've also seen, especially with those puzzle shops. Yeah, then I wonder, how do we get that money back into the country? Black Diamond, Wars Are My Love on Metro FM, 23 minutes after 3. 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We're speaking about asylum seekers being eligible for SASSA grant, children's grant, COVID grant. This was confirmed by a SASSA executive with Faith Mangope yesterday.

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0: So some of the things that I'm thinking about this morning is things like financial aid that is used in universities, and that sometimes the students can go without any funding. The South African students can go without any funding, without any money, because, you know, financial aid has run out of finances, so they're not able to pay their school fees and not able to register. So do we really have the capacity to be taking care of asylum seekers? And if yes, we do, how many can we take care of as a country for a year? You know, each year, how many? And for how long? Because, you know, if you're housing an asylum seeker who comes into the country, maybe comes into the country with their partner, and they start having children, or they come into the country with children and they start having even more children, we have to, they are eligible for a grant as well, right? They are also eligible for a grant. So do we have the capacity as South Africa? If you look at other things that we aren't able to take care of, I don't think we do. I really don't think we do. Stand to be corrected, but I don't think that we've got the capacity.
1: Morning, Hustler family.
0: Good morning.
1: Yeah, coming to the issue of the asylum seeker, if you can take it nicely, you'll find that we have million and million of those people on that status. So I think our government, very soon, they will be pushing that those people also qualify to vote. I'm telling you. Because they know they are losing vote from South African. Then they can... How can you give them the benefit of South African while they are not eligible to vote? They're going to push that also. You'll find out they are also eligible to vote very soon. Thank you, Mpumi. Blessed day.
2: Mpumi, great show as always. I was listening to Faith and I was very angry after that interview. And kudos to Faith for just confirming this and putting it on blast. So must protect her. It says South Africa belongs to everyone who lives in it. That alone for me is nonsense. That's why organizations like March and March, Operation Tutula, they must always be alive. And then people will say they are xenophobic. When are we going to prioritize our own? And this thing goes deeper, man. Even in jobs, when are we going to prioritize our own? The grant system is not very sustainable. It's going to be worse now when they're adding millions of people who are not South African, because it will reach that number. They will always say it's not a lot, but it will get there.
3: Yeah, you remember 2022. Now, the time that I'm an Indian, Bapetama's Paza shop. Ogotaba Sabapone, 2021 or 2022, somewhere there. There was only video in women about Swansea, the Jews. The Jews is like a kagiri kala, a brown, yellow, green, red. And the Jews is like a poison. So, Paramelto way. Baba, what's a juicy eleva, but says a poison, a gamahar, but it's a yamu for region. But once it's a meal moon, and that domon fall about hook of his. But any more shopunya, Yama Indian, a baraka on a juicy. And then the other thing, young man, have ever once a lane, moody capings is our excited takeaways. Kepises are horrid, excited takeaway. Mataka, ba, pa, na, my associate, ever gain car will be some monkey. Mankia, what a great tola tola.
4: Good morning, Skadi.
0: Good morning, Angkhe.
4: It is very sad, painful, and frustrating to be a South African in South Africa. For the past 2 weeks, we were fighting this government against these asylum seekers, these foreigners in our country. Now they are giving out grants to foreigners with the money that we're working hard for. We are getting taxed.
0: Heavy.
4: Every month, that money goes to foreigners. Our kids, they don't qualify for that tax. We've got graduates who don't qualify for the stacks. We've got high rate of unemployment. People are not getting grants. People are being declined left and right. But the very same government of South Africa is giving grants to foreigners while South Africans are suffering. It is very painful and very frustrating. But I'm telling you, South Africans, we're going to revolt very hard on this government. This ANC government just destroyed everything and anything that we had as South Africans. We're going to revolt. This is Tshepo Mamelodi.
0: Thank you, Tshepo. Thank you so much. I don't think we have the capacity for this. I do not think so. Especially when you mention these kinds of things, that people, South Africans, are unemployed. When you mention the healthcare system is burdened, right? Because these asylum seekers are going to need a healthcare system. They're going to need to go to school somewhere. Where do you keep them? Where do they're going to need to work, right? So where do you keep them? And they run businesses. Like, I was on Long Street the other day in Cape Town. And most of the people I saw running businesses on that street were really not South Africans. They were not. So what happens then? Are we able to recuperate the money that they make back into the country? Do we benefit from this in any kind of way? That's my question today. Because sure, you're an asylum seeker. I get that, that you are desperate. You need to be in the country. But when you start generating an income, are we able to tax you? Juanito Moss, Nkosazana Dota, Master KG, Big Zulu with...

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Just before that, Tsego, King Monada with No Ties at exactly 50 minutes after 3 o'clock. We're unpacking what Faith Mangope was discussing on Metro FM Talk, just extending to the conversation. And this is a conversation about asylum seekers being eligible for the SASSA grant. And that's the children's grant, the grant for the adults, as well as the COVID grant, amongst many other things that they're eligible for. We're just asking the question that when an asylum seeker runs

0: have the capacity to take care of asylum seekers? Do we have that capacity? Those are the questions that we're asking this morning, 51 minutes after 3 o'clock. Someone says, of course they pay tax, guys. Okay, if somebody is in the country illegally, how is that documented? How do they make sure that they pay tax? So that's my question. I'm curious. I don't know.
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1: Hey,
0: good morning.
1: What is a refuge? I'm asking this because yesterday Faith asked this question to that guy, Ori. If a person comes to South Africa illegally and stay for 2 years, lo muntu loyo uyakwazi ukuthi aye e-Home Affairs abikathi manje sengifuna ukuhlala la e-South Africa as a refuge. So manje kusho ukuthi bonke labantu laba manje sebayoba ama-refuge, ngoba as we are talking now, mina nawe Mpumzi, kunabantu abajampayo amabhoda. As we are talking now, mina nawe. So manje i-South Africa kahle kahle inabantu abangaki? Mina, I don't believe the population in South Africa is 60,000,000. I believe you are more than that. So manje, that's why mina ngithi uvote hamba niyovota.
0: Yeah. It's 53 minutes after 3 o'clock. Metro FM is where you want to be. And that's the other question, is that if somebody came into the country illegally, how are you able to know and prove that in actual fact they are asylum seekers, like in actual they are refugees, that they deserve the refugee status? How are you able to prove that? That in actual fact they come from a country with wars and they're distressed and they need help. How are you able to prove that? It's Chukutela season. Jazzworks, Oscar Mbo with Vuga on Metro.

0: Mood to swing this morning, can't get away. Just before that, Tortured Soul, Fall in Love at 9 minutes after 4 o'clock. Metro FM is where you want to be. Your voice notes on 060-552-7303. So yesterday, I got a message from a gentleman by the name of Tepo, or Tepiso, I don't remember. This was on Facebook, and he was basically complaining about Ntate John's feature. He feels like we shouldn't be doing it every day. He says it's not relevant, and it's redundant, and it's boring. So this is, I mean, it happens sometimes on radio, if not most of the time, that while most people may like something, someone else does not like it as much as most people do. It happens, right? And his argument is that it can't be taking over the show. So I explained to him, because I don't know what time he catches the show, I said to him, no, the first hour of the show is about music and we'll speak about current affairs now and then. Sometimes we just play music because it is a 2 hour show. We will not always have a topic. It's got to be lighthearted as possible most of the time. I don't want to burden the listeners with sad or terrible news, okay? And then the second hour will be that. I'll take some requests and then we'll get into that job. So now this has become a popular feature. So it's so popular that even in the evenings at like 6 p.m., somebody will be DMing me song selections for Ntate John. You know what I mean? So I can't ignore the demand. That okay, so there are a lot more people who are hungry to send these song requests for Ntate John. So I've went from taking up 2 songs to now taking up 3 when time allows. So I while I get that maybe this might not be your favorite feature, but I can't ignore the majority of people who enjoy it and who love participating in it. So this is to say to him, if he is listening today, I wish you lebanda, but lento ipopula njenga makunya wase Soweto. Awase tlad. Ipopula lento. Ayikho namtenzo yenza. And by its hands are lent. So yeah, it is what it is, okay? I'll be taking Tata John's suggestions. I'll take them at 20 past and at 22. So please drop them for me. I'd like to know what you would suggest for him this morning. Good morning, it's Metro.
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0: This thing is so popular that when I was at Radio 2000 and I was mixing, somebody sent a voice note and said, "Kina me John." Even on social media, "Bare kina me John." And I thought that was cute. I was like, okay, that's cute, but that's funny. You guys are funny as hell. You guys are hilarious.
2: Good morning.
0: Good morning.
2: I am the SMA, the poet, Malumela Nogwanda. She writes exams like Payana, Meslokbega, like KZN, and all the metric we are writing.
0: Yes. All the best.
2: We wish them everything of the best. Salute.
0: Sweet. All the best to them.
3: Morning, Bumi. Bruno Mari.
0: Good morning, Bruno.
3: Please, these people must stay away from our Ntate John selections. We love to interact with you, and this also help us to learn some more by some Afro about other music.
0: Yes.
3: And then, you know, it's fun. Honestly speaking, it's funny. It's fun. We enjoy it.
0: Mm.
3: And then, please, they must stay away from Ntate John selection. I vote for Ntate John selection always. Thank you, Bumi. Make sure all time.
4: Good morning, Oscar.
0: Good morning, Nifa. Good morning.
4: For Ntate John, may you please play Congo. Congo, mame. By Joe Mafela.
0: Thank you so much. Thank you. Yabona, it's not me. They really, really love this feature. They do. It's Tia Guest with Take It Easy. I'll look for Congo, but I don't think I have the version that I like. Eish, I love this song. Yo, enjoy. It's Metro FM. Good morning.

0: 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Shoo. Ay. Who produced the song? The person who produced the song, my goodness. It's Tia Guess with Take It Easy. 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
0: Good morning. So good to be back again on your radio. I really love, love, love spending time with you. I look forward to it. Someone was asking me, how do I get up in the morning for work at such odd hours? And I was telling them that that's because the people that I interact with on the show every single morning make it really worth my while. The music is fantastic, but what makes it even better is really having you on the other side of the radio. We've created such an incredible relationship that I really appreciate. That if they were to say to me tomorrow, I'm not coming to work anymore. Oh, good morning.
2: Yeah, it's Advocate D here in Eastland.
0: Hello, Advocate.
2: Fondate Jonah, please. Play Tracy Chapman, Fast Car, and Leon Richie all night long.
0: Those are nice selections. Yeah, if I can, those are nice selections. Another message coming through this morning is from Olan. Olan says, I'm sure that was a 2K that was complaining about Dr. John's selection. We love the Bab John segment. Big up to you, Msagazi. Even Manj, my WhatsApp, I have flattered because of Dr. John. That's how popular this feature is.
3: Good morning, Skado. Good morning, Skado.
0: Request
3: from Dr. John. I got you to go to the Bam Jive by the Movers. And Dr. John, I'm going to go to the Movers. I'm going to go to the Movers. I'm going
0: to go to the because I'm going to spell it young. Bam Jive. Sounds like something my mom would also like. 21 minutes after 4 o'clock. I'll take more of your requests. But definitely, we're locking in Tracy Chapman or Lionel Richie between the two. Good morning.
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Juana Dede. Upu Bushi. I'm a donation. Diddy baby, are you? Are you?

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Sorry, but where are you? Are you? Are you? Eregan, are you? Are you? Are you? Come, ma.

0: It's DJ Somebody, Lonnie London, but yes. Ooh. Oh my God. It's Lihle Esa in the mix with Suga Emaphozeni. Good morning. Good morning, good morning, good morning, good morning, good morning. I hope you're well. We're taking Dr. John's suggestion. So I looked for Bum Jive. So let's see, Uguti, what else can we put?
1: Boom, man.
0: Good morning, good morning, good morning.
1: But oh yes.
0: Ooh. Oh my God.
1: I wa hote ja Jack.
0: Karite.
1: Kishonda te jono waleng e wale roba jo.
0: Marone sto uto ena. That's hilarious. That's hilarious. Ntate John ama mele suke mabuzini wena. Respect ntate wak.
2: Good morning, Pumi. Morning, good everyone. Morning. This is Justice from Extension 22, Pumula. Yes, I would like to suggest Ingoma, Sis Mbumika, Sis Rebecca, Malope, Eakdala, E.T., Majimen, Rebecca Malope, Majimen. Most of us, we know her. Back in the day, after that win I Shell Road to Fame in 1986.
0: Yeah.
2: In a very gospel. Then she converted later after she dropped that first album. Please search and see if Ngaitola Ingoma
0: Ethi Majimen
2: by Ausi Rebecca Malope. Thank you so much.
0: I'm searching right now. I also heard that she wasn't initially making gospel music. That came as a surprise to me because that's all I remember. But it's not coming up. I guess she said, Yazin, agafuna kwaziwa ngalezi. It's not coming up. It's not. Yes, it's not. Oh, now I'm curious to know what she made.
1: For me. Baby, are you coming?
0: Are you? Are you?
1: Oh, Pumushi!
0: Never donation!
1: Oreta, Pruvia. Tato, I'm a slow vogue, I'm a tattery taxi driver.
0: Hi, Tato, good morning.
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0: Good morning.
3: Ushapa Kota, Baba. Hi, thanks for the great music.
0: It's a pleasure.
3: Track, yeah, pro, yeah, pro, yo.
0: Yeah,
3: my favorite rapper of all time.
0: Nami ate hand, Hashem, yes.
3: Atu pro, ulafu.
0: Usite, uyaflowa,
3: urema
0: gamnande.
3: Thank you for the good music.
0: Thank you.
3: Making the register, my sister.
0: Thank you. Good morning. I hope you were singing along because I was singing along for sure. You know what I mean? Let's get into the first suggestion from Dr. John this morning. This is Tracy Chapman, Fast Cars. Shout out to my brother who introduced me to Tracy Chapman. I'll forever think about him when I listen to Tracy. What an incredible, incredible artist. I love the suggestions that you guys give to the show. Enjoy.

0: Oh my goodness. 10 out of 10. 10 out of 10. The guitar on the song is insane. This is the first selection for Ntate John, Tracy Chapman, Fast Cars on Metro FM. I also want to tell you something. Don't laugh at me. Do not laugh at me. Please, don't laugh at me. I thought the whole time when I was young that Tracy Chapman is a man. Being wrong. I really did. I really did. I thought this was a guy. Shock of my life when I saw that this ain't a guy. This is actually a woman. I was really shocked. I thought it was a guy. For the whole time. Let me take some of your voice notes. Good morning.
1: Good morning, Pony.
0: Good morning.
2: So it will be
0: Good morning. Okay, so a big shout out to DJ Top Deck, who's out in Eswatini Mbabane, who works at KFC. He said I should send a shout out to him, a big shout out to him and his colleagues. Good morning to everybody.
3: Tracy Chapman is a man. Yo, I am glad to tanget. Now you are one of them. So, thank you for that. And thank have a lovely you. Day. Have
0: good
3: a lovely
0: morning,
3: day.
0: Good
3: I'm
0: morning.
3: Ready to go to work now.
0: Hey,
3: this is Kamsa Lamzi, man as well, both.
4: Morning, Punza. Morning, Hustle Fix family. Happy
0: good
4: Thursday,
0: morning.
4: Everybody.
0: Morning,
4: wish it
0: morning.
4: Was a Friday.
0: I know.
4: It's Cabo in East Valley Springs. Mpumi, I'm marking the register.
0: Thank you so much.
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0: I don't know how many nicknames you have given me on the show. If it's not Mpum Lesha, it's Mpum Zaga Zaga. Mpum Papampa. Kibang, Mejon. And then now it's Mpumisto. That's a new one. Mpumisto. And yeah, there's so many other ones. And of course, the most popular one, which is Karu. But I love all the nicknames.
6: Hello, Mpumza. This is Chapelo from Mamelodi here. I'm just marking the register.
0: Thank you.
6: Yeah, you've been playing good music throughout, you know.
0: I'm so glad you
6: you've
0: like
6: been playing
0: it.
6: Good music. And about the other night, this track, Pro. That one, I think it's Procedure or what, or Touchline. Yeah, that song that you played first,
0: yeah,
6: hip hop.
0: Yeah, yeah.
6: The Touchline I remix. It reminds me of my school transport, you know, back in the days around 2010.
0: Okay.
6: Even.
0: Okay.
6: Otherwise, you guys will have a great day.
0: Thank you.
6: This is my brother's month. Birthday month. Just want to shout out to him.
0: Happy birthday. Happy birthday.
7: Good morning. Good morning. Good morning.
0: Good morning.
7: Metro FM.
0: Good morning.
7: Sumpia here. Today, Ilangalam Luxanda.
0: Happy birthday.
7: Plus one. Trying to say happy birthday. Nagutwini Ami. Magakelezo. I hope we have an awesome day. Njengats. Happy Thursday.
0: Happy birthday.
7: Thursday. Magu Benjalu.
0: Yes.
8: Morning, Mpumi, morning, speakers
0: and
8: all the listeners. Mpumi, the Amawelele hit maker. Aya, Rachukucha.
0: Shala
8: Amawelele Chukuchu Ntate John. Mpumiao, please play for us Imagination, group called Imagination. Yeah, these songs they end up mentioning, they're all good. Maybe play in the name of the song, body talk in that group, imagination, body talk. Please put me tango.
1: Let me look for it. But for now, here is Ishmael Robaliteka. Good morning.

0: Ishmael is he's Vi Vi. And he goes, ah. Romanticica. Yeah, yeah. Yeah, yeah, yeah. Oh, it's short. Bum, bum, bum, bum. Good morning. I hope you're well. Welcome to the show. It's a Thursday. It's 5 to the weekend. So hang in there, okay? Hang in there, my scuttle. Hang in there.
1: Good morning, good morning, good morning, my sister.
0: Good
1: it's Peter Mujieng. I'm
0: good
1: just
0: morning,
1: making
0: Peter.
1: The register on this beautiful Thursday. Yeah, I war hobaza today. I war hobaza straight to Rubusa Samurai. Before the AI, mommy. Before the AI.
0: Too much,
1: and,
0: huh?
1: Yeah. I'm just going to go. Thank you.
2: Morning, morning, morning, Scaro.
0: Good morning, AJ.
2: Another day, another dollar.
0: Asambe sobabona.
2: Masufukesio panda matoda.
3: Zaga zaga. Can you please play this song for the birthday girl or birthday girls or birthday twins? The song that says happy birthday to you.
0: Happy birthday. Who sings it? Who sings the song?
4: Chazi number 9.
0: Sure.
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0: Masiza khateva.
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0: That's good. Thank you, Skaro. 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
0: Thank you so much.
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0: So, we got reminded that it would have been Magesh's 50th birthday yesterday. It only makes sense that we actually wrap up the show with Magesh's song. We'll choose one. So before I go, I'll take Magesh's song. Hello, good morning.
4: Good morning. Glalike. We have to tell. Sister Skubondla lele pina. I'm just not sure about the artist, but the song is Kubega. Keep on going on.
7: Good morning, Mpumza.
0: Good morning.
7: Ishmael, the only guy that can sing a quieter song with a gospel voice.

0: let's go there.
1: Guys, besicela bahlukana noNtate John hle, Ntate John, I'm voting all the way for you.
0: No, sisters.
2: Bumi. This ruling that our government is doing, I believe it is just a way of winning back the favor from United Nations. Remember, they've lost billions and billions during the start of the Tudula, and when we are the foreign was taken back to our countries.
0: Okay.
2: Now they want to reclaim that.
0: Okay.
2: We are heading to the. We are going to be detected not so long, because those people won't leave us alone. Thank you.
0: Thank you. Interesting take. Morning, I didn't think about that. Hello. Good morning.
3: So we're Mlazi lo. 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Why thina sibe weak kangaka as a country?
0: Togo there is speaking about the asylum seekers being eligible for a grant and really asking the important questions about if you were to travel to Nigeria or any other country, would you be eligible for a grant and things like that.
4: Yeah, Mpume, happy birthday, Lala ke CJB.
0: Oh, okay. CJB. Okay, Dr. John, let's say one last voice note and then I'll be out of here.
4: Hi, Mpume, nyimzwile kuzola kubuza lapha kuthi baba John ngubani and wena skato ngubani. 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Okay, shabai.
0: Not that John coming for.
4: Yeah, Mpume, happy birthday.
0: It's time for me to be out of your radio. And may Makesha's soul rest in peace. He would have been 50. We're playing out with his song, Number One Tsotsi. It's been fantastic. I really love having you on the show. I'll catch you again tomorrow, yeah? Cheers, bye. Yeah.

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1: This morning I was speaking to people who have been feeling a bit down, as though they're in the pits, the valleys of life. It's Romans 4 verse 18. It's when Abraham is having a conversation with God, and God says, "I will make you a father of many nations." God gives him this promise, and in Romans 4:18, the Bible says, "In hope he believed against all odds." I want to encourage you this morning that as you start your day, I know, I'm fully with you. I get it. Things don't look like they're going to work together, but we have a promise this morning. Just like he promised Abraham that he would be a father of many nations, he's promising you to watch over you, guide you, see you through. So against all odds, hold on to that hope.
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GBV. We need to challenge the attitudes that excuse violence, the behavior that threatens women, and the silence that allows abuse to continue. 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Femicide is not just another headline. 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

0: On this beautiful Thursday morning, we're coming in nice and hot. Very good morning to you and yours. It's exactly 11 minutes after the hour, 5 o'clock. Babu Jumbo there in the background, Izwani, and ahead of this one, gave you a beautiful one coming through from Ziyanda with Uvulekile. Beautiful music, beautiful way for us to start the morning. A very good morning to you. How are you, family? Are you well? Are you good? Are you ready for a brand new day? Well, we're excited to be starting this day with you. It's Command Your Day right here on the Mighty Metro FM. Big shout out goes out to my girl. Bobby was here. She's holding it down. She's back again tomorrow, same time, on the Hustler's Fix. I have the great honor of passing you over to the breakfast team. We're going to link up with them a little bit later on, and I'll let you know exactly what you can look forward to as we start our beautiful Thursday morning. Word of the day, just after 5:30, you've got that Lift My Spirit. Send through those voice notes. I'll tell you a little bit about how to do that, and of course that gym jam lined up just for you. Family, welcome to Command Your Day.
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0: It's very simple for you to be a part of the show. All you have to do is follow through on the social media platforms. 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I always see you there on the social media streets. 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We appreciate your presence. And of course, in just a little bit, I'm going to give you an opportunity to take over the playlist. How does this work? Send me a voice note to 060-552-7303. That's 060-552-7303. Let me know what song is on your heart. Maybe you've got a word on your heart. Maybe you want to share something with us here to this morning. And really, this morning is the morning to do it. So send through that voice note. And just after 5:20, we're going to play that voice note and your song selection. It's probably one of my favorites from Bumi's. It's called Okona. It's for her and Spirit of Praise. Please enjoy.

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8: Good morning, Rorisang and the listeners. 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
9: Ooh, okay.
8: Featuring She, Behold the Beauty.
9: Mm.
8: But before you can play that song for me, can we pray?
9: Yes.
8: Yeah,
9: yes.
8: Let's pray.
9: Let's do it.
8: Modimo ka lukilang re a leboha lo seng wena wa letsatsi la ka jona. Father, we give you all the praise, we give you all the honor. Ntate rona Modimo re wa halalela lo seng wena wa letsatsi la ka jona. 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healing over their lives in the mighty name of Jesus Christ of Nazareth. We pray, amen and amen.
9: Amen. Ah, perfection, absolute perfection. What a privilege to wake up to a beautiful community of commanders. Huh? You know, I tell people that we're not just a group of people who listen to a radio show. We out here praying, standing in agreement with one another, and we appreciate that so much. And let's continue to stand on the truth of God's word. It's Behold the Beauty. It's coming through from Jesus Collective.

0: But when I was growing up, there was this thing my mom would do. She would wake up in the morning and break out in song. And I'd always be like, were you listening to the song? Was the song playing anywhere? Then I realized that there's always a song in your heart. And this is why one for me. It's that song that it doesn't matter. I'll be driving. I'll be doing the dishes. I'll be on an aircraft. And this is the song that comes out. It's coming through from Brilliant Baloyi with Musayende, two incredible musicians and ministers of song. And Agekho Fana Nawe. A big shout out to everybody who's joining us on the social platforms. Hello! We're live on TikTok and I know on Insta Greasy. Is it still like, do we still make Instagram sound cool? Insta Greasy. It's at Metro FM SA and all social media platforms. And of course, to my Facebook family, you guys are the guys. Just by the way, they come through every single day. Family is that time of the morning where we get into what we call the word of the day. It's quite a chunky piece of scripture. So I do want you to take time and go look at it. It's Mark chapter 2. What happens in Mark chapter 2 is probably one of the most significant friendship moments in history, as I would call it. We see in Mark chapter 2 that there is a man who is paralyzed. There is a man who has a limitation, a man who's not able to do things by himself. Then the Bible tells us that his four friends go out of their way to get him to Jesus. The Bible says when they arrive, the doors are so closed because it's so full inside. There's no room for them to bring him into the room. You and I probably would have given up. We would have said, hey, friend, this is Amile. You know, we came, we brought you. There's nothing we can do about it. But the Bible tells us that the friends then climb to the top of the building and begin to create a hole in the ceiling where they then lower their friend. I know you know the story. Just a couple of things that I want you to recognize this morning. One is that there's a need. Two is that there's obstacles added onto the need. Three, there is action that is taken by these four men. And four, we see a miracle. I want you to evaluate your faith collective group. I want you to evaluate the type of people that you have. Many of us have great friends who will help us pick the right outfit, great friends who will plug us on the best place to go eat or the best place to go try out something new. But how many in your circle of people are standing with you in faith? And I'm not just speaking to you evaluating your friendship group. I'm also speaking to you evaluating yourself to whether or not you are part of a faith collective. Meaning, can somebody call you and trust you with their need? Can somebody trust that you would go the extra mile from a faith perspective with them? I think this is very important for us to audit in our lives once in a while. That who do I call when all hell is breaking loose? Who do I call when the money is not enough? When the fame doesn't count? When the popularity means nothing? When I'm facing life at its rawest, do I have four friends who will ride with me? I know we say that I've got my ride or dies, but these men exemplify a beautiful trait of friendship. The ability to do for someone what you hope they would do for you. Are you that kind of friend? Do you have those kind of friends who will break through a ceiling to drop you down to get you as close as possible to what you need? And I think my prayer is double folded this morning. And my prayer is a prayer of gratitude to say, Lord, thank you for those friends around us who stand with us. But Lord, help me become one of the four. Can we make that our prayer? Help me become one of the four. Help me in my friendship groups and the people, my family, my workspace, to be one of the four, meaning to be one of those who don't just recognize a need, but are willing to bring people closer to God to get their needs met. May we be the type of friends that stand well and steward our friendships. May we also be blessed with friends that will be the four in our lives. It's about time for us to evaluate. And go ahead and tag those friends who've been that to you. That's your word of the day.
1: When the dishes get greasy and it makes you feel queasy, if your gloss is streaky but you wish it was squeaky, when you've done a Sunday roast

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3: 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My biggest testimony, which is my big...
4: Oh, Bao. 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

somebody.

0: I was telling everybody on TikTok, they were laughing at me, that when I hear the song, it makes me want to belt out. Give me a vibration. Morning, darling.
1: Goeiemôre, goeiemôre, my
0: liefie.
1: Long time no see, hey?
0: Listen, you don't love me.
1: I'm so sorry.
0: The
1: I'm
0: love
1: so sorry
0: I know I deserve.
1: Exactly.
0: Donald with the red mic.
1: Donald in denial.
0: In denial. I'm in denial, clearly. You ain't got love for me. Are you good?
1: I'm fantastic, my liefie.
0: Take me through. What we can expect this
1: right,
0: morning?
1: Right, so there's this viral video online. I hope you guys are not watching it, but I mean, it's in everyone's faces of this horrifying and heartbreaking story coming out of Eshowe in northern KZN, right? So three female managers at a Boxer Superstore were shot and killed inside the store. This happened on Saturday morning by a former employee. And this man, all he wanted was leave. And they are in management, so they denied this man leave. And he was hacked. And
0: he couldn't get leave.
1: He entered the store and he shut it down. So it's quite graphic as well. But we're asking you, though, have you ever worked with someone whose anger or behavior made you genuinely fear for your safety? Have you ever lost a job or been treated unfairly at work or even denied leave for no valid reason? We want to get into all of that this morning. So that's going to be an interesting conversation.
0: That's so painful,
1: man. It is. But also such a mild trigger. When you think about it, it's such a mild trigger. Sorry to use the word trigger.
0: Yeah.
1: But I mean, it's something that wouldn't hack you.
0: He could have escalated in another way.
1: Yeah. Yeah.
0: Oh, man, no.
1: But shoulda, coulda, woulda, right?
0: Yeah.
1: We also get into Best of Africa with Bodhi Sattva. So Bodhi is a globally renowned music producer, a DJ and an entrepreneur, as well as a cultural ambassador for Central African Republic. So we're having a fantastic conversation with Bodhi as well. We talk about Nepo babies to all that and more. It's Best Mornings, as you know.

0: to them for holding it down with conversations that are easy to have and also conversations that are difficult to have. All right, I'm going to do this when we come back. When we come back. It's time for that Gym Jam.
1: Everybody knows.
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2: 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It's where you want to be.

0: Family, I'm out of here. This is your gym jam. What's a gym jam, Rory? It's the jam you play at the gym, okay? If you were looking for an alarm, a reminder, something to say, hey, it's that time of the morning, this is it. It's one of the songs we want you to add to your playlist. It's called Find You. It's the Christian House Gospel Music album. It's coming through from Chad B. Smith, hanging out with Craig C. Lowe. Beautiful music. Beautiful, beautiful music. Family, we're out of here. We're back again tomorrow for the Friday edition of Command Your Day. Thank you so much for everybody who's called in, who's sent through voice notes on the TikTok. You guys are absolutely lovely. I don't think I can do this show without them anymore. If you guys don't get on TikTok, I will cry. I will scatter myself on the floor and not be there. But to all the family on the socials, we'll catch you in a little bit. We appreciate you. We love you. Thank you so much for being such a great contribution to what we know as the Mighty Metro FM. Love you. Bye.
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8: In the news at 6 o'clock, Limpopo woman arrested over 2-year-old's murder, and KZN police search for cash and transit suspects.
9: Two-time defending champions PSG overpower Manchester City, while Barcola produces hat-trick for Liverpool in 46-goal Champions League night. And Sabalenka her slump continues with early Wuhan Open exit. More details at 6:30.
8: A woman has been arrested in connection with the murder of a 2-year-old child at Sikorung Village in Limpopo. A suspect allegedly took the child from her home, fatally stabbed her, and later set the house alight. The police's Malisela Lidwaba.
10: Following the incident, some of the angry community members allegedly went on rampage and set the suspect's house alight. Police are investigating the matter. The Provincial Commissioner of Police in Limpopo, Lieutenant General John Skippers, has condemned acts of vigilantism and urged community members to remain calm and refrain from taking the law into their own hands.
8: KZN police say a manhunt is underway for suspects who got away after a foiled cash-in-transit heist yesterday. Three robbers were shot dead in a shootout with police and private security guards near Mega City in Umlazi, south of Durban. The police's Robert Nichiunda.
11: The suspects were found in possession of 3 rifles and ammunition. A few kilometers away from the crime scene, the other suspects who evaded arrest abandoned their bloodstained getaway vehicle and hijacked another one as they fled from police. The search of the abandoned vehicle resulted in the recovery of a firearm and an undisclosed amount of money. No police officer was injured during the shootout. However, two security guards sustained injuries and are receiving medical attention.
8: ANC Deputy President Paul Mashatile says the party will remain humble despite accusations of arrogance. It was responding to criticism from some COSATU leaders after ANC National Chairperson Gwede Mandashe walked out of the Federation's National Congress on Monday. Mashatile had this to say.
12: We're still going to get the report of what happened, so I don't want to comment on it for now until I get a proper report. But the ANC as an organization, as you know, we always a humble organization.
8: The Western Cape Education Department says it's concerned about the number of matric learners who arrive late at their respective exam venues to write their national senior certificate exams. Provincial Education Minister Yakul Lont.
13: Arriving early ensures that learners are present for the reading of examination rules and the required reading time, helping them begin the exam calmly and confidently. Take into account possible train delays or possible accidents. Rather be at the venue early where you can do revision than being rushed and stressed before your exam.
8: British actor and comedian Russell Brand has been described as ruthless and a sexual predator by the prosecution at the start of his trial for rape and sexual assault. The allegations made by 6 females span a 10-year period between 1999 and 2009. He denies the charges. In the financial indicators, the US dollar is trading at R16.54. Pound sterling is worth R21.90. The euro costs R18.58. And the Australian dollar is at R11.50. On the commodities market, platinum is trading at $1,608. Gold is at $4,148 per ounce, while Brent crude oil is at $104.30 a barrel. In your weather for this morning, if you're waking up in Pretoria, you're waking up to 20 degrees, expected to reach highs of 31 degrees. Johannesburg 19 and 29, Mbombela 18 and 31, Polokwane 17, peaking at 31, Mahikeng 15 and 31, Bloemfontein 12, peaking at 30, Kimberley 14 and 32, Cape Town 13 and 21, George 12 and 24, Gqeberha 14 and 21, Kokopo City 17 and 22, Durban 20 and 30, Richards Bay 22 and 39, and Pietermaritzburg 17, peaking at 34. A quick recap of the top story this hour. A woman has been arrested in connection with the murder of a two-year-old child at Sikorung Village in Limpopo. For Metro FM News, I'm Zandile Hopa. Just gone 4 minutes after 6 o'clock. Welcome to Best Mornings on Metro.
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3: DJ Savvy, what's happening, my man? I haven't heard this song in such a long time. Thank you so much for playing it. Woo! 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

0: Keeping it local and fresh, a throwback on a Thursday morning, 15th of October. It's payday for some Mensa. Woke up to a text to say, yes, you're going to have a great day. What up to the cops? What up to the teachers? The 15th October.
1: 15th is government employees.
0: Yeah, I get government.
1: Oh, are they?
2: Yeah. Cops and teachers.
1: Teachers get paid on the 20th. Bankers as well.
0: Some of them get paid on the 15th. Apparently, there's a 12th gang also.
1: Hey,
0: some people get paid on the 12th.
1: That's a nice odd number.
0: We have one now.
2: And if it's your birthday month, you get extra
0: you
2: as
0: get
2: well.
0: You get double. Guys, government people have it nice. It's just that they don't say. Konje, what's that form you need to apply in government? Is it Z53?
2: I've never been there.
1: J15.
0: Yeah?
1: J15.
2: But don't we also work for government organized? Well,
0: yeah, technically.
2: Technically, nah.
0: The difference is that we're not permanent.
2: Yes.
0: Yeah, no benefits. Yeah. True. The benefit you own for 12 months, then after that, TCCs apply. Top of the morning, Sponono, a.k.a. Java. Baby son, that's how we open up the doors to a Best Mornings edition on a Thursday. Shout out one time to Roryance. She does what she does best. Come on your day. Is the name of the show, always getting us inspired on a brand new day. The name is Sammy, the best in ever, the whole team in the cut. Candace out here with the clip of a showing.
1: Good morning. Yes, I'm going to get a boob job one day. I don't quite like how my boob sits, but you know what? Money will fix everything.
0: It is what
1: and
0: it
1: I'm
0: is.
1: And I'm expecting a fat check. Woo! So I might just take December off and get the boobies. Woohoo!
0: Zanzibar, you good?
3: Good morning, guys. I'm good. How are you?
0: Amazing. Thank you for asking. Oh, is it your lacquer?
2: I'm happy with my A cup. Yeah, all good. Thank you very much. Good morning, South Africa.
0: Are you good with your cups?
4: Morning one, morning all.
0: Let's point to your cup. Good morning.
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9: 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And we're turning up the heat in your city. 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
14: Good morning, Mzansi. Good morning, the best breakfast team. The best ever to do it. Or should I do it the Zanzibar way? Good morning, guys. How are you? Good morning, Mzansi. I'm still stuck with the best kids' words yesterday.
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17: Good morning. Good morning, besties. Gloria here from Protea Glen. Yeah, DJ Sabi, on behalf of South Africa, we are tired. We are fatigued. I wish it was December. Have a beautiful Thursday, guys. I love you, besties.
1: Best
2: Oh, yes, we love you too. Thank you very much for choosing us. Got another text on the WhatsApp line saying the nurses. Apparently, their accounts have also been nursed.
1: Okay, lucky. Nice.
2: In the words of the Naked DJ every Friday, Ingenile.
1: Ingenile.
2: Lucky for you. Guys, the cost of a life at this point in time, I don't know if one can put a value to it, because some of the stories that we come across, it's insane.
1: Yeah.
2: The story we're looking into this morning is sure. I gag. Do you have colleagues sometimes you look at and they are the reason why you could leave that job?
1: No, not necessarily.
2: Yeah.
1: Me, I need to pay rent, so
2: yeah.
1: You can bully me, you can do whatever you want to do, but my rent is waiting for me come month end. Yeah. So that's how I look at things.
2: Or maybe colleagues, you wouldn't mind taking it back to high school. After school is after school.
1: Oh, man. You can dislike someone but not want them dead.
2: Yeah.
1: You know what I mean? Yeah. That's a little wild.
2: Yeah, not dead. Like, I'll meet you in the bathroom.
1: You want to beat them up? Throw hands.
2: Yeah.
1: Nah.
3: And there have been some colleagues where you actually, you're afraid of them because you can see it in their eyes. They're not so liquor. You don't know if you're going to get juices that day or whatever. So you're like, never step on their toes. Just stay clear of them because you never know what switch flips in their head. Yeah. And then it's like, uh-oh, I'm in trouble.
2: That is so true. There are some colleagues, Shem. You see in the morning, I remember when I was an intern, you see some people in the morning like, ooh, you are a Malina today.
1: Mm-hmm. Malina from Days of Our Lives.
2: Yeah. Like, I am not trying to be John Black today.
3: Where the eyes roll back in the head. You don't know what evilness is coming out.
2: Like, I'm not going to be in an episode of Passions. Listen, man, as much as we're laughing, the reality is that there are some workspaces that have toxic people, but it does not mean lives need to be lost. So let's zoom into the story. A horrifying, heartbreaking story coming through from a show that's in the northern part of KwaZulu-Natal. It has left the entire country shaken. If you've seen the visuals, they are truly, truly graphic. So there's three female managers. This is at one of the superstores. They were shot and killed inside the store. All of this transpired on Saturday morning by a former employee. Now, the man, who's 33 years of age, who had been reportedly been dismissed following a disciplinary process. Now, he locked the woman inside an office, and what he did over there, horrific. Opened fire, incident captured on CCTV, and the footage, which has been widely shared on social media, is truly disturbing. Some of the colleagues say that the man had been frustrated about being denied leave and felt like he had been treated unfairly in disputes that ultimately led to his dismissal. Nobody saw this coming. If you find the visuals, they are truly, truly graphic. Mm.
1: And now he'll be on leave for the rest of his life, I guess. Boxer has expressed devastation at the loss of three colleagues, describing it as an act of horrific violence. And it says it is providing support to the victims' families and the affected staff. The retailer is also cooperating fully with the feds. Now, the suspect fled the scene and a manhunt is currently underway. He has not yet been apprehended, which is blowing my mind, bro.
2: Yeah.
1: Like, how did he? Oh, he just disappeared into thin air. Okay, sure. Three women went to work on a Saturday morning, an average, random, regular, almost mundane Saturday morning, and never came home. And if you have any information on the whereabouts of the suspect, please do contact your nearest police station.
2: And if you've ever been to a show, you would not expect such a story, because it's such a quiet spot.
1: Is it like a calm, peaceful place?
2: Very calm, peaceful. Small Nyana town. They got all their young stores going on, development popping on. They got a young chicken franchise now on the main road.
1: Okay,
2: so there's a development going on over there. They've got a great school.
3: It's one of the oldest settlements in KZN.
2: Yeah.
3: It's a former missionary town. So you don't expect this. And for these three women to be sitting inside an office with a man that walked in there armed.
2: Dude.
3: They didn't even know he was armed.
1: Yeah, shame.
3: You got to feel for this.
1: Were turned
3: and also. Apparently, I mean, this guy shot them and then reloaded the gun to shoot them again.
1: It was overkill.
3: And then to walk out of the store like nothing happened, you know, then you think to yourself,
2: dude,
3: I mean, I don't know. I just feel for the families, and my heartfelt condolences go out to the family. And
2: true.
3: Let's hope they catch this guy, because he needs to face the full arm of the law.
2: Facts. We open up the lines like we normally do. 060-552-7303 is our number. Have you ever worked with someone whose anger or behavior made you genuinely fear for your safety? Could even be a boss. Sometimes people make threats
12: and you take them lightly, jiggy jiggy, such things do happen. Have you ever lost your job, being treated unfairly at work, or even denied leave for no valid reason, which is what this guy was asking for? How did you pick yourself up and move forward? 060-552-7303. We'll spin you a bit of Davido with Jazz World and GLCJ. It's a continental collaboration on the Best of Africa Thursday. I Know Who I Be. It's 20 minutes after 6. And Vaka coming through with all things traffic next. Good morning.

0: It's the best on that thing on the Mighty Metro FM. Thank you very much for choosing us on a Thursday morning. It's 21 minutes after 6 o'clock. How the roads looking like across the nation? Well, we'll let you know straight after these amazing deals.
1: Yeah, feet finished.
2: Yeah, mine too.
1: Yeah, but it was a beautiful send-off, Shem.
2: It really was. I think Dad would have been proud.
1: Oh, he would have complained about something.
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4: I went to visit my brother in Cape Town. And yo, things feel like they're making progress around there. His son just got a job and businesses are opening up all over. I can see that jobs come where cities are run well. I read that jobs grow twice as fast where the Democratic Alliance is in charge. I want that for my community too. So, in this election, I'm voting DA.
5: This political party advertisement was paid for by the political party concerned. The views expressed in this advertisement are those of the political party and not those of the SABC.
6: Stuck in traffic? We've got your back. Best morning's traffic update.
7: A very good morning. It's going to be a beautiful one on our roads. Yours is to adjust only two things. The first being your need for speed as well as your driving attitude. So remember to be kind because it really goes a long way. Be kind to pedestrians, cyclists, joggers, emergency vehicles, as well as the recycling gang. We begin with an incident in the city of Durban. It's involving a pedestrian on the N2 North, just near the M4 split. If you're a pedestrian, make sure that you always use the bridges for crossing and try and obey the rules of the road too. Also, have some delays. This is already getting out of but this is coming out of Emazimtoti N2 heading north, going past Espingo. Traffic starting to queue. R103 is the alternative route there, which is also seeing some queuing traffic. We then have a stationary vehicle on the N3 to Pietermaritzburg, just after the Shongweni interchange, affecting one lane as well as the flow of traffic. Stationary vehicle as well. N3 to Durban. This one is just after Market Road interchange, also affecting one lane as well as the flow of traffic. Staying in the coastal region, city of Cape Town, peak time delays already getting out of Mitchell's Plain on Biden Powell Drive. So that's going past Randfontein until you get to Muizenberg, leaving the eastern parts of the city as well. We'll see you experiencing some delay. This is going to be around Blackheath and Blue Downs. Delft are not too bad at this point in time, but of course R300 in Velta Fierden Valley starting to queue westbound as you head towards Jake's Hadwell Drive. N2 from Matroosfontein all the way to Mowbray has about 15 minute long delays. Similar time constraints on the N1 inbound, and this is from Bellville all the way to Kensington, and they end off in Gauteng, where there are peak time delays on the nation's capital. Getting out of Mamelodi, this is via Solomon Mahlangu Drive. Heading south, pressure as well, John Forster Drive, as well as the N1 south from Newlands. While in Johannesburg, M1 north, also approaching peak, so is the N3 north in Ekurhuleni. Back with you in 18. Mvangeli Ntuza, Metro FM traffic.
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0: Bright and early on a Thursday morning. It is Best Morning, serving you breakfast on a Mighty Metro weekday, 6 to 9. Looking at a very horrific story. Boxer Superstores mourning the loss of three female managers. Now, they were shot and killed inside at one of the Ishowe stores in the northern parts of KZN. All of this happened on Saturday. Condolences once again to the family.
10: Right, the suspect, reportedly a former employee, was unhappy about his dismissal, is still on the run, with police having launched a manhunt. Boxers say it's supporting the victims' families and affected staff while cooperating with the investigation. This morning, we want to know from you, have you ever worked with someone whose angle behavior made you genuinely fear for your safety? Pray tell it to you.
8: This is Best Mornings.
9: Oh man, don't even mention that one. I was working in a call center, man. I don't know, the call center world is just crazy here in Cape Town. And that's before I decided to resign and become an Uber driver, which is not going that well also.
10: Sorry, man,
9: in that call center, there was this girl, bro, Xhosa girl, Model C, grew up in the township. Very bad combination, bro. That girl commented on everything. That girl told me that my car keys look like the car was manufactured in 1980, and that's a 2019 Toyota, bro. Toyota Corolla.
10: Shame.
9: Like, that girl, bro, was your irritating, bro. Irritating.
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0: Morning.
12: Chris Marie Ben. Sabi.
0: Doggy.
12: Nah, man, I had to resign due to the ill treatment, and also, like, similar to what the guy went through. So, like, it's that type of thing is real, and it can make you or lead you to do something that you will regret for the rest of your life. But for me, I decided to walk away. So now I've got a job somewhere, man. Yeah, God is great, man.
8: Best morning.
0: Sometimes people don't get physical, maybe because I'm black, but they hit you with that voodoo. When they're envious or whatever.
10: And then what happens to you when the voodoo kicks in, to speak?
0: Sometimes, Candice, your legs just for vogal.
10: Yeah, but maybe you have like a nerve.
0: Candice, I was fine on Monday.
10: Or something.
0: And then on Tuesday, my cup disappears. Then my cup appears. Then jiggy jiggy. My foot just goes.
10: Ah, guys.
0: Candice.
10: You just didn't stretch before you ran your 5K.
13: Or his foot couldn't come off the accelerator and he drove through the wall.
0: Because of...
10: No, man!
8: You guys have nice life problems, eh? Yeah.
0: You don't believe in the Kambi?
8: Yo, I wish I didn't believe in
0: it. I wish also. Hey, Candice, you see a snake and you're the only one seeing it. And it's there looking at you like a Nigerian move.
10: Get off the pulse. You're hallucinating.
0: All I drank was a headache pill. Keep those stories coming through, man. 060-552-7303.

0: One of the finest rappers to come through from the Southwestern Township. MA Double feature on this tune. K2 the Raps on Better Days on Best Mornings in the Mighty Metro. Talking about toxic people in the workplace. And sometimes fearing these people. And some of them don't even say much. So we're having that conversation of the year with Candace. I'm like, there's people on radio, Candace. Everything is fine. They can talk. But as soon as they go on the air, the voice just goes, whoa.
1: It just disappears out of nowhere.
0: I'm trying to link.
1: Well, listen, if your job is to speak, chances are, at some point, your voice is going to fold.
0: But it builds up.
1: What do you mean?
0: It builds up. Like, we greet each other outside. It's all cool. And mm-hmm. But as soon as I turn on the mic, they take the voice. Mm. Yeah? They take the voice. You're like, gone. Because there has been something directly sent to you.
1: Okay, so how does God fit into all of this? Isn't he supposed to cover us by the blood? Isn't
0: that true?
1: Or do we say that for vibes?
0: No, we do say.
1: Like, who's powerful? Who wins the war?
0: It's like when you're going through sleep paralysis, ne? Epsu, when that thing happens, you shy a young prayer. And it's bothering you. And you're trying to push this thing away. In the name of Jesus.
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3: In the headlines, the Constitutional Court will deliver judgment this morning in the ANC's bid to have 181 councillor candidates reinstated on the ballot ahead of the November 4th local government elections. And a woman has been arrested in connection with the murder of a 2-year-old child at Sikorung in Limpopo. Let's have a look at your weather for this morning. If you're waking up in Pretoria, you're waking up to 20 degrees, expected to reach highs of 31 degrees. Johannesburg 19 and 29, Mbombela 18 and 31, Polokwane 17, Peking at 31, Mahikeng 15 and 31, Bloemfontein 12, Peking at 30, Kimberley 14 and 32, Cape Town 13 and 21, George 12, Peking at 24, Gqeberha 14 and 21, Gugomba City 17 and 22, Durban 22 and 30, Richards Bay 22 and 39, and Pietermaritzburg 17, peaking at 34. 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
4: Hey, Owen.
5: The Savvy's talking about sleep paralysis, and there's a number of teams last night that were hoping they were just dreaming, but it turned out to be nightmares as defending champions Paris Saint-Germain, they beat Manchester City 4-2 at the Etihad on a Champions League night to produce all of 46 goals. PSG raced into a 3-0 halftime lead before Erling Haaland scored twice for City, becoming the fastest player to reach 60 Champions League goals in just 60 appearances. But it wasn't to be for Man City. Elsewhere, Bradley Barcola, he scored a hat-trick as Liverpool thrashed Lasker 6-3 in Austria. Well, here's the Reds boss, Andoni Iriola, on the 24-year-old Frenchman's performance on the nights.
6: I'm really happy for Bradley because, as you say, you know, you were asking me yesterday about him not making the numbers, also Florian, and I think both of them today played really, really well. I think they made a difference. Bradley, apart from the hat-trick, I think he was a threat, always 1v1, threatening in behind, and also flop. Helped us a lot to control the game, finding the pockets, and I'm happy for both of them, yes.
5: Aston Villa also added to the celebrations of big scores on the night as they recorded their biggest European victory, beating Fenerbahce 6-0 with Nicholas Jackson and Ross Barkley each scoring twice. And Real Madrid scored 3 late goals to beat Roma 4-3. Antonio Rudiger grabbing the winner in the 90th minute. In cricket news, Shai Hope smashed an unbeaten century as the West Indies beat India by 24 runs in Hyderabad to level their T20 series at 2 apiece. Well, Hope hit 9 sixes in an unbeaten 102 off 50 balls, powering the visitors to 247 for 3. India were bowled out for 223 with Kemo Paul taking 3 wickets in the 19th over. to help seal the victory. The deciding fifth and final T20 takes place in Bengaluru on Saturday. Tennis and top seed Aryna Sabalenka's title drought continues after a shock second round exit at the Wuhan Open yesterday. The unseeded American Ann Lee fought back to win 3-6, 6-4, 7-6, finally converting her 10th match point. Sabalenka, three-time Wuhan champion, has not won a title since completing the Sunshine Double at Indian Wells and Miami earlier this year. There was another upset. Second seed Jessica Pegula lost to Yelena Ostapenko, who also came from a set down to win. Meanwhile, tennis's Six Kings Slam in Riyadh has been postponed until December 30th, following the recent attacks in Saudi Arabia. Organizers cited logistical challenges in moving the exhibition event from October. And finally, Lauren Menkes will remain Red Bull's chief executive and team principal through the 2031 Formula One season. His contract extension follows Max Verstappen's victory in Singapore, a bright spot in a difficult campaign. Well, Verstappen trails championship leader Kimi Antonelli by 119 points with three races remaining. Both Verstappen and teammates Isak Hadjar have also recently extended their contracts. Now, staying with that motorsport theme, we go to our sports opinion question. And with Rwanda confirmed to host an African Formula One Grand Prix in the early 2030s on a yet-to-be-built track just outside the capital city of Kigali, are you disappointed that South Africa has been overlooked to host an F1 race, or are you quietly optimistic that it will still come to either Cape Town or Midrand? I'm talking about Kyalami. Let us know your thoughts via voice notes to 060-552-7303, and we'll play those VNs out at 7:30. I'm Owen Honey for Metro FM Sport.
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7: I went to visit my brother in Cape Town, and yo, things feel like they're making progress around there. His son just got a job, and businesses are opening up all over. I can see that jobs come where cities are run well. I read that jobs grow twice as fast where the Democratic Alliance is in charge. I want that for my community too. So, in this election, I'm voting DA.
8: This political party advertisement was paid for by the political party concerned. The views expressed in this advertisement are those of the political party and not those of the SABC.
9: Behind every big moment is a little one feeling their best. 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
0: Coming up as best kids, we love hanging out to the kids. If you like your kid to be the best kid, how about you send us a voice note right now, even a text on 060-552-7303, and we will queue you up. While you do that, let's find out, as we move closer to the world of showbiz, what's happening, Candace?
1: Hilary Swank is having a geriatric pregnancy.
0: Ooh.
1: Yeah, so she's literally like 52.
0: She pregnant.
1: And she's still doing that. I thought it ends at some point.
0: No.
1: I'm kidding. Stick around for details, mate.
0: Talking about Hillary, so Freedom Writers, one of the movies that she starred on in the year 2007.
1: Yes, that was a good one.
0: A good one. Someone who scored the movie is William, talking about Will I Am.
1: Oh, that is so interesting.
0: Yeah.
1: I was wondering how you were going to find a connection.
0: There's always a way. Common was also part of that production, actually. So we'll spin this one, Usher and William.

0: Now that's a song to open your eyes to and wake up in the morning to. Thank you, DJ Savvy. This is Khomotso Christopher.
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2: More details have emerged since Diddy's head injury this past weekend. Turns out he got into a fight with a drug lord, Nohal, named Doodoos. The two threw hands because inmates had had enough of Diddy's shenanigans making it to the news. Just recently, NBC revealed how Diddy was living lavishly in prison. This led to a raid on all inmates, so Oaks had all their fun stuff confiscated. Creator of Big Bang Theory and Two and a Half Men, Chuck Lorre, says he knew not to cast Anna Faris in Mom. He says his gut told him from the start that she wasn't a good fit, and she proved him right in the end when she randomly left a couple of seasons in. He says the show got better once she left.

0: have been asking what project I'm doing next. Well, this one drops in December. Gongra, gongra, gongra.
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2: Yo, what a classic. Good morning, team. It's Masu Mujabu in the Cape City. Yo, yo, yo, yo. This guy, Will.i.am. He made the name William Luzvelu. Yo, yo, yo, yo, yo. Now, when you tell somebody that your other name is William, they're like, you're a heartbreaker. Good morning. Have a great day. Hey, on the other day, it was my birthday, and you guys didn't give me a shout-out.
3: Good morning. Good morning, best team. Oh, you made my day with this song. Back in the days. Wow, wow.
0: Best there's so many ways to love you. Break it down. I want you to say, what a throwback. Got me like, oh my God, I'm so in love. I finally found the one.
1: Stuck in traffic? We've got your back. Best morning's traffic update.
4: Very good morning. Let's begin in the city of peace. Ekuruleni, we've got a collision on the R24 Bitina Sisulu Highway. This is eastbound, just near the Gelulis interchange. It's causing delays all the way from Eastgate Mall. So that is affecting you. If you've got a flight to catch at OR Tambo International Airport, you need to allow for extra travel time. No use getting onto the alternative routes at this time because it's all chock-a-block. So allow for extra travel time before you even leave for your destination. Boksburg North's got a collision as well. At the intersection, very busy intersection of Main Reef Road and Trichard Street, causing delays from all approaches. It's then peak pressure persisting at the usual hotspots across Wadeville, Boksburg, Brakpan, Tembisa, Ivory Park, as well as Olifantsfontein. In Sibeng, traffic is crawling from Garthdale. This is heading west until you get to the R59. Vereeniging Road, seeing queuing traffic from Akenhof all the way to the Klip River or Klip Rivier. And then please expect delays. Delays getting out of Soweto, Roodepoort, Krugersdorp, Randfontein, Randburg as well, as the working class emerges heading towards the central business districts of Johannesburg and Sandton. Once you are in Joburg, collision as well. M2 West, Cleveland. So this is just after George Koch, causing delays as you head towards Selby, while in Durban. We still have that incident, collision involving a pedestrian. It's on the N2 North, just near the M4 split. Kukomba City starting to see a bit of stop-and-go traffic. R72, Abbotsford, while Gqeberha has the usual pressure in the CBD, as well as North and Algoa Park and New Brighton. Back with you in the second hour. I'm Vangeli Nzuza, Metro FM Traffic.
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5: Thank you very much. Mva is back at it again just after 7:20. If you come across any incidents or accidents on the roads, please send them our way on 060-552-7303. Still to come, what could have happened on this day in history, being the 15th of October? We call it Best Archive, so you do not want to miss out on that. Wrapping up Best News this morning, Boxer Superstores reeling in after female managers were shot and killed at one of their stores at a shopping mall out Eshowe, which is in the northern part of KZN. It's a big story. The video's making rounds. All of this happened on Saturday. The suspect is reportedly a 33-year-old employee who was allegedly unhappy after his dismissal following a disciplinary process.
6: Right. According to reports, the man locked the three women inside an office, opening fire. Police have launched a manhunt for the suspect, who remains at large. The incident was captured on CCTV footage, and it's been circulating on the socials, unfortunately. Boxer has expressed its condolences to the families of the three women and says it is providing support to affected employees while working with the cops to help with the investigation, right? But have you ever worked with someone whose anger or behavior made you genuinely fear for your safety? Let's hear out.
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8: Yo, Sebi, you're touching a topic here. Please hide me. Yo.
5: Yo.
8: I work in a tender space.
5: Yo.
8: So I got here. These guys were conflicted. So now, because I was in support of that, yo. The mistreatment after that.
5: Yo.
8: Yeah. But I had to leave. Thank God, I got a job somewhere else. Oh, yeah. People who are conflicted can be so cruel.
5: Yeah, we've heard some crazy stories, even in the world of construction.
9: Hi, Metro. I'd like to stay anonymous for this one.
5: Ooh.
9: A similar incident happened at my organization that I work at, and a guy was actually denied a transfer to his home province, and he actually took a large caliber of weapon, went into a boardroom while they were having a meeting, turned everything towards the staff, and he turned the gun to himself. So yeah, it was very horrific.
6: That's wild. So he killed everyone
5: then
6: in the boardroom
5: himself out.
6: And then took himself out. So zero accountability.
5: Ah,
6: see you in hell.
10: Hey, morning, DJ Sammy.
5: Hey.
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5: Welcome.
10: I just want to say, man, I can relate to what you just said right now, you know. I usually do that, you know, when that thing comes, Rona, in my mother tongue, we call it Sade Lady.
5: Yeah.
10: So when it comes and it's sort of like choking you, you can't move and you're still there. So you just go, in the name of Jesus,
5: yeah.
10: Jesus,
5: yeah.
10: Until it can actually let you go. So I can definitely relate to that. Great show, guys.
5: Works all the time. Can't let these colleagues win even when you're dreaming. Yeah? My used to say,
6: but
5: means
6: sleep paralysis is just a deep sleep. It really is. And it's how your body is positioned in that moment. You're usually on your back. Guys, there's a logical explanation for everything. I swear to God.
5: Yeah, when I care this, for example, for us, if you dream eating, someone is trying to put something in you. Yeah, I'm telling you, as a black guy, Makoko used to say, first thing you do if you have a dream and you were eating, have a shot of mkhamo, a shot of your piss.
11: Yeah.
5: Yeah.
6: So you

0: The first time I was poisoned, I was 4 years old. So when it comes out, when you take that thing out, it comes out as it is. Even if you ate pizza 6 years ago, the day it comes out, it will come out as pizza.
1: Pepperoni.
2: Can you tell a boy?
0: Yeah.
2: You're like, I didn't eat this starter last night. It wasn't in my dinner. You're like,
3: But also food takes very long time to digest sometimes. It also depends on what you're having.
2: Candice, I'm telling you, even when you get to the office, the person who was trying to lisa you, they look at you fine like, how are you here?
3: Is it?
4: You guys are wild.
5: Vangeli is the real cat. 9 lives. Vangeli. Yes, 9 lives, yo.
2: Telling you, man, it's crazy.
3: I'm stuck in the pee. Drinking of the pee. I know if you wash your face with pee, it cleanses it. Apparently, they say it makes your skin really beautiful if you wash your face with pee.
2: Yeah, my grandmama, like, she didn't say I must wash my face, but you see, we get different thoughts. Now I'm gonna try it one day if I got extra. I'm gonna.
1: Oh, it doesn't taste bad.
0: And it has to be the first one.
2: Yes, before first you talk one. To anyone.
3: Oh, that's the one you test for pregnancy as well. The first one in the morning, by the way. Trust me. Had a couple of those scares. Thank God. Negative. Thanks God.
2: Listen, let's park the bus right here. Thank you very much for sharing. Condolences once again to the lives that were lost at Boxer Store. Nobody deserves to lose their life.
3: Yes, rest in peace, man.
2: Nobody deserves to lose their life. And hopefully we'll see justice being done at the end of this case.

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1: Hello, kinderkies. You're up in just a bit. 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
2: Actually, since Candace was talking about skin, quick one on Best Archives this morning. Do you really take it as a compliment when people think you're younger than you are?
1: 100%. I live for it. I am somewhat of like an ageist.
2: Yeah.
1: I have a complex about aging, and my biggest fear is getting old. So I'm all about like staying young, looking young. And listen, I thrive when people say, well, Candace, you look like you're like 25. I'm like, yes. But if they guess my age right, it ruins my entire day. If they go, yeah, Candace, you do look 46. I'm like, I hate you. Yeah. It ruins my entire day when people give me my age.
2: I was shocked when a young man was saying I look a certain, look younger than I am. I was like, whoa.
1: No, but you do, Shane.
2: No.
1: Stogger.
2: Ah, whoa.
1: Fresh stogger.
2: Let me gain weight again. I was like, no.
1: You Jay Stogger. In fact.
2: Listen, I was like you at some point. I was a person who, it's so crazy, it even made news at some point, that I was gerascophobic, and that's the fear of getting old.
1: Yes.
2: I was. And now I'm getting a little bit older. I'm like, you know what? Actually, it's nice. This side of the world, I wouldn't want to go back to being 20. I'm loving right now the 30s, and I can only imagine what the 40s are like. Zanzibar, on your end?
3: There's not an issue with getting older.
2: Yeah.
3: It's looking younger. That I mean, I don't know who wouldn't want that as a compliment.
1: Yes.
3: Wouldn't take it as a compliment. Everyone wants to look young. But it's not that you fear. You fear getting older. No, you just want to look young.
2: Yeah, like right now, every now and then I find looking at my beard, I'm like, I don't want to see the gray hairs. Because most of my age mates are 37, 39. And dudes are out. You seem Vaz got a few.
4: Yeah.
2: I'm not ready for that.
1: Vaz, is that grey?
4: Yeah. Mud is called a silver fox. So the grey ufus are sometimes the hereditary.
2: Yes.
4: And then it can really work out well for you. And then you look like Lungi Lekhadu.
2: Yeah.
1: Ooh.
2: That's a stalker.
1: Yo, moodless. Damn.
2: Oh, no, he's married. I can't give his number. 060-552.
1: I'm joking.
2: Do you take it as a compliment when people think you're younger than you are? 060-552-7303. Reason why we ask you this question is because today, being the 15th of October, the year was 2023, businessman Daniel Noboa, at 35, was elected as Ecuador's youngest ever president. If you didn't know, well, let's just say now you do.
0: Best archives only on Best Mornings. Who's the best kid this morning?
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0: If you don't know my name is King Native Msebele.
1: How come?
0: And I go to R. Griffith Primary School.
1: In Cape Town.
0: Thank you.
1: Hello, King. How are you, Cooks?
0: Good.
1: Lovely. Thank you. How old are you, sweet stuff? Which school do you go to?
0: I'm 7 and I go to R. Griffith Primary School.
1: I'm going to take a wild guess and say your school is in Cape Town because I'm hearing your accent.
2: It sounds like KZN.
1: No, I know a KZN accent. That is what I'm doing right now.
0: Morning, Fresh Breakfast Show.
1: Hey. Good morning, Cookie. King, where are you from? Where's your school?
0: Randburg.
3: Oh.
1: Mokonoring. Mokonoring. Ay, ay, ay. Okay, I must read the accent there. Okay, King, how it works is I'm going to ask you a question. You get to ask one back. Maybe tell us a joke. Uncle Owen will rap with a funny dad joke. Are you ready to rock and roll, yay or nay?
0: Yes.
1: Okay, sweet stuff. I want to know, if a robot could do your homework perfectly, would you let it?
0: Yes.
1: Tell me why.
0: Because I don't want to be lazy.
2: Yeah.
1: You'd want to be lazy.
0: Yes.
1: Okay. Oh. Fair chat, bro. I ain't even going to fight. I ain't going to hold you. What's in your mind this morning?
0: A joke.
1: Go for goals.
0: What do you call a fake noodle?
3: Ooh,
2: Okay.
3: What is it?
1: Tell us, King.
0: Impasta.
3: Yeah!
0: Oh,
3: pasta, impasta. Actually, that's what noodles can be, eh?
1: Ah, this one eats every single time. Seriously, 10 out of 10. Uncle Oza,
2: oh, you heard it before.
1: Take us home.
2: The other day, Auntie Candace left her ADHD meds in the Ford Fiesta.
1: Every day, like
2: when she returned, it became a Ford Focus.
1: That's funny.
3: That's a good one.
1: Did you enjoy that joke, King?
0: Yes.
1: Out of 10 stars, how many stars are you firing Uncle Owen's way?
0: Infinity and beyond.
1: Infinity Yay! And beyond. Okay, Cooks, have a lovely day. You are fab. Hugs and kisses. Before we let you go, who would you like to say hi to?
0: My mom, my dad, my sister, my brother.
1: Okay, Melifi. Like a dafwe.
0: And everyone who's listening.
1: Thank you, sweet stuff. Take care. Mwah. Bye.
0: Mwah.
3: Aww. Hey kids, if you did send us a voice note with your favorite song, who knows, you might just be hearing your voice just off the 7.
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5: In the news this hour, judgment expected in ANC candidate list matter and second Ebola case confirmed in Kenya.
2: In our SOQ, with Rwanda confirmed to host an African Formula One Grand Prix in the early 2030s, how disappointed are you that South Africa was overlooked to host an F1 race, or are you quietly optimistic that it will still come to either Cape Town or Midrand? Well, let us know your thoughts via voice note to 060-552-7303.
5: The Constitutional Court will deliver judgment this morning in the ANC's bid to have 181 councillor candidates reinstated on the ballot ahead of the November 4th local government elections. The ANC approached the Apex Court on Monday to challenge the IEC's decision to disqualify its candidates list in 6 municipalities. Smatle Moto reports.
6: The ANC says the failure to click the final submission button was a technical and administrative issue, not a failure to comply with the law. The IEC maintains that parties were required to complete the final submission process before the deadline. The court's ruling could determine whether these candidates are allowed to contest the upcoming local government elections.
5: The trial against three accused in the VBS Mutual Bank corruption scandal is this morning expected to resume in the Polokwane Specialized Commercial Crimes Court in Limpopo. A former municipal manager of Giyani Municipality, a former acting CFO and a businessman are accused of facilitating the investment of over 140 million rand from the municipality into the now defunct VBS Mutual Bank. Bafane Munyai reports.
7: A state key witness in the looting of the now defunct VBS Mutual Bank has concluded his testimony being led by the state. The witness will now be cross-examined by the defense team. The witness, who cannot be identified, detailed how municipal funds were deposited into the VBS Mutual Bank.
5: A woman has been arrested in connection with the murder of a two-year-old child in Sukurung village outside Lebowakgomo in Limpopo. The suspect allegedly took the child from her home, fatally stabbed her, and later set a house alight. The police's Malisela Lutwaba.
8: Following the incident, some of the angry community members allegedly went on rampage and set the suspect's house alight. Police are investigating the matter. The Provincial Commissioner of Police in Limpopo, Lieutenant General John Skippers, has condemned acts of vigilantism and urged community members to remain calm and refrain from taking the law into their own hands.
5: Kenya has confirmed its second case of Ebola. The health ministry says the patient was a close relative of the first person to test positive for the disease, who later died. The BBC's Akisa Wandera.
9: Kenya's health ministry says the man was already in quarantine when he developed symptoms including fever, fatigue and joint pains on Tuesday. He was immediately isolated and later tested positive for Ebola. He's now receiving treatment at a designated facility. Authorities say both cases are linked and there's currently no evidence the virus has spread into the wider community.
5: In the financial indicators, the US dollar is trading at 16 rand 56 cents. Pound sterling is worth 21 rand 92 cents. The euro costs 18 rand 59 cents, and the Australian dollar is at 11 rand 51 cents. On the commodities market, platinum is trading at $1,605. Gold is at $4,144 per ounce, while Brent crude oil is at $104.23 a barrel. In your weather for this morning, if you're waking up in Pretoria, you're waking up to 20 degrees, expected to reach highs of 31 degrees. Johannesburg, 19 and 29. Mbombela, 18 and 31. Polokwane, 17, peaking at 31. Mahikeng, 15 and 31. Bloemfontein, 12, peaking at 30. Kimberley, 14 and 32. Cape Town, 13 and 21. George, 12, peaking at 24. Gqeberha, 14 and 21. Gugompa City, 17 and 22. Durban, 22 and 30. Richards Bay, 22 and 39. And Pietermaritzburg, 17, peaking at 34. A quick recap of the top story this hour. The Constitutional Court will deliver judgment this morning in the ANC's bid to have 181 councillor candidates reinstated on the ballot ahead of the November 4th local government elections. For Metro FM News, I'm Zandi Lahopa.
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2: Morning, Best Team. I hope you guys are good. Yeah, you guys, the influence we have in our lives. So this morning, when we jumped into the car with my three-year-old, I put him at the back on his seat, and he's like, Mama, open Metro FM. That was before I even started the car. I'm like, say that again. Lolo, what must you listen to in the car?
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6: Love you, Zion.
5: Love you. Love you, love you. Oh, the song I'm about to play for you. The first time I played it for you, the way you reacted made me say, you know what, let me pull it up again. Let's send some luck your way. I'm Ngobiyazi Njayam. One thing about you, you can bake a song, bro. It's called Inhlanhla's Best Mornings on the Mighty Metro.
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0: It's one of those songs, a subtle reminder, don't take for granted the people that continuously pour into your cup, people that are always there for you. 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This one is called Intantla, bringing us to 11 minutes after 7. It is the second hour of the show. 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Maybe you're feeling a little bit low this morning. 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
9: 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Thank you. I can't believe it's a Thursday. Wish it was a Friday. Queen Mac in the register. Good morning, Metro. It's a Thursday. Oh, today I'm counting stock and it's a beautiful Thursday. The weather is wonderful and I wish I could get the best result. 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
2: All right, hopefully you're not running late this morning. If you got to be somewhere by 7:30, let's just say you got 15 minutes to go before we get there. Best archives, that's where we learn what could have happened on this day in history. I ask you a very simple question. 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
11: Right, back in 2023 on this day, businessman Daniel Noboa, at 35, was elected as Ecuador's youngest ever president. 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
13: Hey, good morning, Best Breakfast Team. Sebi, of course, man, when you are complimented about looking younger than your age, yeah, my man, it excites. Especially if you are the age of Metro FM. And people are saying, you don't look like a Metro FM. You look younger. No, it excites, man, especially with me. I told myself, I want to age well. I want to age graceful. I don't drink. I don't smoke. Yeah, so the plan is to age well.
2: Wow.
13: I don't want to look twice my age. And especially we have lived half of our lives, man. So the fear is kicking in. This is Prince from Centurion. Thank you.
14: Good morning, besties. It's a compliment when they say you look younger than your age.
2: Yeah.
14: But sometimes, Jay, you will be exposed because others will say, show mamzo. Then you know. There's no running. There's no running. You have arrived. So, yeah. But it's always nice when they say I look 30s when I know that I'm 40 plus.
2: Come on.
15: Yes, morning, family. Yes, I love the compliments about age. Actually, my entire family lineage, let's call it that. My mother is turning 70 next year. Doesn't look older than like 50s. My grandmother, who was 90, didn't look any older than around, I would say, 70. 60.
16: Best morning. Good morning, best mornings. Sebi. Mina, I like it when people say I look young, but then it gets so confusing when you get to a place and then somebody says, show my griza. Oh, Koseami. I'm 42. I would like to think I look 32. But I don't want to be called my griza.
2: You look 32, you say. All right.
17: Best morning. Yeah. Hope you guys are good.
2: Hello.
17: So on my side, especially with the career that I choose, that I need to go meet up with the clients. When I always get there, they always say that, you look younger. I expected someone older. And in my heart, I'm like, what are you trying to say?
2: What are you trying to say?
17: What are you trying to say? but yep, that's what I get. And I always get that I look like some other actors, celebrities and stuff like that. Oh, I'm like, no,
11: tell us which one.
17: I'm just like a normal random person. Just best morning.
11: Best mornings.
2: Yes.
6: Happiest.
2: Send a picture.
11: Yeah, we'll be the judge.
2: Yeah, send a picture. Let's see if you look like Idris Elba. We just want to make sure, you know? This thing of you wanting to look younger. It is what it is, though. Make sure you drink enough water. It also plays a massive role. To the class of 2026, this thing of you arriving late is not going to work, all right?
11: Yeah.
2: So please.
11: Unacceptable. Unacceptable.
2: You don't wait this long. You're not studying so hard for you to get there super late. Try and get there 45 minutes so they can read out the rules for you. And you can just relax before you write. What if the rules are in the front say, just write your name, don't answer the paper. And when you don't read the rules, all right? Here's a song I promise you. It's the latest one by Miser. It's officially out as of today with Brandon Ludwig. Of course, Thunder Sam.

0: Shout out to Fire Tune. Shout out one time to Miser. He's back at it again.
1: Yeah.
0: To number this one. Yeah.
1: Good morning, Metro FM. Good morning, Metro FM. Good morning, Metro FM.
0: Good morning.
1: This is Mike Larry. I savvy. Which one is this one?
0: It's
1: love. Yeah. I it's a banger for the tasty. Oh, so we can.
2: Best morning.
0: Oh, the weekend is definitely here. It's best mornings in the mighty Metro. So, Candace, you're telling me about that Jaden Smith story, Vakhanan?
2: Yeah, we're talking about like Nepo babies and stuff, right? So, Jaden was recently spotted at a Louis Vuitton Spring Summer 2027 fashion show during Paris Fashion Week. But, and I mean, he's been on the scene. He's been in the fashion world. That's been his entire brand outside of acting and trying to be like a rapper. But he's not the only celebrity making, you know, or celeb kid making major moves in the fashion world. We've also got Gwyneth Paltrow's daughter, who, remember when she named her Apple? When Apple was born, and people were like, oh,
0: yeah,
2: you can name a child Apple?
0: Yeah.
2: And then we got winter, summer, fall, spring, autumn. You know, we suddenly got all of these cool names. John Travolta's daughter is also doing major things in the world of fashion. But how much of your success is down to your own talent and how much comes from your family name, right?
0: Mm.
2: These are all Nepo babies. These are kids who have, you know, famous celebrity parents. So
0: why not?
2: I'm for it. Nepo baby. Ah, milk your family's name for everything it's worth.
0: What about you? If your parents could open the doors for you, would you let them? Or do you want to do it by yourself? Hmm?
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5: 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Stuck in traffic? 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Best morning's traffic update.
6: Very good morning once more. Let's go to the City of Roses. Bloemfontein's got queuing traffic on Rudolph Grayling Street, and this is going past ACC Primary School. Emalahleni, high traffic volumes causing delays on Carmen Street, OR Tambo Road, as well as Walter Sisulu Drive. In Central Joburg, Joslova Drive has got some stop-and-go traffic. This is affecting you from Ellis Park, going past Yeovil until you get onto Houghton Drive, and that's, of course, heading towards the M1 highway. Once you're on the M1, there's a bit of a bottleneck between Park Town and Lower Houghton, so anticipate that pressure. It relaxes heading towards Sandton. More of that pressure, of course, on the M1 south from Midrand. That's where there's pressure from Woodmead, Buccleuch Interchange, as you get off in Wynberg, Grayston Drive, as you head towards Barlow World, Grayston Drive, quite slow, as well as Catherine Street, Rivonia Road, Sandton Drive in the central region of the richest square mile in Africa. Look out for pressure in the north of Sandton. This is stop-and-go traffic causing over 20-minute long delays. Winnie Mandela Drive, all roads heading south from Midrand. This is also coming from Dane Fern, seeing high traffic volumes, Bryanston, four ways, chock-a-block at this point in time. So please do drive with ease. Vincent Chabalala Road, formerly known as London Road, has got crawling traffic from Lynbrow Park until you get to Alexander Township via Lombardi East. And then we still have that incident, Ekurhuleni, R24, Albertina Sisulu Road. This is causing heavy delays all the way from Eastgate Shopping Center. So please make sure that you're patient, especially if you've got a flight to catch. And then we end off in Durban, where we still have multiple incidents. An overturned truck. This is not Durban, it's KZN, just outside of Durban. And to south, as you're heading towards Kukuwe, it happened after Umkhuze. So that's the Umkhuze Game Reserve. And then incidents, collisions, and two in under road, Victoria Embankment, as well as Dumisane Makaya Drive. Please be patient. I'll have your next traffic update in the final hour of Best Mornings. Mvangeli Nzuza, Metro FM Traffic.
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0: So we're talking about putting our kids on, man. That's the chat we're having this morning, trying to figure out from you, if your parents could open up the doors for you, would you let them? Or do you still want to be one of them people like, I'm going to do it for myself. I'm going to build it myself. I'm not going to use my parents' surname.
2: Good luck. Good luck, Miss Scott.
0: Come on, man. If your surname can open up the doors, if your surname is Motsepe, even if I do not know Rock. Mr. Motsepe personally,
2: Rock.
0: I'm like, yo, oh, that's my uncle. Yeah, you want me to call him? I hope you're going to say no.
8: This morning.
0: Let's hear you out.
9: For me, no. As far as I'm concerned, I know my mom. My mommy are those ones. So, no. Imagine that horror life. No. I won't. I will do mine. My mom, I love you, Busi. Go to a woo.
2: What is she saying?
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0: Mom will always remind you, so she will definitely not take an offer from her mom. Because her mom is the kind of person who'll do something for you and remind you all the time, would you? 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
2: 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Yeah, no, skip.
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10: Morning, Sebi. Sebi, I will milk that surname of mine. Hey, I wish I was born in that rich family, but I love my family.
8: Best
0: oh, man, if my surname is Maponya, why am I struggling? 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
11: Hi, baby, Fana. I'm going to do it for myself, but for the movies, bruh. Let the parents open the doors. Yabu, I like them, bruh.
8: Best
11: morning.
8: Hey,
12: good morning, the best team.
0: Morning.
12: Yeah? Hi, let them open doors. I'm trying. Yes, I let them open doors for me. I have been trying myself. It's nice. I can't. No, let them open. It's fine.
2: Open the doors for you, King.
0: I never want my daughter to wake up in an attic like Zanzibar and just not relate to the struggle, you
2: yes.
0: know?
2: Yes.
0: Zanzibar, for your kids, are you letting them struggle or are you opening up the doors?
13: For my kids?
0: Yeah.
13: Yeah, no, I won't let them struggle. There's no medal in struggling.
0: Bro!
13: There's absolutely nothing you get from struggling. So, yeah, I won't let them struggle. I won't even let myself struggle.
0: Yeah.
13: I'd take that yes, opportunity ma'am. Without a doubt.
2: Yes.
0: Yeah, like, put your kids on, man. Like, for me, I'm not going to make it super easy for Ori, right? Like, whatever he decides to do. With my daughter, it's going to be easy. With my son, is different. Like, my daughter, what you mean?
14: Yeah.
0: With my son, I want him to learn hard work. Same with my daughter, right? If I can connect the dots, he will put in the work to connect the dots. But if I know that Uncle Oza's got a business and I play golf with Uncle Oza and my son has shown interest that that's what he wants to do, I will connect the dots. I will put him on to get in that internship, to get into that space.
2: I also say Nepo babies don't have it easy, man. Yes, your parents plug you. But you also have to prove yourself in these spaces. Because Anna Winter can look at Jaden and say, nah.
0: True.
2: Get him off my set. I don't need him here.
15: The other problem is the kids think you get compared to the parents all the
0: time. Yes, all the time.
15: So you're like, you're always going to live in their shadow. And you just want to escape that shadow sometimes. Because they expect so much from you because of your name and because what your father or your mother did. So I see it from the other side. Kids don't want to live in their parents' shadow. Want to do it by themselves.
2: Okay, sharp. Go struggle.
15: You're going to put them on the right path, obviously. You hopefully that's the case.
0: You don't want to
15: look at yourself, Candace. You had to do it by yourself. You got into this industry.
2: I hate that I had to do it by myself.
15: Why?
2: I wish I knew somebody.
0: It wasn't nice that Josh was.
15: But it is who you know in the industry. That's the other side.
0: No, I didn't know anybody.
2: When I got
0: to Johannesburg, I stayed at Josh Gork. If I had parents would put on, they probably would have got me an apartment in Johannesburg. I would have done I would have found myself do 1 year. Then
2: didn't
0: like,
2: have
0: oh.
2: to entertain men for rent money. It was just a smoother ride, bro. You don't have to compromise your morals. You can keep it cute. But now rent needs to be paid. So
15: what's,
2: now,
15: what's the rent?
2: Tabang, sharp.
15: 60K a month.
2: I wish.
0: Yeah, like, it would have been nice, you know what I mean, to fight a shadow. Ah, there was no shadow to fight over here, Oza. We're just at war.
14: Imagine you're a Donald Trump kid. And you think that you don't want your father's help. Huh? I mean, I'll take help from anyone, from anywhere. If the parent has a certain door to open, I'm gladly taking it. No way, oh, and what? Play it differs, go to Funagia, go ping and peel. I mean, I climb as high as I'm gonna climb as high. But you, who's helping along the way, I don't care.
0: But you know what? There's another flip side to this conversation. Some parents might be successful, but your surname does not do the way that they're famous, and what they do does not always make it easy for the kids. And I've seen some kids who have parents who are politicians and whatever, on how it can be tough for them at certain schools.
2: Yeah, we used to call them exile babies in varsity.
0: Yeah.
2: Like, your parents went to exile. You had it easy.
0: Yeah, like they can't even say who their fathers are, for example, because everyone at the school is going to look at them weird. It's going to make it tough because they probably do not like what their fathers stand for in the world of politics.
2: Imagine your dad's at the Matlanga Commission.
0: Yeah, bro?
2: Yeah.
0: Yeah.
2: Being grilled.
0: 200 million.
15: Well, the next day you change your name, it's Home Affairs.
2: Yeah, I'd be low.
0: But at school, you're still 200 million. Hey, Matlanga.
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13: In the headlines, Social Security Agency SASSA has announced revised social grant payment dates for November ahead of the upcoming local government elections. And the Constitutional Court will deliver judgment this morning in the ANC's bid to have 181 councillor candidates reinstated on the ballot ahead of the November 4th local government elections. Let's have a look at your weather for this morning. If you're waking up in Pretoria, you're waking up to 20 degrees, expected to reach highs of 31 degrees. Johannesburg, 19 and 29, Mbombela 18 and 31, Polokwane 17 and 31, Mahikeng 15 and 31, Bloemfontein 12, Peking at 30, Kimberley 14 and 32, Cape Town 13 and 21, George 12 and 24, Gqeberha 14 and 21, Kokopo City 17 and 22, Durban 22 and 30, Richards Bay 22 and 39, and Pietermaritzburg 17, Peking at 34. Details at 8 o'clock.
16: 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We saw you on Instagram and you looked so, so beautiful. And your lip gloss. OMG.
0: Putting Thank the kids you. On.
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15: Oh, you must see my lip gloss. 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
0: My lip gloss popping.
15: Popping. And I use colors and flavors and everything. Anyway, time for SOQ. Enough of that. Rwanda confirmed to, they have been confirmed as the host of the African Formula One Grand Prix. This will take place in the early 2030s because they're going to race this race on a track that's yet to be built outside the capital city of Kigali. So in our sports opinion question, we're asking you, are you disappointed that South Africa has been overlooked to host an F1 race? And are you quietly optimistic, maybe, just quietly optimistic that it will still come to either Cape Town or Kailami? Well, let's go listen to your voice notes and hear what you have to say.
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18: Morning, besties. I know, Mr. Owen, I believe it's going to happen by Mzansi. And even in Africa, I believe so, because say Lewis Hamilton is behind it. Yeah, we are pusher. He's pushing for it to happen. So I believe in that guy. I believe in him.
17: Best mornings.
19: Good morning, good morning, good morning.
0: Good morning.
19: On that sports opinionated question, I'm exceptionally disappointed. Because at some point they had announced something would happen in Cape Town. So I was like, you know, finally we'll get to have it on home soil and attend, even though the prices will be Europe prices.
0: For sure.
19: But I'm very sad. You know, we're a bunch of winners, man. We love being the first to do many things. So, yeah, very disappointed that it's not in South Africa for sure.
17: Best mornings.
20: Good morning, guys. To answer Owen's SOQ this morning, I'm not disappointed or shocked that we did not win the bid to host the F1. I mean, you look at the record of our sports minister up against the record of the sports minister in Rwanda. And it's clear to see that these people know exactly what they're doing. They've got the right people in those portfolios. You could not even list the education background that our minister has compared to the background that the other ministers he was competing with. So it is our own fault that we have put people that do not deserve to be in those positions in power. We are slowly not going anywhere. We are going backwards while other African countries are prospering because the right people are leading the portfolios that need them.
17: Best mornings.
21: Good morning, best morning team. Owen, yes. With regards to the F1, I'm actually very happy that Rwanda is hosting it. Reason being, we can't host everything, guys. Africa is so huge and has so much to offer. Let others have the chance to host. I mean, South Africa has enough problems. Let's deal with our problems first. And then I'm happy for Rwanda to be hosting. Yeah, that's my opinion.
17: Best morning.
0: And also, it might make us travel and go out to Rwanda, man. And you can't deny the fact that Rwanda's been putting their hands up for quite a lot. And
15: Yeah. They've hosted some major sporting events, and they've got some great facilities out in Rwanda as well. I know my daughter competed over there.
0: Oh yeah,
15: in Kigali, in one of their major basketball courts. Just the arena there is world class. Apparently, you look at it and you think yourself, no, we must be in America, in the States, watching an NBA production. That's how big and how good that facility is. But so they're going to be building this track just outside the capital city of Kigali. It's going to take a while for it to be finished and only be finished after 2030. Okay. So they're putting this all together. Fast-flowing track. It's looking fantastic. South Africa, no doubt, we've got our own Kyalami racetrack, which last hosted a Formula One race in 1993. And it's still a world-class facility, and there's still a good chance we might see a Formula One race take place there, all because of what's happened in the Middle East. They've had to shuffle the calendar already and postpone a couple of races or move them around the world because of the trouble that's happening out there. So don't give up hope. You never know. Might still come to Kyalami, or you never know. Cape Town would be a fantastic place to host a Formula One street race.
0: Yeah.
15: Imagine, you know, I don't know what they would use, but there was a proposal I saw by a private enterprise that they would use Cape Town Stadium as a place that they would drive through and use the streets around Cape Town Stadium. Ooh. So Greenpoint area for a track. So that is still a possibility, and it's not up to government. And that's what that listener was saying, that no, government must push. It's up to private enterprise because it takes a lot of money to host a race like that. So if they can put it all together and make sure it's safe and feasible to do so, for sure, Formula One would look at the proposal, but it takes money, it takes time, and it takes a lot of investment from you know, the intellectuals and the people that know how to put on events to bring it to South Africa.
0: But also, it'll be good. So imagine if it happens in Kyalami or in Midrand. The good thing is that you'll have water during the time. Because,
15: stop it, Sally. I might even have furniture. Okay, thank you very much for all your voice notes before we get into trouble from Midrand residents. Thank you very much. We'll do this again tomorrow when we ask you on a Friday what sporting event you're looking forward to over the weekend. I'm Owen Honey for Metro FM Sport.
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0: Let me squeeze in a few voice notes around the conversation that we're having as we wrap it up. We're talking about you allowing your family to help you, especially if you got, you know, parents or a surname or coming from a family that's been able to build success, you know. And if you decide to journey on your own journey of trying to build yourself up, are you open for your parents, you know, kind of assisting you on that journey, or do you want to do it all by yourself?
22: Hi fam, great show as always. If my parents could open doors for me, yes. There was a time where my mom was like, you should continue pursuing your dancing, because I used to dance growing up. Do this. I know these people are like, girl, I'm not there. But now, knowing what I know now, I would have liked maybe that foot in the door. However, it's always worthwhile, or it means more when you do things for yourself. But why not? Life is hard, guys. Yo,
17: best boy.
0: Yeah, you can't deny hard work. Whether you come from a family that is established or not, just being able to build something by yourself is inspiring.
23: Morning, breakfast team. Sebi, you know what? The point you just touched on now. Some of us are okay, hey? We're just living our lives. and not being in the shadows of our parents. So my mother's surname is Kananda. My father's surname is Mokonyane. So I had to constantly just non-exist. I don't want those things attached to me. And yeah, you are so right. Sometimes it just, you are expected to live a certain way because your parents are from certain surnames. High corner.
0: Douglas, thank you. That's all. We're going to park the bus. And yeah, all the best of luck with you building. Unfortunately for someone else out there, your roof is someone's foundation. And that's just the way life is.
5: Best Biz with Andy LaHoba.
1: South Africa's finance minister will present the country's 2026 medium-term budget policy statement next week, with some economists expecting a 50 billion rand tax overturn. The medium-term budget policy statement is an important economic update for South Africa's government and gives an indication on what it will do in future budgets. The Parliamentary Monitoring Group has described the MTBPS as a mini-budget and says it indicates how government intends to allocate the upcoming national budget. And the Pilanesberg International Airport, which suffered significant fire damage in 2023, is being rebuilt with a 1 billion rand boost from private investors. The airport, which is located in the northwest province between the popular Sun City Resort and the Pilanesberg National Park, serves a large portion of tourists and supports tourism across the Bojanala Platinum District Municipality. For Best Biz News on Best Mornings, I'm Zandi LaHoba.
5: Best Biz with Zandi LaHoba.
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31: Proverb.
30: Yeah.
31: And Melbala.
32: When are we learning how to ride a bike?
33: Say when. Say when.
32: Yeah.
33: You name a Monday.
32: Your bike?
33: Yes.
32: Oh, really?
33: Yeah.
32: Oh, my gosh. Okay, there you go, Janelle. Here's our next how-to. We're going to be learning how to ride Proverbs bike.
33: Yeah. You have good insurance. Oh, wait. Are you riding it as well?
32: Yeah, but that's what we're asking.
33: No, no. I was going to show you how I ride. Do you know what I mean?
32: So what are we supposed to do? Just look. Just
33: and
32: look
33: I'm
32: at
33: like,
32: you.
33: And there you go, children. That's how it's done.
32: I get
33: I'll
32: you.
33: Take a round of applause now.
32: No, thank you.
0: Okay. Let's get into a selfish spiritual alignment this morning. Zanzibar chooses a music. Zanzibar, what is it going to be?
13: Lorenzo has requested Kirk Franklin with Smile.
0: All right, cool. It is a Thursday morning. It's time for us to get into our spiritual alignment. This is where we get to pour into your cup. You know, best team, as much as we're close to Friday, this morning I just want to remind you that you're actually just one conversation away. You know, like you, one conversation away from changing your life. You know, and this conversation does not have to happen via phone call. It could happen via email. It's just one introduction. It's that one unexpected meeting in a room you almost didn't walk to. You know, it's just one conversation. Sometimes a breakthrough you've been praying for is sitting on the other side of a conversation you haven't had as yet. And that's why we got to keep showing up. That's why we got to keep doing the work when nobody's watching. That's why you got to keep putting yourself out there, even when the opportunity seems slow to come. So keep believing that your presence in certain spaces is not by accident. You never know who's watching. So you got to keep putting in that work. Even when no one is clapping, you just got to keep putting in that work, and you'll never, never know what conversation might come out of that. There's someone who's watching, and one day they might kickstart their conversation. And sometimes God will open a door in a place you never thought to look to. So send that email, make that call, accept that invitation, start that conversation. And don't allow fear or even rejection or disappointment of yesterday to make you unavailable for the opportunity that is on standby today. And I want you to hear me out. Your life can change in a moment, but you have to keep showing up for that moment to find you. Who knows? That conversation you've been waiting for might just happen today. So smile and step outside and claim that blessing. Good morning, bestie.

0: Right now you're going through the craziest of moments and seasons in your life. When you look at your bank account, you honestly have no idea how you make it to work. Your marriage is in shambles. Your marriage is not the greatest right now. But you know what? You still put a smile on your face and you go to work. Nobody knows what's going on. Maybe your loved one is sick. Nobody knows. Dealing with a text man. Nobody knows. So much is happening, but nobody knows. But you know what? You still put a smile on your face and you show up. I salute you.
1: 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DJ Sevi.
0: Bro.
1: Spiritual alignment, my good sir. Can I be a testimony and say that people are starting to recognize?
0: Yes.
1: And that door has opened.
0: Yes.
1: Hey, my friend, I've been working hard for e-farming as a side hustle.
0: Yeah.
1: Finally, I have gotten a supply, a client.
0: Come on.
1: Who is going to demand, who is going to buy. And that is the greatest breakthrough that I was looking for, my good sir.
0: Yes.
1: So definitely I do testify.
0: This morning. You know, we always say one day is one day. What if today is that one day?
2: Uncle Sevi.
0: Hey.
2: One conversation away. Today, I am Cinderella.
0: Mm.
2: The shoe fits.
0: It fits, mama.
2: Okay? Message received with thanks. Yeah.
0: Hey. And maybe that's a beautiful analogy also to use. You know, sometimes you try on the shoe. It doesn't work on a Monday, it doesn't fit on a Tuesday, it doesn't fit on a Wednesday, but today, who knows? Keep trying.
2: Yes, DJ Sevi, I'm smiling where I am right now. I love the spiritual alignment. I love the message you gave us now. Like, yeah, it's a breakthrough, we can't even

0: patient mentoring fear. Because you have no idea how much that particular segment is so healing. And it's so unique. It's so unique. Into iqale wena fet sabelo. And oh my God, this thing is your brand. This thing is your alignment. This thing is your purpose. Guys, if kukuthi iMetro FM awuyilaleli ekuseni ngiyakucela. Uma zithi 7:40, ngicela uvule iMetro FM. And if you are a fan, if you are a spiritual alignment, I don't know, addict, then oh my gosh, hamba kahle guys, siza kahle ile segment. Shout out to you, Sabelo Mfethu.
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4: 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Brand new champion. 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
5: Ntabeleng, a very good morning to you. I hope you're not a one-hit wonder, King. You're not a one-hit wonder.
6: I
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6: I hope so.
5: Joining you in the ring this morning is Xolani Gwala Noga. A very good morning to you, Xolani.
7: Morning, Candice.
5: How are you?
4: Are you really Xolani Gwala? Or your surname, I mean?
7: Yeah, I'm Xolani Gwala.
4: Wow.
5: Oh, fantastic. That's so cool. Where are you calling us from this morning?
7: I'm representing KZN.
5: Oh, KZN, you're up.
4: Dude, that is so cool. You are, you know, your name, last name matches
5: legendary.
4: One of the greatest to grace the microphone, bro. So to team up with you, I want to say it was an honor.
5: It's an absolute privilege.
4: Yeah. I want to say it was an honor because you have to win.
5: Now the pressure's
7: we'll try
5: on.
7: Our best.
4: All right, cool, my brother. Okay, cool. Let's load up the clock. 30 seconds is all you have. 5 questions is what you need to answer. Candace, you up with Tabeleng?
5: That's right.
4: Let's play.
5: In which province will you find Eshowe?
6: Eastern Cape.
5: Which religious leader was diagnosed with lung cancer this week?
6: Skip.
5: Who is the male actor in this scene?
8: Ooh. Next.
9: Okay.
6: Seven.
9: Once. Twice.
10: Three times. Seven.
5: Do you know who that is?
6: No, skip.
5: Which sport does Khotatso Munchane play?
6: Khotatso Munchane. Soccer.
4: Sorry.
8: Keiji Mochane plays wheelchair tennis. Champion at that. That male actor we were looking for there was Rapulana.
5: Raps.
8: Yeah. And the Pope was diagnosed with lung cancer this past week, the religious leader. And Eshowe is definitely not in the Eastern Cape. It's in KZN. Only province with a surname.
4: Yeah. Where about is Eshowe in Eastern Cape?
5: Where about would you place it?
4: Yeah, where would you place
5: geographically, where would you place it in Ntabeleng?
6: Somewhere near Mthatha or something.
5: Got it, thank you.
4: Olalechi.
7: Yes, sir.
4: All right. May the spirit be with you. The spirit of genius be with you. All you need is one. All you need is one.
8: Here we go. It's going to be easy, right?
4: Okay. Let's go. Georgia is a state in which country?
7: In the USA.
8: Correct.
4: Who will deliver the medium-term budget policy next week?
7: Minister Kudungwane.
4: Correct. Who is the male actor in this scene?
11: Hasta la vista, baby.
7: Pass.
4: Which sports does Anthony Joshua compete in?
7: Motorsports.
4: Which number does C stand for in Roman numerals?
7: I pass.
4: Which actor is this?
7: I won anyway.
5: Fair chat. I'm going to hold you.
8: The spirit is with you. That actor, hasta la vista, baby, is Arnold Schwarzenegger. You had it on the tip of your tongue. Anthony Joshua competes in boxing. I could hear it. You had it there.
5: Throwing hands.
8: And C in Roman numerals. Think of century. 100 is what we are looking for. So the final score, 2-0. Congratulations, we've got a new champion in the ring in the spirit of Xolani Gwala.
5: Lives on indeed. Congratulations, Xolani. Yes. Well done, Tabeleng.

0: one-hit wonder indeed, but I love you down, okay?
1: Thank you, Candice.
0: Gracias.
2: But then you see now it's right. Yeah. It feels nice to say it was an honor playing with you.
0: Mm, that
3: you
0: makes
3: see,
0: sense.
3: Exactly.
2: Nazo.
3: Maybe it's in the name. Thank
2: Come
3: you.
2: On.
0: Definitely.
2: Olan is back tomorrow. If you think you can take him on, hit us up on 060-552-7303. Can I play this one for you? Just a young 2 minutes, ne? Uh-huh. Voice notes already coming in. But since Ugo Juntabiling was just visiting, it was an excursion. Zulu Queens, Lego.

0: Ayi shelo mpahla DJ Sephi and Candice awudlala ingoma la
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2: In the news this hour, revised social grant payment dates announced for November and Brazil's governing party to file a complaint against Meta.
3: In your sporting headlines, Safa take a step closer to rolling out VAR and Vinicius Jr. set to miss El Clasico after copping a ban. Details at 8:30.
2: In election-related news, Social Security Agency SASSA has announced revised social grant payment dates for November ahead of the upcoming local government elections. The elderly will receive their grants on the 30th of this month. Disability grants will be paid on the 2nd of next month and children's grants on the 3rd of next month. SASSA says the 5th of November is reserved for beneficiaries whose grants are under review. And the Constitutional Court will deliver judgment this morning. The ANC's bid to have 181 councillor candidates reinstated on the ballot ahead of the November 4th local government elections. ANC approached the Apex Court on Monday to challenge the IEC's decision to disqualify its candidate list in six municipalities. Smatla Motho reports.
4: The ANC says the failure to click the final submission button was a technical and administrative issue, not a failure to comply with the law. The IEC maintains that parties were required to complete the final submission process before the deadline. The court's ruling could determine whether these candidates are allowed to contest the upcoming local government elections.
2: The precious stones theft case involving former EMPD Deputy Chief Julius Mkhwanazi and his three co-accused is expected to return in the Johannesburg Magistrates Court today. The accused faced charges linked to the alleged theft of precious stones worth over 14 million rand during a suspected bogus police raid in Kalani. Kavu Mawaso reports.
5: The four appeared briefly during their last court appearance where the matter was postponed for further consultation. The defense said it needed time to study a docket running to several hundred pages, while the state maintains it is ready for trial. The case also featured at the Madlanga Commission.
2: Brazil's governing Workers' Party says it will file a complaint against social media giant Meta with the Organization of American States. The party alleges that the company interfered in President Luiz Inácio Lula da Silva's re-election campaign. The BBC's Tracy Bertram.
6: In recent days, President Lula's campaign has accused Meta of restricting and blocking his social media content on its platforms, Facebook, WhatsApp and Instagram. It says it was temporarily unable to post election campaign ads on Facebook in September. It also claims that prior to the first round of voting on October the 4th, Lula's profile suddenly disappeared from Instagram's search function. Meta's Brazil office has denied the claims.
2: In the financial indicators, the US dollar is trading at 16 rand 56 cents. Pound sterling is worth 21 rand 91 cents. The euro costs 18 rand 57 cents. And the Australian dollar is at 11 rand 50 cents. On the commodities market, platinum is trading at $1,607. Gold is at $4,146 per ounce. While Brent crude oil is at $104.30 a barrel. In your weather for this morning, if you're waking up in Pretoria, you're waking up to 20 degrees, expected to reach highs of 31 degrees. Johannesburg 19 and 29, Mbombela 18 and 31, Polokwane 17 peaking at 31, Mahikeng 15 and 31, Bloemfontein 12 peaking at 30, Kimberley 14 and 32, Cape Town 13 and 21, George 12 and 24, Gqeberha 14 peaking at 21, Gugomba City 17 peaking at 22, Durban 22 and 30, Richards Bay 22 and 39, and Pietermaritzburg 17 peaking at 34. A quick recap of the top story this hour. Social Security Agency SASSA has announced revised social grant payment dates for November ahead of the upcoming local government elections. For Metro FM News, I'm Zandile Hopper.
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1: You know, one thing I love about the collab quiz is when we get into the reactions. So even people who are defeated in previous episodes come back and send voice notes. This is what Simon had to say.
2: I lost my title to you, and for you to just give it away like that. Eastern Cape. Hi, ne. Congrats to Colani G, the new champion.
0: Simon.
3: No, guys, but within Tabiling, your guys cursed him. You said he's a one-hit wonder, and look now, power of the tongue. No, he should come back, guys, and then you should speak good and pound his life.
4: Tabiling, Mr. One-Hit Wonder. Sorry, boss. The stars were not aligned.
0: Best morning.
5: Mara, did I not tell you that Ntabeleng won the last guy? Hey, I told you guys, Ntabeleng, nanga chance.
6: Yo, Ntabeleng, I had massive hope for you, my brother. I thought you were going to beat the allegations, but I care.
1: Let's get back to the playlist. Getting into the last hour. We're only left with 52 minutes of Best Mornings, which means breakfast is open until 9. When last did you hear this one? Moby Dixon. I see the brothers back at the gym. Love Color Spin. When last? Good morning.

0: If you just landed in the Republic of South Africa, leaving OR Tambo H or any other airport, and if you're going to decide to go outside, one thing about this country is that we love good music. Dance music up there is one of our finest exports. It's an iconic tune in South Africa. It's Moby Dixon, Love Color Spin, talking about house music. We got a legend in the building.
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2: I went to visit my brother in Cape Town. And yo, things feel like they're making progress around there. His son just got a job and businesses are opening up all over. I can see that jobs come where cities are run well. I read that jobs grow twice as fast where the Democratic Alliance is in charge. I want that for my community too. So, in this election, I'm voting DA.
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5: We are doing the Metro heat wave.
6: 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This is big. The much anticipated Metro FM heat wave is back. And we're turning up the heat in your city. This December, 4 cities, 4 massive dates, and we're coming in hot.
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0: If you know your house music, dance music, trust me, we're about to make you late this morning because we have a man who's responsible for making us dance. Coming far and wide for the past 25 years, we have been embracing his music here in Mzansi. We're talking about a man who's been on a mission to take the heartbeat of Africa to the world. He's globally celebrated as a DJ, music producer, is an entrepreneur, a cultural ambassador, hailing all the way from the Central African Republic. With over 25 years in the game, he's been building bridges between African heritage and electronic music, fusing traditional rhythms with those infectious energies of Afro house and deep house music. Oh, Candace!
13: Woo! What a guy! Now from rocking dance floors across the globe to collaborating with heavyweights like Davido, Bilal, and Grammy-winning artists. This man is not just making music, man. So he's moving culture, opening doors, and putting African sounds on the international map. Now recognized as a cultural ambassador, he continues to fly the African flag through rhythm, innovation, and pure musical excellence. Best mornings. We're going global with this one, man. So make some noise for the one and only Bodhisattva!
0: Bro! What up?
14: Well, we're here, man. You know, thankful to be here back in Mzansi, you know, feeling home after 10 years, going through life. But such a refreshing and necessary turn.
0: Yeah.
14: Know? Yeah, it was a divinely aligned moment. And yeah. I'm thankful to be here, brother. Yeah.
0: Take me about this gap that you talk about. What was happening in life? Because I think for any creative, life does happen every now and then.
14: It does happen every now and then, indeed. You know, we all go through things in life. And 10 years were necessary, I guess, to revisit a few things, yeah. You know, unfortunately, you know, losing my mother, you know, so going through different phases of life, you know, the ups and downs.
0: Yeah.
14: And then through those journeys, kind of like learning how to reinforce yourself, rebuild versions of yourself that were broken. Yeah. You know, life does that to you. And, you know, I really enjoyed the part, the segment of the show you guys have here where you actually have this motivational speech. It's really powerful, man, because everybody's going through something, you know, at any moment in life. And so I tell people, I say, you know what? Being kind is not easy, but it costs you nothing. And you might save somebody's life just by saying something nice.
0: Yeah.
14: Sometimes just saying hello to somebody in the street like that just, you know, looks a bit isolated. You never know, man. You might change. I mean, it happened to me. You know? Especially us, big names, whatever, this and that. People have these impressions that everything is fine.
0: Yeah.
14: No, man. You don't know what somebody go through, you know. Yeah. And just because they appear to be good, remember, this is the face you put out to the world.
0: Yeah.
14: When you're back home, your people have to deal with the real you.
0: Yeah.
14: And I think I've been advocating a lot for trying to be you as much as possible. It's okay to not feel good today.
0: Yeah.
14: And it's okay to speak about it.
0: Yeah.
14: It's not okay to make fun of somebody who's going through a tough time. You know, everybody goes through that, you know. But 10 years, and you know, I have to say, much as I wanted to come earlier, it just never was aligned, you know. Mm. And I'm a firm believer that God's time is the best time.
0: Yes.
14: So it might be frustrating, but we must accept and, you know, make it happen. And when the time is due, and here we are.
0: Yeah. Bro, thank you so much for sharing that. And sometimes it's great hearing from people like yourself that life does happen. As you said, people see you as this legend, this icon, and they think, you just decided to have a creative break. So to hear that is just a reminder that we need to be kinder on one another, because life happens to anyone, rich, poor, whatever.
14: It's even more important to be kind towards people you don't like.
0: Mm.
14: You know, in this industry, there's a lot of little beefs.
0: Mm.
14: And I find them to be very silly, because I'll give you a very good example. A very close friend of mine, we were business partners throughout these years, and eventually we fell out.
0: Mm.
14: But we fell out at a moment where, thankfully, I mean, it got a bit bad, but it was not bad enough for us to really just have unmendable bridge.
0: Mm.
14: Right on time. We just stopped talking for a couple of months, and then one morning I woke up, I said, and something came into my mind, I said, if you were to find out this guy dies today, how are you going to feel? And my answer was like, I'll feel devastated. So I picked up my phone. I said, yo. I said, man, look, I forgive you. I forgive myself. Let's rebuild this, man. It's okay. Take your time. You know, there's no rush. But this cannot be messed up because of money, because of this, because of expectations. No, this is our friendship. And it may never be the same, but just know that my heart towards you is clean.
0: Yeah.
14: You releasing yourself from any negative energies is a blessing, my brother and my sister. Actually, you cannot hold on certain things, because they're going to injure your potential of getting blessings along the way.
0: Powerful.
14: It's not easy, man.
13: Powerful indeed. Speaking of squashing beefs, your superpower is uniting people and healing people with your music, which blends traditional African rhythms with electronic sounds. How are you able to do that, to create such beautiful music that unites people across the diaspora, whether we can understand each other's languages or not?
14: I think it's not really a me doing. I think this is the power of house music.
0: Yeah.
14: You know, house music has this infectious power of just speaking to people in ways. Now, when it comes to what I did, you know, here you guys would call me probably yellow bone, or I guess, I don't know. But my father.
13: You were Caucasian male, Chad.
14: I'm a Caucasian male.
13: That's what you look like to me.
14: I don't know. I don't know what it is, but people call me different things.
0: Yeah.
14: But me, as a kid, my mother was white, American, Belgian. My father was black, mixed race, so French, Central African.
0: Okay.
14: But I grew up in Bria, which is 600 kilometers away from the capital city, Bangui, where we were kind of like the only light-skinned or white people in the area.
0: Mm.
14: So as a kid, I used to go to school with my fellow black brothers and sisters, and I didn't know what to identify as.
0: Mm.
14: My color, it only took me to the time where I flew back to Europe in the 2000s to continue my studies to realize that I was not black.
0: Mm.
14: Even though it's not like at home we had the conversation, but it never integrated my mind. For me, I was like, I'm white, but I'm not white. I'm black.
0: I'm black, yeah.
14: No, my man. Yo, when you came to Europe, I was like, no. And it's very, very, it's extremely conflicting as a teenager, you know, because you don't know who you are.
0: Mm.
14: At least if you're black, you're black. If you're mixed and you have a bit of, you're brown. But when you're white, okay, you're white. There's nothing wrong with being white.
0: Yeah.
14: That also was another thing. I was in conflict with the white side of my family. Because I didn't understand what this was. So I had to learn how to be in peace and understand that there's, you know, because I'm a bit engaged politically as well. You know, that's another conversation. But
0: let me hold you right there, if you don't mind. Listen, in South Africa, we love you. We appreciate you. You know his music. Send us a voice note. Let's shower him with some love. Body Side Vibes in the house.
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19: 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Best Mornings Traffic Update.
20: Very good morning. We begin in the only province with a surname, overturned truck, still active, still causing delays and still requiring you to be patient. It's on the N2 south to Khukhu, where it happened just after the Umkhuze Game Reserve. Durban, collision in Pinetown at the intersection of Caversham Road and Winston Churchill Road. It's then Glen Ashley, seeing malfunctioning traffic lights. This is in the Umhlanga region. It's going to be on Umhlanga Rocks Drive. Multiple intersections affected there. Please treat those as four stops. Keep a safe following distance and do not speed. Staying at the coast, Cape Town, that's where there are high traffic volumes on the N2 inbound, and this is from Bridgetown all the way to Woodstock. More pressure as you head towards Observatory on the N2. Of course, the M5 in both directions quite slow, and this is heading to Athlone. N1 inbound is much better improved at this point in time, but it's going to be the R27 southbound coming from Parklands, Blobergstrand, as well as Table View, heading towards Century City until you get to Victoria and Alfred Waterfront. So do anticipate those delays. We end off in Gauteng, where the early morning hustle and bustle has died down, though there is an incident in the nation's capital. It's in Volmanspoort on the N1 heading south, just before Montana, before Sifako Makgato Drive. There is pressure going past that incident until you get to the Pretoria National Botanical Gardens. That's going to be at the N4 split. Marabastad, chock-a-block like most CBDs across Kempton Park, as well as Randburg, Johannesburg, especially on Pixley Sagaseme Street, Lilian Ngoi Street, Miriam Makeba and MEPL. So getting into Newtown, Bramfontein, Auckland Park, as well as Parktown, while Sandton still at peak. N1 both directions between Woodmead and Winnie Mandela Drive. Back with you on the Touchdown 326. Mbangeli Nzuza, Shwi Nyamale.
0: Still hanging out with Body Sattva is in the building. We're embracing him. We're celebrating him after taking, you know, some time out for a good 10 years. I'm going to spin you this. Something short. This is Keisha. Pull up. How does it feel every time you come to South Africa?
14: Bro, it's home.
0: It's home, huh?
14: You know. But you tend to forget.
0: Yeah.
14: Sometimes you got to step out of home to find your way, huh?
0: That is so true.
14: You know? And as if you're an African, you must feel home everywhere you go.
0: Yes.
14: And, you know, I've always been treated like as family here.
0: Yeah.
14: And, you know, yeah, I'm very thankful. Honestly, had it not been for South Africa and Angola, my son would not be what it is.
0: Worldwide. Yeah.
14: Seriously. The love I've received here, the kind of, especially in the early 2000s, the son was really infectious.
0: Yeah.
14: Oh man, that was it, man. But and see, it's lasting through the years because yeah. I think also it's staying consistent, and it's not easy, right? You know, this yeah. life of an artist is like you have ups and downs. That's just life. But staying consistent, eventually, down the line, while you're at it, you don't see it. But yeah. when you like in a hindsight, you're like, oh, okay. Mm. Okay, thank God I managed to stay consistent, you know?
0: Love that. I'll play this one. Switch it up a little bit.
14: Oh, classic.
0: From Another World.
14: Classic.
0: Miss Spin, something that I know you used to dance to back in them days. Bodhisattvas in the house, 060-552-7303.

0: Taking it back when 100 rand used to go far. 100 rand candles would get you 3 drinks, Nyana, you know?
1: What a time to be alive, I guess.
0: Mind you. 10 rand gets you 2 liters. Can you believe it? 10 rand. What is that was in the house? And Temani raised a nice point. It's so crazy because with your name, for the longest of time, one would easily think you're Indian.
2: Yo, man, you know? Crazy. I mean, I remember one time being in Miami for the Winter Music Conference, and these ladies come to the party I was supposed to play. And they're like, "Oh, we came to see Bodhisattva." And I'm just there standing looking, and then my boy's like, "Yeah, this is Bodhisattva." "Ah, he white. Yeah, Bodhisattva is black." "No, well, yeah, he's a white chocolate."
0: "Yeah."
2: "Oh, okay, that's you." Then, you know, it was funny, but yeah, it's always a good surprise, man.
0: Yeah.
2: I mean, bro, I use it as a blessing because, again, it allows me to obviously being a fruit of beyond the skin color, whatnot.
0: True.
2: The culture, the importance for us, and I think that's one of the strengths we have, is that we're able to mingle with other cultures rather easily. And it's felt in the music. I mean, the way South Africa managed to take over the world musically with the fact that the sound is dominating all the charts.
0: Sure.
2: I mean, it's incredible. And but that's the power of you know, of a nation embracing their artists. And that's something that I think should be inspiring other countries and nations to start really, like, you obviously see that with Nigerians, you see that with Ghanaians, you see that with Senegalese.
0: Yeah.
2: There are communities that the diaspora really push the artists, but nothing tops South Africans when it comes to how you guys have managed to sort of like, but obviously the English language helps.
0: Yeah.
2: You know, Francophone is a bit more complicated to break through.
3: Yes.
2: But
3: French is like, yeah, it's very hard.
2: Even though it's kind of changed now a little bit because of some, the way now they're producing the records, but nonetheless, you know, and I think that, yeah, man, you know, the beauty of making music is the fact that, you know, you can support. I mean, I was just telling you earlier, Adjazz. I thought he was black.
0: Yeah, yeah.
2: Until I met the brother, I was like, yo, it's like, it's a mix of, I understand how people felt, because it's like, I wasn't disappointed at all, obviously, but I was like, oh, how can you make these beats and you that color? You see, we have these weird preconceived ideas, brother. But yeah, you know, it's just, hey, what God gives you, you know, make the best with it.
0: Listen, bro, people love you here in South Africa.
2: Thank you.
4: Oh, but inile isangoma, yeah, langalomlilo. 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Ah, thank you. 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Thank you, Bafet.
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6: In the headlines, the bail application of former Deputy National Police Commissioner Shedrack Sibiya is continuing, and a Social Security Agency, SASSA, has announced revised social grant payment dates for November ahead of the upcoming local government elections. Let's have a look at your weather for this morning. If you're waking up in Pretoria, you're waking up to 20 degrees, expected to reach highs of 31 degrees. Johannesburg 19 and 29, Mbombela 18, peaking at 31, Polokwane 17 and 31, Mahikeng 15 and 31, Bloemfontein 12, peaking at 30, Kimberley 14 and 32, Cape Town 13 and 21, George 12 and 24, Gqeberha 14, peaking at 21, Kokomba City 17 and 22, Durban 22 and 30, Richards Bay 22 and 39, and Pietermaritzburg 17, peaking at 34. Details coming up in the news at 9 o'clock with Khopedi Dilokwe.
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7: And we start with football news, and Cypher says it is moving closer to introducing VAR in South African football following delays to the planned rollout. CEO Linda Mapau says meetings with CASAFA and FIFA today will start the referee training process with trials planned in CAFA competitions. Sports Minister Gates McKenzie says the Premier Soccer League has been consulted extensively and is fully involved in the process.
8: PSL has been part of the discussions. They've been part of the people that looked at the different companies. They've been part of meetings. I personally had meetings with Dr. Ivan Koza. He has even delegated somebody to represent the PSL in our meetings. What the CEO was saying, that this is not a once-off cost. Referees must be paid. I, as the minister, has put up my hand and said we will assist because we understand the importance of VAR in our game.
7: In the meantime, the road to the Carling knockout glory is officially underway following the round of 16 draw that took place yesterday. Defending champions Orlando Pirates will launch their title defense against Milford FC, while Mamelodi Sundowns have been paired with Marumo Gallants. Kaizer Chiefs face a tricky encounter against TS Galaxy as Stellenbosch FC begin their quest for a second title against Durban City. The competition gets underway on the 24th of October, with the winner once again earning a place in the Carling Black Label Cup. Over in Europe, defending champions Paris Saint-Germain beat Manchester City 4-2 at the Etihad on a Champions League night that produced 46 goals. PSG raced into a 3-0 halftime lead before Erling Haaland scored twice for City, becoming the fastest player to reach 60 Champions League goals in just 60 appearances. Elsewhere, Bradley Barcola scored a hat-trick as Liverpool thrashed Lask 6-3 in Austria. And Aston Villa, they celebrated their biggest European victory, beating Fenerbahce 6-0 with Nicholas Jackson and Ross Barkley each scoring twice. And Real Madrid scored three late goals to beat Roma 4-3, Antonio Rudiger grabbing the winner in the 90th minute. Talking about Real Madrid, Vinicius Jr. will miss their season's first Clásico, El Clásico, against Barcelona after receiving a four-match ban. The Brazilian was sent off for pulling Nathan Saliba's hair during Saturday's win over Villarreal. He received a two games for the offense and another two for protesting to the referee. Real visit Barcelona on October the 25th, trailing the league leaders by 6 points. In cricket news, Shea Hope smashed an unbeaten century as the West Indies beat India by 24 runs in Hyderabad to level their T20 series at 2 apiece. The deciding fifth and final T20 takes place in Bengaluru on Saturday. And in tennis news, top seed Aryna Sabalenka's title draw continues after a shock second round exit at the Wuhan Open. The unseeded American Ann Lee fought back to win 3-6, 6-4, 7-6, finally converting her 10th match point. Sabalenka, three-time Wuhan champion, has not won a title since completing the Sunshine Double at Indian Wells and Miami earlier this year. And finally, motorsport news, Lauren Menkes will remain Red Bull's chief executive and team principal through to the 2031 Formula One season. His contract extension follows Max Verstappen's victory in Singapore, a bright spot in a difficult campaign. Verstappen trails championship leader Kimi Antonelli by 119 points with 3 races remaining. Both Verstappen and teammates Isak Hadjar have also recently extended contracts. I'm Owen Honey for Metro FM Sport.
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0: All right, we're still hanging out with Buddy Sattva. He's got a brand new tune that's dropping tomorrow. We're going to play it for you in the next 6 minutes or so. But let's celebrate your birthday a little bit. If you're born today, being the 15th of October, who do you know that's celebrating their birthday? Could be you or someone else. 060-552-7303. I'm going to need votes for this one. Uncle Oza, Zanzibar, everybody. It's Genuine's birthday today, turning 56.
1: Damn.
0: So which tune should we play this morning? Should it be...
1: Okay, it's that one. My whole life has changed.
0: My whole life has changed.
1: And then what's the other one?
12: Is there room for me?
1: Is there? Oh, any more room for me in those jeans? This
0: in
1: one.
0: Those jeans this one. That I like. Or.
7: Yeah. Now we're talking.
0: All right, now everybody voting. Okay,
1: wait,
0: cool.
1: What's that third one called?
0: That is Pony.
1: Oh.
0: Yeah, okay, cool. Let's start. Pony. Who's voting for number one? Differences. Raise of hands. Number one. Okay, okay. Nobody? So I'm deleting that.
1: Nobody.
0: One. Who's gonna love you in those jeans? Number two?
1: Yeah. Any more room for me in those jeans?
0: Nope, Ken is number two? Nope, okay.
1: Nope. Guys, come on. This is a 90s song, this Pony one.
0: Ah, you guys want
1: bro,
0: Pony?
2: Yeah, Pony's the vibe, man.
1: I don't know this song, bro.
0: Basically, Candace, this one is about riding a pony.
1: When last.
0: You know, it's quick transportation to different provinces. Bang, bang, bang. Even Bonnie Sandman wants this one.
2: Big tune, bro.
0: Big tune. Look at you now. You're about to be late. Bonnie Sandman's in the house. We're still going to celebrate your birthday. Star

0: The songs we were singing when we were young. Genuine Pony celebrating his birthday today. Kudos on the lady, it is a Thursday, so the theme on your show gets a little pony, hey?
1: You know what I mean, Savvy. Uh-huh. You know what I mean. Listen, before I get into it, right, and say what I want to say, let me put this disclaimer, which I wish I gave to you before you press play to the song.
0: Yeah?
1: The content on the session of our South K Corner will be of a sexual nature.
2: Woo-hoo!
1: Parental discretion and guidance is advised. You've got a legend in studio, so yeah. I hope he jumps onto this chat. So we're talking about what happens when you ride a pony without the saddle.
0: Oh.
1: Do you get what I'm saying?
0: Uh-huh. Well, yeah? you know he's from Central African Republic, so...
1: Come on.
3: You are for a very sore experience.
1: Let's get to it. Do you
0: That's
1: have
0: why
1: any
0: saddles
1: kids?
0: Matter.
1: 100%.
0: Yes.
1: Now, do you have any kids, sir?
3: No, not yet. I don't.
1: Not yet. Okay. Maybe I should ask Savvy. We'll learn from Savvy.
0: Oh!
1: Having a baby changes your life, of course.
0: Oh, yeah.
1: But it also changes your sex life.
0: Yeah.
1: How deeply does it change, especially when relationships, when two people become parents but still need to find each other as partners after having a child?
0: Yeah, now you gotta wait for them to sleep.
2: Oh, you're cute.
0: Yeah, you gotta wait for them to sleep.
1: Yeah.
0: Yeah, then you gotta find tricks to the trade.
1: Yeah.
0: Like, hey.
1: Is intimacy the same, though, after having a child? Be honest.
0: You make it fun, right?
1: Okay.
0: So, for example, I always say to the missus, one thing I've realized with the kids, if you lock the doors, it means something is happening.
1: Ah, so they understand, they comprehend that when the door's locked, they know what's going down.
0: No, it's not that they know what's going down. The kids will always feel like something cool is happening when the doors are closed.
1: Yes. That's dope.
2: So they become curious and they want to enter.
1: You get what I'm saying, Candace?
0: Yes. So what I always tell the missus, leave it open. They're not going to come through.
1: That's a smart one.
0: Exactly.
2: Okay, but that's, you know, has its own risks.
0: Exactly.
3: No, but these are today's kids because my generation, your parents close the door, you don't even imagine not to miss.
1: Thank you. Couldn't have said it better. And that's Breakaway 9 to 12. Don't miss it.
0: Ah, oh, man. Kuto, the lady coming through with the chats that you only get during brunch. Hence, she serves the mimosas. That is 9 to 12. Kuto, the lady, right here on the Mighty Metro.
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7: Hello, Sebi. I still have Invocations, the double album. Like, it still sounds like it was released yesterday, and I think it was around like 2011, 12, 13 there. I still have it. It's sounding so fresh, man. All right, greetings, Savvy and the team. Ah, you've got a musical genius there in the studio. And especially on this song, because my mom is 74, right? But she loves this song. She loves, even like way back, Ngisahlalekhaya used to play it. So it's one of her favorite songs. And you could see when she's listening to this song, ukuthi imthatha imisa somewhere else futhi. Hey, ngisaba nokubuza ukuthi kahle kahle le ngoma icabangisa bani. Because ngathi akusiyi time manje. But anyway, guys, Bodhisattva, the greatest. Thank you.
2: Best mornings. Nice. As one of our listeners mentioned, the musical genius indeed does join us this morning. Bodhisattva, all of this love coming through for you, dude. But something exciting is happening tomorrow.
3: Well, actually, you know, I would like to. Yeah, okay. It happened last week, actually.
0: Yeah.
3: I realized that the file I sent you.
2: Great.
3: It's not the one that's happening tomorrow.
2: Okay,
3: but it's
2: cool.
3: Still fresh.
2: But yeah, you're dropping brand new music. Let's talk about your brand new music.
3: Yeah.
2: This
3: Every
2: new
3: week.
2: Project. What's going on? Yes.
3: Look, man, this is the thing. The way the industry moves nowadays, I keep telling artists, you cannot get stuck in your ways and think that releasing a song once a month or once every other month is going to make it work. The algorithm is built in a way that you have to feed it. It's a machine.
0: Exactly.
3: That will only provide the visibility to those who feeds it the most. And that's not to say that I'm the only one. Obviously, there's plenty of us releasing every Fridays, but that's the thing. It requires a strict way of working where you have to constantly be creative, and it's not easy, but it's like a muscle. It's a muscle, you know. The more you get at it, the more the better you get to it. So every Friday I have a release, and you'd be surprised, people consume so fast that they forget that, you know, you released a song last week. They're like, oh, so when is your next tune? It's like, dude, I just released a song.
0: I just dropped it down now.
2: That is true.
3: But then, funny enough, they'll go revisit the same track 6 months or a year later.
2: Yes.
3: And they tell you about that track. You're like, that's old story.
0: Yeah.
3: There's been 60 songs released ever since that time.
0: So, yeah.
3: You know, that's really what this is about. And I'm actually working on my fifth album called Closure.
0: Wow.
3: Which closes a chapter, the past 26 years of my life.
2: Oh.
3: Don't know if I'm going to have another album after that one. Maybe I'll do, you know, because I've involved more into the cultural business side of things, bridging, you know, countries together culturally, especially on the African continent. I think there's not enough conversations going on.
0: Yeah.
3: And I want to play a much bigger role in that. Also, through these 10 years, I became, you know, got recognized by the American, the New York State Senate, the American Congress for my contribution to arts and culture in the world.
2: That is amazing. Don't you love Zoran Mamdani, the mayor of New York? I love him down, and I'm not even from there.
3: Actually, it happened before he was actually mayor, but definitely I like the guy, man. He's good. And also, you know, beyond that, it's using these accolades to sort of like serve a purpose, you know, bigger than myself.
0: Yeah.
3: And that's always been my journey in the music. Anybody who knows me, I've always been a gate opener for a lot of people, and I want to continue doing that. So this album really is something that is there to me. We wrapping it up sometime soon, and I think 2027 South Africa will have the premiere to see the release. So this return is also a way of saying, hey guys, after all these years of love you showed me, you know, that album is going to be seeing light of day here first.
0: Amazing.
3: So I'm giving you guys
2: the exclusive.
3: Yeah.
2: Gracias.
3: Yeah.
0: The untold, can't find on the net. Can't tell us.
3: By the way, it was my birthday on Sunday.
0: Oh, happy birthday. You know what? Since it was your birthday on Sunday, I think let's get into your birthdays.
8: Trying to be your birthday. It's your birthday.
0: We'll get into your birthdays, and then we'll wrap up the show with the song that dropped last week. Still brand new music, 060-552-7303. That's where you send us a voice note to celebrate your birthday. Someone who's celebrating his birthday today, I did tell you about Genuine. Who's on your list,
2: Kenneth? Yes, Keisha Cole also celebrates her birthday today, turning a whopping 45. My absolute fave, I love her down. I want to be like her, South African actress and socialite, Kanyen Bao, guys. She turns 41, and we all know she only looks 20 years old, right? Nontle Tema, also 45. Love her, Zan. And then my last person, actress, Bailey Madison, turns a whopping 27. Damn.
0: Lovely. Anyone on your side?
9: Yeah, we've got the late American singer and member of the Jackson 5. Tito Jackson would have been 73. And then South African rugby spieler, Zim Kabela, turns 32.
0: Nice one. Oh, is it anyone on your side? Zanzibar? Anyone celebrating their birthday? All right, cool. Let's swing the mic your way.
10: This morning. Good morning, good morning, good morning.

0: Mantua. Happy birthday, sisters. Wishing you more, many more years to come. Love you.
1: Let's see who's going to sing you a happy birthday today.
2: And then, of course, to you.
1: Yes.
2: Brody?
1: Belated.
3: Also, thank you. And also to Victor Duplay, 57, yesterday.
1: Wow.
3: Yeah.
1: Wow.
2: Yeah, and imagine. You last week?
3: Oh, how old do you give me? Or young?
2: I would say 38.
3: Ooh.
2: Did I? Oh, no, I was stressed out. I thought I maybe went too high.
3: No, 43.
1: 43.
2: Oh, yeah. I'm still young. 5 years out. Okay, cool. Now nah, you still fresh dog, as we call it in South Africa.
3: We get finer by the day, my
1: come
3: friend.
1: On.
2: 100%. I agree.
3: You gotta watch what you eat.
2: Yeah. Exactly, King.
3: Keep it healthy.
2: And you have great skin.
3: Thank you.
1: Let's play this, and then you guys will continue.
2: There's a wedding band. A big wedding band.

0: Kenneth Sanchez reminding Paulie Sanders that the age.
1: Unless you're only married in Central African Republic.
2: What did you say?
1: Are you only married? Actually, that's a good question. Are you only married in the country of origin?
3: No, you married internationally.
2: International.
1: Oh,
3: yeah, God is global.
2: Depending on certain countries, it allows me to be a polygamist because I'm a Bantu. My father was Bantu, so I'm allowed more than one. I hope you can deal with that. Hey! sorry. Hey,
1: don't
2: this
1: apologize.
2: Is controversial.
1: No, I was
2: going
1: to say, I am a side chick by choice. I like to be a side. I'm a happy side.
2: You know what? It's actually a really nice thing that you say this because
1: that's the thing. You guys leave us alone. You don't stress us.
2: I love it.
1: And we just collect.
2: Yeah.
1: Ching, ching, ching, ching,
2: yeah,
1: ching.
2: Yeah,
1: ching,
2: yeah.
1: Ching
2: you get all the fun.
1: All the fun.
0: Kenneth, you're leaving the Zulu nation. I'm so shocked.
1: Yeah.
0: You're exploring outside of Zulu.
1: Yes. Africa. I'm exploring Africa.
0: You have done it, Bodhisattva.
2: What
0: so,
2: can I do?
0: Yeah. So, yeah. I'm going to leave you guys.
1: Yeah, I'm just letting you know. I look low maintenance, but I'm hella high maintenance.
2: No,
1: this blonde is very expensive.
2: No, trust me. It's okay. I got you. I can see the skin.
1: And the body. Say the body. I've been working on this body.
2: What? Wait.
1: Don't play with me.
2: You're my feet. Don't worry. I'm the big boy.
0: All right. Let's end this show.
2: If my woman hears that, she can be like, yo, what was that about?
0: But she's the first wife.
2: She's cool, man. Nice. Of course, first lady.
0: Yes.
2: Stop complaining. You're first.
0: For bookings, where do we find you, bro?
2: Bro, I'm going to be at Zars on Friday with my good brother G-Wash and the whole team. And then I'm doing Saintly on Sunday.
0: Yeah.
2: And then next week I'm off to ADE. And I'm planning to come back definitely not in 10 years from now, but probably the next couple of weeks. Just to, as I said, work on the album Closure, which will be a big one.
0: So great to have you back, bro.
2: Thank you, sir. Thank you very much.
0: His name is Bodhisattva. Get familiar to the youngins. Tap into the catalog. It's heavy. Something that he added last week from Offerings. Bodhisattva D10. We're back at it again tomorrow, wrapping up another week. The breakfast section is officially closed. Cool to the lady got you all the way till 12. And then LKG. I think Zola's been holding it down of late. I don't know if LKG is back today. Between 12 and 3. And then time to drive you home with Loot Love. Lenny Mushali. Can't forget Mutupi. All things sports 6 to 7. Faith will take care of talk. And then Paul will

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1: In the news this hour, Spears' bail application continues and revised social grant payment dates announced for November. The bail application of former Deputy National Police Commissioner Shadrack Sibiya is underway, with the state set to present its head of arguments. Sibiya faces multiple charges, including the alleged sexual grooming of a 16-year-old girl, human trafficking, and contravention of the Firearms Control Act. His legal team is seeking a 20,000 rand bail, arguing that he is not a flight risk. And the case involving a 16-year-old Malmesbury teenager on the West Coast accused of links to an online child exploitation network is expected to resume at the local magistrate's court today. The teenager was arrested in August following a joint investigation by South African and U.S. law enforcement agencies. He faces charges including sexual assault, the creation of child sexual abuse material, cruelty to animals, and sending a threatening data message. And in election-related news, Social Security Agency SASSA has announced revised social grant payment dates for November ahead of the upcoming local government elections. The elderly will receive their grants on the 30th of this month. Disability grants will be paid on the 2nd of November and children's grants on the 3rd of November. SASSA says the 5th of November is reserved for beneficiaries whose grants are under review. And the Gauteng Liquor Traders Association is set to hold a peaceful protest in the Johannesburg CBD today following the deadly Wadela Tavern shooting. 18 people were killed on the West Rand, raising concerns about safety at taverns. The association's Jonge Kaya Krai.
2: The first commitment is for them to respond within 30 days to our memorandum. Two, further engagements with us as liquor traders. Three, the implementation of the pledge that was signed in 2023. That will be a positive outcome. And obviously, lastly, when they come and receive the pledge, that will also be a positive sign that at least government is trying to listen and is also trying to work on making sure that there is some type of safety.
1: Elon Musk has suggested that Trump administration may be behind the impaired access of Ukrainian weapons to the Starlink internet network, affecting Kyiv's ability to intercept Russian attacks. The BBC's Dan Johnson.
3: Mr. Zelensky told the Financial Times he was angry about a dangerous withdrawal of intelligence and a restriction on military access to Starlink. Ukraine is convinced intelligence has been deliberately withheld because of the deepening row with the White House, which saw Donald Trump call for President Zelensky to go and threaten to stop sharing information if he didn't agree to halt attacks on Russian oil refineries.
1: A quick recap of the top story this hour. The bail application of former Deputy National Police Commissioner Shadrack Sibiya is underway, with the state set to present its heads of argument. For Metro FM News, I'm Zandile Hopa. Just gone 4 minutes after 9 o'clock. Welcome to Breakaway with Hutso Delady.
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0: Shine, we're there, right? Good morning to you and yours. Welcome to Breakaway. I'm here to serve you all the way to 12. Right, John Metro FM, it's where you want to be.
1: Breakaway with Hutso Delaney.
2: Sandibonani.
3: Well, here we are. Here we are.
0: Hi, you know? The Naked DJ Sumizi. We got the whole scene. Bring on Anonymous. Good morning, Anonymous. Given Baloy, our producer.
4: Remember to have fun.
0: Hope it did long.
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0: And myself, Kutso Tiledi, your lady. Now, you and I, we get to break away, that's all. 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We good?
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0: We're about to open our Thursday session with something that feels like sunshine. I'm coming in right now because you're about to hear surf R&B. Do you know what that is? Can I give you how surf music sounds like, but an R&B kind of twist to it? A duo from Brooklyn called Bathe. And that's exactly how they describe their music. You're about to bathe in R&B. You're about to feel like sunshine. If you're not wearing a summer dress today, oh, this will make you feel like you should have.

0: Morning to you, my sunshine. You in a sundress? Is this song for you this morning? Bathe with Sundress, Breaking Away. I said it's a sound of surf R&B, which is a fusion of soulful R&B, breezy, guitar-driven sound that's also just associated with surf music. I want you to think coastal. So if you're in the coastal areas, that one was for you. You sun-soaked and you had that feeling. That's how we open up the show. My goodness, don't forget their name, Bathe with Sundress. It's 9 minutes after 9 o'clock. DJ Savvy, Candace, Owen Honey, Zandile Harper, as well as Mr. Mvash. They come through every single Monday to Friday, 6 a.m. to 9. They're back again, 6 a.m. Now it's our turn. It is our turn. Thursday, 15th of October. This is Breakaway with Kutso Tsiledi. Good morning. Happy Thursday. Favorite day of the week. We're here. We're one day away from the weekend. Just one. Halfway through October. Let me ask you something. Genuine question. Have you actually been living this week? Nje, just living. Or have you just been trying to get through it, surviving? You can let me know at Kutso Tsiledi. You and I chat all the time. We get so caught up in everything we have to do, right? We forget to enjoy life where working is just the be-all, end-all because we have to. And you're working so hard for everything that you have. I get it. But please don't forget to live. Please. Today, Breakaway, we're going there in our self-care corner. You know, we're back. And of course, we've got beautiful music to keep you company throughout the morning. Ask a man. And let's get into our random conversation after we break away into paying our bills. But before that, quick fast. Be careful not to become so good at surviving, like I mentioned earlier. Be careful not to become good at surviving. That you end up forgetting you're allowed to enjoy life. The first song I played, I want you to live life like it's a summer breeze. You deserve more than just making it through another day. Now let's break away.
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0: Brand new music coming your way. What an honor to press play just for you. This is how we break away the sounds of if our show had a sound. And when we say break away, this is a sound you connect us to. It's Piece of You, Joji, coming through with Giveon. Dropped this year, I think it was Feb, so it's fairly new. Song appears on Joji's fourth studio album. Do take a listen. It is an incredible body of work. Joji, I'm a huge fan. Giveon, smart move on jumping on this track with him. We're entering our first hour with our random internet search. You know, there's something interesting about how we all unwind at the end of the day. How I wish I could be in your home, just like a fly, and see how you unwind when you get home. After spending hours, getting dressed for the world. Hey, we get dressed for the world. I hope today you got dressed for you. Anyways, looking presentable, right? Making sure everything is in place. You are a perfectionist, not an OCD. If something is off, especially when it comes to you, the way you dress, I see you. I know you. You're listening. You are that person who's making sure everything is in place. The minute we get home, comfort becomes the priority. Comfort is your number one. And when it's time for bed, let's take it to the bedroom. It's a Thursday. Let's go. We all have our own definition of comfortable. Each and every single one of us. My comfort will not be yours and vice versa. For some, it's matching PJ sets. For others, an oversized T-shirt will do. That's okay. And then there's those who believe, like me, that the best bedtime outfit is no outfit at all. That is me. I don't own a PJ set, my breaker. I don't own. If I could call my husband live on air, he'll tell you she does not own. I won't even lie. Gown at the most. Gown at the most. PJ set, nah. Now, my breaker, I'm very curious. I can't believe I said that. I'm very curious. It's a random question, eh? When it's time for bed, are you someone who prefers to sleep without absolutely nothing? Skoon! Or do you need a little something to feel comfortable? Does it stay the same whether it is the middle of winter or the highest of summer? Mosquitoes are out now. Ah, I will still not rock a PJ. But let me know. Are you wearing something at night? What's your go-to bedtime outfit? 060-552-7303. Mosquitoes can eat me. I'm not wearing PJs.
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0: My goodness, the amount of voice notes already. You've been waiting to have this conversation. So it's not so random, nah? Oh boy, when it's time for bed, La La Land, are you someone who prefers to sleep with absolutely nothing on? Or do you need a little something to feel comfortable? You know how I love to make you feel comfortable, especially when it comes to music. Sit back, relax. We're about to what? Cruise nicely. Happy Thursday.

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1: 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City Power customers in parts of Johannesburg are without electricity this morning following another explosion at the utility's central substation last night. And the bail application of former Deputy National Police Commissioner Shadrack Sibiya is underway, with the state set to present its heads of argument. Details at 10.
0: SABC News, independent and impartial. Kucho's on the beat with the Breakaway Playlist. All ahead.

Good morning, good morning, good morning, good morning, good morning. 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You know the drill, né? We are cruising nicely. You know those type of music, né? That says push. 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Good morning.

0: Yeah, we are definitely cruising nicely. You are the one for me. If this breakaway playlist did something, it moved you. I mean, the one we just played now, Sami, by the SN Project. We keeping it proudly South African with that one. We kept it. Kept it South African. Sami is the closing track on the four-song EP, Pantomime, Volume 2. Please listen. Please listen to the SN Project. His music sits at the intersection of... my English is coming out today. In the intersection of South African modern Yana jazz, neo-soul, afro-soul. The SN Project. Woo. Head of that, Journey to the Sun. Shea Universe featuring Ariel J. Head of that, Losing Light from P60 Jazz Fusion, coming through from Luca and CO. Now, they are two incredible South African talents. And I'm sure you're thinking, who is South African? Yeah, who's international? My goodness. Our music is infinite. And you get a taste of it on Breakaway. Head of that, starting off our Breakaway playlist, gave you Sun, Moon and Herbs, Vena and Jack James. Now, that song, the first song we played, appears on Vena's debut EP, Venology. A beautiful blend of jazz, some soulful R&B there. I'm done. There's nothing more we can do. As soon as we are cruising nicely, it's on you now. I've got the wheel, but you as my passenger, what are you putting into this USB? I'm disconnecting my Bluetooth. It's your turn. What are we pressing play to? Send me your name, where you're from, that breakaway track. 060-552-7303. I love it when you own the playlist. It's yours after this.
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2: Good morning, Kuto and the team. I'm feeling a little down today. I'd love to request the song Spirit by Beyoncé just to lift my mood, because, you know, sometimes music speaks to the soul in ways words can't. I'm a new fan. I just tuned in. I've always seen your stuff on Facebook, and I decided to tune in this morning to your radio station, and I am loving the vibes. I'm loving the vibes. So please do play Spirit by Beyoncé. Thank you.
0: I love you with all my heart, and it's an honor to press play to your request. 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

Listen, I don't know what life is asking of you right now, but I really hope you don't forget what your spirit is made of. 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
1: It's time for us to get back into our random internet search today. Some people can't imagine sleeping without their favorite PJs, while others, like me, believe the less you wear, the better you sleep. I believe that with a fact. And I'm really, really curious. Is there that thing where you say, you know what, I prefer all year

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1: Hello.
0: I'm Tato here from Atresville PTA.
1: Hey, Tato.
0: I am almost similar like you. I've never owned PJs. I've been bought. I have a gown. I don't wear them. I sleep in my undies, and that's usually my briefs. Winter, summer, autumn, spring, but whatever. I'm always in my briefs, and that's how it's always been. I don't understand PJs actually. I'm more of a track pen person, but I don't wear PJs. Yes, Tato here, signing out. Great show.
1: Thank you, Tato.
2: Good morning, Kutso.
1: Hey.
2: As given Mokati, for me, I sleep naked. No, I feel very uncomfortable when I'm wearing something to bed. Like, I sleep naked. Oh, my granny walked up in my room the other day. That was years back. And she was shocked to find me laying bare naked like that. Then she was asking me, what will happen should the house burn down?
3: Good morning, Kuso the lady.
1: Good
3: How are you, my
1: morning.
3: sister?
1: Good in you.
3: Kuso. Born, eh? To sleep naked. Homonato
1: Come on.
3: hore. Korobalagamapona. Born, I mean, throughout winter, summer, I. Born, korobalaga natural overall. Maponapona. Life.
4: Good morning, Kutkus. Good
1: Hey.
4: morning, Breakers. Hey. Kutsa, that crop top lady, or like a maponace.
1: Yeah, man, Philippine.
4: Well, I prefer to wear PJs. Yeah, it's, you know, when you have kids and then you sleep naked, and then the next thing they come into your bedroom and, like, mama, you know, dress on your PJs. But otherwise, it's just gonna sleep with maybe a top fella and nothing else underneath. Anyway, it's Miss K on
1: Love
4: my way to
1: you.
4: work.
5: Hey, Kut Kut.
1: Hey.
5: This is Timakazo from Free State. You know, with me, I always have to wear my pajamas. In winter, it's long, warm pajamas. Now that it's starting to get hot, I wear my short pajamas or night dress. But I always have to have a blanket on. I don't care how hot it is. I need a
1: No
5: blanket
1: kale.
5: to feel comfortable.
1: No kale.
5: Bye, Couscous.
1: I
5: Night.
1: love you.
4: Hey,
1: Hey.
4: Kutso. You know what? I thought I was weird about the PJ thing. Yeah, I put them on just for people. By the time I open the door of my bedroom, I take them off. I can't sleep with PJs. I can't, Kuzo.
1: Mike.
6: Hi Kuzo,
1: Hi.
6: it's Didi from Pretoria. I sleep naked, Shem. You know, PJs, they just feel like somebody's just holding on to you. That's why
1: Restrictive.
6: I don't even like cuddling. Don't touch me.
1: Ah.
6: Leave me alone. So even the clothes, I don't want PJs holding on to me. So I sleep the way I was born.
1: Yes.
7: Hola, hola, Kutsu.
1: Hey.
7: I have an fit. Naked. Not like the DJ do. But naked, naked,
1: Ah.
7: naked, naked. I even introduced my partner to it now. Now she joined me. So now she sleeps naked. When we first met, she used to have like PJs and whatnot. But now, nope, nothing.
1: You know, you just had to. I just had to bring on the brand ambassador of being naked. Naked DJ.
8: Yebo. I sleep on brand. You know, yeah, obviously, naked is the most comfortable thing to do.
1: Thank you.
8: Yeah, especially when you have your partner there with you. It was fun, and I'm saying it was fun because now that the baby's there,
1: Another
8: and we
1: baby?
8: co-sleep,
1: No.
8: I came in to work traumatized the other day, and I said,
1: Why?
8: Khupedi, my baby tried to pull it because my baby's curious, and the baby's like, what is that? So it's no longer fun. So with the baby around, I've had to introduce myself to PJs. I mean, ish, these kids.

0: Top stories at 10. Parts of Johannesburg without electricity and Sibiya's bail application continues. Good morning. I am Khopedi Dilogwe. City Power customers in parts of Johannesburg are without electricity this morning following another explosion at the utility central substation last night. Affected areas include Marshalltown, parts of the Johannesburg CBD, Wimmer and Selby, as well as sections of Albert Elof Commissioner and Anderson Street. City Power's Isaac Mangena.
1: The incident is further a setback to the restoration work which is currently underway at the substation. With this in mind, City Power can no longer confirm the earlier target of restoring supply to the mostly affected areas by midday on Thursday, the 15th of October. A revised restoration estimate will depend on the site being declared safe.
0: The bail application of former Deputy National Police Commissioner Shadrach Sibiya is underway. Sibiya faces charges including rape, human trafficking and the sexual grooming of a minor. The state is continuing with its closing arguments and is opposing bail. The Mpumalanga Education Department says over 80 schools have been identified as hot spots to conduct search and seizure raids in the province. This as sharp objects, knives and drugs were found in possession of learners at Cyril Clark Secondary School in Matafin, Bombela, following a raid. Head of the Provincial Education Department, Lucy Moyane.
2: The hot spots are determined by the police stations, meaning that these are police stations where we do have high number of reported cases of crime. So schools around those police stations are designated as hotspot areas, and they need a concerted effort from all the departments that are affected.
0: Mass protests have taken place in cities across Colombia against policies of the new right-wing government. Marches organized by labor unions and social movements took place in the capital Bogota, Cali, Bucaramanga, as well as Medellin, where this man was demonstrating.
3: Es el reclamo a que el pueblo tiene derecho a vivir mejor.
4: It is our demand that people have the right to live better, that there must be social justice, decent wages. That is what we are fighting for in the streets, and what the current president has clearly said he is going to wipe out, all those rights.
0: Recapping our top story this hour, City Power customers in parts of Johannesburg are without electricity this morning following another explosion at the utility central substation last night. It's 10:02. I'll be back with your headlines at 12:30.
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0: Oh, I love this one. Neo, another lifetime. You know, loving someone so much. But accepting that love alone isn't always enough to keep two people together. Maybe in another lifetime, but just not this one. Love, life, it's tough, man. That's why we have this hour. We're 6 minutes into it. It is Ask a Man. The Naked DJ and Somizi are right here. We're ready. I think we're all prepared. Whether you are mapuna puna at night or not, whether you are able to voice it or not, because yes, there's somebody who will call in this morning and ask a man, but there's also somebody who wants the courage that you have, because you're calling, right? Anonymous, you calling. 086002160. The person listening wants to call, but they don't have the courage you do. So I'm asking you kindly, Anonymous, to ask a man, what advice do you need? Stretch us. You know, go where you feel, you know, no one has ever been in this territory. Can we speak about it? Please, yes. Hey, Ask a Man is on TV now. 2nd of November, that's where we are. But we still belong here. And Anonymous, your voice belongs here. Your question, the advice you need, it is here. Regarding your relationship, let's go. 086002160. 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Emotional distance. There's so much you could tell us about. 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What advice do you need? 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Ask a man.
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4: 23 minutes after 10 o'clock, second hour, we locked in. Are you comfortable? Are you ready for us to hear what Anonymous is asking advice for and about? They are on standby. Hope you're ready. Okay, if you're not, we've got the podcast. That's fine, but we appreciate you being here. Here's Anonymous. Good morning.
5: Morning. How are you?
4: We are great, thank you. How are you, Anonymous?
5: I'm okay, thanks.
4: Oh, Mama. Okay, I'm going to read the house rules. Respect is the foundation of our conversation, Mama. Maintain respectful language. Refrain from any swearing or use of profanities. Our responsibility is to protect your identity. And your responsibility, Anonymous, is to extend the same courtesy to protect the identity of the people, the person you'll be speaking about. Anonymous, do you agree?
5: I agree.
4: All right. Anonymous, talk to us.
5: Okay, so I'm in a situation... I'm not too sure how I landed up in, but because life happens, I landed in it. So quick, yeah, brief history about me. I was once married, not fully married, but I was in the process of doing that with someone else a long time ago. So currently I am again with someone else. And the reason why I left my first marriage was because it was emotionally and physically abusive. So I had to leave. And now I'm in my next marriage, and I feel like in this one, I could say it's more emotional, draining, abusive sometimes. It's just tiring because sometimes you just say you never go back to something, and then, you know, you just land up in a place where you just, it's just taking it back, you know. So basically what happened is there's a guy I met a couple of years ago, and when we met at the time at a restaurant, he asked for my number, you know, the process, and he was in a committed relationship. I was also seeing someone. When I say he was in a committed relationship, I mean he had a fiance. I just had a boyfriend. So I couldn't continue with that because obviously, because of my previous arrangements, my past marriage, I do not want to associate myself with someone who has someone else that they're committed to. So I was like, no, it's not going to work. So we meet some time after again, and now when we meet the second time, I am no longer in a relationship with my boyfriend, and he says he's no longer in a committed relationship with his fiance. Okay, great. I said, no, okay, fine. Maybe we can give it a shot then, since we are both free. So you say, okay. So we go on a date, and the first date goes really well. You know, we click and everything. And after that, one date just leads to another, and the next leads to another. While this is happening, I was working in a family business, and the family business had a fallout, so everyone went their separate ways. So this now needed me to start afresh. And obviously, I was an independent woman. And now, obviously, I'm not going to be independent until I find my feet again. So this happened. I do have some money saved up. So I'm like, no, I'm going to go stay with a friend. Blah, blah, blah, blah. I'm telling the guy now, obviously, he is part of my life. It's been like 2 months in. And he's like, no, don't do that. You can come stay with me. I told you I'm not seeing anyone. You can come and stay with me. I'll take care of you until you find your feet again. It's okay. When you do, you can find your own place or whatnot. I was like, oh, are you sure? He's like, yeah, I'm sure. Oh, okay. Okay, then that's what we do. I move in with him. And when, you know, I get to his house, okay, there's really no one, no, like you can see, there's no female staying here, you know. It's just his things, you know. Oh, okay, fine. Now move in. Great. We have a nice time, you know, we go places, you know, go on vacations, holidays, you know, everything is nice. And then during this time, he's like, no, you know, my kids are old now. I want a baby, you know, and all of that. I like to have a child, blah, blah, blah. Can you please give me a baby, blah, blah, blah. And I'm like, yeah, okay, no, I also don't mind having a baby. I can't have a baby. But God's timing, you know, like God will... When it happens, it's okay because you seem like a good person. I actually don't mind. I'm actually at a stage where I think I can have a child now, so I'm old enough, so it's okay. Mm. Okay, only to find out, it would be 2 months in, I'm pregnant. Okay.
6: This is 2 months after you've moved in with him.
5: Mm. This is 2 months after I've moved in with him, yes.
6: Okay.
5: I'm pregnant. Okay. So now, mind you, I'm pregnant, and this 2 months, I haven't, obviously, I'm still dealing with the depression that I had to fall out with my family and the business, blah, blah, blah.
4: Yeah.
5: You know, I'm still having to take care of home, like my mom's side, and blah, blah, blah, blah. You know, there's just a lot going on. And obviously, now, like, my income is okay. I did have money saved up, but obviously, like, most of the money now that is, like, coming in is coming from now this new spouse of mine. Mm. And, okay, now that I'm pregnant, and now comes into a story. Oh, you know, there is someone that I made a commitment to in so-and-so year, and, you know, this person is staying in this area. And so, you know, she asked that we fix things, so I am giving her a chance. But don't worry, it's something that's going to dissolve. It's going to finish. My future is with you. You are carrying my child. So it's just that I made a commitment to this person and their family.
4: Okay.
5: So I have to try and break it off.
4: Okay.
5: Okay. You know.
4: Okay, Anonymous. Let's hold it here. Let's hold it here. We're going to go for a bit of a break. We're going to the news headlines. We're coming back for you to continue, okay?
5: Okay.
4: Thank you so much, Anonymous. Mama, hold on the line. We've got Aschopedi Dulongwe. She's here with the news headlines. It's 10:30.
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7: 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The Constitutional Court has ruled in favour of the ANC in the case against the IEC. And city power customers in parts of Johannesburg are without electricity this morning following another explosion at the utility's central substation last night. Details at 11.
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4: 31 minutes after 10 o'clock, Sumizi, Naked DJ, they're here. We've got Anonymous on the line. Anonymous met her current partner about 2 years ago while they were both in relationships with other people. So they decided not to date each other at the time. Months later, they were both single, decided, hey, let's date. Things went well for a few months, but their relationship regressed and they broke up. They kept in contact, and when she found herself needing a place to stay due to challenges with her, dad's side of the family, he asked that she move in. just move in with me. And what did she do? She moved in. She fell pregnant 2 months after moving in with him, which she thought was fine because they had discussed the possibility of having children. Fine. But he revealed to her that he has someone that he's made relationship promises, this commitment to, and now doesn't know what to do. Anonymous, I hope I got everything right.
5: Yes, yes. In summary, that's correct.
4: Thank you.
5: All right. So, okay, now I'm staying with this person, and he has to go see this person from time to time. And, you know, when he comes back, he's like, he's angry. He's not okay. They are non-compatible. He just, no, they're not meant for each other. Don't worry, my love. This is going to end. It's, no, there's no way I can't, you know, there's no way I can have a marriage with this person, so forth and so. So, like, basically, he kept giving me promise that, no, this is going to come to an end. You just relax. You know, you're pregnant now, blah, blah, blah, blah, blah. And you know what? He is so supportive. The pregnancy is going good, taking care of me. Everything's going so well, you know. And then now comes time to see what child I'm having eventually at the gynae. So the gynae tells us, you know, at one of our appointments that, no, we're expecting a boy, and then now he's over the moon. And now comes the part where, okay, what surname is the child going to use? I'm like, no, use my surname because we're not married or whatever. You haven't come to my family or anything like that. So he's like, no, I'm going to sort that out. And he comes to my family, and then shortly after, a few months later, the baby is born, so the baby is able to take after his surname. And then now that the baby's there, only to find out the partner that he was at the time, he said he was with, now they are back together. So now there's two people now, all right? Okay, so now, so we're staying in Cape Town, and the area that I'm staying in Cape Town, this human moves this lady in the same area. So now this is now, I don't know what's happening. It's like, it's forced polygamy, I suppose, you know. And the only unfair part is that, like, when it comes to family relations, his family relations and the kids, because he has other kids, I'm the only one taking part in that, and who is there, and the others do not come to the party, but clearly they are getting the same benefits that I am getting. And currently I have done some stuff, like personal, like as for me, in the field that I was working in with my family. So that is coming together. So soon, my things are looking up. So I think I don't think he was meant for polygamy, and, you know, like, he can't do things, not doing things the right way even now. Okay, fine, we're in the situation, sharp, but now, okay, there are ways, certain ways to do things, you know, like when he's going away with someone, he'll just go. Like, you need to tell me, I have a child with you, you know. I'm not just your baby mama now, I'm also
8: Anonymous?
5: Your wife now.
8: Anonymous?
5: Yes?
8: Hi, sis. Yes? Can you hear me?
5: Yes, I can hear you.
8: Okay. Breathe, my love, breathe. Full stop, comma, exclamation mark. Ha. Is he married to any of you guys?
5: No, he's just came to pay dowry at Isabella.
8: Is he married to any of you guys?
5: I do know.
8: Eh?
4: I do, as in...
5: I mean, like, the final, like, home affairs, no one.
8: Oh, so he's paid lobola?
5: Yes.
8: To who?
5: To the three of us.
8: To the three of you?
5: Yes.
8: What a wow. And you did not know?
5: No.
8: So you just found out in Jeluen?
5: I'm finding everything out now. I'm already in it.
8: Okay.
5: Know? And when he paid dowry to the first one, he separated with the first one, then he found the second one, then he paid dowry to the second one, then they separated, then he paid dowry to me, and then all of a sudden everyone's back together.
8: Okay, my love.
6: So basically nobody ever separated. That's what he was telling you guys.
5: clearly they were taking breaks, okay. I assume.
8: I just wanted
5: to correct. Because at some point you know that no, that this person is non-existent. Obviously, if you're staying with someone, you can see what's okay.
8: Okay.
5: Person is here certain times, and then maybe like after 2 or 3 months, okay, now it starts vanishing.
8: Okay.
5: Again, it's not yet, you know.
8: All right, my love. I just wanted to correct that part. It's not polygamy. It's a word I can't say on radio.
5: Okay.
8: Yeah, let's put some respect on polygamy.
6: Ubu. No.
8: Yeah.
6: It's that word.
8: Yes. With
6: ubu.
8: Yes. Mm. Right? Ne?
5: Yes.
8: Let's put some respect on polygamy. It's not polygamy, my love. Polygamy is done respectfully.
6: Mm.
8: Ne? It's part of a tradition. It's part of a culture. Ne? That is done respectfully.
6: Mm.
8: I want us to correct that part. So please let's not use that name.
6: And don't polygamous people introduce themselves to you as polygamous to give you a choice?
8: Sometimes they might find out later, maybe. It's very rare.
6: Mm.
8: But when they do find out, they don't find out when they've cheated and they've been caught or they want to introduce somebody that they've been in an affair with.
6: Okay.
8: You know, it's done respectfully. I saw a beautiful wedding on TikTok where the husband was talking, was marrying the second wife.
6: Mm.
8: And he was, sorry, anonymous, 2 seconds. The husband was marrying the second wife. And he was saying how he met the second wife. He met the second wife. He was a polygamist, but he had the one wife. He met the second wife through the first wife.
6: Yeah,
8: the first wife introduced and said, now it's time for you to find a second wife. I found somebody that I know could be compatible to us.
6: Wow. Yes, but that's what I mean, Sonizi. When... if a person is polygamous, there's rules you follow. That's why 100%. When you meet people, you say, I am polygamous, and etc. And there are certain rules where the first wife is always the one to choose.
8: Yes.
6: There's rules, and 100%. You know, it can be like you went somewhere, that word that we can't use, and then all of a sudden you bring this person. There are rules and cultural things that are followed as far as polygamy 100%. Is concerned.
8: So, in your case, it's not a polygamy relationship. It's bandal. But yeah, carry on, my baby.
5: Yes. Mm. So now I'm just like, I'm just really, I don't know whether I should say hurt or, you know, I'm emotionally drained.
8: Mm.
5: Because even if I try and set my rules, which in my house, please do things like this, like this, like this. You know, when you're going, please just let me know, babe or whatever, love, I'm going to Durban for the weekend, or I'm going to Tuba, you know, for the weekend. I'll see you next week, Tuesday. You know, it's another thing where now you just vanish and I have to see through your statuses that you're here.
8: This is sad. This is sad.
5: And I'm expecting you to come home that night or on a certain day, and you come back the following week, and you know, I knew nothing about it, and you know, that's just not nice.
8: Anonymous, what other language do you expect him to speak to you with for you to understand, Guti? He cares less about your feelings.
4: Yeah.
8: What language? He's used every language. He's used Setswana. He's used Tshivenda. He's used sign language.
5: Yeah.
8: He's now using sign language.
5: Yeah.
8: Which language do you want him to speak?
5: You know, when I try to express myself, he just becomes very defensive.
8: No, no, no. Which language do you expect him to speak?
5: Oh.
8: Because not you, him. He's spoken in every language that he does not care. Because he knows, Uguti, you are desperate.
5: Yeah.
8: Yeah. Because when you start saying people must do this and do that, it's desperation speaking. You are begging for respect. You are begging for communication. But this guy still does not communicate. What other language do you expect him to speak for you to understand, Uguti? One, you are settling for less. Two, he does not respect you.
5: That is correct. I think for me it's just difficult because I know that I'm settling for less, and I know that I deserve much better. It's just that now, when I look at my child, shame, I'm like, oh no, I just let everything go, you know?
8: Yeah.
6: But guys, Anonymous, can we stop saying this? Hey, I deserve better, whatever, whatever. This guy is treating you like how you treated yourself.
8: Oh, naked.
6: You treated yourself like less from the get-go. Can we take some accountability here? You needed a place to stay. He says, hey, come over, live with me. You're like, hey, cool. Hey, hey, no, I'm ready for a baby. I'm ready for a baby. Hey, no, now I'm that, like.
8: Yo.
6: And then you expect a person to treat you. Oh, you've got standards now, all of a sudden. You've got morals now, all of a sudden.
8: Oh, naked.
6: But he's treating you how you treated yourself. Let's take some accountability here. Now, there's nothing wrong with this guy. Undlalile benivumile done, right? Now, let's find a way forward. Because I don't want you to paint this guy in a bad thingy, because there's a lot I can say about you right now. Okay. So, you're a mother. The baby is there. You realize you have been lied to. You have been played. Nobody, this guy doesn't care about you, any of you guys. He's put your health at risk, whatever, whatever, etc. Anonymous, what are you going to do? This is, maybe ask Somizi Uti. This is what, Somizi, this is what I want. And I'm looking for you to help me with a way forward.
8: Amen.
6: Done. That's it.
8: So what do you want, my love?
5: Now that is what I don't know.
8: Okay.
6: Well, he will know he will know it for you.
5: I know that. Leaving would be good for me, but now the child.
8: What about the child?
5: I feel like he deserves a family, you know, like a two-household, you know, two-parent household. So, I don't know.
8: Yeah, but you started it the wrong way. You said what household?
5: A two-parent household.
8: A two-parent household. Okay. You know, today, honestly, most women really frustrate me, but there's nothing you can do. It's been there from day one. It's been there from day one. Most women, and when I say most, I don't mean all. Please. Okay?
4: Sure.
8: There's a very small percentage of women who know their worth. There is a very small percentage of women who don't put a wedding ring for the sake of having a prize, because who don't wear a wedding ring because of how big the stone is, but they wear a wedding ring because how strong the connection and the love is.
4: Sure.
8: There's very few women who do that, but most women, the prize is the perfect picture, a boy and a girl, a father and a mother. The prize is we look good together, no matter what happens inside the house, whether they beat you up, whether they cheat on you, as long as the perception of the outside world is clean. That's the prize. Most women. Most women like yourself, my baby, you are saying you want a two-parent household. It does not start like that. If you fail the rules, you can't bake a cake with oil and water and then put sand and expect the cake to rise. You can't do that. There's rules. There's rules to that. If you want a two-parent household, you don't fall pregnant for a guy who is unsettled, who has shown you before, you've broken up before. You've broken up several times, but you thought it's a good idea to have a baby with this guy. You are not married to this guy. He's shown you so many times what type of guy he is. He's lied to you. He's deceived you. But you still think you're going to get a two-parent household. Fine, let's say this guy marries you. Marriage does not change what you could not fix before you got married. The ali-li-li-li-li-li on that day, no, it's temporal. It's like a fizzy drink. Yes, it's nice when you open it.
4: Yeah.
8: But leave it open, you'll see.
4: Okay. Flat.
8: Thank you. So, Siswam, now, like Naked said, the way forward is to say, I messed up here. How do I fix it for myself? For myself. And you can do right. There's a chance and a huge opportunity for you to do right moving forward. But follow the rules, Sisi. Follow the rules. No one enters your space if they don't deserve to be in that space. They must have an access code. And one number wrong, they can't enter. Ne?
5: Correct.
8: Thank you, my baby. Run with it. Thank Listen, you. You've got it. But you Thank need to you. Own it. Own it and say, I messed up. And if you want a bright future, I doubt it's with this guy. If you want a happy life and a two-parent household, you can still have a two-parent household. But I doubt it's with this guy. Be strict. Be strict with who enters your mansion. Be strict who enters your penthouse. And your penthouse being your brain, your heart, your mind, your soul, and your spirit.
5: Thank you so much.
8: Oh, my baby, I got you.
5: Thank you so much.
8: I got you. And I can feel it. Unzwile. Run with it, my baby. That's your glow up. That's your revenge. Your revenge is to glow up. You're going to glow up. You're going to be the queen that you were meant to be. Ne?
5: I receive. Thank
8: Asbangene, you. Baby. Asbangene. Sharp, sharp.
5: Thank you so much.
8: Oh, I'm so happy for you. I can see your future. And the happy man, they're togos. That togos.
4: Oh.
8: And that's not our hands clapping.
4: Anonymous, thank you so much for calling to ask a man. You did that, Anonymous. You did that.
5: Thank you so much. Huh. Thank you, guys. Enjoy your day.
8: You thanks. Too.
4: You know what to do, South Africa. 086000 2160. What advice do you have for our girl here?

0: Brandy almost doesn't count. 9 minutes for you to give anonymous advice. So, Meezy, Naked DJ, be ready to take the calls. Let's take them. Voice note 060-552-7303. Can we start with Mpo out in Pretoria? Good morning.
1: Good morning, Kutkus. How are you?
0: Hey, good. Thanks to you.
1: Good. Thank you. Hi, Sonizi. Hi, Naked.
2: Hey, Lily.
1: Hi. I just want to say to Anonymous, one, I'm not hearing her saying that she asked the guy questions to say, so what then happens here? And I'm hearing her to say that she wants a two-parent household, but she already has a four-parent household. There's two other people, and there's her and the man. So I don't understand when she says she wants two-parent households. They are already four. And how does she intend to raise her child in her perfect world that has two parents with two other mothers? How is she supposed to do that? I think Anonymous is not taking herself too serious, and she needs to take... So, Lizzie, I love your advice. I think she needs to move from there and start to take herself a bit serious. Thank you so much.
2: Thank you.
0: Appreciate you, Mpo. Out in Pretoria. Let's head on over to Anonymous on the line. Good morning, Anonymous.
3: Good morning, Kutsu. Good morning, Sumizi. Good morning, Naked.
4: Hope you're all good.
3: Advice to Anonymous from someone who's been in a very similar situation a couple of years ago with my ex-husband, finding out that while I was pregnant, he also impregnated someone else, you know. Going through that phase of really choosing yourself is very difficult. I can understand that. But also, you have to remember, you have a child. I had two. That I had to think about, and then realizing that if I'm not happy, my kids won't be happy, and if I don't make that decision to choose myself, I will not have achieved everything that I've achieved today. And also, with raising kids in a two-parent household, I had a child before marriage, and then obviously my daughter with my ex-husband. And I also felt like, you know, I needed to get married because now I'm pregnant with baby number two, and I don't want to have this situation on my kids. I don't want to bring my child into another single-parent, you know, environment. But today I can stand firm and say, you know, I have a partner who absolutely adores my children, who calls them my daughter, my son. You know, we celebrated my son's matric ball just a couple of weeks ago. And that man stood tall, that man took the role on as their father. You know, it wasn't easy. There was a lot of tears. There was a lot of shame because I was only married for 3 years. And people used to ask me, like, are you sure you want to go through a divorce after only being married for 3 years? And I did that. I went there to the courts and I did what I needed to do. And today, my kids are so, so happy. You just need to find the strength within yourself and say to yourself, you know what, self? I love myself more than I love this person. I love my child.

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1: for sharing.
2: We appreciate you, Anonymous. 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
1: Morning.
3: This is Martin, Cape Town. Anonymous, it's simple. Just to walk away. I think so easy has it all when he says, just take it and run with it. You cannot have anything proper with this guy as the way he's treating you. Can never change. Just change him. That's all you can do. Thank you.
4: Dear Anonza, from a sister to a sister, firstly, I'd like to remain anonymous. Sisi, you know it. Ugoti, it's not it. It's not gonna work. Tanasekaya, sibaningi sikhulisa abantwana bethu as single parents. You'll rather be a happy, peaceful mother to your child than being a miserable mother in a relationship. Choose yourself and choose your child. Next time, Kentombi, you will thank me and you will thank Somizi even more. Thank you, Somizi, for always opening our eyes and helping us to choose ourselves.
2: Amen. Thank you so much for your calls, your voice notes. Gentlemen,
1: Somizi, your job is not done today.
5: Unamangawena.
1: You know, you're so full of wisdom and advice on Thursdays.
5: Oh, I'm scared where this is going.
1: No, Somizi, we need you to get... This is something for the fellas.
5: Mm.
1: There's a guy out there that's, you know, about to take advantage on another unsuspecting woman.
5: Yes.
1: What advice would you like to say to these men that behave in such a sick way? Because sometimes we need to call them out. Sometimes they are our friends, you know?
5: You mean to the men?
1: To the men, yes. Okay. I'm a man.
5: Mm. Naked, I've always been very big on...
1: Mm-hmm.
5: I've always been very big on, it's not your job to convince the thief how to steal.
1: Mm-hmm.
5: It's a job to tighten the security.
2: Jesus.
1: Okay.
5: So I'm not going to speak to men.
1: Mm.
5: I'm going to speak to women and say, it's your responsibility to tighten your security.
1: Yeah, they must tighten.
5: Yes, exactly. Literally, figuratively, and otherwise. Mm. Tighten the security, your mental security, your emotional security. Be strict. Stick to your rules.
1: Yeah.
5: Don't break rules. The reason why some companies are more successful than others is because the rules, they stick to the rules.
1: Mm.
5: You can't, even if you're short with a cent, there's certain places you cannot walk out with the product.
1: Oh, short with any?
5: A cent.
1: Oh, a cent.
5: Like one
1: okay.
5: cent.
1: Okay.
5: If the thing is $3.99 and you've got $3.98, you can't walk out with the product because they're strict with the rules. Mm. They don't go, don't. Sometimes be careful of what your emotions are saying versus what your mind is saying.
2: Mm.
5: Because they operate with their mind, those businesses. Mm. They don't operate with emotions. Because if they operated with emotions, people would walk out with free stuff.
1: Yeah.
5: So be that company that does not only operate with emotions but operates with logic. So that's my thing. And but it applies to everybody, to be honest. Mm-hmm. Men and women. Anyone who wants to take advantage of you, just make sure that you stick to your rules. You won't be hurt.
1: Yeah. Kutso, why is it difficult for women to say, this is what I want? No, I'm not going to move in with you. No, I will not have a kid with you until you have seen my family. No, we will not have unprotected sex until this and this, 6 months, seven. Why, Gandhi?
2: I think it's been a thread throughout every voice note, firsthand, what I'm seeing on the social, self-love, self-respect.
1: So, Anna, you self-love?
5: Most.
2: We.
1: Yes.
2: There are many, case in point, Anonymous.
5: Yes. Yeah.
2: You know?
5: Mostly.
2: So it's that.
5: And it's those, I still say, I'm talking to women again. If women were honest with what exactly happens in relationships, for instance, and stop selling. So social media is also going to be the reason why people settle for nonsense.
2: Why do you say that?
5: Because most people sell what they want you to believe their relationships look
1: so
5: like.
1: Easy, yo.
2: Touching
1: preach.
2: On it.
1: Oh,
2: come
1: today,
2: on.
1: We need an hour. Today.
2: Come on, we do.
1: Yeah.
5: Join
1: we
5: us do. After 11.
2: Where?
5: Yeah.
2: Okay.
6: SABC News. Independent and impartial.
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0: Court rules in favor of ANC in candidate list matter and parts of Johannesburg without electricity. Good morning. I am Khopedi Dilokwe. The Constitutional Court has ruled in favour of the ANC in the case against the Electoral Commission. The party had challenged an Electoral Court ruling in favour of the IEC, which excluded its 181 candidates from contesting elections in six municipalities. Justice Stephen Matopo delivered the ruling.
1: The court has, by majority, concluded that the appeal must be upheld.
0: The NPA has denied that warrants of arrest were issued against March and March leader Jacinta Ngobeni-Zuma and her husband, Xolani Zuma. This after the advocacy movement issued a statement suggesting warrants for the couple's arrest were issued. The NPA's Kaiser Khanyago.
2: The NPA wishes to categorically deny that any warrant of arrest was issued and that it does not receive instruction from political parties, holders of public office, or anyone else on its prosecutorial function. The NPA makes independent and impartial prosecutorial decisions guided only by the constitution, legislation, and evidence.
0: City Power customers in parts of Johannesburg are without electricity this morning following another explosion at the utility central substation last night. Affected areas include Marshalltown, parts of the Joburg CBD, Wimmer and Selby, as well as sections of Albert, Ilof, Commissioner and Anderson Streets. Here is City Power's Isaac Mangena.
3: The incident is further a setback to the restoration work which is currently underway at the substation. With this in mind, City Power can no longer confirm the earlier target of restoring supply to the mostly affected areas by midday on Thursday, the 15th of October. A revised restoration estimate will depend on the site being declared safe.
0: Moving further afield, Yemen's Houthi group says it launched a ballistic missile attack on King Khalid International Airport in the Saudi capital Riyadh, as well as three other missile strikes targeting Yemeni government forces in southern Yemen. This comes after the Saudi-led coalition said it had intercepted and destroyed a Houthi missile aimed at Riyadh. The Houthis also claimed to have carried out missile and drone attacks on Saudi Aramco facilities in Dhahran and Riyadh. A recap now of our top story this hour. The Constitutional Court has ruled in favour of the ANC in the case against the Electoral Commission. It's 11:03. I'll be back with your headlines at 12:30.
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0: What? What do you mean? Mercy of Time. Louis Vega, Msaki. What? Grammy winning house music legend meets Msaki, celebrated singer-songwriter. They made an essay, starting writing the song together in New York. Msaki first heard the song in Amsterdam. 6 weeks ago, they dropped this one. Man, Mercy of Time, Louis Vega and Msaki. What a beautiful way to open up our third and final hour. Good morning. 8 minutes after 11 o'clock. Welcome to Breakaway. My name is Kutso Teledi. I see you every day, whether you're a silent listener. You sit back and relax. You get the work done, working from home. You're at the office, on the road. Then there's you who is active every day, 9 to 12. You an OG and you know who you are. Thank you. Before we get into our self-care corner, disclaimer, the content of this session we're about to have will be of a sexual nature. Parental discretion and guidance is advised. Thank you once again, Anonymous, for calling in to Ask a Man. So Meezy Naked DJ, back again tomorrow. We wrap up the week with Ask a Man. But for now, we've made it to this final hour. You know what that means? Favorite day of the week? Let's talk sex after pregnancy. You can be in love with your partner, so in love and still not want to be touched. You can be overjoyed, and I hope I'm using the right word, about becoming a mother, and still struggle to recognize your own body. Is that you today? You can be lying next to someone you love. My goodness, you adore your partner, and still feel far away from them. But they're right here. There's exhaustion, man. There is hormonal changes. There's fear. There's confidence, emotional readiness, and the pressure to be the parent, especially partner, you were before becoming a parent, right? Fathers, partners, you're not excluded out of this conversation. Because how do you stay connected when intimacy looks different? When a baby changes everything about your life, how do you make sure you don't lose each other? Self-care corner, we're talking about sex after pregnancy, the physical, the emotional, the uncomfortable conversations, and what it really takes to find your way back to intimacy together. But here's my question to you. You can remain anonymous. I'm not going to force you, but if this conversation is for you, I need you. After having your baby, what changed between you and your partner when it came to sex and intimacy? Was it something you could talk about openly? Did you struggle in silence? Are struggling in silence? And looking back, what do you wish you knew? You knew back then, man. And you're in it now. It's done. 060-552-7303. Can we talk?
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2: 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This is big. 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
5: 23 minutes after 11 o'clock, 15th of October 2026. If you are celebrating your birthday today, happy birthday. It's a special day to you, whatever it may be. A heavenly birthday for somebody in your life who you still feel walks with you every single day. Anniversary, whatever it is, we are right there with you. Self-care corner is what we call this time of the day, and with coming and providing you with our self-care corner, we also have to give you a disclaimer. The content on the session of our self-care corner will be of a sexual nature. Parental discretion and guidance is advised. This morning, self-care corner, talking about sex after pregnancy. We spend so much time preparing for the arrival of a beautiful blessing, a baby. But who's preparing us for what happens to our relationship afterwards? Sometimes a body is still healing. The desire just isn't there sometimes. And sometimes your partner doesn't know how to talk about it either. So what happens when you both miss the intimacy? But you're not ready for it in the same way or at the same time. What happens to a relationship when two people become parents but still need to find each other as partners? Joining us in this conversation is Nikki Brivik, sex therapist of AskNikki.co.za. Nikki, good morning.
6: Good morning, Kudza. So nice to be on your show.
5: It's so great to have you back. Nikki, we are all listening. Let us start from the beginning. What really happens to a woman's body? I'm talking hormones and emotions after childbirth that can change how she experiences sex and intimacy.
6: So I love this topic because the reality is it's a massive change in every way. And I think it's something that we don't kind of think about because we know that a baby's coming and it affects everything else, but somehow we don't realize that it's going to affect our sex life. Of course, there are physical and emotional changes after pregnancy that affect desire. And I think what we need to remember is desire doesn't operate in a vacuum. Mm. It's influenced by everything going on in our lives. So having a baby is probably one of the biggest things that can happen in our lives. And it puts such a brake on desire, as you can imagine, because your hormones have changed, your body's recovering, you're exhausted, you've got maybe a little human attached to you that you've never had before, you're possibly breastfeeding, you've been touched all day, and suddenly everybody wants something from you. And that can really put a brake on your desire. So when your partner comes along wanting something from you too, you're like, oh my God, no, I just don't want sex anymore. And you wonder, like, where's your libido gone? And you look, and I think the reality is you've just got to realize that this is a phase in your life. And it's not, it's just buried a little bit under so much that is going on for you. And that we must be kind to ourselves and treat ourselves with kindness and compassion and try and connect when we can, but without the pressure.
5: Correct. You know, Nikki, I mean, there is this idea that once you've been, you know, medically cleared to have sex, you should be ready. But does physical healing necessarily mean someone is emotionally or sexually ready?
6: Absolutely not. I mean, the six-week checkup isn't like a sexual starting gun, you know, that goes off and now you're ready. Just because the doctor says you cleared for it doesn't mean you necessarily feel okay. Your body has been changed, whether it's a vaginal birth or even a Caesar. You know, that's still a massive, massive. You've got stitches, your pelvic floor changes. Your body needs time to recover. And also, you are a different person. You now have someone that you are looking after. You now have someone that you are constantly thinking about. And the recovery doesn't go according to a perfect timeline, even if you want it to. So I think that's where we must take all these expectations away, because when we put these expectations on us, that like it gets us ready for disappointment. 100%. It just sets us up for disappointment. And I think rather we must just speak about it openly and see, are we feeling comfortable? Are we physically comfortable? Are we emotionally comfortable to reconnect? Are we willing to try and open that door? So I think we just need to have more open communication, like we always talk about. Communication is lubrication, and we need to really communicate here.
5: There we go. Nikki is saying we really need to communicate, and I agree. You are listening right now. Let's communicate. She says communication is lubrication, so let's talk about it. To you listening right now, whether you want to be anonymous, whether you're actually very comfortable speaking about where you've been, where you currently are, and maybe you wanting to speak about it, come, let's talk. After having your baby, what changed between you and your partner when it came to sex and intimacy? Was it something you could talk about openly with your partner? Did you struggle in silence? Are you struggling in silence? Why don't you send us your voice note, please? 060-552-7303. Just take us back. What do you wish you'd known then?

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1: 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ANC Secretary General Fikile Mbalula has collapsed shortly after addressing the media at the Constitutional Court in Johannesburg this morning. And the state has told the Randburg Magistrates Court that it would be an injustice to grant former Deputy National Police Commissioner Shadrack Sibiya bail, considering the charges he faces. Details at 12.
0: SABC News, independent and impartial. 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
2: Welcome back to our Self-Care Corner. 32 minutes after 11 o'clock, Metro FM, it's where you want to be. It is the sound of us. Our Self-Care Corner comes through, but of course, I also need to let you know that the session that we're having in our Self-Care Corner is of a sexual nature. Parental discretion and guidance is advised. Let's talk, you and I. Not just you and I, but also our amazing, amazing, and I love it when you say, she's back. It's Nikki Brivik, sex therapist of AskNikki.co.za. Nikki, thank you so much for your patience. Let's get back into our conversation. Many questions are coming through. Many voice notes that are over 3 minutes long. So this one is a very personal one. Nikki, let's talk about the partners for a moment. How much of a difference does feeling supported, sharing the responsibilities of a newborn, and simply having time, man, to rest and to make someone's desire for intimacy also creep through and come through because you're trying?
3: I think I always like to say there's nothing so sexy as someone who says, I've got the baby, you go and have a shower or an hour to yourself. Believe you me, that is really hot. Because if your partner is exhausted and overwhelmed and always carrying the baby and the household and mental load, you can't be shocked that sex is not something that's on the priority list for her. So I think don't call it helping. If you're a baby too and you are your partner and you are co-parenting. So I don't say help your partner and then expect sex. I just think that often allowing your partner the space to be them again allows them the space to maybe find their desire, which is buried beneath that load of child rearing. Mm. So sharing the load creates partnership and connection, and that's what creates the conditions for desire.
2: Mm. You know, Nikki, before we continue, because we're still talking about partners, right? We have a very long message here, and they are saying, good morning, family. Please do keep me anonymous. When I start this message, I need you to know that lost a decade of my loving relationship because of the stress or the change of getting children. My partner, after having our second child, started changing. She actually moved out of the bedroom to go sleep in the other bedroom. Even after months of asking what was wrong, she kept to herself, and that made things more frustrating because I couldn't see I could see that she was struggling with something, but I even got more frustrated because she was not talking and didn't want to be touched. Well, that's when she went to visit her family, and her and I got so distant physically and emotionally, even the communication went stagnant. I resorted to relieving myself, watching so much porn, where I ended up going back to social media, which I didn't have since our relationship, and started flirting and needing that closeness to someone, even if I didn't go to these people, but would ask for nudes and stuff to help relieve myself. That was what broke me. It broke our relationship. When she found those pictures, I couldn't explain myself, but admit that I cheated, even if it was not physical with these ladies, but it was cheating because I had pictures of these ladies. So please, ladies, try to explain to your partner as well as to what is going on. This is a long text, but they're sharing what they believe is important.
3: And, you know, I feel for him because the reality is a lot of time for men, and they, you know, they are not the ones who birth the baby, and they don't often take on the soul kind of pressure and the same thing that the mother takes on, that mother load. And they want to be included, but often we women, we take it all onto ourselves and we don't share it. And the thing is that our life has changed. You've had a baby, your bodies have changed, your relationship has changed, and we need to share that with our partners because they can't be mind readers. And what happens is they think, if my partner wanted me, they'd want sex. And that's not actually how desire works. You can love someone and you can find them incredibly attractive and still not want sex when you're running on 3 hours of sleep with a baby attached to you. And I think when there's no discussion about that, when you can't say, I don't know what's happened to me, I'm so focused on the child, I just can't find the time to get into myself, to find my desire, the other partner, like this gentleman, feels so rejected and so not seen. And then this happens, and it could all be avoided if you can communicate, if we understand that changes are going to happen, that desire doesn't arrive out of nowhere, that you actually have to create desire, and that you have to be willing to feel desire before connecting sometimes, because sometimes your desire isn't just there. Mm-hmm. Sometimes you need to connect first. So it's like going to the gym. You know, we've talked about this, but I think the thing is, in this particular instance, there was no conversation. There was no communication. They both were in their own little space, and they never bridged that distance between them. So, unfortunately, it is what happens quite often because we don't communicate.
2: We don't communicate. Mm. Nikki, I think maybe I could wrap it up over here. Mm-hmm. Some women, yes, it's not just about the sex. It is about how they feel in their own bodies. How can changes in body image and confidence affect intimacy? And honestly, what can help?
3: Yeah, you know, we put an enormous pressure on women to get their bodies back after pregnancy. And I'm like, what? Where's it gone? It's not gone. This is your body that grew and delivered your baby. Mm. It's going to look different. It's going to feel different. But that doesn't mean it's going to be bad. It just means that it's a different body, that you've had the joy of building a human being in your body. So I think it's easier said than done. I know it's very hard to like the changes sometimes, but I like to say focus on what your body feels rather than what your body looks like. Focus on what your body has done for you and can do for you. This miracle that we have got, this body that can, you know, create another human being and give us so much pleasure. And it's the body that you have right now. We waste so much time wishing we had something else. And I think that goes to the sex life too. Instead of trying to have the same sex life you had before a child, rather create the sex life that works for you now. You know, so things change, and we change and grow, and our bodies change and grow, and our lives, and thank God we do grow and change. Otherwise, we're not aging. We're not here. 100%. So I think we just have to learn to accept all these changes and embrace them and try and find a way to inhabit our bodies in a way that we can really enjoy our pleasure.
2: Come on, Nikki, I've got a message from Anonymous coming through, and they are fighting tooth and nail the message that we received. And again, people are sharing their own personal experiences. And somebody here is saying that, my goodness, I don't know why that message you read gave me goosebumps. You can't blame the situation of not being able to be communicative or communicating with your partner. Sometimes we take for granted that we don't feel safe in our rooms and in our bedrooms with our partners. She says that our conundra will be dry because safe space and emotions aren't in the bedroom. That's why, as women, we don't want to communicate. And this is from Anonymous. Look, you know, Nikki, there's somebody who wants to continue this conversation with you. They are boiling, maybe because this hit home. Where can we find you? Where can we see you on socials? Please let us know.
3: Absolutely. So it's Ask Nikki, Ask as a question, N-I-C-K-I. I'm on all the platforms, on Instagram, which is my main one. It's ask.nikki, N-I-C-K-I. Please ask me questions. Mm. This is such a difficult topic, and it is such a heated topic, and both sides are right and both sides are wrong. It's so difficult. And I think we just need empathy and compassion for everybody. So I hear the person who wrote in. And also buy my book, Sexponential. Transform Your Sex Life. It's in all the books. It's on Takealot, and it's on Amazon, it's on Kindle. Yes. And I deal with how to keep sex, you know, enjoyable and fun.
2: Nikki, we're going to hold it there because of time. Asknikki.co.za. Buy her book.
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0: 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Gary Player. And shutting it down on the 3rd of January, the all-white Metro FM Love Movement Rusty Rocks Picnic Sun Park Outdoor Lawns. 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
2: It's 43 minutes after 11 o'clock. We call this our show Breakaway, and that's what we're about to do. It's a Thursday. We throw it back. Once again, asknikki.co.za. Thank you, Nikki. We appreciate you. The amount of DMs I'm receiving. Woo! But this is why we're here. That's why we have the South Cake Corner. But also, this is why we have great music. Just to. Hey! Just to. Jai Vanyana.

0: nothing but hits. This is the Breakaway Office Beats.
1: Yeah. Ice.

Shorty, what's up? Shebang. It's Drake coming through. Shebang. Metro FM, it's where you want to be. The sound of us. 40 years strong. This is where we stop and we say midday link up, take over. 12 to 3, the midday link up is coming through your airwaves, of course, to us. With so much love. The love that we have for you is, I don't think you can ever comprehend every single day. Hey, you know, in Samara Kuja, but yet you are there from 9 to 12, Monday to Friday. So thank you so much, my breaker. Can we do this again tomorrow? You know, it's a party on a Friday and we unlock the weekend from 9 to 12. From us, myself, Kutso Teledi, thank you so much, Given Baloyi. Somizi, the naked DJ, Hopedi Dilokwe, and you know who you are. 9 to 12, you ride. We cruise nicely. Look up Buddhisa Kurufamana Manuba Jele Kurufamana Kutso Teledi, my breaker, I Fambe. Leaving you with some Goomba fire. Squeeze in some Imizwa. From us, goodbye, ciao. And we love you.

Hey, what about

0: is enough. 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
1: It is exactly 12 o'clock in your news this afternoon. Balula collapses after Con Court judgment and Sibiya's bail judgment postponed. Good afternoon. We'll start with election news. ANC Secretary General Fikile Mbalula has collapsed shortly after addressing the media at the Constitutional Court in Johannesburg. Mbalula became emotional after the Con Court ruled in favor of the ANC in the case against the Electoral Commission. The party had challenged an Electoral Court ruling in favor of the IEC, which excluded its 181 candidates from contesting elections in six municipalities. Mbalula says the prospect of ANC-governed communities being left without ANC candidates weighed heavily on him.
2: The biggest thing

0: that made me not to sleep and made me to really cry is the fact that how will I live with a decision that in 2026, under my leadership as the boss of the ANC, right, people could not vote.
1: The Randburg Magistrates Court, north of Johannesburg, has postponed former Deputy National Police Commissioner Shadrach Sibiya's matter to Tuesday for bail judgment. Sibiya faces multiple charges, including human trafficking, the alleged sexual grooming of a 16-year-old girl, and the rape of an 18-year-old woman. The state has told the court that it would be an injustice to grant Sibiya bail, considering the charges he faces. The precious stones theft case involving former EMPD Deputy Chief Julius Mkwanazi and his three co-accused has been postponed to February for plea and trial. The accused appeared briefly in the Johannesburg Magistrates Court this morning. They face charges linked to the alleged theft of precious stones worth over 14 million rand during a suspected bogus police raid in Kilani. Passenger rail agency PRASA says 35 out of its 40 priority passenger rail corridors have been successfully restored. It says this forms part of ongoing efforts to rehabilitate rail infrastructure and upgrade signaling systems following widespread vandalism during the COVID-19 lockdown. PRASA's Group CEO, Hisham Emaran.
2: The corridor specifically today that we will be showcasing is the Mabopane to Pretoria corridor. A corridor that has a lot of work has gone on in terms of restoring the infrastructure, electrical, purway, the stations that we have, and where we are running the modern trains as well.
1: And finally, a BBC investigation has found that there's been no public outcome to hundreds of incidents of deaths and injuries attributed to the Israeli military, even though the Israel Defense Forces said it would investigate. According to the report, there were 254 incidents in Gaza, Lebanon, the West Bank, and Israel in which the IDF was accused of causing harm. Your top story again this afternoon, ANC Secretary General Fikile Mbalula has collapsed shortly after addressing the media at the Constitutional Court in Johannesburg. For Metro FM News, I'm Melanie Bala, and welcome to the Midday Link Up.
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1: We are doing the Metro Heatwave.
0: South Africa, stand up. This is big. The much anticipated Metro FM Heatwave is back, and we're turning up the heat in your city. This December, four cities, four massive dates, and we're coming in hot. 5 December, we are at the Polokwane Rugby Field.

0: ngixolela baba unenkingi.
1: Buya buya buya buya buya
0: suka wena mane mane mane mane mane mane mane mane mane mane mane mane mane mane mane mane mane mane mane mane mane mane mane mane mane mane mane mane mane mane mane mane mane mane mane mane mane 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mane mane mane mane mane mane mane mane mane mane mane mane mane mane mane mane mane mane mane mane mane mane mane mane mane mane mane mane mane mane mane mane mane mane mane mane mane mane mane mane mane mane mane mane mane mane mane mane mane mane mane mane mane mane mane mane mane mane mane mane mane mane mane mane mane mane mane mane mane mane mane mane mane mane

0: I don't think you want to start this midday link up any other way except for some good music that can put you into the right mood. A big shout out to Kutso Teledi, who was making sure she takes care of business 9 to 12. She's back with you tomorrow, making sure you are all sorted with the mighty Metro FM. 9 minutes after 12, welcome to it. It's the midday link up with myself, Uzola Ayobulela Mhlongo. I am standing in Ngiqhubekazi Ngiyathelanga Cox, also known as Zola Z Lovin'. And we've got the beautiful Melanie in studio. Melanie, how are you doing?
1: Good afternoon. I'm super. How are you?
0: I'm good.
1: Nice.
0: Another new day.
1: It is indeed. It's a throwback Thursday.
0: Oh, yes. Yes. I'm excited for that one. It's 3 hours of absolute greatness, absolute fun right here on the mighty Metro FM. But let's not waste any time. Before we get into that first hour where we get into laugh of the day, I think it's important. Let's pay the bills and I'll tell you about exactly what's coming up on the show.
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0: It's definitely the party that never stops. And we are celebrating our 40th birthday. So I can tell you, beyond just that party, there are many other activations, events, and there's a Thailand trip happening because this year is one for the books when it comes to the mighty Metro FM. Traveling to Thailand, the trip is going to be happening from the 29th of October and coming back on the 4th of November. And if you want to be a part of that one, just head over to our socials, and you can also head over to the website to check out how you can be part of it. If you understand it's last minute and you'd really like a trip, I assure you that you can still head over to Park Travel, get some details, and join us on a trip to remember all the way to Thailand, courtesy of Metro FM, celebrating Metro FM's 40th birthday. Otherwise, telling you what's happening on the show. Well, first hour, we've got a laugh a day. It's important that your lunchtime is one of the happiest parts of your day. And that's how we do it on the Midday Link Up, making sure that your lunchtime is memorable with a really funny clip that we shall play. Second hour, well. What's in the lunchbox? This time we're talking all things about travel and how you prefer to travel. Are you the type that wants to travel on land rather doing your drives, train rides? Or are you the type that wants something very short and convenient and you'd rather just fly it out? We'll talk all things about what's in the lunchbox and vacation season on the lunchbox. Otherwise, third hour going into throwback hour. Melanie did mention that that's one that's absolutely loved.
1: Right. Oh, 100%. Like, there's nothing better than listening to some old school kind of jams. It just kind of, it starts to prep you for the weekend. It starts to get you in that kind of mood.
0: Yeah, and I guess it's also nostalgic at the very same time. Mm-hmm. So, going to be getting into throwback hour within the third hour of the show. For now, let's play some good music and we'll be back with that comedy clip.

0: I absolutely love the song because it speaks about AJ nothing but a number, and the comedy clip that we're about to play on A Laugh a Day speaks all about age.
1: Oh.
0: Speaks all about age, and I think it actually focuses more on the Gen Zs, right?
1: Okay.
0: Gen Zs and how it is parenting a Gen Z.
1: Oh, Lord.
0: Melanie, so I know that you, this is something that you do.
1: Oh, Lord.
0: This is something that you do.
1: Let's hear it.
0: Oh. Let's not waste time. Let's listen to it.
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3: My son is 23 and my daughter, she's 19. That's the one right there. That girl, I ain't never want to drag a motherfucker in the street like I want to drag. And she talks so extra. Like, every time she talks, she like... I can ask her a simple question. I'll be like, Casey, you hungry? She'll be like, I mean, like... Like, look at you being a mom. Like, I remember she told me she hate me. She was like 18. She told me she hate me. She got asked if she go to a party. I'm like, I don't think that's a good idea. She'll have no information on the party. She don't know who gonna be there. I said, you can't go to that party. She said, what you mean? I said, you can't go. You don't know who gonna be there. You don't know if there's gonna be alcohol, drugs. You're only 18. I don't think it's a good idea. If you're asking me, I'm telling you, you can't go. She said, like, I hear you, but like, I don't hear you. Like, what you mean I can't go? So I had to talk like her. I was like, I mean, like, you can't, like, you can't, like, eh, like, you can't. She yells. She goes, I hate you. I hate you, Mom. You're the worst mom in the world. You never let me do the things that I want to do, Mom. And I said, ah. Oh, my goodness. I hate you, too. Oh, my God. I've been wanting to say that for years. I hate you, too, you raggedy. She's my best friend now.
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0: right?
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11: Yeah. 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Yeah.
12: It's funny how they treat us now. Wish I could see how they did us dirty when we

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1: It is 12:30 in your news this afternoon. ANC Secretary General Fikile Mbalula says the party will review its relationship with the DA in the government of national unity. And City Power says electricity supply to parts of Johannesburg's inner city is now expected to be restored by Tuesday following another explosion at the central substation. I'll bring you details on these stories at the top of the hour.
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0: 38 minutes after 12, Sana Marena, Makadzi, Mimi, as well as Prince Benz are going to be talking all things about Tempo Luxury, because this year Tempo is turning 3 and Metro FM is joining in on all the celebrations. It's a big affair with several days planned for, with different experiences each and every day, and I assure you, you don't want to miss out on this one. In a bit, we're going to be chatting to Tyson, who is part of the Tempo Luxury Curation and Marketing team, to tell us all about these several days that are planned for, that have all these different experiences. I think now we're at a time where when you go out, you want to understand exactly why is it worth it. And this is the interview that's going to let us know exactly why it's worth it for us to be going to Tempo Luxury as it turns 3 years old.
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2: 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I can see that jobs come where cities are run well. 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

0: Good music right here on the Mighty Metro FM. That's a Diggy Diggy. It's Oskido Salima as well as Argento Dust. Just 10 minutes until top of the hour. Going to be talking to Tempo Luxury representative, who is Tyson. And we're going to be chatting about the 5 days of different experiences where Metro FM has partnered with Tempo Luxury to find out exactly what's going to be happening on these 5 days and what these 5 days entail, because I can tell you, you definitely want to be part of this experience. Let's pay the bills, and after that, we'll be talking to Tyson.
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0: And the good times shall continue rolling as Tempo is turning 3 and Metro FM is joining in on the celebrations. We shall not miss out on this one. And it's a big affair with several days planned for different experiences happening each day. And we're chatting to Tyson Motloatse, who is part of the Tempo Luxury Curation and Marketing Team, to tell us all about it. Tyson, how you doing? We are good. We are real, real good. Okay, I think, Tyson, how are you doing?
6: I'm all right, thanks, yourself.
0: Yes, that's better. That's better. We're good. Really excited about all these curated experiences.
6: We just as excited to have everyone come and experience Tempo Lifestyle with us and just become a part of the culture and the brand that we are trying to push and put out there for the people.
0: Nice one, nice one. So Tempo Luxury Restaurant is celebrating another milestone birthday this year. And what does the anniversary actually mean to the brand? 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
0: Yeah, and I see that it seems like there's two major birthday parties on Saturday and on Sunday. Saturday being Tempo Saturdays, and then on Sunday we've got the grand finale up tempo. So please just give us a young sneak peek into what's going to be happening during these weekend festivities.
6: Look, the weekend is where everything comes together.
0: Yeah.
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1: It is 1 o'clock in your news this afternoon. The ANC wants a rethink of DA partnership in the GNU and major power outages in the city of Johannesburg. Good afternoon. We're starting with election news. ANC Secretary General Fikile Mbalula says the party will review its relationship with the DA in the Government of National Unity. The DA was the second respondent in the ANC's Concord application, challenging the IEC's decision to disqualify 181 ANC candidates across six municipalities. Mbalula says the review is not

0: intended as blackmail, but reflects serious questions about the future of the ANC-DA relationship in government.
1: There are matters, comrades, that this movement will now have to sit down and discuss. And one of those matters is our partners in the government of national unity, and that is the DA. We must review the DA in the government of national unity.
0: Meanwhile, Mbalula collapsed shortly after addressing the media at the Constitutional Court in Johannesburg this morning. Mbalula became emotional while addressing the media after the ruling. He said the prospect of ANC-governed communities being left without ANC candidates had kept him awake at night and weighed heavily on him.
1: The biggest thing that made me not to sleep and made me to really cry is the fact that how will I live with a decision that in 2026, under my leadership as the boss of the ANC, right, people could not vote.
0: City Power says electricity supply to parts of Johannesburg's inner city is now expected to be restored by Tuesday following another explosion at the central substation. The incident happened last night when technicians attempted to restore power through a newly installed feeder board, causing another disruption. City Power spokesperson Isaac Mangena.
2: The full extent of the damage requires further assessment, and also the cause of the explosion is being investigated. After the installation of the new equipment and related cable work, thorough testing will follow to confirm that the equipment is safe and ready to be brought into service. This work follows assessment of the fire damaged infrastructure to determine the safest and most reliable approach to restoring electricity.
0: And finally, President Cyril Ramaphosa says Rwanda is in pole position to make all of Africa proud and take motor sport to new heights. He has congratulated Kigali after it secured a 10-year agreement to host the Formula One African Grand Prix. Khayelitle Khumalo reports.
3: President Ramaphosa says South Africa shares in the pride with which Rwanda is preparing to fly the checkered flag for our continent with the hosting of the globally prestigious event at the Bland Busagera Circuits from the early 2030s. It says this is in recognition of the capabilities of the Rwandan nation and the continent more broadly.
0: Your top story again this afternoon, ANC Secretary General Fikile Mbalula says the party will review its relationship with the DA in the government of national unity. For Metro FM News, I'm Melanie Bala.
4: 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It's where you want to be. Welcome to the Slow Lounge.
5: Yeah, man.
4: 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With LKG and Proverb.

0: Love that statement. Money can buy me love, and love makes the world go round. Just 8 minutes after 1 p.m. right here on the midday link up. It's Zola Obulela Mhlongo as well as Melanie Bala. Taking care of business, we're with you all the way till 3 p.m., making sure that your lunchtime signs exactly the way that you like it. What's in the lunchbox? Well, summer is around the corner. Vacation season is upon us. And now people are starting to make their plans of where they're traveling to, and we want to know, what type of traveler are you? When you're exploring new places, do you prefer to rather fly or travel by road, or maybe even use a train? Are you the airport traveler rather, or are you the road trip traveler? So which one are you, more about really having that scenic experience, or you just want to get there
1: as fast as possible?
0: You know, yeah. What do you appreciate about the manner in which you travel in, and how does it help you? You know, of course, if you believe that you're rather the one to fly, you have your reasons for that. And if you'd rather travel by road, you have your reasons for that. And how does it make your traveling experience even better? So we want to know what type of traveler you are. Please make sure you do the right thing. Send us your voice note, 0605 527 3003. Are you the traveler that wants to stay on the ground, or are you the traveler that just wants to go in the air and go from place A to place B in the fastest manner possible? You can also call us in studio, 086-000-2160. It's What's in the Lunchbox.
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0: The classics keep coming through right here on the Mighty Metro FM. 16 minutes after one, you're listening to the Midday Link Up. If you just joined the Mighty Metro FM, you made the right decision. It's definitely where you want to be. We've got you sorted all the way till 3 p.m. And it's all about what's in the lunchbox and finding out what type of traveler you are. It is vacation season. People are planning their trips, whether they are local trips, whether they're international trips. But what type of traveler are you? Let's say you do go to your destination and you fly to your destination because it's generally far. When you are there, what's your mode of transportation? Are you the type to rather drive or get on a train because you want that scenic view? Or even if you were to go to the US, are you the type to actually fly if you have to now go to Philadelphia? Or would you rather just take the bus and see the route, see how it all looks and how the people are living in the different states? Melanie?
1: Yeah.
0: How would you rather travel? What type of traveler are you?
1: I guess I kind of usually want to get there quickly, so it's the flying.
0: It's the flying,
1: like road trips, I'll do anything less than 4 hours. Anything less than 4 hours, I do a road trip. Anything more than 4 hours, I want to fly. But what I discovered was, I think it was last year, we actually went on the Blue Train as, a show, right? The Midday Link Up.
0: Yes, I remember.
1: And I discovered that I love that, which is incredibly kind of slow travel, right? And I absolutely thoroughly enjoyed that experience. I think I'm a little bit of a mixture of everything.
0: And how long was that trip?
1: To get back from Cape Town up to Pretoria was... About 2 days.
0: Whoa.
1: Yes.
0: And there's no part of that trip where you felt like, okay, now it's enough?
1: No. I loved it. You wake up every morning or a couple of hours later, the scenery's changed. You're looking at different things.
0: Yeah.
1: You know, you get on board, you unpack your bag and that's it. You don't have to look at it again for like, you know, the 2 days. And so you don't have to drive to go to a restaurant. Everything is on there.
0: Yeah.
1: So I thoroughly, thoroughly enjoyed that.
0: That's an interesting one. Let's find out from you. Don't forget to send your voice note 060-555-27303. Otherwise, you can call into studio at 086-000-2160. Let's have a listen to your voice notes.
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0: Hey,
2: hi, Mel.
0: Hey, honey.
2: Hi, guys. Oh, I'm not a traveler. I just want to get there as fast as I can.
0: Yeah.
2: Even now, the 2 hours from Cape Town to Gauteng, it is so, so long.
0: I get it.
2: I just want to get there, guys. I don't like to travel. It's Akhume from Cape Town.
0: Hey, bye. You know?
3: Hey, guys. No, Mina. I prefer actually at least doing the trip on the road at least once, you know?
1: Right.
3: Just to get a feel of what it's like to travel between those cities or whatever the case might be. After that, I'm good. I've done Cape Town on the road from Durban. I've done Joburg multiple times. I've done Gqeberha on the road from Durban. So, Bloem, yeah, you know? But after one size, we're saying it right. Undumi Solona. Yeah, in Richards Bay, guys.
0: Thank
3: sweet.
0: Shout out to Undumi Sol, thank you.
4: Good day, team. I hope everybody's doing well.
0: Good day.
4: This is Tabzozo here. Listen, so I'm a bit of a hybrid when it comes to traveling.
0: Yeah.
4: But, you know, I lean more towards road than anything else, right? Because, you know, as you are on the road, you get to do other stuff. You get to sort of do activities, explore. So, yeah, so traveling day is actually a day where you actually do other things along the road. And so I always try to come back, like, you know, using a different direction so I can also cover, you know, other spaces while, you know, I do activities as well. So, yeah, for me, road is better. I love driving. Stops us off for Pretoria.
0: Thanks.
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0: Hey, hey.
5: Team, Dogozo here. I prefer traveling on the road, eh? I think for me, I can control most of the things that happen on the road. So if I wanna sightsee wherever I'm passing, especially when I'm going to Eastern Cape, stop by, sightsee, take pictures, spend more time on the road with family. The point A to point B, fast, njalo, and then you are back home. No. On the road, sightseeing always is for me.
0: Oh, I like that. Making it a trip with the family and sightseeing with the family.
1: I'm with the guy who said you must do it once. It's like character development.
0: Yes.
1: You must do it so that you know you hate it. And then you can fly.
0: And I completely agree with you. Like that Durban to Cape Town trip, I've done it once, and I'm okay.
1: Ah, no. Durban to Cape Town. Never.
0: Yeah, no, it's I think also traveling by road is something I really enjoy, but I enjoy it with short trips. So
1: yes.
0: I can do the Durban to Johannesburg, Johannesburg to Durban.
1: Yes, yeah, so that's not a bad one. And it's pretty, and you're going down to the coast.
0: Yeah.
1: And it's cute.
0: Yeah,
1: that Karoo one.
0: Yeah, so I think it also depends where you're going.
1: Possibly.
0: You know?
1: Possibly.
0: Because, I mean, some people, there is the when you're traveling from Cape Town, where there's so much to, you know, when you're traveling on the garden route, people love that.
1: Mm. And you know that
0: I'm okay with the flight. The flight already irritates me.
1: Right. But you know that route's actually been voted one of the prettiest in the world? The garden route.
0: Yeah.
1: I think like earlier this year or whatever. But that one, even that, you see, that you must do over like 3-4 days. You can't just
0: straight, when you do it like that.
1: You can't straight drive from Cape Town along the garden route. Like, what's the point then?
0: Because you're covering 18 hours on road.
1: Exactly. Then you might as well just cut up straight through the Karoo. Makes life easier. I mean, hi guys.
0: What's in the lunchbox? We're trying to find out what type of traveler you are. Are you the type of traveler that would rather be in the air, go from point A to point B, looking at everything from an aerial view? Or are you the traveler that wants to be on the ground, being able to see all the scenery and even stop where you want to stop, be more in charge of your travels, take your time? Or do you want to just get there? Let's just do it and get there. Send us your voice notes, 060-552-7303. It's 23 minutes after 1.
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7: When you look at your faith, right? Are you still practicing the faith you grew up in? 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
8: Yeah.
7: But I only recently found out that my grandparents had actually changed
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1: In your news this afternoon, the Electoral Commission says it respects the decision of the Constitutional Court in the ANC matter. And ANC Secretary General Fikile Mbalula says the party will review its relationship with the DA in the Government of National Unity. I'll bring you details at 2.
0: The Slow Lounge.
2: Clap your hands, everybody. Clap your hands. 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Clap your hands. Let's do it. You ready?

0: All gas and no brakes. We are moving at 37 minutes after one right here on the mighty Metro FM. Still within the midday link up. And this is where your lunchtime sounds come together and you enjoy your time with us. 3 hours of nothing but greatness. We're with you all the way till 3 p.m. right here on the mighty Metro FM. Talking all things about what's in the lunchbox. And we want to find out, what type of traveler are you? Are you the type of traveler that would rather just take a flight from A to B, have an aerial view of things, but you are, you know, you're working with time. You don't want to waste time, and the travel should be the least thing that you think about when it comes to your trip, because you just want to get from A to B and get there in the fastest time that you can. Or otherwise, are you the person that wants to enjoy the scenic experience and travel and drive or even walk or take a train? What type of traveler are you? 0605527303. Gonna play the bills and then we'll be back with your voice notes.
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0: What type of traveler are you? What's in the lunchbox? We want to find out. What type of traveler are you? You're the type that wants to get from A to B, or you'd rather enjoy the scenic view and you want to take your time and you really don't mind how long this takes. Let's have a listen to your voice notes.
4: Good day, everybody.
0: Good day.
4: On this topic, I would say I travel a lot on the road. Recently, I went to Cape Town. I took the garden route from Devon. I came back with the N1. I joined the N3. I also went to Sun City. I went to Mahalis Park. I think last year I went to Free State. But a year, I do at least 4 vacations. Maybe 3, 4, or 5, depending if I'm not so busy. So yeah, but I'm just always on the road. In fact, I'm going to Karen, what's this lady, Brandy. I'm going to Brandy's concert in Joburg or Pretoria, I'm not sure. I already booked the ticket. I'm driving.
5: Nice. Good day, guys. This is Loa from KZN. I prefer taking a bus because, I mean, I'm there to know the place and I want to know the street's name, dude. Like, I just want to know everything. I'm here to educate myself, so why not? If I have to walk maybe for that 30 minutes just to know the area, why not? Like, I honestly, I prefer taking a bus. In July, I remember it was my first time going to Cape Town, and I said, I'm not even going to take a flight, I'm just going to take a bus. I remember I booked a ticket on Intercape, just so that I'll be able to see those places, take pictures, and yeah, I prefer taking a bus.
6: Afternoon, guys. Tarasal Kokwani here from UAE, original from Lofoten, Edoal in Mpumalanga. I prefer flying. I just want to get there quickly. So I travel between South Africa and UAE. I'm based in the UAE, so December I'll be traveling home, and mid-year also I travel home. So the flight takes around 8 hours, 15 minutes to get to OR Tambo. It's a long, long travel for me. I hate long traveling. Bye.
7: Hi there. Oh, this is Sally here. Okay, I don't really consider myself a traveler because traveling is part of my job. But when I get to the destination, I prefer a shuttle bus, a train, or just walk.
0: Okay.
4: Okay. How's it?
0: Hello.
4: No, I prefer to be on the ground driving. On the ground driving. Unfortunately, as a driver, you don't see a lot unless you stop. It's more the passengers who enjoy. But I love driving, guys. Especially this route, Cape Town to Johannesburg, N1.
0: Mm-hmm.
4: It's the most beautiful. Hmm. Beautiful. Yeah, so driving, not really flying. If I could drive to America, I would. It takes me 2 years to get there.
0: Damn. Oh, that's commitment.
8: Control is not love. Threats are not love. Abuse is not love. Violence is never love. GBV destroys lives and can have devastating consequences. Enough is enough. Metro FM is saying no to violence and yes to relationships, homes, and communities built on respect and safety. 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

0: This is Left Behind by Dr. Muruti. Just 13 minutes until top of the hour, and we get into our third and final hour of the midday link up. It is Zola Abulele Mhlongo as well as Melanie Bala taking care of business. Talking about all things that are in the lunchbox today, and in the lunchbox today, it's all about vacation season. And vacation season is up. People are planning their trips, planning on where they want to go to. But now we want to find out, what type of traveler are you? Are you the traveler that says, you know what, completes efficiency is convenience to you, and you just want to fly to wherever you're going, the faster the better? Or are you the traveler that wants to take your time, enjoy the scenic views, you don't mind the hours behind it? In fact, that's exactly what makes the trip. Let's find out from you who you are. Voice notes 0605527303. But let's have a listen to your voice notes.
1: Yo, guys, talking about road trips, you know, if there's one thing I enjoy driving alone, actually. Just
0: I
1: me,
0: get that.
1: My cooler box on the side, my music, my playlist, and I would drive from Cape Town to Kimberley and anywhere in the country. Just one man, and no, like, heavy stops of like 2 hour stops on the road, but just flow, like no speeding, actually, just driving nicely on the road, listening to your music. And yeah, for me, that is it. If I drive with passengers, yo, then the next minute you'll have someone sleeping here next to you. And for me, I enjoy road trips anytime. I'm actually looking forward to one now in December from Cape Town all the way to Mafeking. Mm-hmm. And then again later in December, then do another one from Cape Town to PE and back.
2: Mm. Hi guys, how are you all doing today? Eugene here from Madrid.
0: Hey, Eugene.
2: So me and my friend took a flight to Cape Town from Johannesburg, and we spent a few days in Cape Town. And when we came back, we were like, okay, let's take a bus and experience it. It was the worst experience ever. Never in my life will I take a bus or a vehicle from Cape Town to Joburg. It was horrible. It is uncomfortable. You just want to get home. So I prefer flying wherever I go. Wherever we go now, we just flying.
0: Yeah, efficiency.
2: Faster, better. Makes life easier. Thank you, guys.
3: Wow, I absolutely love traveling. I travel a lot. But listen, I'm both, right? Depending on the situation and the budget. But when I went to Malutsunyani and Efiski, can I say, for those ones, I would prefer to be in the sky and having an aerial view, because those roads, high shame.
0: Yeah.
3: So I'm both air and by road. Just depends on the budget, the mood, and where we're going. Sometimes it's just nice to have your own car where you're going. Sometimes it's nice just to hop on that flight.
4: True that.
5: Good day, midday, link up. Okay. So, Mina, I am a touch the ground in and kiss the sky back kind of girl.
4: Okay.
5: Because I want to explore where I'm going. I want to be able to stop anywhere, anytime. And, I get to take pictures, you know. And then when I come back, because I would have done everything that I want to do wherever I'm going, then I'll fly back, because I'm probably tired by then, because it's
4: home.
5: Usually for the whole week. I mean, you know, Cape Town is far, so when you go there, you're driving in, you hire a car. When you get there, you're already tired. The next day, you want to do this and that. When you come back, there's no way you can drive back. So yeah, that's where we opt for flying back, because yeah. I mean, what more do you want?
0: You saw your money and how far it can take you. Finding out what type of traveler you are. Are you the type that just wants efficiency? A to B, quick. Get on that flight, see things from an aerial view. And honestly, that aerial view makes everything look like it's just toys, like little houses.
4: Little houses, little cars.
0: Yeah. Mm. Yeah. Are you the type that would rather really just be on the ground? I'd love to even hear from people who enjoy going on trains. Do you think people still do, you know, from one province to another via train?
4: You know, I don't think like they used to. And I think that's such a solid mode of transport and a very safe mode of transport, right? I mean, you know, you look at our accident death toll every, whether it's Easter, whether it's festive season. And, you know, you just think there's got to be a better way. And I think trains are the solution to that. So, you know, we're hoping that kind of long distance travel via train maybe makes a comeback. You know, I wouldn't mind if I could take a high speed train down to Durban. Wouldn't you be there every weekend, babe?
0: Oh, that would be so nice.
4: I'd be in Durban once a month, twice a month, like on a weekend. Right. If it took you, say,
0: 45 minutes.
4: Yeah, to an hour and a half. Say an hour and a half.
0: To go to Durban.
4: Yes.
0: It sounds absolutely glorious.
4: Yeah. So I hope they look into that sort of thing.
0: Yeah, man. I hope so too. I think that would be really nice. Also to just bring back travel via train, because it used to be a big thing.
4: It was,
0: and
4: yeah,
0: that culture is kind of just dimming down. But otherwise, just 5 minutes until top of the hour. We're going to be getting into the third and final hour of the Midday Link Up.
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1: In your news this afternoon, the IEC speaks on Con Court ruling in ANC case and AKA murder trial adjourned until Monday. Good afternoon. The Electoral Commission says it respects the decision of the Constitutional Court in the ANC matter. The party had challenged an Electoral Court ruling in favor of the IEC, which excluded its 181 candidates from contesting elections in six municipalities. IEC Chief Electoral Officer Sy Mamabolo.
2: We will do everything within our power to ensure that both the letter and spirit of the order as issued is implemented. We don't have a full reasoned judgment before us, but preliminarily it appears that the court would have taken issue with the fact that the click as final requirement was given more preeminence than the substantive constitutional right.
1: Staying with election news, ANC Secretary General Fikile Mbalula says the party will review its relationship with the DA in the GNU. The DA was the second respondent in the Con Court application. He says the review is not intended as blackmail, but reflects serious questions about the future of the ANC-DA relationship in government.
3: There are matters, comrades, that this movement will now have to sit down and discuss. And one of those matters is our partners in the Government of National Unity, and that is the DA. We must review the DA in the Government of National Unity.
1: The murder trial linked to the killing of rapper Keenan, a.k.a. Forbes, and businessman Tebelo Tibbs Motswane has been adjourned until Monday following concerns over excessive heat in the courtroom. The court had no working air conditioning, prompting the state, the defense, and the accused to raise concerns over unbearable conditions. State prosecutor Lawrence Qaba exchanged heated words with the judge Nomfundo Siponzi.
4: To all the court personnel, even that choose, it was raised. My lady, I raised the issue for all counsel, and I said to my lady,
5: I will ask them individually.
4: I feel it's very unfair, my lady, to ask individually. As if now, if Mr. Dhaba cannot proceed, then someone else should. I'm not raising, my lady, I really, with the greatest of respect.
1: And finally, City Power says electricity supply to parts of Johannesburg's inner city is now expected to be restored by Tuesday following another explosion at the central substation. The incident happened last night when technicians attempted to restore power through a newly installed feeder board, causing another disruption. City Power spokesperson Isaac Mangena.
6: The full extent of the damage requires further assessment, and also the cause of the explosion is being investigated. After the installation of the new equipment and related cable work, thorough testing will follow to confirm that the equipment is safe and ready to be brought into service. This work follows assessment of the fire-damaged infrastructure to determine the safest and most reliable approach to restoring electricity.
1: Your top story again this afternoon. The Electoral Commission says it respects the decision of the Constitutional Court in the ANC matter. For Metro FM News, I'm Melanie Bala.
0: Philip Buzz, Rustenburg, 86.1. 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

0: throwing it back, living my life. This is The Layabouts, and it's the warmed up vocal mix. It's DJ Spinner, as well as Tricia Angus. Oh man, oh man. 10 minutes after two on the mighty Metro FM. It's definitely where you want to be, with the good music, the great conversations, and just an overall memorable experience happens on your favorite radio station with you until 3 p.m. It's the midday link up, slap bang into the third and final hour. And well, now it's a bit of a challenge that's gonna go on, and I'm anxiously waiting for the theme song to play.
1: Why are you anxious, Fab?
0: Because, like, I somewhat want to know it. I think the worst would be having no clue.
1: Okay, I guess the departure question is, were you somebody who loved television? Did you watch a lot of television?
0: I would think I did, but then also, you know, someone, there's obviously someone out there who watches way more than I do.
1: So no, is that what you're saying?
0: Yeah, okay, kind of, sorta.
1: Okay,
0: kind of, sorta. Well, right now I watch minimal television.
1: Right, right. No, we don't take stuff from now. It's all stuff from like years ago.
0: But when's years ago? I hope it's within my age group.
1: Yeah, no, I'm sure it will be.
0: Okay, perfect.
1: Let's have a listen.
0: And what it's called within the third and final, is what the theme song. So we're going to help, well, you're going to help us guess what the theme song that's going to play after the ads is. Let's play the bills and be back with what's the theme song.
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0: Tropicala, this is by Blue 6, just 16 minutes after 2, right here on the Mighty Metro FM. Wasting no time, we want to know that theme song, and I need you to listen carefully during this moment. Let's make sure we get it. We don't want to fail at this challenge. We don't want to fail at this challenge. Melanie, have you ever gotten any of these right?
1: Occasionally. It happens once every 3 months or something. I got was it last week's one I actually think I got right?
0: You got right.
1: Surprisingly. Nice. And it was the first time in a long time.
0: Nice.
1: Yeah.
0: All right. Well, I think it's time for us to get into what's the theme song.
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0: It's very familiar, but I couldn't tell you what it is. It's giving sitcom. Yes?
1: Yes.
0: No, yes, sitcom. But not local.
1: No, definitely.
0: Not local.
1: No, definitely not local.
0: This is how we start to try and narrow it down so that we can be sure we're guessing in the right direction. Play it again, maybe?
1: Yes, please. Let's play it again.

0: And it's a comedy.
1: Where's the nail? Is it very old, D? No, she says not very. I was thinking of something that was really old.
0: Is it a comedy?
1: It is a comedy, she says.
0: Is it a comedy about a family?
1: No. She's nodding. Oh, she's shaking her head. Hmm. What are your initial thoughts? Something.
0: I was thinking Modern Family.
1: Oh, but Modern Family is kind of recent, though, right?
0: And she said it's not old, right?
1: Okay. I've never watched it, so I couldn't tell you what the theme music is like.
0: Is it a sitcom that's older than Friends?
1: Around the same time as Friends, she says.
0: And it's not Friends.
1: Okay.
0: Mm.
1: Someone must know.
0: Oh, my word.
1: And you know what the worst part about this feature is? The minute we get the answer, you kick yourself. Because you're like, of course.
0: I knew it.
1: Of course it's that.
0: And it's a comedy.
1: Yeah.
0: Not too old. 060-552-7303. Let's make sure we get this one.
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0: 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Brown Dash, Normalizo, just 24 minutes after 2 p.m. on the Mighty Metro FM. What is the theme song?
1: Oh, are you any closer?
0: I am so frustrated because I know it.
1: So welcome, I think it's to fair. Our world.
0: I think it's fair. Let's have it play one more time.
1: Okay.
0: Just to kind of make peace if we've got it or if we don't. Mm-hmm, let's make peace with it. I think that's fair. And after that, we shall get the voice notes and reveal what the theme song really is.

0: And it's those sitcoms where when people laugh, like it's like an audience that's laughing in the background.
1: Like live or a canned soundtrack?
0: Canned probably soundtrack.
1: Yeah, no, I definitely also know it. And I know I'm going to kick myself. No, I literally am.
0: I'm so frustrated. Okay, let's have a listen to the voice notes.
2: 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Hey. This is Thabo Gauteng.
0: Hey, Thabo.
2: The answer you're looking for is Amen. The sitcom was called Amen.
0: Amen.
3: Guys, I'm going to take a wild, wild case. Hey. I'm sorry, by the way. I'm gonna go for Becca. Yeah, there's this sitcom, I think.
1: What?
3: All those guitar strings and cleaning at the back. I think it's Becca, guys. It's Becca, and it's Becca, really. It's Becca.
0: Becca.
4: Afternoon, midday link up.
0: Afternoon.
4: My favorite show in the whole world, that is Will and Grace.
0: Yes.
4: Will and Grace. Great show as always.
0: Yes.
5: Let me help you out, guys. It's definitely Will and Grace.
0: Oh, yeah.
5: I used to love it so much. Yeah. I watched every single season.
0: Mm-hmm.
6: Good afternoon, the Link Up team. Thato here from PTA Archijo. That is definitely Will and Grace.
0: Oh,
6: it was one of my oldest and favorites. I remember it all too well. Great show, guys.
0: I think
7: the answer is Seinfeld. The
0: same
7: soundtrack
0: era.
7: To Seinfeld, the sitcom that's Seinfeld.
8: The name of the comedy is Frasier. It played on SABC 3. Back in the late 90s.
0: Yes.
1: Whoa. That's it. Frasier was a great sitcom.
0: Really?
1: Actually, I still watch some episodes now and again.
0: Where do you catch them?
1: Through a streaming app.
0: Okay. Okay. Okay, yes.
1: So, there we go. This is the answer. Will and Grace was indeed a sitcom, and it was about the close friendship between Will, a gay corporate lawyer, and Grace, who was a straight interior designer who shared an apartment in New York City. They're best friends with Jack, of course.
0: Yes.
1: And the charismatic, filthy, rich, immoral socialite Karen. In South Africa, the show aired on SABC3 from June 1999 right through to February in 2007. That was 11 seasons, 246 episodes.
0: Ooh.
1: Crazy.
0: It played for quite a while.
1: It played for a long time.
0: For a long time,
1: yeah.
0: That's why the sound sounds so familiar.
1: Right.
0: And I think it wasn't really a sitcom that I watched, but I guess it would come before or after something that I really watched because
1: right.
0: I know the soundtrack.
1: Yeah, it was kind of that 9 p.m. slot usually, I think.
0: Yeah, when I'm being told to go do my homework.
1: Yeah. And then you're like, no, let me just watch. Yeah, that was Will and Grace, guys.
0: Oh, 28 minutes after 2 p.m., Will and Grace on What's the Theme Song?
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1: It is 2:30 in your news this afternoon. The Electoral Commission says it respects the decision of the Constitutional Court in the ANC matter. And the case against the man accused of the deadly mass shooting incident in Katlehong, Ekurhuleni, on Tuesday night has been postponed to next week, Thursday, for a formal bail application. You'll get details on these stories at 3.
0: Old school is cool.
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0: throwing it right back right here on the Metro FM. Zazeni, this is B.O.P., a group that has so many hits. Oh man, oh man. I think I even have my next Saturday Golden Oldie because of this song. It just gave me some ideas. In fact, TD gave me the idea. But a huge, huge thank you to everyone that tuned in to the Midday Link Up, 12 to 3 every weekday. We are with you even tomorrow. And tomorrow we're doing an OP. It's exciting. We're heading out to the Val. We're going to be at the Northwest University. That's in the Val. That was a confusing one. But they're there. But they've got a branch. Let me tell you about it. So that's where we're going to be tomorrow, which is really exciting. But otherwise, it's been a really, really great show. 3 hours of nothing but greatness on the mighty Metro FM. Otherwise, for myself, it's Zola Ayibulela Mthongo, also known as Zola Z Loving It Khwekazi, El Nyathelange Cox. And if it's Zola Z Loving, then you know that Zola Z loves you. Melanie, do you have a goodbye?
1: Why? Not nothing like that. I'm just excited for Friday.
0: Yes.
1: So we'll see you tomorrow, babe.
0: Definitely. And get ready for the touchdown, 3 to 6 p.m.
2: Don't touch that dial. It's now a different playing field. Metro FM. 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It's the Throwback Hour on the Midday.

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1: It is 3 o'clock in the news this afternoon. The IEC pledges to comply with Concord order and Katlehong mass shooting accused to apply for bail next week.
2: The All Blacks and Australia have announced their teams for the second round of the Bledisloe Cup, and the Shanghai Masters enters into the semi-finals. Details 3:30.
1: Let's begin with election news. The IEC says it respects the Concord authority and will comply with its order. The Concord has ruled in favour of the ANC in the case against the IEC. Here's Commission CEO Sy Mamabolo.
3: We recognise the important role played by that court as a court of final instance on matters pertaining to the constitution of our republic. We will look at the analysis of the orders to make an assessment as to what implications they have in relation to similar situated political parties.
1: The case against the man accused of the deadly mass shooting incident in Katlehong in Ekurhuleni on Tuesday night has been postponed to next Thursday for formal bail application. John Sibeko appeared briefly in the Palm Ridge Magistrates Court, where he was remanded in

0: custody. Ekurleni ANC Youth League chairperson Ayanda Patose.
1: We will be here again on the 22nd so that we make sure that we demonstrate power, we demonstrate strength and support the families. I'm sure you would have seen the pain that the families felt immediately when that man was up the dock, because they do not understand up to now as to why did he have to do what he did.
0: The Departments of Labor and Environment are investigating the cause of a chemical incident near George, in which three people died this week. The incident happened at a farm in Heralds Bay. Police spokesperson Malcolm Boyke.
2: Preliminary investigation suggests that the deceased were busy cleaning a fertilizer tank when they were overwhelmed by toxic substance. They succumbed to injury and was declared deceased by medical personnel who attended to the scene. At this stage, we're not going to divulge any details regarding the substance, but 12 other workers who were tried to assist them were also exposed and treated at the local hospital.
0: The UN Office on Drugs and Crime Regional Office for Southern Africa has emphasized the critical need for deeper regional collaboration as well as stronger ties to combat the growing transit and trade of illicit drugs. Its representative, Jane Marie Ongolo, was speaking at the Trilateral Planning Cell in Pretoria. Ongolo says ministerial multilateral law enforcement continues to face severe challenges, including information sharing and border management.
3: The issues before us today, including information sharing, threat assessments, border management, financial investigations, legal cooperation, and operational coordination, are all interconnected. Addressing them requires an integrated approach and a shared vision across the nations.
0: And breaking news, it's been reported that two ANC members have been shot dead during a campaign in Umgababa on the south coast of Durban. Two other members are also said to be injured and have been transported to hospital in critical condition. This is a developing story. More updates will follow. Our top story this afternoon, the IEC says it respects the Concord Authority and will comply with its order. It's 5 minutes after 3 on the clock. For Metro FM News, I'm Lindy Mjali, and this is The Touchdown.
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8: 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It's the Touchdown with your boy, Tebow Touch. And your girl, she's tall, she's gorgeous, Loot Love.
7: You heard me.
8: Don't go anywhere and don't miss a minute.
9: Romeo Khumalo. You were actually on air while you were still a manager.
10: No. Yeah, I got my break in 96 to be on air. I was with Bob Mabena then, reading news.
9: Reading news?
10: Yeah. Bob was broadcasting. It was almost 4 p.m. and there was no newsreader. And Bob said to me, hey, I don't have a newsreader. It's almost 10 minutes to the hour. So what are you going to do? You've always wanted to be on the radio. Here's a bulletin. And Bob said to me, take this bulletin, go to the bathroom. I'll call you 1 minute to go, because I started shaking. You know?
9: Wow. Okay, so we're going to go to 4 o'clock news. Romeo Khumalo is reading news today.
10: No.
9: Let's go. Go.
11: Romeo Ninja Yami Utibo. Touch. Utogi Chinchuchi. Looking a bit mean. Ungatu Uzelana. On horseback. You gonna hear him. His rhymes are whack. Looking like he out here. Tole e account. Yes, a jet. Wanna bet. Ninja Yami Utibo. Touch. Nye accent. Utalalana. He's persistent.
9: Oh!
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12: Hi, Lindy.
9: There's Morena Mutipi there.
12: Hi, Morena, looking so fly. Okay. Lindy, you look awesome.
9: You don't have to lie.
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9: Morena don't look fly.
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8: Thank you for everybody for listening. You could have been anywhere in the world, but you're here with me today, and I appreciate that. Love you.

0: Back to back, ladies and gentlemen. Yesterday we were out in Pretoria. Today I'm in Durban. Not for a good occasion, but I gotta put it this way though. Before we get deep into it, I want to give a special shout out to my brother DJ Socks and Gloria. I came out here 6 o'clock flight, first thing in the morning, to bid their son farewell. Busa Sokela. May your soul rest in peace. 10 years old, such a beautiful soul. It's been a heavy day. Man, the family, the Sokela family, Gloria's family, everybody who came out. Shout out to all the friends who are standing with my man, DJ Socks, under such dark cloud. The proceedings. Shout out to the pastor. Shout out to Bab Dube, Baba Fundis. It was beautiful, man. So we're coming live from Durban in support of my brother. The Sokela family, ladies and gentlemen. It's Thursday, and we got a big one on Maskandi Hour. Tell you when we get back.
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1: Hey. 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

0: You already know the Touchdown 326. As I did say, we're coming from the Zulu Kingdom. Lute, did you see who we have joining us?
1: I did.
0: For Maskandi Thursday? Us.
1: Yes, I did.
0: Beckville. It's finna go down. It's about to go down. That's between 4 and 5 p.m. Are we giving away some money today?
1: We are giving away some money. Yes, yes, yes. We are with Lisaka and giving away a voucher with Pesh.
0: That's what we do every day. We've been doing it, ladies and gentlemen. I want to thank everybody who's been participating. You got to go to bash.com. And also, we're going to talk about the heat wave. I'm super excited.
1: Ooh,
0: the date's already
1: yes.
0: out. I saw the lineup is out already. It's about to get crazy. Shout out to Shri Nomtikala, by the way. They got that big GBV campaign going on, and it all started on the show. We're going to talk about that after 4 p.m. I'm just way too excited. We'll tell you more when we get back. Let's go to news.
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3: Thanks, Tej. Coming up in the news, the IEC says it respects the Concord's authority and will comply with its order. And the SABC says it'll deliver successful coverage of the November local government elections despite financial constraints. Those details in the news at 4.
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4: The All Blacks and the Wallabies are set for yet another meeting in the Bledisloe Cup. This, of course, is a cup that is played between the two nations down under. The first round of the Bledisloe, which essentially stays with the All Blacks because they managed to beat the Wallabies, not even beat them, they walloped them by 50 points to 19 on the 10th of October. The Bledisloe Cup stays with the All Blacks, and as it has stayed with them for the last 24 years, it will stay with them for yet another year. So they go into this next encounter, essentially the Wallabies looking to restore some pride. The first one was played in Auckland. New Zealand hosted the first round of the Bledisloe Cup. This next one, of course, will be going to Australia. They're going to be the ones who will be hosting the next encounter this Saturday. It's going to be starting at 7 o'clock in the morning, South African time. The All Blacks with this starting 15 for the encounter. Up front, they'll have George Bauer, Cody Taylor, and Fletcher Newell. Cody Taylor will be the captain for the day. The locks will be Scott Barrett and Fabian Holland. It'll be a loose trio of Tupou Va'ai, Peter Lakai, and Wallace Sititi. And then they'll have Cam Roygaard and Damian McKenzie as their half-back pairing. Josh Mwabi will be on the left. Will Jordan will be on the right. Jordy Barrett and Quinn Tupaea will be the men in the center, with Bowden Barrett taking the number 15 jumper for the All Blacks. Again, 7 o'clock on Saturday morning, South African time, is when the second round of the Bledisloe Cup between the All Blacks and the Wallabies will be taking place. The ATP and WTA Masters 1000 events that are the Shanghai Masters and the Wuhan Open are continuing. We are already into the business end of the Shanghai Masters. We've got our first two results in the quarterfinals. The world number one, that is Alexander Zverev, he managed to get rid of Alex de Minaur in straight sets, 6-4 and 6-4, to book his place in the last four. And then Alejandro Davidovich Fokina essentially got a walkover over Artur Gea of France. Gea essentially retiring hurt, with Davidovich Fokina leading 4-1 in that first set. Of course, the next quarterfinals will be taking place tomorrow, where we'll have Rafael Hodar and Casper Ruud taking on each other, and then there'll also be Daniil Medvedev facing Tommy Paul. All of those matches will be happening between 8:30 and 12 o'clock tomorrow afternoon. And then on the Wuhan Open side of things, they are in the round of 16, and some results that have already come through. Iga Swiatek getting rid of Ashlyn Kruger, 6-1, 6-4. Jasmine Paolini being dumped out by Soné Cartel of Great Britain, 6-2, 6-love. Yelena Ostapenko dismissing Leila Fernandez. Maya Hwalinska getting rid of Iva Jovic in straight sets. Straight sets victory as well for Maria Sakkari. She did it over Mia Pohankova. And then there was Elina Svitolina, who dumped out Chinese national Guo Hanyu. She did it 6-1 and 6-4. Currently on court right now, on the Dongfeng Voyao Center court, it is Ann Lee of the United States, who got rid of Arena Sabalenka. She's now facing Janice Chen, and she's leading 3-love in the first set. And that is where I leave you, Metro FM Sport, here on the Touchdown for this hour. I am Morena Mutupi.
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1: Oh, yes. That is based on a true story. Are we going to go straight to Lusaka?
0: Let's get into it. Yes, let's definitely go straight to Lusaka. Pay, receive, borrow, insure, and grow. Lusaka, we're here where you are.
1: All right, who's joining us on the line today? Who's that lucky friend that's about to walk away with a total of 6,000 rand?
0: Mpo joins us on the line this afternoon. Hi, Mpo. How you doing? A warm welcome to the Touchdown.
2: I'm fine, and you too, touching
1: man. Mpo, where are you calling from?
2: I'm coming from Bloemfontein, people touch.
1: I was in your city last weekend. Where were you?
2: Can you give me the people touch?
0: Yo, sana Tibo touch.
1: Yay! Okay. So I'm in Durban. Lute Love is in Joburg. Okay, and Lute's gonna give you some clues. What you got, Toops?
0: I've got your first clue for you, Mpo. When you respond, Mpo, please say hi. My name is Mpo, and I think the answer is, and you share the answer with us. Are you ready?
2: Okay.
0: Okay, your first clue is today we are at one of the new seven wonders of nature in Cape Town. Where are we?
2: Hi, my name is I think I know the answer. Table Mountain.
0: There you go, babes. Come on, mama. There you go. Hey, the remix. I love it.
3: Oh, man. Oh.
1: Was that meant to be the horn?
3: Yeah.
0: Yes,
3: the remix horn.
0: I like it.
1: Okay.
3: Mpo, I've got one more question to try and give you 1,000 rand, yeah?
2: Okay.
3: So, I just want you to complete Lusaka's promise. They say, we're here. And you say?
2: We are here. We are here where you are.
3: Yay!
2: Oh, thank you, Metro FM.
3: Congratulations.
0: Congratulations, Mpo. Well deserved, Mama.
1: Oh, that is so sweet, Mpo. Okay, that's enough now.
0: Alright, pay, receive, borrow, insure, grow, Lusaka. We're here where you are.
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Thank you.

0: Yes. All right, back-to-back giveaway, ladies and gentlemen. When you think we are done with 6,000 rands, courtesy of Lesaka, we move on to bash.com. I want to shout out everybody who's been going on site, getting those discounts. I don't know what are you finding online, but listen, we got some vouchers as well. Let's move on and see who's going to be that lucky on this Maskandi Thursday. Good afternoon. You're live on a touchdown.
1: 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We do have Lungelo on the line. Good afternoon, Lungelo.
2: I'm good.
1: So walk us through it. What would you do with a million rand?
2: With a million rand.
0: Lungelo, but your energy is low though.
2: Oh, sorry. I was thinking of this plan from yesterday. Now I have the new one that I wanted to write as a speech. So the one that I wanted to say it was if I could get a million now, what I would do is to start like making though like creating the shops. So that because of they are people also, but my friend, but then the quality food is not the food that we need. So I would like, give abom a stand the irati abom fage amatenent wala imzansi then kanjalo si restoke ugula ugurayi so that it's a solution because it's in your power, it's been not a solution, this thing of fighting. So the way back in Nangakon, if they were in smoothly, must not start a business, as a was which he generates, he could look at the unemployment.
1: All right, Lungelo, yeah. Sure, that's quite something. Starting a business, I think, yeah,
0: that is so comprehensive. Yo, details after details after details.
1: No, 100%. Listen, you're an entrepreneur, we are in full support. I'm within, and I say, congratulations, you walk away with the Bash voucher.
2: Thank you.
1: Absolutely welcome, Lungelo. Linda Nhlapo, you also get one. Kanyela Burns, Mahamba, Vuyolea 2, Bantams, Busiso Mchaku. 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
6: 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I have the names. I've gathered all the information. Ladies and gentlemen, Welcome to the fall of the Ndlovu Empire. 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

0: His name is Heavy KM Kaiwam. No bad vibes taking us into 4 p.m. Listen, we're about to get into it. My Scandi hour coming up in just a bit, but not before we get an update from Malins with the news.
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2: Thanks, Lute. It's 4 o'clock in the news this afternoon. Two ANC members reportedly gunned down in KZN. And Free State reports first Mpox case in Sasolburg.
3: The Proteas head coach Shukri Conrad has announced the squad for the second test match against Australia, leaving Tristan Stubbs out of it. And European football continues tonight with the Europa League. Details 4:30.
2: It's been reported that two ANC members have been shot dead while campaigning in Umkababa on the KZN south coast. Two other members are said to have been injured and transported to hospital in a critical condition. This is a developing story. More updates are to follow. The SABC says it will deliver successful coverage of the November local government elections despite financial constraints. 3 weeks before the elections, the SABC says it's still awaiting a response from National Treasury on its request for additional funding to support election coverage. SABC Group Chief Executive Officer Nomsa Chabedi.
4: We are still very much committed to delivering on election coverage within the constraints in which we exist. We are therefore planning the coverage within our affordability whilst we maintain that the ability to afford the deployment is still there should the funding become available.
2: Let's stay with the elections. The IEC says it respects the Concord's authority and will comply with its order. The court has ruled in favour of the ANC in the case against the IEC. Here's Commission CEO Sy Mamabolo.
5: We recognise the important role played by that court as a court of final instance on matters pertaining to the constitution of our republic. We will look at the analysis of the orders to make an assessment as to what implications they have in relation to similar situated political parties.
2: The first case of Mpox has been reported in Sasolburg in the Free State. The Provincial Health Department says there's one laboratory confirmed Mpox case with an additional two probable cases in Sasolburg. The department spokesperson, Mondli Mvambi, says the individual is clinically stable, isolated at home, and receiving appropriate care.
6: Know the symptoms of Mpox, which are flu-like illness and a rash on the face, hands, feet, genitals, and other parts of the body. If any person develops symptoms, they must seek care, avoid close or sexual contact, don't share bedding or clothing, cover lesions, and wash hands. Close contacts without symptoms should monitor for 21 days.
2: Our top story this afternoon. It's been reported that two ANC members have been shot dead while

0: while campaigning in Umkababa on the KZN South Coast. It's 3 minutes after four on the clock. For Metro FM News, I'm Lindy Mjali, and this is The Touchdown.
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It's where you want to be. Sangana Sakulukutela, we just done some of them, Titan for Amli Ferolabes is about to Tivotas Matuan. Adi Yamanga, Parati, Yamava Namzana, we pay at Tigiz and New York by Swang or someone who wanted to go to Shabilum for Amli, Makata Lafu, Lugal. Kadahambi, Tanjalama, Lutan, the Dom, and Shop, our shows. What are it in Uma, Fanuli, Suchamba, Sushatum suit? 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
0: no ngiyazi usithelo sisi wami mask singer
2: touch money
1: okay
0: we'll be back. 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
0: Aus. Ha. Maskandi Thursday, ladies and gentlemen. Yes, siphethe uZulu omkhulu, Big Zulu. 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
7: Ngiyabonga Bhuti. Let's take a look at the news this afternoon. The Madlanga Commission says none of its commissioners or evidence leaders have ever met, spoken to, or known businessman Serge Kabonge. And a roof has collapsed at a school in Pakistan, killing at least 32 children and a teacher. Let's bring you those details in the news at 5.
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8: We're already looking ahead to the second test match between the Proteas and Australia. Gqeberha is where it's going to be hosted from the 18th of October. That's this Sunday. Hopefully all the way to Thursday, the 22nd of October. St. George's Park with that beautiful band that we always see when the Proteas arrive in town. We're going to be seeing them again from Sunday. Today, a little earlier this morning, Coach Shukri Conrad announced the squad that'll be doing the job for us, at least the whole matchday squad. They're yet to trim it down to the starting 11. The whole matchday squad he announced this morning and confirming two things. One is that Tristan Stubbs will not be playing any part in this particular test match. It'll be Matthew Brietzka, the man that they call the Aussie Agitator. He's going to be stepping in and, of course, trying to replicate his one-day international form that he showed against Australia. Hopefully, he'll be showing it in the test as well. So Tristan Stubbs has been dropped. Matthew Brietzka comes in. Ryan Rickleton will take over the gloves from Kyle Verena for this particular test match. So we are yet to find out whether or not Kyle Verena will actually play any part in the test match as well. But it'll be Ryan Rickleton who will be taking over the gloves. And of course, Shukri Conrad also saying that they are yet to decide with that particular development of Ryan Rickleton in the wicket-keeping position, whether he'll be opening the batting with Aidan Markram. So that confirmation of who will be in the 11 for this test match is yet to come. But what we are also hoping for is that Kagiso Rabada will be playing a part. He missed the first test, of course, the one that we lost by 214 runs. So we're hoping that he's fully recovered and that he will be playing his part and leading the bowling attack for South Africa. Again, 18th of October is when the second test match at St. George's Park in Gqeberha will be starting. European football continues tonight. We turn our attention from the UEFA Champions League to the UEFA Europa League. All 36 teams are going to be playing tonight. Nine of them will be starting their matches. At least the first nine matches or so are going to be happening at 6:45. You're looking at RB Salzburg facing AC Milan. Sunderland are going to be up against Torrense at 6:45. You're looking at AZ Alkmaar facing Beersheva. Sparta Praha will face Lillestrøm. Olympic Lyon will be up against Crystal Palace. Relay Willem Mofokeng will be looking to create more magic for Union Saint-Gilloise this evening. They're going to be at home taking on Real Sociedad. 6:45 is when that match is going to be taking place. Ferencváros and Victoria Pelsen. René up against OFI. Anderlecht away to Dinamo Zagreb. You're looking at Celta Vigo facing Juventus. Besiktas visiting Hoffenheim. And then there's going to be Bournemouth welcoming Sturm Graz at 9 o'clock. Benfica taking on Glasgow Celtic. And Marseille will be taking on the Greek giants, that is Olympiacos. That one is also going to be happening at 9 o'clock. And that is where I leave you, Metro FM Sport, here on the Touchdown for this hour. I am Morena Mutupi.
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9: A very good afternoon. It's going to be a beautiful one leading into the evening, only if you adjust your driving attitude as well as your need for speed. Remember to be kind, because it really goes a long way. Be kind to pedestrians, cyclists, joggers, the recycling gang, emergency vehicles, as well as fellow motorists. We begin in the only province with a surname, stationary truck. This one's on the N3 South, just after the Cliffdale interchange, affecting the middle lane of all lanes, as well as the flow of traffic, so please anticipate delays. There's then a stationary bus, N2 South, before the EB Clute interchange, that's Spaghetti Junction, also adding to those peak time delays, affecting the slow lane. Look out for peak pressure persisting at the usual hotspots across Bel Air, Overport, Greater Berea, the Durban CBD, Bonela, Westville, as well as Pine Town, especially on the M34. In Streatham Park, we've got a collision causing delays, plus another incident. This is going to be on the N1 South. So it's adding to that pressure all the way from the Buccleuch Interchange, Woodmead, going past Bryanston, Winnie Mandela Drive, past that incident to get to the southwestern townships, which is around Roodepoort and Soweto. Look out for pressure as well. This is on the N3 South in Gauteng. Peak pressure from the Buccleuch Interchange. This is going past Marlborough Drive, Vincent Chabalala Road, formerly known as London Road, the Galulis Interchange, until you get to Haldon Hayes. It's going to be peak pressure also trying to get into Alberton, Southcrest, Vosloorus, Sprayed View, as well as K1. Boksburg's got queuing traffic. This is on the N12 East from the R21 until you get to Atlas Road off-ramp, while the capital has queues in Danville, Proclamation Hill, Pretoria Gardens, Marabastad, Newlands, as well as Hartsfontein and Wapperthal. So that's more Pretoria East. And then we end off in the city of Cape Town. N7 heading north has got queues compounded by roadworks. This is passing through Milnerton Rural until you get to Dunoon. N1, N2 outbound, all seeing heavy queues from Observatory, Mowbray, until you get to Brackenfell North and Langanyanga, heading towards Matrosfontein. In fact, as you try and head towards Philippi and the eastern side of the mother city. Back with you in the next hour, Mvangeli Ndzuza, Metro FM Traffic.
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0: Hayi, inkabi yakithi isebenzile la bemfisa. 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
0: Asiku support mfethu. Loot, asim support uBig Zulu.
1: No, of course, 24 October.
2: Yeah. 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
0: 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You look good Loot. Loot will look good in a cover.
2: Yeah, ikhona
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1: Touch, I'm wearing my shocks.
2: You go and ngicela ngithi
0: you got the shocks on.
1: That's I got the shocks on. I got the shocks on.
0: Oh, he's calling them
1: but I understand. I think they're evil and it's a type, but yeah. But okay. Pink kavela, ne?
2: Yeah, ngiyelanga lomcimbi ngicela ikhavele.
0: Uvumele uSis Loot ukuthi afake i-brand suit?
2: Yeah, baya ngawufaka, angawufaki.
0: Angafaki i-brand suit. Okay.
2: Ewe,
1: ungayivula. But you have to make it a size smaller, ne? Touch money.
0: Yeah.
2: Ifuna uyikhathi impela ngoba ngibonile nenkabi yami uTouch maye ishayile uyiqhoko sokwamanika.
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0: You need to see the Achilles bone. Yeah.
2: Hey, manje nkabe yami ngiyabona ukuthi kulezi insuku kodwa ngi play mamina ngoba sengithe ukuthi kancane nkabe yami ngizosondela eduze kwakho ngikukhathele kahle ugodo.
0: Sondela
2: mfethu. Yeah.
0: Ah, no, no, no. Now, 2025 October.
2: 24.
0: Sokol Reef, Big Zulu.
1: That's next week, yeah.
2: Yeah, next
0: yeah,
2: week.
0: Yeah, that's around the corner. Right?
2: Uzongitshela usize noma ungangitshela usize osize nje ungiphalele bonke phansi ngizowa deliver yeah. Man.
0: Okay.
2: Yeah.
0: Before we go do some shopping, Temple Luxury is turning 3 and we are making it, listen, we're making it a week to remember. The 20th to the 25th October 2026, we just want 5 unforgettable experience awaiting date night, temptation Thursday, setting up the Temple Saturday, and the grand finale up Temple. Secure your booking at 079-677-5626 and on the I don't know who's gonna be up on the on the decks, but man, the dining plan is also crazy. Hashtag Temple Trilogy in partnership with Metro FM. It's where you wanna be.
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0: Asibo ngenkabi yakithi big Zulu ladies and gentlemen, Touchdown 326 Maskandi Thursday. 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
1: What a treat. 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
2: Yeah.
0: Siyabonga Big Zulu.
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0: Saqala la, saqala la kwa Metro FM. Listen, this song that you're hearing in Shino Mtikala, saqala la ekhaya. You heard it first, uncensored, live, unplugged on stage, and now the song is done. You're hearing it first on Metro FM, okay? So when you see the big campaign coming your way of 16 days of activism, understand that it started first on Metro FM. All right? Touchdown 326. And I'm speaking English because it's 5 p.m. now. I think I did pretty good with my Zulu.
1: I was amazing. Uzamil.
0: We're going to go to news. It's 5 p.m. The rush hour is coming up next. We're going to play some nostalgic R&B / hip hop. If you were in high school, 98 or 99, with them Tims sagging, this next hour is for you.
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3: It is 5 o'clock. In the news this evening, Madlanga Commission denies any links to businessman Serge Kabonge, and two ANC members reportedly gunned down in KZN.
1: Tristan Stubbs has been dropped from the Proteas team for the second test against Australia in Gqeberha, and we've entered the semi-final stage of the Shanghai Masters. Details 5:30.
3: The Madlanga Commission says none of its commissioners or evidence leaders have ever met, spoken to, or know businessman Serge Kabonge. The commission has rejected as false and incoherent allegations attributed to Kabonge in a voice recording played during the bail proceedings of former Deputy National Police Commissioner Shadrack Sibiya. The recording purported to be that of Kabonge making claims that he once helped a man who sits in front of the Madlanga Commission. The commission says no one acting on behalf of the commission has communicated with Kabonge about his appearance before the inquiry. In election news, an ANC Ward 98 election coordinator and campaign volunteer have been shot dead in Umgababa, south of Durban. It's alleged the two were gunned down during a door-to-door campaign. Two other volunteers are in critical condition in hospital. His party regional convener in Eteguini, Thabani Nyawose.
4: These have caused a shock to all of us as an ANC in the Eteguini region and to our volunteers and the community of Ward 98. Currently, police have caught on the scene. They have not gave us the information. We have engaged our volunteers who are part of the campaign. They don't have any information except to say we're busy campaigning door to door.
3: Let's stay with election news. The ANC in the Western Cape has welcomed the judgment by the Concord, which has directed the IEC to include its candidates on the ballot papers ahead of the local government elections. The party in the province was the most affected by this issue, as it stood to have no candidates in four municipalities in the province. ANC provincial spokesperson Yanga Zicina.
5: Technicalities must not be used to prevent people from participating and contesting for an election. South Africans must get an equal opportunity, must get the maximum opportunity to select a candidate of their own choice. So we're happy with this particular outcome. It is indeed a living evidence that our constitutional democracy is working and that it must be protected by all means.
3: And a roof has collapsed at a school in Pakistan, killing at least 32 children as well as a teacher. A hospital in Peshawar says 20 others were injured. Officials say rescue operations have now concluded and there's no one under the rubble. Is the BBC's Urdu's Azizullah Khan with more.
6: The police say that 110 students were there, including a female teacher. And they say that the building that was constructed that was not in a good condition to bear the weight of that much students. So that's why that were not able to bear.

0: the wheat. Many students over there, officials say that they have started the inquiry into that incident.
1: Our top story back home, the Madlanga Commission says none of its commissioners or evidence leaders have ever met, spoken to, or know businessman Serge Kabonge. It's 4 minutes after five on the clock. For Metro FM News, I'm Lindy Mjali. Let's get into the rush hour on the touchdown.
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0: Mandela, Mandela.
1: That's my man Floyd Mayweather, who's on tour right now with President Trump. He's campaigning city to city. Listen, that's Floyd for you, okay? 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
5: A very good afternoon. Let's start in the city of Cape Town this time around. Look out for roadworks on the N1 outbound right at Lower Church Street. Fast lane being affected, so please do expect delays. Jake's Havel Drive is queuing from Browns Farms all the way to Veldtevreden Valley via Philippi. Out of 300 inbound, seeing some stop-and-go traffic. Budget at least 20 minutes from Delft South all the way to the M7, Jake's Havel Drive. At Kabeja, we've got a collision and deal party on the N2 North. It's just before John Talent Road. It's then some queuing traffic due to a collision in Newton Park. So that's staying in GQ, causing delays at the intersection of Disa Avenue and Cape Road. There's also delays due to this incident in Fern Glen. In Drumrock, Riverside, as well as the CBD, we're seeing some mild to moderate bottlenecks caused by high traffic volumes, and this is in Bombela. Bloemfontein, please expect to be slowed down in Hamilton, Oranjesig, as well as Brandwach. This is all due to high traffic volumes. Gauteng, also seeing some delays. This is going to be getting into Maritzburg as well as Roodepoort via the N1 South. Remember, we had incidents in Randburg on the N1 South. These have been neutralized, but the aftermath still remains in terms of time constraints. If you're coming all the way from Sandton, Paul's office is highly congested on Witkoppen Road between Main Road and Stonehaven. Winnie Mandela Drive crawling across four ways, Bryanston, Epsom Downs, Cliff Hill Park, Magaliesig, as well as Lone Hill. Lone Hill Boulevard eastbound also seeing high traffic volumes, while Hermanstad seeing some queuing traffic on Eskiam Bakhele Drive between Van der Hoff Road and the R80. Getting into Mamelodi, Atteridgeville, Soshanguve, as the working class heads back to the trenches, seeing you experience delay, so please drive with ease. Back with you in 23 minutes. Mvangeli Ndzuza, Metro FM traffic.
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0: Listen, it's the perfect throwback Thursday. It is a rush hour after all. 17:30, let's get straight into our news headlines, sports, and of course our last traffic update.
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2: In the news this evening, the ANC in the eThekwini region says it'll strengthen security measures for its volunteers during door-to-door campaigns. And the Madlanga Commission says none of its commissioners or evidence leaders have ever met, spoken to, or know businessman Serge Kabonge. Let's bring you those details in the news at 6.
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3: Well, we are building up to the second test match between the Proteas as well as Australia. We are turning our attention to St. George's Park, eGqeberha. That, of course, is the stadium famous for that amazing band that for 5 days will give you some amazing sounds. That's where we are going. It's going to be happening on the 18th of October, hopefully all the way to the 22nd of October. We are just like we saw in Kingsmead Stadium in Durban. We want a full 5 days of amazing action. Hopefully this time it'll be in our favor. This morning, Coach Shukri Conrad announced the squad that he will be putting up for only this test match, right? Only this particular match. He'll have a different team when we head over to Cape Town from the 27th of October. So just for this match, he's announced some changes. And those changes are that he has dropped Tristan Stubbs from the match squad, and he has brought in what they call the Australian agitator. That is Matthew Brietzka. He's the man that will take over Tristan Stubbs' place. The other update is that Ryan Rickleton, the man that opened the batting in Durban with Aidan Markram, he will take over the gloves from Kyle Verena, which then puts out the question of whether or not Kyle Verena will be part of the playing squad from the 18th of October. We do not know the 11 that'll play in that match just yet, but we do know that Kyle Verena will be handing over the gloves, the wicket-keeping gloves, to Ryan Rickleton. What we also don't know, which is what the coach said in his little clip that was posted to the Cricket South Africa media this morning, is whether or not Ryan Rickleton will open the batting now that he's going to be the wicket-keeper. So all of those things we will find out either on Friday or Saturday when Themba Bavuma announces the match-playing 11. But nevertheless, these are the boys that are part of the second test match squad. Captain Fantastic, Themba Bavuma, Mark Ackerman, David Beringham, Corbin Bosch, Matthew Brietzka, Gerald Kutsia, Simon Harmer, Marco Janssen, Keshav Maharaj, Aidan Markram, Vian Mulder, Senuran Mutisami, Andrich Norke, Dane Patterson, Kagiso Rabada, Ryan Rickleton, and Kyle Verena. We're also hoping that Rabada is fully fit so that he can lead our bowling attack, having missed the first match. So that is also an update we're expecting when the playing 11 gets announced later on, either tomorrow or on Saturday. Some Wuhan Open and Shanghai Masters, they are continuing. On the Shanghai Masters, it's an ATP Masters 1000 event. The quarterfinals have already started. Today, we saw the world number one, Alexander Zverev, knocking out Alex de Minaur, beating him 6-4 and 6-4. And then there was a walkover for Alejandro Davidovich Fokina. He managed to progress to the last four at the expense of Artur Gea, who had to retire injured in that match. The quarterfinals jumping into tomorrow, where it'll be Rafael Jodar taking on Casper Ruud at 8:30 in the morning. And most likely at about 12 o'clock, it'll be Daniil Medvedev taking on Tommy Paul. In the Wuhan Open, that's a WTA Masters 1000 tournament. We are seeing Iga Swiatek into the quarterfinals at the expense of Ashlyn Kruger. She's joined there by Sonei Kartel, who got rid of Jasmine Paolini. Yelena Ostapenko dumped out Leila Fernandez. Maya Hwalinska got rid of Iva Jovic. Maria Sakkari did so at the expense of Mia Pohankova. Elina Svitolina got rid of Guo Hanyan. And then we've got Diana Schneider, who eliminated Karolina Mukova. Currently on court now, it is Ann Lee and Janice Chen. We're expecting Ann Lee, who beat Arena Sabalenka, to progress to the next round as well. It is Relebohile Mofokeng Day today because the Europa League is taking center stage as we continue with European football. Union Saint-Gilloise will be in action against Real Sociedad, where we're hoping that our number 10 in the Bafana Bafana scheme is going to be scoring yet again. 6:45 is when that match is going to be happening. There is also Olympique Lyon, who will be facing Crystal Palace. Sunderland will be up against Torrense. AC Milan will be away to RB Salzburg. Ferencváros taking on Victoria Pilsen. We're also looking at Dinamo Zagreb, welcoming Anderlecht. Juventus are away to Celta Vigo. Besiktas will be welcomed by Hoffenheim. Benfica will be entertaining Celtic. You're looking at Bournemouth taking on Sturm Graz, and Marseille will be up against Olympiacos. We've got a couple of 6:45 kickoffs and some 9 o'clock kickoffs as well. And that is where I leave you Metro FM Sport here on the Touchdown for this Thursday. I am Morena Mutupi.
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4: A very good evening with your final traffic update. We begin in the city of Cape Town. Incident in Frederiksberg. It's at the R300 and the N1 outbound. So that interchange, is heavily clogged up. So please anticipate heavy pressure stretching as far back as Platteklouf. That's because there's more pressure stretching as far back as the CBD as you head towards Bellville. So please drive with care. Well over 1 hour delays on the N1 outbound in the city of Cape Town. Jacaranda Drive still troublesome in the eastern parts from Velta Frieden Valley via from Browns Farms to Velta Frieden Valley via Philippi. R300 inbound also crawling from Delft South until you get to the M7. Staying in the coastal regions at Gqeberha, we have got some slow moving traffic. This is still caused by that incident, the collision. It's on the N2 North just before John Talent Road. There's also pressure on John Talent Road as well as Grahamstown Road. So this is going to be west and north respectively. So do expect pressure. Google City, seeing stop and go traffic in the CBD as well as Abbotsford, and that's going to be on the R72. So please anticipate that pressure. Look out for delays in the city of Durban. This is in Newlands East. Westville also seeing high traffic volumes. So is Umlazi, and that's going to be on the Griffiths Mklanga Highway, Phoenix Highway, Guamashu Highway, JG Champion Drive, as well as the N2, R102, Guamashu Highway. All seeing high traffic volumes getting into Mount Edgecombe, Ottawa South, as well as Blackburn. Greater Umklanga has got some slow moving traffic on the M4, Umklanga Rocks Drive, seeing some malfunctioning traffic lights in those parts. So those are eating away at your travel time. Treat those as voice stops. Remember to keep a safe following distance. Outer West Durban's got congestion causing delays on the N3 South from the Hammersdale interchange as you head towards the heart of Eteguini. And then look out for pressure on the N2 heading south from Newlands as you head towards the towards Durban South, while in Gauteng, N1 South still has those incidents in Randburg causing heavy delays from Sandton. Good news from Ekurhuleni, N3 South. Incidents neutralized, but you'll still experience delays getting into Tembisa as well as Boksburg and Bardeen. Back with you tomorrow on Best Mornings one more time this week. I'm Vangeli Nzuza for Metro FM Traffic. Shwi Nyamale.
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0: 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I gotta say this three times. 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
1: It is 6 o'clock. In the news this evening, the ANC to tighten security for eThekwini campaign volunteers and EU Gulf summit postponed amid Houthi attacks on Saudi Arabia. Good evening. Let's begin with election news. The ANC in the eThekwini region says it'll strengthen security measures for its volunteers during door-to-door campaigns. This follows the fatal shooting of an ANC Ward 98 election coordinator, as well as a campaign volunteer in Umgababa, south of Durban, this afternoon. ANC eThekwini regional convener Thabani Nyawose.
2: You remember that a few months back we lost Councillor Kwela in Clarota, was 17. We are losing our volunteers at the middle of our campaign. Our campaign is discouraging our campaign, our volunteers, to participate fully in the ANC campaign. But we hope that police will arrest these people so that we know the motive.
1: The Knysna municipality in the Western Cape says it's terminated the contract of its acting municipal manager, who's accused of corruption. Boy Ngobu, along with the acting CFO Busisiwe Lubelwana and the former mayor Thando Mtika, were given bail of 20,000 rands on Monday for their alleged involvement in a kickback scheme. The trio were arrested on October the 1st, for allegedly demanding bribes from businessmen amounting to more than half a million rand. The Matlanga Commission says none of its commissioners or evidence leaders have ever met, spoken to, or know businessman Serge Kabonge. The Commission has rejected as false and incoherent allegations attributed to Kabonge in a voice recording played during the bail proceedings of former Deputy National Police Commissioner Shadrack Sibiya. The recording purported to be of Kabonge making claims that he once helped a man who sits in front of the Matlanga Commission. Commission says no one acting on behalf of the commission has communicated with Kabonge about his appearance before the inquiry. And a summit between Gulf countries and the European Union that was due to be held in Saudi Arabia next week, that's been postponed as the kingdom comes under continued attacks from the Houthis in Yemen. This was the second high-profile event to be deferred following deadly attacks on several targets. Here's the BBC's Amrasan Ethrajan.
3: The postponement of the flagship conference between the EU and the Gulf countries has come as a blow to Saudi Arabia's attempts to host international events despite the escalating conflict with the Houthis in neighboring Yemen. Repeated attacks on the main airport in the capital Riyadh has also highlighted how seriously the security situation has worsened.
1: Our top story this evening, the ANC in the eThekwini region says it'll strengthen security measures for its volunteers during door-to-door campaigns. It's 3 minutes after six on the clock. For Metro FM News, I'm Lindy Mjali. A wrap from us, the Touchdown team. Let's now make way for Sports Night Amplified with Andile Ngube. Good evening.
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7: Andile, ke tlala wena. Andile, o le para mfana. Andile, umdia, areng ha di mdia, o le para.
8: Good evening, ladies and gentlemen. How's everybody doing tonight?
9: All right.
8: I'd like to welcome to the stage
10: King Andile Mama.
8: For everybody in the house, give a warm round of applause for
10: King Andile, Andile Mama. Ia, ia, aho.
11: And he catches the moment.
10: King Andile Mama.
11: That is extraordinary.

0: 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Aho!
1: 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Masanda One of the MTNH champions.
2: The song that is sung all over at the moment. If you're a Sunday One fan, Akiana Caputo on the phone.
1: I'm not sure, but you're not sounding like a champion here, Kiana. What's going on?
3: Yeah, we celebrated it in 24 hours.
4: You're still tired.
3: So focused.
2: Grant said I must ask you to sing the song.
3: Yeah.
2: Chairman of Mamelodi Sundowns.
5: Andile, listening to your show, I was a little bit nervous when I heard the music from WWF. There was Kane's music playing before I was about to speak. What was the inspiration behind the music, my friend?
2: I mean, largely it's in the camaraderie of what the WWF was. It's a show. We're putting up a show. It's the greatest show put on.
5: And I know that the listeners are going to be entertained for many, many 6 o'clock nights to come.
2: I appreciate you, Tophie. Thank you very much, man.
6: Congratulations to Mamelodi Sundowns. An incredible victory there.
2: Cash, no deposit. Cash is my ruler.
6: What are your thoughts of returning to Sundowns? I think, how to my parking lot in SBPV.
4: Get your little ticket, you see, there. Yeah, look, you. I look, you see, so what I know.
1: President of CAF, Dr. Patrice Motsepe.
7: Andile, you guys do good work.
8: I listen to Andile on Metro. Feel proud, enormously proud. Young people in South Africa, all over the continent, love Andile's program. And I'm proud of the work that Andile and all of you are doing.
9: Thank you so much, Mr. President.
8: Thank you so much, and see you at the next CAF competition. Merci. Thank you.
2: Grant, where's the medal?
10: I was on a date, so...
1: That's when you bring it! That's when you bring it, though!
2: I can't wait for the match against PSG. I'll be there for that one.
10: The story's not done yet. Keep making South Africa proud, not only Mamelodi Sundowns.

0: It's exactly 9 after the hour 6 on the Mighty Metro FM. Thank you so much for joining us, and thank you to The Touchdown. They do it again tomorrow for the last time this week between 3 and 6. Matriculants across the country beginneth their exams. I spoke about it briefly yesterday on Sport at 10. There's a school in Durban, KwaMashu, John Dube, and I'm so extremely proud because Iwadiomdala, not too far from where I come from, and you know, it's a school for lack of a better word, a township school, a government township school. But what they've done for their matriculants is they've asked all the parents to bring the matriculants to the school. It's a newly refurbished school with all the facilities, so they're able to keep the matriculants for the duration of the exams, so that they don't suffer the ills of whatever it is that might be home in distraction. You know, so if, you know, you don't have those problems. The kids can focus just on their matric exams. And I'm going to be watching what they do at the end of this year for those kids in that school. I'm extremely proud of what the leadership at that school is doing. That is what leadership is. But to all the matriculants that are writing exams across the country, their very best, their very best to you. Give it your all. Give it you all. You've worked 11 years, this being your 12th, on this one thing. Get it. 10 after the hour 6 on the Mighty Metro FM. For the next hour, we'll be sitting with chairman of TS Galaxy. I call him a friend of the room because, you know, Tumsa Gazi comes on and we have really great conversation. We'll speak about his team, his current position. He drew Chiefs last night at the Carling Knockout Cup. We'll talk about the finish off last season, the coach and the players and so much more. Tim Sugaz is here for the hour. It's what we call the executive lounge on Sportsnet Amplified with Andy Ngube and the Mighty Metro FM, where we take a seat with those that make decisions in different club agencies, sports federations, and with the pleasure of welcoming the man himself, Tim Sugazi. He follows on the footsteps of John Committees, who was here. Farouk Kadodia was here. Rob Bernardi, who was here as well. Basha Michaels came through. Karabo Matang and Matthew Moore also were a part of this executive lounge. Let's have some nice conversations.
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0: Then do something. 14 after the hour, 6 on the Mighty Metro FM. Welcome to it. It's Executive Lounge, and we bring back an executive whom I have so much respect for, whom, you know, I'm proud of every time I see, because he's proof of black excellence, amongst other things. A good friend of this room here, and a brother that many could learn so much from, chairman of TS Galaxy, ladies and gentlemen, TS himself, Tim Sugars.
7: Mr. Ngubu.
0: Tim, were there no other, what names were in the pot when you came up with TS Galaxy? Why TS? Why not tell us what other names were in the pot?
7: So the notion was to establish a galaxy of stars, albeit under my leadership, of course.
0: Mm-hmm.
7: At TS Galaxy, we believe that there's a star that lives in every human being.
0: Okay.
7: So there's a stardom in each of us. Therefore, in our tens, hundreds, thousands, even millions, you know, we are stars. And in this particular instance, we belong to one galaxy. So it doesn't matter in this life whether you sit in a wheelchair, there's a stardom about you. You know, your capacity or incapacity, therefore, is immaterial insofar as your God-given talent and gifts, you know. So we thrive on talent, and talent as in a broader context, be it football talent, of course, that's our main trade, but then any other talent. If you look at our institution, you'll find that there's a lot of people who are thriving through different talents, and they are stars in their own right. And now, if you wear anything that's bearing our logo, there's a star in it. That star on our logo, you know, represents the star that lives in you.
0: You must win a star, Tim. You can't put your own.
7: No.
0: You don't just put your own.
7: No, not a football star. The stardom that lives in Andil. You are a star in your own right. You have got a God-given gift. You yourself, you are a star.
0: See, I told you. This is the sort of conversation we'll be having. Coach, yesterday there was a draw. I was there calling. I just want to start with that because it just happened. It's so fresh. Your thoughts on the calling knockout draw?
7: Interesting draw. Of course, the seeding makes it quite easy, let's say, for the top teams, of course.
0: So you like the seeding? You're okay with the seeding?
7: I suppose
0: for those that missed it last night, how the draw worked is the top eight teams are seeded and therefore cannot play against each other. They play the other teams in a different pot as well. If you are watching us live right now on YouTube, on Instagram, on X, as well as, of course, on Facebook, you can see the draw being done live at the Carling Knockout with Nutanta. We've got Karen as well as myself there. We're talking about the draw. That's your team there. But you're telling me about the seeding.
7: Yeah, look, it somewhat preserves, you know, top teams for a sponsor for the next round, at the very least. You know, there's always a good chance. And of course, any other sponsor, you know, given a chance, they'll like to see a final that at least has one big club, you know. For that purpose, from a sponsorship point of view, I suppose it does play the magic. But then, obviously, generally, and as you know, in football, we've seen so many upsets. Seeding with or without seeding, you know, there's always an upset, more especially in a cup situation.
0: Who are the big clubs in South African football now? When we speak about, when you say you want the big clubs in the final, who are the big clubs?
7: Look, of course, football-wise.
0: In 2026.
7: Yeah, football, yes, football-wise, I would say Sundowns is the colossus of our football. I'm talking performance and everything else, such that they've become a flagship of sorts. And indeed, of course, by a number of years, and with recent performance in the last 2 years and form, and many other great things, Orlando Pirates is there. And then, of course, Kaizer Chiefs will always be there. So these, whether we like it or not.
0: So when we ask the question, in 2026, Tim,
7: yes,
0: the big clubs in South African football, stranger comes in here and says, right now, 2026, I want to see who the big clubs are. Those three still
7: remain
0: the big clubs.
7: I'll give those three without any hesitation. And thereafter, TS Galaxy, by reputation.
0: You believe that?
7: by far.
0: Tears Galaxy is a big club in South African football.
7: We are the most emerging brand, football
0: brand. Yeah, but you're a big club.
7: Yes, and you know, more spoken about, we create lots of conversations. We've become so relevant, you know, in the last few years. Never mind the fact that we are now probably in our reconstruction phase or the ushering of a new dawn, whichever you want to put it, but we are the club that is highly recognized.
0: When there's Stellenbosch, when there's AmaZulu, you know, when there's Sekhukhune, you think Tears Galaxy will come up after those big
7: Indeed.
0: Three?
7: Indeed. The numbers also say so. You must go and visit the numbers.
0: What numbers?
7: The viewership numbers on telly. You know, Tears Galaxy matches rank 4th to 5th amongst the most watched football matches.
0: I didn't know that.
7: Yes, it's true.
0: I didn't know that.
7: People have taken a keen interest. You know, we have become that alternative club to any other, let's say, support of a big club. You know, on the day we play Sundowns, Chiefs and Pirates supporters are likely to be with us. They're always with us, by the way. Mm-hmm. And when we play Chiefs, Sundowns and Pirates supporters, and we play Pirates, so forth and so on. So it's always like that. We have become that club of choice.
0: And I think for those, just to echo your words, Tim, for those that don't believe that Chiefs, Pirates and Sundowns, in whatever order that you put them, depending on the year,
7: yes,
0: are the biggest clubs in this country. They only have to look at the final.
7: Yes.
0: As far as football is concerned, the yes. MTNA final. As far as numbers at the stadium and viewership on television, yes, and just the interest in the country. And then when you think that's a lot, look at what happened with the tickets for the derby.
7: Yeah, sold out.
0: In a mere hours.
7: Yeah, instantaneously. So look, I admire the work that has been done by Orlando Pirates. I'm talking now holistically the brand Orlando Pirates. I think they've put on a lot of work in the last, call it, what, three or four years.
0: Mm-hmm.
7: There's been this 360-degree change, you know, in the outlook of that club. They are filling up without any hesitation the Orlando Amsterdam.
0: Whatever's happening at Scotin is
7: yeah,
0: amazing.
7: Yeah, man, it's amazing. And it doesn't matter. I'm from there, just last Tuesday.
0: You what know? Was it, 3-0?
7: Yeah. And if you look at the chances we created in the first half, we couldn't put it away, man.
0: Why?
7: The goal just doesn't go in.
0: Why? You need to analyze this after the game to say, how do we do and what do we do better? What's the analysis of why you can't score Eskotini?
7: Look, things beyond control. Like you saw that cutback by Mahlambi when Letswalo, two of our center forwards, the first one had to slip. He missed the ball. Letswalo did the same thing. Just there, you know, 1 yard out of the goal area. Obviously, you know, hit a crossbar and what. So it's a tough terrain. But they have created that. I think it's also daunting for opponents. I'm talking now players when they have to play at Orlando. You know, and the atmosphere and the vibe and the following.
0: No,
7: you know,
0: incredible.
7: The singing.
0: On a Tuesday night,
7: yes.
0: Full to capacity.
7: Full to capacity. And, you know, probably, you know, I think the exit, quote unquote, of Bloemfontein Celtic, you know, somehow coerced Orlando Pirates to take over the singing and Mamelodi Sundowns supporters. You know, now
0: are you surprised the Mamelodi Sundowns supporters?
7: Yes. They've also, you know, come out.
0: Yeah.
7: You know, they sing in those stands and they perform. There's a culture of sort.
0: Mm-hmm.
7: You know, these are the things that we want for our flagship clubs. You know, that's what the world wants to see. And then over and above it, the football, the performance. Come on, Pirates and Sundowns, football-wise, right now, are probably the best teams.
0: You've played both already.
7: Yes. Played both.
0: They scored three against you both.
7: Yes, indeed.
0: Sundowns, you were able to score two. Mm. You know the strength of both. Zintanganye, as far as football is concerned, in this game. What can you foresee for the eventuality of the league having played both?
7: It's gonna be a two-horse race, you know, for the longer period in this league program. We played both, indeed. Well, if in the last 5 games we've beaten Sundowns 3 times, they've beaten us 2 times. Probably we have become their nemesis, you know. And indeed, on a day when we play Sundowns, it becomes that. So we have brought about a new rivalry in South African football. That's a a match between TS Galaxy and Sundowns outside the main derby, you know, which again.
0: I mean, it started with Ramovic and Rulani. I remember it well.
7: Indeed.
0: That's where the genesis started, of it was.
7: And the performance in the field never disappointed 100%. On that particular week, you know. And then, of course, we are blessed as a country to have the Soweto Derby, which shall always be there, you know, on that day. That's when South African football gets advertised globally. Mm-hmm. And you get comments everywhere, if obviously you've got international network that like we do. And people admire, you know, how things are done, the match itself, the quality of football. I think South Africa right now is in a very, very beautiful football space. We are going somewhere, Andile.
0: What do you think of playing Chiefs in the opening?
7: Exciting match. So they have never beaten us, by the way, in a cup match. So that's the starting point. Whether we're in the NFT or in the PSL. As we speak, we are, you know, we're proud holders of at least one trophy that we won while we were in the NFT, and we won against Kaizer Chiefs. And indeed, again, we met in the Nedbank Cup at Soccer City, and they were able to beat them. You know, at that point in time, we were number last on the log. So that makes it a very exciting game. And they will be coming out there wanting to win this game. They're big club, they would want to win a cup. I think it's one of their written or unwritten mandates, you know, be it you're a coach or player at Kaizer Chiefs, you should win a title. So, and we are TS Galaxy, you know, we have our own levels of arrogance. To be honest, the scoreline probably on Tuesday belies the quality of the performance that we dish out there. We were just unfortunate with a goal. So if we were to play in that manner, you know, it's going to probably we'll stretch them to their limits. And, you know, we're going there to win. We're not going to Soccer City to come out as losers. We want to stay in the cup. We want to win the cup. You will see, you know, that we lost the inaugural Carling Black Label Cup on penalties. It was very painful. Mm. So we would want to see ourselves lifting this trophy, and it should start at Soccer City come the 24th, if that's the date.
0: 16 coaches came to have a conversation with me last night. The only team that didn't bring a coach was TS Galaxy.
7: Well, the only team that was represented by a coach, albeit in an interim capacity, was TS Galaxy. And the reason is that we have reached agreement with a European-based coach who is still waiting for the date of his visa interview. His application has been accepted, so we are eagerly waiting for him. The situation is such that as soon as he gets the date, he goes for an interview, the next day he'll be on the plane to South Africa. We would want to believe that we have picked, you know, the right man for the job.
0: The coach that's new to South Africa?
7: New to South Africa, you know. We've been able to introduce, you know, good coaches to our land. Fortunately, we would want to hope that this time around the situation doesn't change. But we've engaged with him at length about football, about our club, our performance, about our league. You know, by this time, this coach already knows our players by name, and he knows players at certain clubs such as Orlando Pirates by name, you know, and Mamelodi Sundowns. So
0: hold on. The coach that's in Europe now.
7: Yes.
0: Who's coming to join you, who I'm assuming you can't name.
7: Yes, at the moment.
0: But maybe perhaps let me ask, can you name him?
7: I'm aware of doing that because we had a very bizarre experience with European visa applications, especially from the Balkan territory. We had Coach Adnan Beganovic, who was a head coach. You know, for 3 years he applied for his wife's visa to come and visit him here. Mm-hmm. He never got it. Imagine I name him now for some bizarre reason. Then he fails at the interview, then obviously the whole thing will come into
0: play. Okay, that's fine. We'll leave that. Yeah. But you're saying to me that this coach, who is European, who's never coached in South Africa, has he ever lived in South Africa? The interview tells me otherwise. Knows the league already, knows Orlando Pirates players, yes. He studied the league, and he knows all the TS Galaxy players. How long have you been in conversation with him?
7: Maybe, I would say, 2 days after playing Chippa United. After we had concluded our severance of our ties between ourselves and Coach Bernard Parker, then we started having conversations. And indeed, you know, he took it upon himself. In the next day, we're talking pure football, TS Galaxy football. the club, the squad, and many other things. You know, his insight into it really took me by surprise. And then, of course, it started continuing, but it was a FIFA week, then he had to watch the final. You know, then when he had further conversations, football-related, you know, he was talking now, not player number so-and-so, but he was talking names, you know, of Mamelodi Sundowns players, and, of course, Orlando Pirates. Remember that we were about to play Pirates anyway, so it was
0: so he assisted
7: good.
0: With...
7: Yeah, it was good to hear
0: the analysis of that match.
7: Absolutely.
0: And you were happy with his views and thoughts?
7: Very much so. You know,
0: what's one of the things he said in that meeting that you were like, whoa, yeah, about Orlando Pirates?
7: Yeah, in all honesty, he said two things. He said they stood out to me. He said they have a good player in Mokobodi. He said he's a very, very good player. He's quite mobile and very strong, and he's got very deadly right foot. Mm. He executes, be it a cross or a pass. And then he mentioned the youngster, the number 20. I forgot his name. You know,
0: is it Masilela or Silepe?
7: Silepe. Yes, he mentioned Silepe. You know, he said indeed he is very good in organizing their build up, you know, coming out of a press or just building up from the back. You know, he's one player that, you know, if you apply pressure on him, then you are almost there, you know, because obviously you would have nullified probably their build up, you know. And then I knew Silepe very well. Masilela, I knew, by the way, I chased him for 3 years.
0: Really?
7: Yeah. I chased him for 3 years, man. You know, he's from Mpumalanga, imagine. So there cannot be a player like that in Mpumalanga that doesn't play for TS Galaxy. So I tried my best. But in this particular case, my best was never going to be good enough, you know, for such a player, you know, at Orlando Pirates. So Mokobodi, then when I looked at this youngster against us, man, Andile, you know, Pirates have got a midfielder from, you know, of another level. I would say almost from nowhere, because really we never knew so much about this player, myself included. So I'm as guilty as everybody else on this one. The mobility, the strength, the execution of the pass, he's everywhere anyhow. So to track him down and try to pace up with him, you need an extraordinary ability. And if you don't have a player who could match him on that, you know, it will be a big struggle. He's been everywhere. And he also defends. He comes out, you know, he plays, he connects. So I think they've signed a wonderful player there. I only realized when our coach put an emphasis on him. And I was pleasantly surprised on Tuesday.
0: You, for a while, you know, maybe still are in the top 3, 4, 5, maybe even teams that are the really, really good, and maybe even 3, Tim. You'll correct me. You'll place yourself when it comes to finding, unveiling, and giving young talent a chance. Stellenbosch can get in there as well. Sundowns can actually get in there as well. And Orlando Pirates of late. I think you've even lost a player, Mulai, to Orlando Pirates, if I'm not mistaken.
7: Yes.
0: Who do you think is the best at recruiting young players, giving them a chance and playing them? Is there anybody else that's better than you in the league?
7: No, absolutely not.
0: Not even Pirates with their Coco Melons?
7: Well, they've come up last season. Probably if you take it by season by season, you know, last season, I think, you know.
0: They're one of the youngest squads.
7: Yes, absolutely.
0: Golden Arrows as well, mind you.
7: Yes, but then I think cumulatively, if you put the last 3 years or so, probably come up top. So remember, you know, we have a turning belt. So our conveyor belt keeps on moving. We have to, by circumstances and business model, we have to dispose of our best talent and afford them further opportunities everywhere. So that's why evidence to that, so that I don't just stake a claim. You know, the recent national team squad that Coach Pitso Mosimane had assembled for the last 3 games that we South Africa just played, TS Galaxy alumni were 6. You know,
0: and I'm counting. I'm counting. Number. I'm on 4.
7: Yeah.
0: Help me out.
7: Name them. I'll help you.
0: Okay, you've got obviously Puso, right?
7: 1.
0: Damani?
7: 2.
0: You've got Timmy? Oh, yes, Kabini, of course.
7: 3. Obas. 4.
0: Oh, Matus, but you see Obas?
7: 4.
0: See, that's the 4 I'm stuck on.
7: Siema?
0: Oh,
7: 5.
0: Sibelebele.
7: 6.
0: Sibelebele. You
7: know? So, and all these players came out into the 4 in the last 3 years, you'd say it. So this is the
0: all from the TS Academy.
7: Yeah, the TS system, call it that, you know. Okay. So I think, but then our clubs are doing a fantastic job. Again, I'm not really trying to sound a solo beat towards Orlando Pirates. I think they have become brave. There's a belief system on youngsters, and Sundowns is also showing that. You know, people are praising a young Ben. We call him Ben. At Sundowns. What's Ben's name?
0: Which one? What position?
7: The midfielder, the youngster who scored the winning goal at the AFCON under 20.
0: Oh, Mabena?
7: No.
0: Not Mabena, who? Good player.
7: Yeah.
0: Do you remember the under 20?
7: Yeah, but people don't know his name. Chase Galaxy. We played,
0: I didn't know
7: yes,
0: that.
7: Yes, we played him at DDC, and he was bought by Sundowns for millions, not some small money. Yeah, record price for a 16-year-old transfer fee.
0: How much?
7: 4 million.
0: He was bought from you for 4 million at DDC.
7: Yes, it was at DDC.
0: Are you surprised when you see his progression within the Sundowns team?
7: No, not at all.
0: But he's not as what many would have expected.
7: Oh, you mean the lack of game time? Yeah, look, that's a club plus one, Mamelodi Sundowns. So you'd understand, you know, they always play for big things, accomplishments, title, and therefore seasoned players would always get a head start ahead of youngsters. So that's where probably youngsters suffer there. But he will get his chance, I'm sure. There's Mukwena there in the middle of the park. And ironically, his only game was against TS Galaxy when they won 3-2 at Mbombela.
0: Mm.
7: You know, he's a future of our football. He comes from us as well. And he's also, I'm sure he will be in the national team.
0: I think one of the most, you know, exciting things or talked about things and trending things right now is what's happening with Coach Bernard Parker. But I can tell you now that Tim Sugazi did have the conversation with SABC Sport. You can go to sabcsport.com. You can go to Mazola. That conversation has been had and he's explained. So I don't want to dwell too much on that because that clip is available in visual as well where Tim is on camera speaking about Bernard Parker, the coaching. So I'm going to skip all of that. But go to, why didn't you go back to Adnan Beganovic or Siya Dramovic when you needed a coach? Siya Dramovic doesn't have a team to my knowledge.
7: He's available.
0: Now. And you spoke about him. Even when he left, you said, oh, he's my friend. He was doing so well. I love Siad. Siad is now out of a job. You loved him and you thought he took your team to the next level. Yes. Why not go back to Siad?
7: He did transform our club, in all honesty. But then through his involvement at TS Galaxy, he became that coach. So his market value has changed.
0: Oh.
7: His market value has changed for sure.
0: So you can't afford him anymore?
7: No, certainly not. Players,
0: did you try?
7: I didn't have to. We speak. You know, he's still my friend. We speak a lot. So I knew exactly what he's getting there. And I cannot imagine him coming to what was his original, you know, number. Yeah.
0: Fine. I know you're not going to speak numbers, but what's the difference?
7: Yeah,
0: how big is the difference?
7: I think he was clearing above R1 million a month. That's it. Can you imagine? So what is 250,000 or 350,000
0: here? Can you imagine?
7: Yes.
0: So Matthias,
7: him and
0: can't
7: I spoke,
0: that.
7: But we never even got there. You know, I'm talking now recently.
0: As long we know who we are now.
7: Even him, he never raised it because we know he's at a different level.
0: What about Edmund?
7: We did. He was our first stop. Remember when he left, we did say we would wish to see him coming back at our club, you know. So unfortunately, we couldn't reach agreement. You know, there was no meeting of the minds in regard to the terms. And, you know, I understood.
0: Which term exactly? Because I remember.
7: Financial.
0: Was it money as well?
7: Yes.
0: But I mean, it's not the same with him as with.
7: Absolutely.
0: So how did
7: not,
0: it go?
7: Not the same as with Seat, you know. So, yeah. But then he held a different view as to the number. You know, we had, obviously, we look at our budgetary constraints and all manner of things. And we were conclusive on what we tabled. So he was our first stop.
0: You really hurt him, though. He was so emotional and almost in tears the last conversation I had with him.
7: Yes.
0: Here on the radio, in fact. Because he said, I would have loved to just play the Nedbank final. I wish they'd let me play the final, just one game. True. Why fire me just before a final that I worked so hard to get to?
7: But the truth to that was that before the date of the final, there were two league games and we had lost 10 in a row. How do we extend it to 12 maybe when the morale is down? It became impossible also for us. You know, the realities behind everything didn't allow for him to still spearhead our change room, you know, for the next two league games before that final. Probably had the final been immediately thereafter during the time, such that there weren't two matches in between, maybe would have made a different consideration.
0: We are speaking to chairman of TS Galaxy, who joins us in studio, Tim Sugaza. Tim, there was a press conference yesterday held by SAFA and the ministry speaking about VAR. Not only do you, congratulations, by the way, this is actually the first time we speak to you since you've been voted onto the executive of our league. So congratulations for that. I don't think we've spoken since then.
7: No, we did.
0: No, Tim, this is the first time.
7: No, man.
0: Have I said to you congratulations in person?
7: Yeah.
0: Well, congratulations again.
7: Yes, again, I received. Thank you.
0: There was a conversation last night from the CEO of the South African Football Association, Lida Manyapau, as well as the Minister of Arts, Sports and Culture, Gayton McKenzie, speaking about VAR, which I'm very sure you should have known about because, you know, the executive was mentioned. And you listened to the entire thing. What are your thoughts?
7: Yeah, so personally, I am for the VAR. And I can rest assure you that the league is for the implementation of the VAR within our football.
0: You've been consulted as well?
7: Yeah, no, there's been some engagements, you know, with the executive. We have even assigned certain members to spearhead that process. So now, and I had, as I'm sure you did as well, the minister crying foul about an amount of 20 million, you know, that he had paid into the National Association, and he was calling it or about to claim it back and all that. I don't know where that process is. But the truth is, Andile, the one question that the media probably don't ask, and I don't know why, is the real budget of this VAR or for this VAR. You know, I don't believe 20 million is sufficient as a once-off. So it is not clear whether the 20 million is just the seeding of the program, and that's it. Or it's going to be done annually such that it will escalate. That question has never been asked.
0: Okay, let me assist you, Tim. So it is the seeding. The minister then went on to say that they're looking for a sponsor who's going to be taking care of the day-to-day monthly runnings of this now. So they are looking for a sponsor who will then come on board and pay for it.
7: I appreciate that. You know, looking for a sponsor and having a sponsor for such a program are two different things. In my view, is a program that you'll never start and stop for lack of sponsorship. You got, when you pronounce on it, you should have put all ducks in a row.
0: Because they said they're looking for a 3-year sponsor, so it needs to be a 3-year.
7: Yeah, you know, I would be pleased even if there was such a sponsorship for a number 3 years. However, in the absence of any, then the question still stands. You know, how is it gonna be maintained, done? There's huge costs. You see it at 20 bars, probably SAFA, I would want to assume that they would have some money that they will top it up or whoever else. But as long as it is not clear, then, you know, it will be in this kind of situation.
0: You don't sound like you're convinced we're going to have VAR.
7: Yeah, because I haven't seen the numbers. Who's putting the money? You rightfully say the minister says they are looking for a sponsor. They are looking. You know, the way the situation is, where it is right now, we should be saying there is a sponsor because we want VAR as football. There should be a sponsor now so that when we talk, anything else is based on the realities. To say,
0: but it's so scarce to even get sponsors on front of shirts for teams.
7: Yeah.
0: What do you think the possibilities of this getting a sponsor is?
7: Quite remote. As a matter of fact, I've never heard that it's been sponsored anywhere else where I've seen it, you know, in the CAF competitions, maybe. So in South Africa, you know, sponsorships in football, they don't just come easily. That's why a minister would say we are looking. Probably he's not saying because he started yesterday. Probably has been looking for a sponsor for since day one when he announced that there will be VAR in April last year. Probably since then he had been looking for a sponsor, I would imagine. he wouldn't have sat. But at least he raised 20 million. But then that 20 million I cannot never be enough. So there's an issue here, you know, of course, into the future of VAR. You cannot start this program and stop because now all of a sudden for the following year there's no money to run it. You know, it's a program, once it is implemented, it's got to continue for the good of the game. There are errors, human errors with the refereeing. We see them every day. Our football is of such a high intensity, high standard. There's a lot of pace, fast actions, such that human beings are bound to make some errors, which we see every day. Therefore, we need it, and we need it now. But there's no money for it, clearly, if a minister is still looking for a sponsor after having pronounced on it more than a year.
0: So not this season?
7: Certainly not.
0: Not the next?
7: As for the ensuing season, let's say it depends if there would be that sponsorship, you know, and sponsorship, they don't just come. There needs to be, I think, a sort of a suite of rights that are packaged for a sponsor and all manner of things. But that's not for me to dwell on.
0: We're speaking to Tim Segazi in the Executive Lounge. It's conversations about football, conversations about his team, conversations about everything, really. It's catching up with the chairman in the game we love so much. And I say this all the time. It's the best league in Africa and my favorite in the world. I don't think there's a better league in the world because I love this one so much. And it is proof if you see the last two matches, you know, being the final of the MTN and the next one, which is a derby that sold out in mere hours, that our football is alive. I want to ask you a question that I've thought about for so long and I just can't put the dots together. How did the Puso deal to Chicago Fire happen?
7: Chicago Fire, after finding Imbogazi, I think they started looking into the South African market with keen interest. By the way, with Puso's recent performances, they are continuing to do so. So, and at the time when Mamelodi Sundowns also had tabled an offer on him, Chicago Fire emerged through their sporting director and head coach, Greg Berhalter, you know. Literally, and I remember very well, I was taking my kids to ice skating at the Northgate Mall. The calls were one on top of the other, Mr. Fleming Berg and Mr. Berhalter. And indeed, Sundown's offer, I would say, at the time when we started the talks, was quite higher. But then, we looked at everything, the prospects of him getting a breakthrough into bigger Europe, if he would still do the same things that he was doing here. And then we went in favor of Chicago Fire. So it was initiated from
0: Sundowns
7: our point of
0: offered
7: view.
0: You more money than Chicago Fire.
7: Yes.
0: But you figured that for all other reasons,
7: yes,
0: you want him to go to the US.
7: In the initial stages of the deal negotiations. But as we were negotiating, of course, there was a point where we reached a state of equilibrium, you know, if we were to take the two deals together. So, and
0: there was no lose.
7: Yeah, soon thereafter, the Chicago deal surpassed the Sundowns one anyway.
0: Financially?
7: So, yeah. Yes, indeed.
0: How much did he go for? It's the US. It's available on search because the US publishes their numbers. So
7: I know.
0: So
7: I know they do, but there's a reason you don't know now, isn't it?
0: But you're here now and we're talking about it.
7: Cumulatively, all things put together, 1 million US.
0: 1 million US, so 18 point something million rand.
7: Yeah, at the time, yes.
0: So Sundowns would have been in the 15 margin.
7: No, less than that. The starting mark was far less. But when the Chicago deal negotiation started, you know, Sundowns ranking high, but we started talking to Chicago. They saw reason, they saw every point of rationality, and then they started moving.
0: But my question in around that is, who was Puso's agent?
7: At the time.
0: In that conversation.
7: Puso's agent, we don't get involved. We are a club. We deal with Chicago Fire.
0: But so, who was the agent? Because, I mean, I'm assuming that there is a three-way conversation, though, at some point.
7: No.
0: Where the agent is getting involved in with you, with Chicago Fire.
7: The agent will get involved with Chicago Fire, not us, certainly.
0: Who was that agent?
7: I don't know.
0: No, come on, Tim.
7: No,
0: can't
7: I don't
0: know.
7: Know
0: who the agent is.
7: I don't know who was the agent. You know, he...
0: When you signed him, who was his agent?
7: When you signed him, he had no agent.
0: his entire time at TS Galaxy, there was never an agent that came to you?
7: No agent came to negotiate a Puso deal. Puso eyed him and I hunted him for 2 years prior to getting him. There was no agent involved.
0: Yeah?
7: Yes, yes. There was no agent.
0: So who
7: involved.
0: Negotiated his terms with Chicago?
7: I know his dad was involved. I know his mom got involved.
0: They can't negotiate the terms of the deal. Why? With
7: his dad is well-schooled. Well-schooled. Negotiating terms is negotiating numbers.
0: Tim, did you negotiate those terms?
7: Me? No. Yeah. No.
0: Did you act as agent?
7: Why would I?
0: Because you know that realm all too well, probably better than the chairmanship role.
7: Most likely, you're correct. However, though, just know that...
0: You're one of the best agents we've ever had.
7: No, Chicago would have to note in the MLS papers the agent involved in the transaction.
0: So then who was the agent?
7: I don't know. It was none of my business. It was none of my business. I was for TS Galaxy, and eventually Puso said, "Wali mama, wali papa." And then dilakayona ntwena and whatnot. You know, I was truly not involved. What I know...
0: Because I've never seen a chairman go do the deal in the way, like travel with the player. I normally see agents do that.
7: No, by the time you travel with the player, the deal is long done and signed and sealed.
0: So who negotiated Puso's part of the deal?
7: Probably his dad would answer that. You know, his dad is best positioned to answer that. I was for TS Galaxy.
0: But you're for the player, right? This is a young boy that, even when the Chiefs thing happened, you're the first to say, no, I love this boy. Mm. So therefore, you care for his interest.
7: I always care for everyone.
0: So therefore, you would have cared for his interest here?
7: I care for everyone, Andile, and indeed.
0: So you cared what he gets paid there?
7: Yes,
0: that he doesn't
7: I
0: get
7: got
0: ripped
7: to
0: off.
7: Know later, because, of course, the agreement had to incorporate all that. You know.
0: So then who negotiated his deal?
7: Our transfer agreement. So I got to see the numbers, his numbers, and they're quite impressive. Whoever
0: I've
7: did
0: seen
7: it,
0: them. I did go look
7: there. Whoever did it did a sterling job, in my view.
0: Whoever did it?
7: Yeah. So his dad can answer that. Because he was quite intensely involved. I know for a fact he even drove specifically.
0: So his dad, who never came to negotiate a deal with you, who never spoke to TS Galaxy about his contract, comes in now at the high stakes and gets involved and knows the things and is in tune and is able to negotiate with an overseas team in Chicago.
7: I remember the question was, who was the agent when he came to TS Galaxy? There was no agent. However, the entire family was in my boardroom to sign him. No agent, you know, formally an agent, but the family was the mom, the dad, the uncle.
0: They negotiate with you?
7: Yes, they concluded with me. There was no agent in the formal sense of the word, you know, agent. But the family was there. So the same family was the family that got to be involved because he drove specifically to Christiana, you know, to meet up with his parents. And then they started talking with the Americans.
0: The murmurs and thoughts and thinking that Tim did this deal himself.
7: No. It can't be true. Remember, no. You know, it can't be true. There is a fee that has to be paid to agents, you know. So I can't be, by statute, I can never be a recipient of such. And I'm
0: in
7: not
0: your
7: interested.
0: Papers, very much like in the Chicago papers, it should say who the agent is, right?
7: My
0: in yeah. In the contracts.
7: Our agreement, no.
0: No agent.
7: In the player contract, the papers should stipulate, and that's a matter, private matter between Puso and Chicago Fire.
0: But Tim, do you understand how this is hard to believe?
7: I'm making it even more, but that's the reality.
0: No, but I hear you, but
7: yes.
0: I'm just saying.
7: Yes.
0: And I can't discount you.
7: Yeah.
0: But I'm saying, do you understand how it's difficult to believe?
7: Yeah, well, should be. But then that's the reality. So my interest with TS Galaxy. And as I said earlier, we started at a low mark. And we
0: so the parents don't even come to you and say, hey, Tim, hey, these guys are saying this. What do you think of this? What do you think of this number? Because then you would know that they negotiated.
7: No, but then eventually, at the very end, the dad told me that we're happy to chill at the Ilo Ikrayangwa and whatnot and whatnot. So, are you satisfied that I'm chairman, I'm happy. So, we're happy as a family. And you know, we were four on that call when they were telling me that they are done.
0: Let's leave it because I've got so much more.
7: Yeah.
0: And the time has just disappeared. The time has just disappeared. Do we take a break now quickly? Okay, let's take the break now. When we come back, I want to speak about Junior Zindonga because you spoke, you know, very well of him. I think it was two seasons ago already. then there's possibly one of the best young players at your team, one of the most exciting talents that many are surprised are still there, seeing that you're a selling team, Umahlambi. I mean, geez, what a talent that is. Yes. I want to get into those two as well.
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0: In the executive lounge tonight on Sports Amplified, Tim Sugazi, chairman of TS Galaxy. I mean, I say chairman of TS Galaxy, but it's such a simplified title to everything that Tim Sugazi does, not only for his team, but in business and in communities as well. If you can go see what he does, Gwandebele, if you can go see what he does in the communities that he touches and sets foot in, and that's why we're sitting with him here as an executive. At the moment, though, I mean, I look at last season, firstly. Fourth worst defensive record, right?
7: Yes.
0: This season, after 8 matches, 1 win, 3 draws, 4 losses, you're conceding goals again, I think 12?
7: Yes.
0: And only scoring 7?
7: Yeah.
0: After status. Having, let's do a status report.
7: Yeah, sure, man. After having started, I would say, fairly well, we were one of the first clubs to reach the number of 7 goals in the first 3 or something matches. You know, but then us conceding goals has become a serious Achilles heel on us. So, and if you take just the recent game, Orlando Pirates game, and me, I'm frank and brutally honest, you know, we need to do better in our goalkeeping department. Goalkeepers should be able to save you with those type of goals. All 3 of them, you know, the first goal, I think Itapey reached the ball. I don't know when I thought it was safe.
0: Coach Berger said he doesn't understand why Itapey, and at some point I felt like he's almost saying, without saying so, that Itapey has been pushed down his throat and he has to play him. Because, you know, he complained and said, you know, he wasn't happy at some point, and I know you know that.
7: You know, there were instances where we were not pleased, but then he had a good run in the NetBank Cup. He was not going to be pushed on into his throat or anything like that, because he was the only season keeper we had. So we went out of our way, by the way, things that you don't know, to sign a Nigerian goalkeeper. Then a medical situation arose from nowhere.
0: What do you mean a medical situation?
7: Yes, you know, things obviously I cannot declare publicly, but it was a serious, serious situation. Then we had to return him home when he had already signed and registered, so he couldn't play. So the risk of him losing his life and, you know, him forcing to play, forcing matters and trying to play, I think what the doctor's reports were quite high. I mean, they were clear. Those risks were high. Then people won't know that not so long ago, as late as 3.5 weeks ago, we brought a keeper for Burkina Faso. And when he got here, first 15 minutes, I saw him at training, leaning on the post. And I saw, obviously, Itapey and the doctor trying to help him. He couldn't train. 15 minutes into it. Then, of course, the next day, the doctor said, no, we have to do CPR, ECG, and other things. I said, great. But then at 12:06 midnight, I got a call. He was almost dying. Same condition as the Nigerian goalkeeper.
0: What did you put this down to?
7: It's quite a bizarre coincidence. And
0: we believe in Twins
7: Aron. I've heard
0: players saying,
7: I don't know really. And then, lo and behold, call an ambulance. We're chasing after an ambulance. We, you know, from 12, we slept at almost to 6 in the morning. That big entire situation, you know, got worse. But we were able to save his life. And then he had to go back. So we have been looking for a keeper. But strange situations, each time we try to find one, then we can't have.
0: I'm going to rush through the names because you and I speak so much. Look at the time.
7: Oh, yeah.
0: Phakamani Mahlam. I'm not Phakamani Mahlam, sorry.
7: Selu
0: Mahlam.
7: Big talent. Yeah.
0: Oh, amazing.
7: Yes.
0: Phakamani's brother.
7: Yes.
0: What's going on? Are there no, because you're a selling club. You've said this so
7: indeed.
0: Many times. And he's the talent that is. Are there no offers?
7: There's never been an offer in monetary terms outside Kaizer Chiefs.
0: So they did make a monetary offer?
7: Yes, Kaizer Junior tabled a 4 million offer. I thought, really, it wasn't good enough in my view.
0: What is he worth?
7: A player like that. Phakamani, at least, it should be on those 10 and above million, at least. That you know is young.
0: So that's his number?
7: Yes, it has to be, you know. So, and Kaizer was not prepared to budge. 4 million was the number. And then he stood his ground.
0: Didn't he offer players as well?
7: No,
0: it was just money.
7: Not that we needed any players, by the way. The deals we do, we don't involve swap deals. Yeah, if you can go back, we do them clear cut and then we move on.
0: Junior Zindonga, another one that you've liked for a while.
7: Yes.
0: Big striker, plays for the national team.
7: Yeah.
0: Nothing there?
7: No, certainly not. I was quite pleased to see him, you know, regain. He's showing good signs against Orlando Pirates on Tuesday. So he's coming back. I think he's going to be the best of himself.
0: Tim, I always say that we need 2 hours when I talk to you, but here's the last one.
7: Yeah.
0: Not this time, Tandy. Not this hour, Dima Lama points. This is a caricature cartoon AI draw up on social media just before you played Orlando Pirates. There it is on the screen. And I'm sure you know what that is, right?
7: Yes.
0: It's TS Galaxy, and I can see because of the hat and the uniform, what I'm assuming is Tandy running after the player with an envelope.

0: Chairman, yakhumbula kwathiwa esikhathi Pirates isha 6-0 isikhokhele. 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
1: So you removed it?
0: Yeah, I asked, and yeah, they abide.
1: Because the insinuations were, you would agree.
0: Yeah, exactly.
1: As much as I hear what you're saying, especially the not this time, and the fact that there is an envelope that can pass hands, the insinuations are quite.
0: I look at it myself, my daughter got again out, and got a little bit overboard. So,
1: they're otherwise doing a great job. When I saw the post with Kaiser Chiefs yesterday, I thought that was great with the lion in the mirror. Mm. And you know, I thought that was quite great and I quite enjoyed it. But there it is there. you know, Imbuzi, Donkey, I think that is. And looking at a beast in the mirror. What was the thinking around this one? Nitinla. So it is my biggest feeling.
0: Yeah, and again, to be honest, this I picked on it late because I get busy. You know, in my law practice, we are very busy. So I saw a WhatsApp message from Jessica Mutaung, you know, with three question marks on this.
1: You didn't remove this one, did you?
0: No, well, when I looked at it, it was already, you know. So it's not been removed because...
1: do you see anything wrong with that one from your end, from your point of view? I mean, you are pushing the boundaries when it comes to social media.
0: Yeah.
1: The other one, I can see the disrepute.
0: Yeah.
1: This one, perhaps more banter, I don't know.
0: More banter.
1: If I'm a Chiefs fan, more though, you've created an enemy.
0: Yes, absolutely, leading to the cup match, you know. So more banter indeed. And it depends on the beholder. In this particular instance, Chiefs fans would think otherwise. Other fans, you know, and other people do love it. It is, you know, it's just within the boundary. So probably many would have preferred to see the logo on the lion's head than on the other animal. You know?
1: We gotta go. Faith is here. I actually wore Tim borrowed me his hat for Faith's wedding.
0: So, Faith, I was duly represented at your wedding, so I'm told.
1: Yes, she must come in. My beautiful pictures at Faith's wedding with the groom and bride. I have your
0: I'm told I was duly represented
2: your
0: wedding.
2: It's such a. I'm going to show you the video.
0: These are the consequences of not inviting
2: me. I'm sorry.
0: I'll be there by default.
1: Tim, you have to come back because we haven't even spoken about this season, but that's not what the executive lounge is about. It's about everything else. But thank you so much for coming through.
0: Always my pleasure.
1: You got to get out of here. It's 7:03. I'm not going to ask Faith anything because look at the time. But she's up next, you know, between the next 2 hours. With
0: your prelude
1: politics.
0: Between Faith, I always enjoy it, man.
1: Yes, today, unfortunately.
0: I thought it will happen once I'm here.
1: We got to get out of here. Tim Sagazi has taken over Faith's a bit there. From us here, thank you so much for being a part of the show. Malcolm Dove, I appreciate you. Timothy Maranda, who's the producer of the show. Take Imaging, the genius, Tabon Kwala. Biso Sport, who puts it all together. Lucky, and of course, the entire team that's part of our video here. Pela, pela. And so me.
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4: 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This December, four cities, four massive dates, and we're coming in hot.
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8: What is happening within municipalities? 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
9: All the community members must vote wisely, because now we are seeing them going up and down via Faba Twabodinari spinach and tomatoes, which is an error, because these people, they are promising us lies day in, day out. We must beg them. It's like we are trying to beg a fish to see. Meanwhile, it is his responsibility to do so.
8: The upcoming local government elections.
10: People are tired. We voted them in. If they're not serving us, let's just take them out of our offices.
8: Dr. Sonpil, is it true that the food that we eat today has been scientifically engineered so that it is addictive, so that we keep wanting more and more?
11: Yes, I would say so. The evidence is telling us that as well. Specifically, the ultra-processed foods which we consume, like fast foods, like chips, burgers. So these are engineered food items.
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12: Everybody's hungry for power, but no one wants to do the real job and give us property. This country, I don't know. I feel sorry, it's going down the drain.
10: So if I was the president, I was going to say, enough with commissions. Now, all these people who are implicated, let's take them straight to court. Take them straight to court. Come on now. Mr. President, come on. Mr. Cyril, come on.
8: Nomsa Daily, who is from Watercan. Nomsa, when it comes to our water infrastructure, were we warned?
13: No.
8: Did scientists come out and warn Rand Water and warn the Department of Water that, guys, you've got aging infrastructure, let's do some maintenance? So was government warned?
13: I don't think they were warned.
8: Hormone disrupting chemicals in sanitary pad and panty liner tested from brands sold in South Africa. Professor Dion Fisser.
14: A lot of sanitary wear were containing chemicals that are harmful to the female reproductive system.
8: Former mayor of the city of Johannesburg, Herman Mashaba. As Herman Mashaba, do you think you can beat Helen Zille?
15: You know, for me, I'm not in this game for Helen Zille. I'm in this game to ensure that the people who look like me are also counted. Helen Zille is a side issue, honestly. I think as far as I'm concerned, in the city of Johannesburg, she's a walkover. She's a walkover.
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16: It is 9 minutes after 7 o'clock on this thoughtful Thursday evening. Hello, hello, a very good evening to you. Welcome to it, welcome to it. It is another edition of Metro FM Talk here on the mighty Metro. My name, of course, is Faith Mangope McKenna. And it is always an honor and privilege to be in conversation with you for the next 2 hours between 7 and 9 p.m. is when we get to talk about the state of our nation, what's happening in our country, do we like what's happening in our country, and if we don't like it, what are we going to do to fix it? All conversations of this nature, as you know, that we have curated them with you in mind. So please, we invite you as always, be a part of it all by simply giving us a call on our studio number. That number is 0860-002-160. Alternatively, you can drop us a voice note on our WhatsApp line. That number is 0605527303. On X, we're Metro FMSA. On my handle, I am Faith Mangope. The show's hashtag, as always, is hashtag MetroFMTalk. You can also stream us on metrofmsa.co.za. We're going to speak about, as we run up to the local government elections that are happening on the 4th of November, we're going to talk a little bit about this Constitutional Court judgment that has ruled in favor of the African National Congress when it comes to the candidate list dispute. Remember, we even had the ANC speaking about this, where they've won a major legal battle against the Electoral Commission of South Africa, with the Constitutional Court ruling in its favor in a dispute over 181 of its candidates who were excluded from contesting the upcoming local government elections. We're going to be looking at it with political analysts as well, just looking at exactly what does it mean here on. You and I had a conversation with the IEC, the management, in fact, yesterday, about the readiness, the state of readiness for the elections. And they were saying that when it comes to the ballot paper, it's about 80% there in terms of the number that's been printed. Will this now, this Constitutional Court ruling, affect those ballot papers that have been printed? Does that mean there needs to be a reprinting? Will that not mean that there's more money that needs to come out of it? All that and more needs to be answered within the duration of this time. But I would like to also get into a conversation, if I may. You have been hearing from various political parties leading up to the 4th of November. I mean, right now it is the 15th of October, right? So we've about 3 weeks away or so, just under 3 weeks away from the local government elections. May I ask you a question as a voter? Where will your, or where are you thinking of? How are you processing the local government elections? Have you made up your mind as to who you're going to vote for? Is your mind made up on who you're going to vote for come the 4th of November? How are you thinking and processing what has been presented to you where political parties and their promises are concerned? Because you and I both know that this is the time that a lot of promises get made to you. A lot of promises. Either, you know, we're going to continue to be better, we're going to be better, you know, we are the ones that are going to make sure that things work. The promises are plenty. You're not short of promises as a voter in South Africa at this moment in time as we lead up to the local government elections. But have you made up your mind as to who you want to trust with your vote? Have you as yet made up your mind as to who you can trust with delivering the service? How many of us thought of voting for a particular political party, and upon understanding better and perhaps seeing better and perhaps getting to hear them more and more, whether it's through the campaigning, through the interviews that they have, you've changed your mind? Or maybe even a political party that you never thought you'd vote for, consider voting for. Now you're really 100% on board voting for simply because you like what they have to say. Any independent candidates that you're also thinking of voting for. We're 3 weeks away from heading to the polls. Has a political party convinced you to trust them with your vote? Have they managed to convince you to trust them with your vote? I'd love to hear from you. And if you're thinking about it still, please give us a call, drop us a voice on. But it would be interesting to gauge the pulse of the nation. This is what we call gauging the pulse of the nation. I'd love to open up the lines and let's get the pulse of the nation. What does your pulse say when it comes to who you're voting for? Have you been convinced enough? Has a political party convinced you that actually they can deliver on the promises that they're making to you? Or have you been disappointed largely in what has been presented before you? Where are you gauging? Where's your pulse at when it comes to these elections? Who are you voting for? Who can you trust with ensuring that not only do they have your vote, but ensuring that they will deliver the promises and the services that have been promised to you? I'd love to talk. So let's get your voice notes. And of course, with this Constitutional Court ruling, does also put a span in the works, doesn't it, where the African National Congress is concerned. We're going to get into that conversation. And then after 8, you and I are going to spend some time in looking at competitiveness in sports when it comes to young people. It's going to be an interesting one. How far do we push these young people to excel when it comes to sports, especially school children? That's going to be an after 8 conversation. It's an interesting one that's coming up. But I'd love to know, have they convinced you yet? Has a political party convinced you to trust them with your vote. I'd love to hear from you. Let's get into this this particular issue right now when it comes to the IEC. It's coming up after this.
0: We stay connected no matter where you are or where we are. Ooh, yeah. 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
3: It's 17 minutes after 7 o'clock. Let's have the conversation regarding the Constitutional Court ruling in favor of the African National Congress where the candidate list dispute is concerned. Local government elections just weeks away. The Constitutional Court has delivered a significant ruling in favor of the ANC, allowing 181 of its candidates previously excluded over a failure to finalize their online nominations to be included in the electoral process. The dispute has put the spotlight on a fundamental question about our democracy as to whether or where should the line be drawn between enforcing electoral rules and protecting the rights to political participation. The IEC maintained that the ANC had failed to complete the required submission process by the deadline. The ANC, however, argued that the candidate's information was already on the system and that the final submission button was not a requirement expressly provided for in electoral legislation. The Democratic Alliance opposed the ANC's legal challenge, raising broader concerns about the consistent application of electoral rules. Let's get some insights right now. Joined by Melusi Qulu from Donda Attorneys. We're also going to be joined by Mr. Sandile Swana, no stranger here on Metro FM Talk. But Melusi, much appreciated for your time this evening. A very good evening to you and welcome to Metro FM Talk.
4: Good evening, Faith, and to the listeners at home. Thank you for having me once again.
3: I can imagine that the African National Congress can be quite relieved, in fact elated, with just weeks to go and this Constitutional Court judgment. However, let's talk a little bit as to the legal aspect of it all. I'm hoping you can still hear me, Melusi. Okay, we seem to have lost Melusi. Let's try to get Melusi back so that we can get into the heart of exactly what led to this particular Constitutional Court judgment, because the IEC maintains its position regarding the submission of the candidate list, saying that it was submitted after the deadline. The ANC, in fact, says that nope, not necessarily so. And of course, and this is where the issue here is that it's a requirement of the law or only the feature of the IEC's computer system, where Section 19 of the Constitution gives every citizen the right to stand for public office and to vote for the party of their choice. A rule that takes away these rights must be found in the law itself. Let me see if we've got Ms. Melusi Qulu on the line as yet. Melusi, just checking. Do we have you back?
4: Yes, I'm back. I'm back.
3: Fantastic stuff. Let's talk a little bit here about the submission. So the IEC maintained that the African National Congress had submitted late, that the candidate list was submitted after the deadline, or the deadline had passed. The African National Congress said, nope, your system, in fact, we did submit on time. However, when it comes to the actual system in itself and the computer system, it did not register the candidates that were submitted. But, you know, they had initially lost the case at the electoral court. They appealed it at the Constitutional Court. And, of course, we saw this ruling. And that basically the candidates had been excluded after the ANC had failed to complete their final submission. The party said that, nope, the candidate information had already been uploaded and that the final electronic submission step was not a requirement. And I want us to focus on this, that it was not a requirement expressly stated in electoral legislation. In other words, to press the final electronic submission step. Maybe talk us through in terms of the legal phenomena and the legal happenings that were considered when it came to this judgment.
4: What an interesting case, Faith. I think the question that is a rhetorical question, which I think maybe that's where the judge is thinking, or the judge is thinking is at. But before I comment, remember they made an order, but they will supply the reasons later. So what I'm saying, I'm just expressing the line of thinking that could be the judge's thinking, not necessarily that that's the reasoning. Mm. But let's play a devil's advocate, if you would say so. So I'm saying, should a software issue that is not in law be an impediment to the rights which are in the Constitution for voting, for choosing a political affiliation, for standing in to vote, for free and fair elections? I think that's the rhetorical question one can play with to start with. So I think that, okay, when the judges are asking questions, or in magistrate's courts, when the magistrate is asking questions, it doesn't necessarily all the time mean that that is where they will rule. It just opens a place to explain and clarify. But sometimes the questions they ask, they can tell you, oh, okay, this is what the judge wants. And if I'm not able to express something that will be clear, they might rule against me. So like, what the judges were asking, well, those that were the majority, I might have been thinking was, is the fact that you must press a submit button there in the law, there in the regulations? So section 14, subsection 1, paragraph A, I think capital letter A, it says you must be able to submit your forms in a prescribed manner. Then the regulations of the same act, the Municipal Electoral Act, say in terms of regulation 4.3, you must submit the electronic forms, and once you've done that, you must attach the annexures. So there goes the fact that it does not say that it must be final. I think that's where Advocate Berger was focusing on, to say if there's nothing that is saying you must press the final button and it's not there in law, then you must have what we call a purposive approach, to say the purpose could be that although the forms are not submitted finally by a person, but the fact that the list is there, that means the purpose was there, in line with the constitutional rights that I just mentioned. I think that's mm-hmm. where the thinking is at, for my view, Faith.
3: So in other words, Melusi, they did make the submissions, you know, and the African National Congress has actually upheld that they did indeed meet the deadline in terms of, you know, putting before the actual submissions, or putting the submissions before the system itself, but they didn't click that final send button. And on that technicality of, does it actually say in legislation that you're supposed to press that final send button? Or because it sounds here that we are arguing about technicalities. This is an actual argument regarding technicality. Was the final send button pushed? No. Does the legislation say the final send button must be pushed? Not necessarily, actually. No, yeah. It speaks about the annexure. So it doesn't say that the final send button must be pushed. Were the documents there in the system, but the final send button was not pushed? Yes, they were there in the system. Therefore, the intent was to submit on time, if I'm getting it correct.
4: Yeah. I think that's the thing that I'm thinking as well, that the purposive approach is there. Because, you know, the interesting thing is we must look at the Constitution as well. But before I come there, I just want to say something interesting, Faith, if you allow me. I find it interesting that, you know, the ANC focused on saying there's a technical glitch, we couldn't submit because the system was not working. They went to the electoral court, that argument could not fly. Then they worked on, I could say maybe it's a second argument or it's something they picked along the line, but I'd rather assume that it's one of the arguments they had, that, okay, let's focus on the fact that we submitted the forms, but we did not press the final button, meaning we are not arguing about the deadline. Remember, UDF, somewhere probably in a few weeks or a month or so, they went to the electoral court, and the electoral court said you did not submit in time. So the deadline says you can't go beyond it. But they said, no, we're not arguing about the deadline. We are saying we were on time. But the fact is the final button is not in law. Now, Section 2 of the very same Act, it says, and I'm paraphrasing, whenever you interpret this Act, you must read it in line with the Constitution. And that is what Section 39, Subsection 2 of the Constitution says, that whenever legislation is interpreted, you must interpret it with the purpose and the will and the objective of the Constitution or the Bill of Rights. So there's this generous approach in saying, okay, maybe we will not really have a literal interpretation, but let's look at the purposive approach and also protect the interests of the society. Maybe there is some cases which I did not check that might be different to how this approach was done today. But so far, I'm just explaining what could have been in the minds of the justices for today.
3: Sure. And also when it comes to this particular technicality, and I'm going to play devil's advocate as well, Melusi, for a while, if you'd allow me. This is not the first time that the African National Congress submits an ANC candidate list or any candidate list.
4: Yes.
3: They, more than any political party, in fact, would know how it is done, right? We're not talking here about a political party that is not attuned or does not know how submissions of candidates lists work, correct? And if anything, they were supposed to be the last party to actually struggle with this. Allow me to play. They were supposed to be the last party to struggle with this simply because they know. They've been there from, they know the electoral system. They've been using it. They know how it works. They know how it should work. So surely they should know by now what is expected.
4: Yeah, I heard we have Ms. Peswana who will come in maybe later, but I think I would like him to advance whether the political sections of the ANC might have affected how they are pushing the members that they want to represent them. Andile's case just came on, he won. Mm. So I think that might be the friction to say, who are we putting on? But you find that there's this friction of saying they don't really want to put this person, but I may not understand those dynamics. But I'm saying the unfortunate part in law, okay, this manner of submission was done, I think, from 2016, if I'm not mistaken. So it's been like that for 10 years. But the unfortunate part is, what if I've been able to raise money to have a small political party or I'm an independent candidate and I have the same situation as the ANC? Will I be able to take the matter to the highest court in the land? Will I be able to afford that? So it does paint an ironic picture about the law, that you want to fight for justice, but sometimes it needs money, because you could see how many advocates and senior and juniors they had when they were taking a photo, to see that they were very serious about getting this particular order and they got it. So that's the unfortunate part about the law.
3: Mr. Swana, I'd love to bring you into this conversation at this time, and a very good evening to you. Let's talk a little bit about the submission of this candidate list. I mean, when the issue first came up, and if we're looking here at the actual timelines themselves, I think, was it in August already that the actual dispute or the submission was supposed to be on the 28th of August 2026, where the political parties were required to finalize their candidate nominations on the IEC's online candidate nomination system by the deadline. The African National Congress updates the candidate or uploads the candidate system, but do not complete the final submit as a final step for the affected nominations. The IEC treated the submissions as therefore incomplete. But it is back to the question that I asked Melusi, in that this is not the first time that the African National Congress makes a submission of a candidate list. They, in fact, being the governing party, or yeah, even now, even though we've got a government of national unity and they're still in the majority, they would know how submissions work. They know how deadlines need to be up, how they know how to submit a list. Why do you think, if you have to kind of take a gander of what's been happening, why do you think that there was a confusion in 2026 over a candidate list and the technicalities of submission, and what do you press submit, do you not press submit, especially from a political party that, from our understanding, is supposed to know better than anybody how this stuff works? Mr. Swana?
5: Yes.
3: Ah, are you there, sir? We just got you.
5: Yes.
3: Ah, there you go. We can hear you loud and clear. Yes, can you hear me?
5: Yes, thank you. Thank you, Faith and Melusi. Good evening to your viewers, to your listeners. Let me say this, Faith. You know, one of the senior members of the ANC tried to in a sense, educate me and comfort me about the good work they had done in terms of selecting candidates, councillor and mayor candidates across the country and in various provinces. But he also expressed a concern that they discovered late in the process of submission, certainly in the Eastern Cape, affecting the Eastern Cape, that there had been changes to the list itself. So there's a list that was approved, and then there was a list that was submitted. So clearly, when information like that emerges, there are going to be immediate fights. And those fights also, in my judgment, contributed to the timeliness of the submission and ultimately the untimeliness of those submissions. I don't think there's any sensible person in South Africa today who can deny that there were factional reasons that removed Andile Lungisa from the list, removed Frank Chikane from the list, removed Notawe Mafu from the list. I think there was, in the Eastern Cape, about 51 or some ridiculous number of people who were supposed to be occupying senior positions in the municipalities that had been removed. So the issue of whether there were factional influences or unnecessary and illegal interferences in the process is beyond dispute. It's not in debate. Let alone that Balula and Cyril Ramaphosa and the top six will want to paint a much more better picture and say there was a computer problem.
3: Mr. Swana, let's talk a little bit about the submissions and get this clear. So the list that was submitted late, or the list that was uploaded, with these considerations of those who were not approved or not agreed upon. So the list that was uploaded, was that the new list? Was that the list that was not approved of? In other words, the list without Andile Lungisa, the list without Frank Chikane, Reverend Frank Chikane, that was the list that was uploaded on the system?
5: And this is the exact problem. This is the exact problem because, I congratulated Jola, that is Mbalula, but I asked him which list are you going to submit, but I don't know what the law says, but if the judges said that the list that was already in the system that the IEC could see must not be edited, must be accepted as it is, then you are still sitting with the Mandla Mandelas out of the list, out of the ballot paper, Chikane out of the ballot paper, and so on. Yeah.
3: And then in that case, does that not further deepen the factions and even cause violent tensions to erupt within the African National Congress? Because now what has been submitted, what's been ruled by the Constitutional Court, was that list, which was not necessarily, to your point, if you're saying that it was not the list that was approved, then it's a list that was not approved. And if it was a list that was not approved, how then deep are the factions within the ANC, and what could potentially be the implications of a constitutional court granting the go-ahead for a list that was not even agreed upon by the African National Congress or by those who were supposed to agree upon that list? I mean, it sounds like we're not talking about just cracks anymore.
5: So you and I have got to say at face value, the constitutional court did its job relative to the timing. How do you close off the registration process? Let's say we accept that they did their job. The job that nobody has done is to reconcile the list, therefore the people themselves. I mean, I was receiving messages even this afternoon from Mangaung and so on of ward councillors who have been removed and replaced with others. So the fight is on even as we speak. And then we don't know whether it is going to be a question of who has got the most money to fight the battles that need to be fought. But the election now, it's around the corner now, right? 19 days or less, something like this, it's around the corner now. So I don't know where, from a legal perspective, it's going. But from a political perspective, I said to another group, certainly within certain provinces that historically have had political killings, I expect political killings to run right up until March and escalate. We've already beaten the record. These activities that have gone in the African National Congress are going to create drama even days after the election. On the 5th, on the 5th onwards, there's going to be more drama. Whether drama will be murderous or not murderous, but there's going to be drama.
3: Another thing to note as well when it comes to this particular candidate list is that the African National Congress was not the only one that had candidates that have been excluded, especially after submission. Maybe just let's talk a little bit about this. I believe that there are about 23 political parties as well where they also had a candidate list dispute.
5: You see now lawyers will have to advise us here, because if the court, for instance, said in the Lungisa case that it is wrong to remove a person from the list who is qualified and duly on the list, then are we going to be told by the judiciary that that precedent must first be tested in court in every single case, one by one? Mm. Or, as an example, I may sound ridiculous here. If there are any other parties that were affected by failing to press that button, are they going to sleep comfortable tonight knowing that the system, when it's 5 o'clock, the system automatically presses the final submit button? So that's how I interpret the judgment from a programming point of view, is that it's not triggered by a finger, it's triggered by the hour. Once that hour is reached, the computer absorbs everything that you put there. Mm. So you don't have to do anything if you are not the ANC, but you're in a similar position. I don't know if the lawyers agree with that. Then these ones, if Andile has won the case, are we then saying anybody who's in a similar position in any other party, including the ANC, like Andile, then they must also be given back their positions? I don't know. Those are legal questions.
3: We'll talk a little bit, Melusu, about the legalese in terms of the legal implications now of this, and where does the IEC take it, especially when it comes to other political parties that also have got exclusions to deal with. It is 39 minutes after 7 o'clock. Let's take a quick break. I see your voice notes. The question that I asked you earlier on is how, with just under three weeks to go before the local government elections, have you now made a decision as to which political party you will vote for? Have they managed to convince you? Have you changed your mind about the political parties? Where is your pulse at this evening? Let's talk.
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3: 42 minutes after 7 o'clock. Of course, we're still looking at that constitutional court ruling in favor of the African National Congress, allowing their members to now be included on the ballot papers for the November 4th election. But what happens also to the other political parties? I believe that even the IEC needs to clarify the status of 23 parties hit by candidate list exclusions as well, and also saying that there could be an announcement that of a way forward with the other political parties that challenge the candidate list exclusion. Maybe let's get some insight from you, Melus, in terms of the legalese. Surely this particular case now of the African National Congress, to your point earlier, does set a precedent. But will the same be, in other words, what is good for the goose, will it be good for the gander?
4: Yes. The central point is the constitutional rights of everyone to vote, to choose a political affiliation and to be able to stand in. So what is happening is that currently there are 45 political parties who have the same situation. Their details are captured on the system, which was before 5 p.m., and those are 2,274 candidates. But when it comes to the court order, it only helps the party that went to the court. Secondly, the official decision is that until it's set aside, so their exclusion still stands, which means only the ANC has been mentioned. Now, the point is the principle must apply across board. So for you to be able to get the benefits of what happened, you must still approach courts. I believe it should be the electoral court to say the constitutional court has said this. Can you also have an, but you need to work fast. You need to have your attorneys working fast so that you can take advantage of this. But when it comes to the court order, it's only the ANC that is mentioned.
3: So maybe that is the constitutional court, just to get you, Melusi, it's the constitutional court order that was specifically looking at the African National Congress, even though there are other political parties who themselves could not submit on time due to some of these technical glitches that they were talking about. You're saying that they can't approach necessarily the constitutional court because they were dealing with the ANC matter, but they can go to the electoral court and say, based on this constitutional court judgment which favored the African National Congress, therefore as the electoral court, will you reconsider our submission?
4: I think that's the way forward. But remember, in the beginning I mentioned this, and it's a philosophical observation when it comes to the law, that those who have resources and money, they are able to get to be helped easier. So out of those 45 parties, I wonder if all 45 of them will have the capacity and the energy and the legal team that can assist them to be able to be assisted with going to electoral courts. Sorry, I don't know what that means.
3: It's definitely something that we have to look at. Let me give you an opportunity to get a quiet moment, but let me hear from you and your voice notes. How are you faring, Pulse of the Nation, given the time that we have before the November 4th local government elections?
6: Good evening, Osweit. Kasnadi here, referring Soweto. Mama, I Wabona, I'm just confused. I don't even know whether to vote or not to vote. There's no party that I can say and stand and say this party has really convinced me. And again, I have just this fear that people have been speculating to say, if you do not vote, your vote will then fall automatically under the ruling party. So I don't know how true is that. Please help me with that also.
11: My mind is made up. This time I will choose those who choose me. Those who put me first. This is my word from Cape Town. I've made up my mind. I'm breaking a long-term relationship now. Since 1994, I have voted for them. Now it's time to say goodbye.
12: Hi, Faith. I hope you're good. You know, Faith, with ANC, I'm sorry, I'm not in any party, and all these parties have failed us. Ne? Anyone would say I'm a DA fan, I'm not a DA fan. I'm in Cape Town. DA has done good things in Cape Town. It only abandons the poorest of the poor, which is in the township, which I hate that. ANC, it's one selfish, incompetent party. They can't even submit the simple names. How can they run the country when they can't even submit the simple names to the board, so that they can get votes on the
13: evening, Faith? Well, I'm still contemplating to go with Mashaba's party, Action SA, but haven't made a final decision yet. But as for the ANC, it's a big no. I'm not going with them. But this Constitutional Court decision has set a very questionable precedent, because then it means then it will have an implication on, you know, almost everything, you know, including other institutions. For instance, when I apply for a job, you are requested to upload your qualifications, copies, as well as your CVs on a system. And then the last phase of it will be submit. So what happened if I fail to submit, but I've uploaded everything on that institution system? Does it mean I have a right to go and question why they didn't consider me, because my application and all documents that were required were already on their system?
14: Good evening, Faith. Good show as always. It's just disappointing that we are in South Africa, where there's always, all the laws, they have a certain exclusion, and we have very smart lawyers that can identify the glitches in the laws of the country and support certain ideologies to go through. It's just sad and disappointing, but hey, what can we say? We are still in South Africa. Surely we didn't expect that everything else will change within a short period of time, right?
3: I hear you, and thank you. Keep them coming. Have you made a decision as yet as to which political party you're going to vote for, which political party that you're going to trust with your vote? It's about 3 weeks to go before we go to the local government elections. Have they managed to woo you? Have they managed to convince you? And what do you make of the submission of the candidate list itself? Malusi, maybe let's talk a little bit about the implications of such. You know, yesterday I had a conversation with the IEC, and especially looking at the readiness of the IEC for the ahead of the local government elections, and that indicated that they're about 80% there when it comes to the printing out of even the ballot papers, right? They were doing the printout, they were in that process of getting busy. When it comes to now this particular judgment itself, does it not then affect the very same ballot papers that were printed out? In other words, does it not mean that the IEC would have to almost start, you know, go back in terms of getting the printouts done and include those who were excluded in the very first place? How then will it work? And is that not just an unnecessary cost that now has been incurred as a result of this particular judgment? How will it affect the pocket of the IEC?
4: I suppose there's no other way for them, you know, to deal with the matter. I believe in 2006, it reprinted 3 million Cape Town ballot papers in the ACDP judgment. The ACDP judgment was the one that the ANC was relying on. In short, they paid a deposit to enter the elections for Cape Town, but they did not record it on the list or something of the sort. Then they went to Constitutional Court, and the court said, you know, it's not necessarily that they were not aiming to do that. They again did a purposive approach that I was talking about. Mm-hmm. Then they were allowed to enter. But then 3 million Cape Town ballots had to be reprinted. So it's not something new, but this time it's more. It's how many? It's 79 million ballots, so it's more. So the packet will hit IEC, unfortunately. It has to be done.
3: Sure. And also, Mr. Swana, let's talk a little bit here about the, I mean, on one side, obviously, it's around the inclusion of those that were excluded. On the other side, of course, is looking at the ability of the African National Congress to perhaps present a united front ahead of the local government election, because ultimately that's what they want. They want people to trust them with their vote. They want people to have faith in the African National Congress being able to deliver. This is a campaign. It's an election campaign. People want to win. With these unravelings that are happening before the South African eye, so as it were, A, is the African National Congress able to present that united front ahead of the 4th of November? Are they able to do that final push, therefore, because as you were saying, that even the matter of Andile Lungisa, also him pursuing his own court or his own legal matters when it comes to the being excluded from the list, he had to go to court. And that particular matter, one would hope that would be resolved in-house, but it's now gone into the courts. So are they able to gather themselves and gather themselves well in front of South Africans ahead of the 4th?
5: Faith, there is no recent precedent where the ANC gathered it themselves. As an example, when they went to the last national conference where Esma Khashule was elected as the Secretary General, immediately thereafter, he said that it's only 5 years, comrades, and Pehitele came back basically saying you won't even finish that 5 years, and that's exactly what they did. They chased him out. So now that this court case is out of the way, one. Two, now that there are people who know for sure that they've been unlawfully and unjustly excluded from the process, who have complaints, and there are those who want those positions for their affection, the tension is going to be there. There will be false pretenses of one kind or the other, but this is one of the worst local government elections that they are entering. They had this problem in the Western Cape in around 2007, going into the 2007. They've never recovered from that. They were divided to the point that some of them were secretly supporting the DA. Part of the success of the DA against the ANC in the Western Cape was because some of the members of the SACP and the ANC were actually supporting the DA. So, secretly so. So, in the 2024 election, when Zuma won a lot of votes from the ANC, some members of the ANC secretly inside the ANC were working for MKP. So I don't see them actually uniting going into this. They are going to be disunited going into it. They are going to be more disunited after it, after the election, after the 4th of November.
3: And when you have to look at the crystal ball, and I mean, you and I will have more conversations ahead of the local government elections, obviously, as we edge on closer and closer and closer. But let's do a preliminary check-in, Mr. Swana. And what the polls are saying, what the stats are saying. If we had to do a preliminary check-in as to how these political parties are going to fare in these local government elections, especially when it comes to the very contested metros, whether you're looking at KwaZulu-Natal, eThekwini, whether you're looking at Nelson Mandela Bay, whether you're looking at Ekurhuleni, whether you're looking at the city of Johannesburg, all of these places. Let's start off with the African National Congress. You know, how do you believe that they will fare in these local government elections? Who do you believe will be the biggest winners? Let's start there. Who do you believe will be the biggest winners, and who do you believe will be the biggest losers in these elections?
5: The biggest winner in these elections is going to be the MK party, and what they are going to win. It's a matter of degree, Durban, Pietermaritzburg, and then there may be other states. But if they pull that one off of taking over Durban and Pietermaritzburg, that will be historic. And it's quite likely, I'm not saying they'll get 50 plus one, but they'll be almost there. They'll get it. I think that a lot of these polls by white liberals that run around saying that DA is going to take so-and-so by storm, this, that, and the other, I think you must discount that. The ANC is a 30% party in Gauteng. I think, generally speaking, in the metros, I think it's a 30% party. It is in danger of losing some wards for the first time, I think, in Johannesburg, and probably Ekurhuleni to MKP. So MKP is going to be a disruptive factor there. We would expect the MK, the AFF defended itself well against MKP in the 2024 election. We would expect them to stabilize even further and even grow a little bit. We would expect Herman Mashaba in Johannesburg to do a little bit better, although he's clouded his campaign with other things that are not of municipal functions. So I don't, the ANC, maybe let me put it differently, the ANC and the DA are not going to be hot in this election. I think that the colored parties might start to eat into the DA support base in the Western Cape. I'm not saying they'll overthrow the DA, but there will be an impact. So that is how I would put it. I think the two largest parties, which is the DA and the ANC, are not as hot as some of these so-called polls are trying to tell us.
3: Yeah, it's certainly going to make for interesting ones. And I appreciate these particular predictions in terms of, you know, what is the sentiment on the ground? And you're absolutely correct about sometimes when you're looking at polling, you must look at who funds the polling as well so that you get a clear perspective. Let me take some more of your voice notes regarding your pulse when it comes to, how's your pulse when it comes to November 4th?
15: Good evening, Faith. I believe I will vote for Action SA. And yeah, man, I was just caught up between them and the ANC. But yeah, I'll vote for Action SA. With the judgment, I think I was listening to Samkelo Masego explaining, and according to what he was explaining on the touchdown, I think he did say that the ANC is most likely to win because what the IEC was relying on was not even on legislation. So I guess if what he explained is truly right, then surely the Concord was correct in their judgment.
16: Hello, hello, Faith. You know, this is might be a bit off topic, but because this is just about politics, né? And ANC has failed to just follow simple instructions, showing their incompetence, Faith. That's

0: Almost immediately, everything is delayed in the ANC.
1: Good day, Faith, and your listeners. Yeah, Faith. I think the issue here with this judgment is that it sets a bad precedent, like one of your listeners has alluded, but also it opens a can of worms and a bit of unfairness. Yes, we understand that there was a group of people that were not represented by the ANC in the ballot paper. But it's not a matter that was done unduly to them. It was ANC's misfortune not to submit. And like a university student, if they were to submit, metrics are writing right now, if they were to submit and it didn't go through, would this precedent still stand? That's one part. But all
0: Faith, I can assure you now, if you were to do an application, automatically that application should maybe be load shedding or your phone switch off or your laptop switch off. It automatically saves and submits. If you have to edit the application, then you can do so when you have access to it again, provided, right? The ANC didn't do that. We have to be honest. And what the Constitutional Court did, it set a very bad precedent because, first of all, it was this thing of the Home Affairs, and now it's this thing of the IEC. It's actually the very same court that is stamping upon the Constitution of South Africa. Let's be honest. They should have taught the ANC a lesson and said, no, due date is due date. That's it. Because remember the Dutch law. I can mess up a job application. I can use this judgment by the ANC and say, nope, I forgot to put the submit. Or I did. There was a th I can use that against my case somewhere else in another year.
2: I hear you. I hear you. I absolutely hear you. And I hear the frustration that you have and also just your opinions regarding, voting. But one thing that I'm going to, caution us against, don't want to be in a country where people can come in and steal your Cape Town. Don't ever forget that that Cape Town is yours. You as a citizen of this country, it is your Cape Town. Don't want and don't promote people taking it away from you, no matter what. Because that's the narrative that wants to be pushed, that somebody can come into your country and take away parts of your country, take away your country, your inheritance. Your children deserve to be in a Cape Town that is theirs, that they know is theirs, not belongs to a few group of people based on their skin color, based on their financial standing. That doesn't make sense. But nonetheless, I appreciate all the diverse views, of course. Melusi, certainly now the judgment has come up. The IEC is going to have to recoup and regroup very quickly. Monies are going to have to be spent. And of course, the race is on now to ensure that everything aligns ahead of the local government elections, including those now political parties that were also excluded, that also want to petition to have their candidates included on the list as well. Doable in your perspective before? I mean, they've got no choice, but doable in your perspective?
3: I think it's like I said, okay, it was done before, but it was 3 million ballot papers that they had to sort out. Now it's more. But unless they come and say they have a problem as soon as possible, I think if they have systems problems or capacity, they must quickly, let the public know so that at least there may be a solution so that they don't wait until, say, the last minute to say they don't have the capacity. So I think I'm focusing more on saying the law has stated that it must proceed. But do they have capacity? They've already indicated that it's going to cost them, but they must say if it's not possible so that at least solutions can come as soon as possible.
2: I hear you. I gotta leave it here this evening. Thank you so much, Mr. Swana. It's always interesting speaking to you. You never mince your words, which is why I appreciate you so much. Melusi, much appreciated, Mr. Kulu, as always, for giving us the legalese so that we can better understand exactly what is happening in and around our country. Listen, we're going to have more conversations. Don't worry, it doesn't stop here. More and more conversations as we build up to the local government elections. More understanding of how to vote, when to vote, the expectations to have from the mayors, the expectations to have from the ward councillors? What are those expectations? What do you need to do just to ensure that everybody is informed? We're all informed, in fact.

0: all of us are informed ahead of the 4th of November. That's what we want. We're going to make sure we give you just the blow by blow and insights so that we are all in full awareness and understanding as we go and vote, because it's a very important time in South Africa where you get to ensure that the people that you vote for actually are the people that deliver your services. It's 6 minutes after 8 o'clock. Let's take a quick breather. We're going to come back and begin with our after eight.
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0: It's 9 minutes after 8 o'clock. It's time to unpack our After 8 conversation. Hey, I've got a question for you in After 8. How many of you have got children that are competitively involved in school sports, where you are just, where you know that your child is not just, it's not just sports for extramural, your child is actually highly involved in sports? How many of you have got children that are extensively involved in sports in schools? So your child has got, and this is also maybe a conversation that will help us, as much as we're going to be looking at the extreme side of sports participation and competitiveness, but I'd like us to look at how many parents actually encourage the participation of children in sports. How many of us have got children that after school, you know that your children has got cross country? Do they still do cross country? I hope so. I hope I'm not revealing my age by saying cross country. That they do cross country, that they've got athletics, that they've got rugby, that they've got basketball, Water polo used to be a thing, swimming, tennis, football, soccer. How many parents actually have ensured that your child is actively involved in sports? Actively involved. And I love the conversation about sports because it keeps the kids away from their cell phones and keeps the kids engaged on one side. Less kids on their phones, less kids on the tablet, and more kids outside kicking a ball or playing. But I wonder how our communities are faring in A, encouraging kids to actually be involved in sports. So how many of us actively encourage our kids to be involved in sports? Who can say, I've got a 14-year-old and my 14-year-old is involved in tennis, in soccer, in rugby, in athletics? And I just wonder, look, I've been out of school for the longest of time, but I just wonder, apart from private schools, is sports what it used to be? Is the competitiveness of sports what it used to be? Do parents go to sports? Do you guys go to sports days still? Do parents go to sports days? Are there still the sports days where there's a bacon egg roll that is braaiing and there's the boerewors roll that is braaiing and you get to sit there with and watch inter-house sports or inter-house athletics or inter-schools athletics and inter-schools, you know, inter-schools soccer. I remember it used to be inter-schools athletics, inter-schools soccer, inter-school. There were so many sporting activities, inter-school swimming. And how many parents actively encourage their children to be involved in sports at school? Actively so. And if they don't offer the sports at the school, how many of you ensure that your child is involved in a sports club? That they've got a soccer club that they go to? And do you encourage it? Does your kid play hockey? Do you encourage your child to play hockey? Does your kid play basketball? Do you encourage your child to play basketball? Does your kid play, I don't know if I'm revealing my age by saying badminton. Do you guys still have badminton? School sports. And I don't know, maybe I'm speaking as a person that's not a youth anymore, but I worry that our kids are not involved in sports on one side. I worry that there's a society that is not encouraging children to be outside and teenagers to be outside, sweating it out, kicking the ball, being competitive. I worry that we're not encouraging sports. So is your child involved in sports? To what extent? Do you attend the sports matches? Do you attend the athletics matches? Do you attend the games? Do we still have a culture of encouraging those games and competing? I used to love it. I used to love sports. And by the way, I was not very good at sports. I'm the first one to say, thank God I found my passion and I found my purpose. But I was terrible at sports. Terrible at sports. I was so terrible at sports, I got kicked out of the cricket team that I founded. How terrible is that? The girls' cricket team that I helped co-found, I got kicked out of the team because they told me that I bowl like a ballerina. I was terrible at sports. Awful. But I did it because I loved it. I wanted to participate. I tried netball. The ball hit me over the head and I started having a nosebleed. Terrible at sports. But I participated. But do we still have a culture of sports in this country? At high school level, at primary school level? And do parents still support it? Then I want us to talk about the other side of it, where parents not only support it, but they become seriously, seriously competitive. In fact, competitive at an unhealthy level, where even the South African Society of Psychiatrists are warning that the increasing competitiveness and professionalization of school sports could be exposing children to extraordinary expectations at a time when they're still developing emotionally and psychologically. Young athletes are expected to perform on the field, keep up the demanding academic schedules, compete for team selection, and manage the fear of injury or failure. And sometimes the pressure does not only come from coaches or schools, but from the very people who want the best from them, which is the parents. What happens when a child starts believing that winning is the only way to make their family proud? What happens when a child starts, starts dropping, or when being dropped by a team feels like a personal failure? or the fear of disappointing a coach becomes greater than the joy of playing. How are we faring in being able to be supportive in school sports, and do we still do it? There are two sides of this conversation that I'd like us to tackle together. Those who take it to the extreme and those who I'm hoping after this conversation will start encouraging their kids to even be involved in school sports. Sports saved many kids' lives. Some of the adults that we have today were saved by school sports. Sports saved so many lives. But do we have a culture of encouraging our kids to be involved in sports? Not come home after school, drop the school bag, be in the bedroom, be on the cell phone, be on TikTok until 7 o'clock at night, have dinner, and then go to sleep. Do we as parents encourage our kids to be involved in school sports? Is there still an air of competitiveness? Let me welcome into this conversation Dr. Matlatsi Tusaho, who is a member of the South African Society of Psychiatrists, who is with us this evening. Dr. Matlatsi, thank you so much for your time this evening and welcome to Metro FM Talk.
3: Thank you for having me. Good evening to you and your listeners.
0: And I want us to start off with this one part as well, Doc. You know, and I understand the competitiveness, but let's tackle the other side. How are we faring in society today, especially in kids being involved in school sports? And I'm not just talking about the private schools. I'm not talking about the schools that are fee-paying schools, the private schools where the rugby field is pristine, where the netball field is pristine. I'm talking about even non-fee-paying schools. How are we faring just as a sporting, the inclusion of sports in the curriculum and the encouragement of sports? As I said, I come from an era where sports was almost like, if you know, no matter how bad you were the one that would participate. And we used to look forward to inter-house school sports and inter-school sports. And we knew that some of the schools, we used to play against schools in Soweto and Alex, and those schools would beat us. The kids were amazing, but it was great. Do we still have that today?
3: So they are encouraging it, especially in the public schools. It's just that it could be encouraged even more, in my opinion. It's not as compulsory as it was in our days, where everybody had to at least do some kind of sport or be involved in some kind of sport when they were in school. I think what is more prioritized these days, you know, it's just the marks, the academic side. But yes, no, you're right. I agree with you. I mean, it would be better if more and more. You know, I know in American, in the American syllabus, they have that class called PE,
0: yes.
3: Right? Physical exercise.
0: We did.
3: I don't think South Africa has that. You know, now it's more incorporated in life orientation, which, you know, sometimes they talk about, or they do the sporting, like dance or things like that, but it's not a set curriculum.
0: And I just want to tackle this from a cognitive development perspective, right? And because we're going to be talking here about the extremes of the parents who actually, you know, are too competitive, and the kids feel as though they're going to disappoint their parents, and the failures that are attached to that. But before we go to those, let's talk a little bit about the psychological impact of having kids that just don't focus on books. You know, the cognitive development of a human being. And again, I'm going to use where we come from. I come from an era where inter-house was encouraged, inter-schools were encouraged, against all schools. You were playing against, you know, kids in the perhaps what you would call in the no fee paying schools, and those kids were good, and to be honest and to be fair, we'd lose in athletics, but it was good because we were encouraging each other to play. I remember that, you know, even in my school, and I used to, you know, our school was pretty average, we'd go and play against a Rodine, for example, and go, wow, look at that. But it was encouraged to be involved in sports. It was encouraged for parents to even attend the sports games. It was encouraged for kids to be active. And let's look at the cognitive impact of such versus today, when you are saying it's not necessary. Let's look at the cognitive impact of such.
3: Yes. So, I mean, we do, like you said very well, so that We do tend to focus on just the physical part, you know, where you get healthier, you get fitter, if I could say that. But the cognitive aspect of sports is that, you know, you get improved attention and concentration. The children have to pay attention to instructions, and they follow movements of teammates and opponents and respond to changing situations. And then there's also better executive functioning. This means, you know, these are mental skills where we use to plan and organize and regulate our behavior and work towards the goals. So sports can help children practice these important skills, you know. They also it also helps with improved problem solving and decision making. Mm-hmm. Sports like soccer, hockey, cricket, rugby, the children constantly assess situations and make decisions under pressure.
0: So in other words, sports helps you even navigate your brain laterally. I'm being signaled to go take a break. We're going to continue, Doc, after this.
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0: 22 minutes after 8 o'clock, we're talking about sports, you know? How are we faring in being able to encourage kids to play sports? Do they still play sports the way that we were expected to play sports? Do they still participate in the way that we were expected to participate? And again, I'm just saying it from the other side, the adult side. I worry when kids don't touch grass. I do. Maybe I'm just, but I do. I worry when kids don't go outside and touch grass, man. I do. I worry when their reality is social media, which in itself is not real. I do. I worry when kids are not touching grass, when all they are doing is on their phones the whole day. When they don't talk to other children, where they don't socialize with other kids, where they don't... Like, I worry when kids don't play, don't touch grass. And I wonder if sports is encouraged the way that it used to be encouraged with us. And has sports ever been a lifeline for you? And we're also going to explore the other side of competitiveness of the sports. We've got lots to talk about this evening. But Doc, let's talk a little bit about this, because I think we don't spend enough time talking about the benefits of sports. We talk about the benefits of academia, obviously, that if you go to school and you learn, you're going to, you know, and you pass and you get good grades, you get a hope for your future. But you've mentioned the other aspects here, such as, you know, the ability to problem solve, the ability to think fast, to adjust to changing environments. And as you made mention of hockey, for example, that you always need to be strategizing on the go, and that sports helps you to be able to achieve those skills or cognitive developmental skills.
3: Exactly. So, I mean, you could think about a child who plays soccer. You know, they have to pay attention to what's happening around them, remember the instructions from their coach, anticipate what the opposing team might do, and make decisions under pressure and adjust their strategy, all in a matter of seconds. And all those activities actually engage the cognitive processes, such as attention, working memory, problem solving, and executive functioning, as I had already mentioned before. The sports can also teach children emotional regulation. They have to learn how to manage frustration when they lose. Mm. They cope with disappointment when they make mistakes, and they remain focused even when things don't go away. What I also like about kids who play sports is that it helps them improve their social cognition and teamwork. You know, team sports give children opportunities to interpret other people's behaviors and anticipate their teammates' actions and even communicate and coordinate their efforts so they can develop perspective taking and learn to appreciate that other people may have different needs, intentions and strengths.
0: In your experience and having, you know, dealt with, you know, also young people or people that come in and see you, as psychiatrists, are you able to see people who have not developed these sides of their skills, you know, emotional intelligence, problem solving, teamwork? When they come see you in your offices, are you able to detect that, this person did not involve or did not engage in what you would call the team, you know, teamwork or anything that would develop that part of their development or that part of their brain?
3: Yes, 100%, you know, especially with homeschooled children who don't get that opportunity to interact with the children their ages and also in these teen sports. And also, of course, children who are like more isolated, I would say, like you do have academic-focused children. Like you said very well, you know, you were not really sporty. But the fact that you had that opportunity to be involved in such sports gives you this, you know, a nostalgic feeling that you have, and it shows that your childhood was a good one to an extent. So we do get people who can't regulate their emotions. What I would say that sports is a good thing. I mean, even as adults, I would tell people, you know, you need to exercise, and that does not necessarily just going to the gym. But, you know, joining a club, joining a run club, joining a swimming club, any kind of sporting activity that helps with all these benefits that I have just said.
0: Sports, yeah, it really is a big one. And I hope that we can have more conversations regarding ensuring that kids actually get to participate. We'll touch base on some of the extremes when parents take it too far. But I'd like us to really just start unpacking how much we actually pay attention in school sports. Let me take your calls. I'm going to take your voice notes. Do you encourage your kids to participate in sports? Are they active? Are you supportive? Are you there at the sports field? Are you there to support them on sports days? I'd love to chat to you. Darlington in Daveyton, let me start off with you. Good evening.
6: Good evening, Osit. How are you?
0: I'm good, and you, sir? Go ahead, sir.
6: No, I'm well. Yeah, no. I'm from Daveyton, and I'm an educator by profession.
0: Mm-hmm. Oh, lovely. I love to speak to educators. Yes, sir.
6: Yes, and I'm a coach as well, professional coach. I attended the trainings and everything. Now, Osit, you are addressing the issue of parents, are they willing to allow learners to be part of sports? Yes, they are. But now there are certain underlying issues of which that I would like to bring to your attention. Firstly, Osfaith, we have what you call an ATP, Annual Teaching Plan. Our Annual Teaching Plan and sports, they act in isolation. So we'll find an instance whereby now, where you go to a class, you take kids to be part of sports, then there are educators who will be saying, no, man, it is my period. So now, that's whereby now, Department of Education must come in, whereby now they must intertwine sports and teaching.
0: Got you.
6: So they act in isolation, yes.
0: They act in isolation, sports, and so basically exactly. Sports is after school, if there's even, you know, if you can attend after school.
6: Exactly. Then if say maybe there's a competition, as a provincial competition or a cluster competition. Mm. Now, as a coordinator, you go to class and you ask for a learner. An educator will be saying, no, when there's a curriculum monitoring, I'll be the one who will be asked, why am I behind with my school work? Because of what? Because of sports. So what I'm trying to say to you is that in public schools, most of public schools, they prioritize curriculum more than sports. That is number one.
0: And you know, and it's so sad. I do come from a school. I mean, you know, I come from the former Model C schools, what you would call a Model C school, right? When we were doing the transition into democracy, and one thing that I had and that we had to do also was PE. You know, physical education. And that was integrated as part of the curriculum. So we'd know that on Thursdays at, let's say, 1 p.m. until, or Thursdays at 12:30 until 1:30, we would have PE, physical education. We would be participating in sports. Would that, Darlington, help, you know, if we went back to that curriculum, the PE curriculum, where you could participate in sports?
6: PE is still exists in our ATPs. Mm-hmm. We still have PE, but now the there's a mistake or there's a misunderstanding about the PE. Those faith, PE, it is not sports. Just that there. I'm a coach. I know what I'm talking about. I'm an educator. There's a physical education and there's a sport.
0: Mm.
6: Yes, during our times, we went to PE and our educators will give us a ball and play soccer or play rugby. But when you speak of physical education, you speak about your agility and what's not. That is not sports. So let us not make a mistake by saying that PE is sports. Sports is a sport. PE is PE. PE is a mandatory requirement under the ATP that each and every learner must be, they must take part in PE. But PE is not sports.
0: Okay.
6: Yes, there are activities and what's not that involve or revolve around sports. But PE and sports, they are different things.
0: Yeah.
6: But if maybe you can allow me enough time, then we can discuss these things said. Let me go to my number two, my point number two. Outfit, another thing is that under Gauteng, there is no allocation in those fields. You can never run sports without allocation or without funding. Department of Education, according to our accounting officers, which are the principals, they are saying that sports in public school, they are saying that it is not allocated. That's why right now, when you ask for affiliation, we run your athletics, like we're saying, your cross country, your soccer, and everything. But truth must be told, Osfate, for us to run sports as a community in Daveyton, we need money. And principals, they are saying that, okay, right now, a department will send an auditor to our school and say that this 7.5 or 4.5 affiliation went to sports. Where do you take that money? You understand? So now we have to invite Department of Education, Yolebohamaile in Gauteng, and they must allocate sports money and say that this money comes from Gauteng Department of Education or Department of Education. So sports in public schools or states, it has no allocation.
0: I got you, Donaldson. And thank you for giving us that education. I think it's also very imperative as we're having the conversation regarding how then do we start fostering school sports? Because, I mean, as I said, kids need to touch grass, man. They do. Mzwandile in Gqeberha. Hi, sir.
8: Faith, I've got three things to say. The first one is it's a beautiful topic, but when you are approaching this for a privileged audience, when you talk white privilege, we must classify blacks who are privileged. So let me give you the statistics here. South Africa has got roughly 24,000 schools, public schools. Of that 24,000, roughly 19,500, which is 80%, are no-fee paying schools. When you went to what is now classified as a private school,
0: I didn't go to a private school, sir. I went to a public
8: school. Most of these schools are classified as private schools.
0: I went to Bertram's in downtown Jersey.
8: Okay, it's okay. Yeah. The point I'm making is that you are falling into that category. So now, to make your topic more meaningful, and I'm proposing, Faith, I'm not attacking you. I'm saying let's go deeper. So I've given you now the data. There are 24,000 schools in South Africa. 80% of them are no-fee-paying schools. Mm-hmm. Let me tell you now how that translates into sport. If you go to the South African Springboks, you will not find one Springbok there that is produced by a no-fee school. The Siya Kolisi started at no-fee school, but he was adopted by a private school, which has a high performance school here in Port Elizabeth called Grey. If you go to the provincial players of rugby, you're not going to find provincial players coming from no-fee schools. Let me tell you why that is the case. Because, by the way, we have 19 primary schools here that we've adopted in an area called Sandys River Municipality, 19 private public primary schools. This is what we found there. One, these schools do not have sports fields. They don't have sports facilities. They don't have sports kits. They don't have buses to travel well. So when you're talking sport and these basics do not exist there, those kids are doomed. So what I'm saying, therefore, your topic, perhaps in future, must then go deeper and ask the question, if we have 80% of the schools where the majority of our people are attending do not have these facilities, clearly it is telling us that 80% of South Africa's population is not adopted into the mainstream sports activities, for a lack of a better word. So everything you guys have been discussing now with the doctor there, 80% of our learners don't have access to it. The question then is, how do you address this issue?
0: And I take your point when it comes to that particular issue, Mzwandile, that yes, indeed, yes, there are 80% and there are no fee-paying schools. But there are also schools who also take the initiative. And it also comes in from Darlington, who's mentioned the same thing, that unfortunately the Department of Basic Education in some instances have not even made a provision for school sports. So school sports does not even have that provision, and therefore people have to kind of make a plan on them by themselves. So then the 20% then that participate, or the other schools that decide, you know what, we're going to ensure that our kids are in sports. How do they do it? Because then we also have to learn from, okay, then other schools that are trying to get the sports going, that are trying to raise, how are they doing it? Because ultimately we are saying that the kids, and this is back to the doctor's point when I asked, what is the impact of doing sports? And that is the cognitive developmental side. So we are saying that based on that which is provided, that I've got 80% or the majority of our kids in schools don't have that other part of their brain or that part of cognitive development that is enhanced through sports. So what is then happening? And we are taking it, we'll take it deeper, of course, to your point, but then what is happening to those majority of the kids who are not participating in school sports, who develops the team building side, who develops the cognitive development of the brain, who develops the strategizing part of the brain? How are those majority of the kids developed if they're not participating in anything that would allow them to develop that part of the brain?
8: What that is telling us, Faith, therefore, is that majority of our kids leave school underdeveloped. That is ultimately what it's saying. And now we must ask the question, what interventions are needed so that we have a holistically developed... And Faith, the only way to address it, we must be able to, like what the previous caller said, we must be able to have a sufficient budget to cater for non-fee schools. Because the only reason why your fee schools are able to operate at that level is the parent is paying. So when your majority of the kids do not have parents with means, how do we supplement that? Thanks, Faith.
0: Thank you very much, Mzwandile. And I take your point that, and this is where I say, do kids touch grass? If you're saying that the kids themselves don't even have the resources that allow them to participate in sports, is this all of the kids? And if sports develops you cognitively, if sports helps with emotional intelligence, emotional regulation, problem solving, agility, to be able to think, teamwork, then are we saying that the majority of our kids that go to no fee paying schools where there are no adequate sports grounds don't have that part of the brain developed? Is that what we're saying? I'm asking parents, is that what we're saying? That the kids who go to these schools have not developed as yet at that level? And more importantly, then what are the parents doing? Is there a way to balance and say, then I want my child to participate in sports? What are the parents doing? Is there an active engagement to ensure that the kids are playing some kind of sports? Because some of our sports stars do come from townships. They do. Our soccer stars do come from townships. What are the parents doing then? We have so much to talk about. And I welcome all of it. I welcome all of your insights because it's important. How are we raising them? Are they able to participate in sports and develop cognitively? And if you're saying they're not, then what do we have at the end of the schooling year? 40 after 8.
1: 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Yeah. 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
1: 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The much anticipated Metro FM Heat Wave is back, and we're turning up the heat in your city. This December, 4 cities, 4 massive dates, and we're coming in hot.
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15: Good evening, Faith. Good evening, Metro listeners. This is number one Makeza, all the way from Olivan. My child is a daughter, and she plays soccer. She started playing for Toxa here in Olivan, and being elected to a squad for Olivan now. She's been also nominated to play for squad, for soccer squad under 14 in Pretoria. And I'm so excited. Thank you, bye.
16: Good evening, Faith. What you're talking about is very important question. You know, when we grow up, we used to do every sport, even if we're not good at it. It just keeps us busy. And even in rural areas, like I'm from Lechikapaho, so we didn't have much, but we knew after school you have to go back to school to do athletics, soccer, basketball, like everything. We did everything, even if we were not good at it, because we had teachers. Like we had this teacher, Mr. Semenya. We used to call him Loz. He loved sports, so he encouraged us. So we just went back to school, did everything, and we go back home. And it was nice because we had this competition. We have apps, Alive, USASA, like all this competition, they were there. And then after we're going to do the dramas, lot of things, traditional things, and we'll go to the trips. We used to like those trips because it was at least something for us. And now I think the government, I don't know if it's the government responsibility or response on culture, ministers, they don't care. If you go to the grounds now at home, there's grass everywhere. There is those grounds, they are no longer grounds.
17: Hi, sister, how are you? Great show as always. Nowadays, kids, they don't care about sports. Now they are TikTokers now. They follow the trends now. You see them dancing. Nowadays we have dancers. Yeah. Every chance they get, they follow the trends. They are dancing. They left, right, center, even at school. So sports, nah.
18: This is Faith. I hope you're well. Man, I just want to correct a gentleman that's saying in the Springboks is only Curtly RNC is coming from a no fee school. That's just my 2 cents.
19: Good evening, Faith and Metro Sawo. You know, I've got 2 boys and they participate in sports at school, especially soccer. And even after school, they do participate, they go to play soccer. But my concern is one. The elder one is good in soccer, and he just wants to see himself like a Ronaldo or Messi. And I say, my boy, you need to balance your sports activities and the academic. That's where the challenge is, Faith.
0: I hear you. And listen, diverse views. And I'd love to hear, do parents still encourage their kids to participate in sports? And I know that the department has got some shortages and they've got some shortfalls. I get it. But do parents, you as the parent, do you encourage your child to participate in sport? Do they still join clubs? You know, our parents, my mother went to, in her school, I think it was in Mamelodi, where they used to belong to drum majorettes, drummies. Do we still have drummies, drum majorettes? A lot of mothers would say that they used to be in drum majorettes. They were like drummies. Do we still have that? Is there an encouragement of school sports? And I hear you talking about these days kids are watching and are TikToking, but do the parents encourage the kids to not just TikTok? That there is still sports? Do the parents ensure that the kid gets that sporting activity? So maybe, Doc, let's talk a little bit about responsibility, apportioning responsibility and apportioning accountability. Because here there's one side, which is the, as you can hear, some are saying the Department of Basic Education needs to be able to make provision even for these school grounds. And on the other side are parents who say, but my kids also participate. And some of them are even at a senior level of participation. And some of them are doing very, very well. So then how then do we find a balance in this particular matter where on one side, government must come to the party. And what happens if they don't? You know, how do parents then step in and cover where the government has a shortfall?
3: I mean, you know, especially looking at what the first two speakers had said, you know, in terms of resources and, I guess, privilege. Unfortunately, for the people who are dependent on the government, I would say, the sports is, at the end of the day, the responsibility of the Department of Education to implement it or to at least supplement it in the schools, because they do need resources. But at the same time, I guess parents can play with their kids in there. Although, I did hear the first coach who was saying PE is not sports, which is fine. But what we were talking about, the benefits of, you know, sports and physical activity are basically similar in that, you know, when a child is moving, when a child is active, those are the benefits that they can get. So I heard one of the voice notes talking about, you know, the child is playing soccer and they want the kid to be Messi. I guess thinking about what we the extreme side about, you know, sports and when winning becomes toxic, if I would put it that way, we just need to remember why children start playing sports in the first place. You know, they play it because it's exciting and they get to compete and they want to be part of a team, because sports gives them opportunities to grow. But we must always be careful not to allow the pursuit of excellence to take away the very things that make sports valuable. You know, winning should not come at an expense of a child's psychological well-being.
0: Yeah, and maybe let's talk a little bit about how it can get extreme. You know, and how far some parents, not all obviously, but how far some parents take it.
3: Yes. So, you know, sometimes parents, and I guess I would say coaches, tend to put pressures, but if I would put it that way, you know, it's something that it's not a deliberate thing where they put pressure on their kids, but they do want their children to win or at a certain extent. So what I would say is, instead of asking a child, oh, did you win, or how many goals did you score, which are things that actually put more pressure on these children, try asking, did you enjoy yourself? Or what did you learn today? Or how are you feeling about the game? Those questions communicate that your child, that you're interested in the child and not just the result. Parents should also allow children to express their disappointment, frustration, and anxiety without immediately telling them to toughen up or be grateful for the opportunity. So we should actually encourage effort, teamwork, and improvement rather than just focusing exclusively on the trophies and the selection and the result.
0: From a psychiatric perspective, and maybe let's talk here about sports and physical movement, right? Because, yes, especially in places where there are no fee-paying or no fee-paying schools are not provided for, but the parent is able to buy a soccer ball for the child to kick the ball, or there are means in order to get the child moving, or even running, athletics. Athletics does not need much. In terms of resourcing, yes, you need to compete and whatever, but athletics, you can run. In instances such as that and that physical movement and, you know, kids being involved in that physical movement in itself, for those kids who feel as though they don't want to, or they get lazy, or they come back and they rebel against and say they don't want to move, how do parents... And can they enforce it, or how do parents encourage it? And from what age do parents need to start thinking about ensuring that their kids are active? What age?
3: So what I've learned just in my experience with children and parents is that children learn from what they see, not what they hear. So if parents want their children to get active and more involved in physical activity and all those things, the best way is to be involved with it, with their children. So if a child sees you going out, taking a walk or jogging, they will be more interested to join you instead of you telling them, go play outside. Mm-hmm. But you as a parent are just, you're also living a sedentary lifestyle.
0: So they will do what they see you do.
3: Exactly. That's how children learn. So children learn best from seeing instead of from being taught.
0: From your experience, do parents play with their kids? And I mean physically now. I'm talking to, do parents physically play sports, kick the ball outside, play soccer, play netball? Do parents play with their kids still?
3: I mean, you know, I'm not one to villainize parents, especially modern parents, because of the state of the economy that we live in. A lot of parents have to take on extra shifts or work two jobs or even have, what do you call that, seven sources of income. And by the time they get home, they are depleted themselves. But we do encourage an hour, at least an hour a week, a full hour dedicated to your children, where you get to play with them, just listen to your children uninterrupted a week.
0: An hour a week.
3: Yes.
0: Uninterrupted. That's great advice. Oh, that's good. Parents need to spend an hour a week with their child uninterrupted and just playing, whether it's kicking the ball, whether it's just being outside with them.
3: So ask your child, what would you like to do with this hour? So no distractions. I'm just here. Let's do what you want to do.
0: An hour a week. So it can be a Saturday thing or a Sunday thing.
3: Exactly.
0: I love that. Okay, let me take more voice notes.
10: Good evening, Faith, George and Bloom. Faith, there are so many dynamics into this. For small communities, you'd find that most of the teachers do not stay there. They used to stay there, now they would be traveling. I know with my hometown, they are now traveling daily, they commute. So it means the people who were keen to assist, because they would not have anything after school to do, they are going to their homes now.
20: and then there's a serious problem. Other than that, we have parents these days, we are parents who would say, my child cannot be taught anything by anyone. You would hear a parent who sent his or her child to your club saying, you cannot discipline my child. If you have anything with my child, bring tell that to me, I will discipline my child.
21: Hi Faith, this is Sibu Sisiwe from Ebony Park. I have two children, a boy 12, girl 8. I encourage them to do sports, mainly because I never got the opportunity to play sports. Because I'm asthmatic, my mom used to not allow me to, but there was a whole lot of sports available when I was growing up. But I encourage them. My daughter plays everything at school. She does drum major, she plays netball, she plays hockey. My son loves soccer. He plays it at school and he also plays it at home. He doesn't like the team he's in now because he feels he's not very much exposed. He wants to be a big soccer star, so I'm currently looking for an academy for him. I also started running, so I take them to my runs because I want them to be physically active as possible. I don't want them to be couch potatoes. And my daughter is actually proving to be a very good runner because she finishes in the more or less time than all of us in all of our runs. So I encourage them. Physical activity is very important.
22: Yeah, I can say this with confidence that sports saved my life. Yes, back in high school, I used to be a 400-meter runner. I was good in it, but like after matric, I didn't participate too much in sports. That's when I started working and everything. Right now I'm working. I'm 24 years old, but like ever since high school until now, like I don't drink alcohol, I don't smoke. So like I can say that like sports saved my life somehow because of like back in high school, the learners that were good in soccer, especially soccer, like right now they drinking alcohol, they smoke cigarettes, it's drugs, it's weed, you know. So they're no more playing sports. But yeah, like for some people, like it's bad.
0: I hear you. And thank you so much for sharing. I love it. I love hearing these things. And Doc, let's talk a little bit about, you know, as you hear from the last voice notes where he said that sports saved his life. He doesn't drink. He doesn't smoke because of the active lifestyle he adopted. And I love the mother who said that she even takes her children on her runs. You know, she runs herself and takes the kids on her runs so that they become active. So that basically says that actually, parents do have the power and do have or can make the means of ensuring that their children are in some kind of activity or at least some kind of sports somehow. Perhaps then the question is about how many are willing.
3: Exactly. That's exactly right. I mean, what's that saying? You are, be the change you want to see. So if you want your children to be more active, then you have to be more active, essentially.
0: And also, let's talk a little bit, and maybe as we close, because you mentioned this earlier on, but I think it will be a nice way to close in terms of the benefits of sports, mm-hmm. not just as a child, but what mm-hmm. happens to you long term.
3: Mm-hmm. Yes. So, sports in general, when it's always, of course, very beneficial to start it as early as you can. But in general, it's very good. It helps you with the cognitive benefits of sports. You know, it helps with your attention, your memory, your emotional regulation, executive functioning. It gives you greater confidence and self-efficacy. You know, you learn new skills, you improve your performance and overcome challenges as you progress in the sport that you're doing, and you also develop confidence in your ability to tackle difficult tasks, which then encourage persistence and willingness to learn from your mistakes. As I said, you know, sports helps you to develop your social cognition. So you don't always feel alone knowing that you have a team that you get to be with whenever you play sports. So sports is a good thing. I think the issue will only arise when we start focusing more on getting medals and trophies and all those

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0: 10 minutes after 9, good evening. Welcome to Metro FM. It's where you want to be. It's a Thursday evening, by the way. I trust that you had a really nice day today, and thank you so much for tuning in. And, of course, subscribing to Metro FM throughout the whole day. Faith is back again next week. Wonderful show indeed. My name is Paul, and we together from now until midnight, hashtag life and music.
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2: 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The much-anticipated Metro FM heat wave is back, and we're turning up the heat in your city. This December, four cities, four massive dates, and we're coming in hot.
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10: When you look at your faith, right, are you still practicing the faith you grew up in?
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0: 17 minutes after 9, Metro FM, it's where you want to be. Good evening, welcome to the show if you just tuned in. Today's a Thursday, by the way. We're kind of getting you prepared for the weekend, which I do hope will be kind of moderate in terms of the temperatures, because today was really hot indeed, yeah. Today, I was on my favorite R&B website, yeah, kind of just looking at some of the latest news in the world of R&B. And three people are celebrating their birthday today. Keisha Cole, celebrating her birthday alongside Genuine and Eric Benet. Eric Benet seems to be the oldest of the three, born in February 1966. Genuine, slightly younger than Eric Benet, born in the 70s. And Keisha Cole is the youngest of the three. So what I am going to do on the show this evening is kind of play you three songs, or songs from these three artists on the show tonight. Maybe I'll add an extra two or three because we have to celebrate their birthday like we did with Usher yesterday. So welcome to the show. Guess what? Coming through after this, we've got Something Common with DJ George right here on Metro FM.
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0: From 10 Metro FM is where you want to be. Good evening, welcome to the show. Today is the 15th of October. Today, Eric Benet, Keisha Cole, and Genuine, all respectively, are celebrating their birthday, yeah? And I want to say happy birthday to them, maybe to you as well, if you are celebrating your birthday today. Happy birthday, man. It looks like great minds all have the same day when they get to celebrate their birthdays. So if you're in the company of these three individuals, you are, I figure, special as well. Welcome to the show if you just tuned in. Coming up a little bit after this, we have got something in common. Jozo has actually put a couple of songs together that all have something that is very similar to each song in terms of a lyric, a artist, and maybe something beyond that in terms of what connects them all together. And that is coming through directly after the ad break.
1: Hear that? 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
3: When you look at your faith, right, are you still practicing the faith you grew up in? 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
2: 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It's where you want to be. Every track is tied together. Can you spot the common thread?
0: Okay, each week we have this really cool feature where we kind of look at songs that have something in common. Sometimes it is about a feeling. It could be about an artist. Could be about a hidden connection between all these songs. And the only person that really understands it or kind of gets as to what all these songs have in common is one person by the name of DJ Jaws. So today, he's kind of given us the clue as to what all these songs have in common. And we have to kind of find out from our great understanding of music as to what all ties these songs together. And here is the clue for tonight.
8: Last week it was a shame. Last week we had no soldiers to come forward and help everybody in maintaining the winds. So I've decided to make it as easy as possible this week so at least people can shine. Welcome to Something in Common. My name is DJ Jaws, the number one party DJ. And as usual, we do this every single Thursday. I give you a clue and you tell us what the montage is all about. How are the songs tied together? Tonight's clue is songs that you play at a South African occasion. You just gotta tell me what the occasion is. Let's go!
0: Okay. It is songs that we get to play at a South African function or occasion. As to what it is, I don't know. I'm about to play you the songs, and what you have to do at home is kind of send me a voice note to 060-552-7303 and let me know as to what the hidden connection with all these songs are.

0: 10 minutes away from 10. Good evening. Welcome to the show, man. DJ Jaws has really done a number on us tonight, yeah? He's kind of given us all songs that we get to play at a proudly South African function. That's what it is. You guys can let me know by sending me a voice note right now at 060-552-7303. So many messages coming through on the show this evening, so I figured today's one has generally been made easy. Maybe it's kind of getting us ready for the weekend and, of course, for the festive season that's on our way. So once again, if you have a slight understanding as to what all these songs have in common, please let me know by sending me a voice note once again to 060-552-7303.
1: Good evening, George. It's Mondi, the renter from Durban. I think the common thing here will be, I think they're the wedding songs. Yeah.
2: Evening, Paul. Yeah, DJ Jaws. From one DJ to another. This is DJ M2K, by the way. These are the wedding songs. Whenever you go to a wedding and these gems are not played, I know that it was boring. Hey, kita manyalo, original. Thank you, Danko M2K from Tembisa.
3: Good evening, Mr. Paul. I think the theme today is wedding songs. Yeah, that's the song that we play in the weddings, that we dance to in the weddings. Sharp Makai.
4: Good evening, Paul, and all the life and music family at large. This is the one and only friend, Mavi. Something common this evening. When DJ Jaws said it was going to be easy, I didn't think that it was going to be this easy. It's simple. He's actually referring to a wedding. That's why you normally play these songs. Thank you. Great show as always.
5: Sanbonan. We're halfway through the songs. I'm driving. I'm on my way to Espanin, man. Umshato lento. The hidden connection about all these songs. Umshato lento. It's a wedding.
6: Good evening, Polly. All these songs are connected to traditional wedding. Lenyalo la koka sikara, Polly. Thank you, Polly. I goes by the name of LK.
0: Okay, thank you so much for that, yeah. Look, I'm about to give out the answer, but I figured what I am going to do is kind of just keep it to myself for the next couple of minutes, and maybe we'll get a couple of more voice notes as to what all the songs had in common. Roughly, everybody's saying it's got to do with weddings, yeah? I'm not so sure. I could be wrong.
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0: Hello, Polly Paul. It's Sonia from Mama. So I'm taking a fair chance. It has to be wedding related because we're in the season now until December. If I'm wrong, too bad. Hey, nice track from DJ Jaws.
1: Hi, Paul. How are you doing? I think the common thing on these songs is marriage. Lenyalo. Yeah, it's marriage. I'm sure of that. Thank you. Nice show as always. Bye.
2: Good morning, Mr. Paul Mdiraga. My guess for those songs is the wedding songs. Those ones are the wedding songs. Thank you very much. Have a lovely evening, Mr. Paul. This is Bongani from Soweto in Zola 3. Thank you very much. Have a lovely evening, Mr. Guy. Sharp, sharp. Thank you. Sharp. Hello, Mr. Paul.
3: Good evening, Paul. This is TK. The common about this song, they're all talking about the traditional beer. Traditional beer. Ngiyageza.
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brothers in the hood, in the high rises, on the mansions with the maids. We gotta come together, y'all.

0: 7 minutes after 10. 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Welcome to Metro FM. Life and music on this Thursday edition of the show. We're kind of getting you prepared for the weekend, which I'm pretty sure is going to be absolutely awesome, provided that you keep it locked to Metro FM. Early on, we played you Something in Common, and we asked Metro FM listeners to kind of identify as to what all the songs had in common. A lot of people sent in messages suggesting it could be wedding songs, and someone else said it could be African beer. I don't know. Let's get to find out what the next batch of listeners are saying about Something in Common in terms of what all the songs had in common.
1: Hi, my name is Tina. Well, I think these three songs have something in common. Like, they're talking about love. They're talking about what they've been going through in the relationship dealing with love.
2: Paul, I'm listening to the first song. What Occasion? It sounds easy. I think, I know. The Occasion is a traditional wedding. Can be Xhosa, Zulu, Sotho, Tswana, but it's a traditional wedding. Case closed. This is your boy Tyson, all the way from Cape Town, your e-hailing driver.
3: Aha! Wedding. Wedding. Just got you. This weekend got you. Lucky from Rothertonville. Hi, Paul.
4: My man at the studio. These songs, these are the wedding songs. If none of these songs plays at the wedding, just know that those people ain't black. Those aren't the black people. So yeah, these songs are used to be played in a wedding.
5: Good evening, Paul. I hope you're good. I like to think the common thing about these songs is happiness. Being happy, joyful, celebration, yeah? But happiness, yeah. I hope I'm right.
6: Evening, Mr. Paul, and the Metro FM listeners. This is a wedding. Umshado lento, hence very well going to December. Mr. Paul, there's nothing in common. All of this umshado already. Themba la makhumusha all the way from Butle Park. Thanks for the great show as always.
7: Evening, Paul. I think the last song gave it away. I was a bit in the bush about what the songs meant, about what the connection is, but the last song gave it away when it was Twang Twang Twang. So I think the connection, Paul, was Manyalo, weddings. DJ Josh actually made it very, very easy today. Kateko, e-hailing driver, Pretoria.
0: Kateko, thank you so much. Yeah, I totally concur with you. Tonight's one was really easy, done by DJ Jaws. And the answer is as follows.
8: Of course, that's how we wrap up Something in Common. It's obvious. I gave it to you on a silver platter. Yes, these are the songs that you play at a wedding in South Africa. I promise I'm going to make it easy on you even next week. I know it's hot. It's the number one party DJ signing out. Something in Common returns next week, same time, same place. Peace out.
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10: Hear that? 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And this summer, Corona is making sure you answer. 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South Africa, B-Sharp, not for persons under the age of 18.
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0: Now, I'm a big fan of new music, and each week on a Thursday, we kind of look forward to some of the new stuff that's coming out in the next couple of months. I have been anxiously waiting for the new John Legend album, and what has happened over the last couple of months, that every single month, a song of that album gets released. And thus far, he has another new song that has come out. And if you're a big fan of John Legend, make it a point that you go to the downloadable music platforms and get to see his new album, which is about to come out. It's produced by Pharrell. I know I've been talking about it for quite some time. I'm just so excited that John Legend's back with a new album. But today on the show, for the late night listening session, we have Victoria Monette. She is a Grammy singer-songwriter, went from writing songs behind the scenes to becoming a really big artist right now, yeah? Her new album called Frequency of Love is something soulful, very intimate. It's a journey through love, desire, and vulnerability. Now, the album kind of has contemporary R&B with some soul, with some funk, and nostalgic influences, showcasing her big, big versatility. We have got two songs that we've taken off her new album. It's called Reach It and Let It Be, and it's a contrast between something up-tempo and something very smooth and very intimate. So what I am going to do right now is kind of play you those two songs, and if you'd like to tell me as to what your thoughts are, if they are good songs or if they are not too good songs, either way, we'd like to get to find out as to what your verdict is with the songs we're about to play from Victoria Monette's new album called Frequency.

If you just tuned in, welcome to the show. We're kind of giving insight into Victoria Monette's new album called Frequency of Love. I played you two songs. This song is called Reach It, and before the other one, before this one, I kind of played you Let Me. So it's kind of nice tracks on the show this evening, yeah, kind of showcasing her talents and, of course, the new album. If you think her album's really cool and maybe there's other songs that we should play on the show, do let me know, because I'd love to get to experiment with more of her music. Once again, welcome to Metro FM. It's where you want to be. It's a Thursday evening, just kind of giving you an update on some of the new stuff that has been released quite recently. And don't forget, a little bit later, we've got of course another cool feature coming your way, which is called the Night Crew Check-In. We're kind of asking all Metro FM listeners who are doing night services or working at night to kind of let us know into what their favorite song is, so we can play it on the show today. So if you're at work right now and you're kind of knocking off in the early hours of the morning and needed one inspirational song that's going to kind of give you all the oomph and energy that you need from now until you leave, just pop us a WhatsApp to 060-552-7303. Kind of let us know as to what your favorite song is, where you're working at, and your colleagues in terms of who they are. Because generally what happens on a Thursday when we do the Night Crew Check-In, we tend to get messages from people kind of just mention that they're with their colleagues and they're listening to the show, and then they get to choose their favorite song, which is also cool. Yeah, so do that if you can. Once again, the number is 060-552-7303. Carrying on with the good music on the show this evening, here's John Legend, Ordinary People.

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0: away from 11. Natalie Cole, I Live For Your Love, right here on Metro FM. It's a song requested by Tabiso, Tami, and Morena, and they kind of work right now. They work as press contractors or process contractors at a steel company in Vanderbijl Park, which is so cool though. Yeah, send me a message right now, and they're at work listening to the show, and this is the song that they actually wanted me to play for them as they are at work for tonight's Night Crew check-in. And before that, we had Twista, Faith Evans, requested by Soul all the way from West Coast. And Jason all the way from Cape Town says, hey Paul, a nice show indeed. Can you please play me John Sakata with a track called Just Another Day? 060-552-7303. We're kind of asking those that are at work right now as to what their favorite song is. And what could we kind of add to the playlist this evening that will kind of make them very motivated at work? And here are some of the voice notes that came through on the show tonight.
1: Evening, Paul. I'm in my studio designing some garments for my son. They are leaving tomorrow with his school. May you please play me Smokey Robinson, Cruising, Veron the Designer, Timbisa.
2: Good evening, Paul. You're speaking to an e-hailing driver all the way from Newcastle. That's what I'm currently doing at the present moment. I'd like you to play for me Gladys Knight, I Don't Wanna Know. I just love that song. I just love that song. For some odd reason, I just love that song. Just love that song. It'll just make my night easy, and it'll make my heart fill with joy if you play me that song. And then, yeah, thank you so much for the show, man. Keep it up. Thank you so much, Anonymous from Newcastle. Thank you.
3: Hello, good evening. I'm a security guard at Personal Shift. I'll be here as prison today. God, play me Tamiya still.
4: Hi, Paul. It's Busike from Pretoria. I am doing night shift because academics are holding me by the throat. The music, Paul, so amazing. Thank you so much.
0: Funny enough, I kind of overlooked the fact that you might not be at work at this point in time, but you might be doing something that's work-related. You might be studying for a position that you might be wanting to improve your work situation with, yeah? So I also welcome those to the show. And it's nice to know that we have a designer too. So just in case if you want some really cool t-shirts for hashtag Life and Music and for the fam, I know who to contact. Once again, 060-552-7303. If you're at work right now, we want to find out from you as to what song we can play for you on the show this evening.
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1: How you doing, Radio Metro? Man, I hope you're doing well. My name is Jeffrey. I'm a long-distance driver. I've got my colleague here next to me. His name is Shorty. Thank you very much for taking Truckers into consideration. We really appreciate it.
0: Your friend through the late night hours.
1: Just keep playing some cool tunes. Keep us awake with some nice energy and some nice conversation. God bless you. And may God bless this planet. 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Not nice. But anyway, God bless us all. Take care, man.
0: To every nurse, security guard, petrol attendant, and everybody working through the night, send through the songs, getting you through your shift. Life and music with Paul Kaha. Metro FM. It's where you want to be.

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2: 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And love is a two-way street. 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

0: Good evening. Welcome to your favorite nighttime radio show, kind of cruising all the way till midnight. Thank you to those that kind of sent us messages on the show this evening for the night crew check-in, yeah. And one thing about the family at large, which is growing every single Thursday, is that we have a lot of people from different industries that tune into the show. We have e-hailing service drivers. We have people work within the steel industry. We have Metro Police. We have the police as well. We have many different people from many different industries who tune into Hashtag Life and Music each Thursday. So thank you so much, guys. It's nice to know that this family is growing bigger and bigger and bigger. And maybe with our design on board, we can come up with a family type of t-shirt that we can kind of, you know, all wear on a Thursday evening where we do the night crew check-in. Good evening. Welcome to the show. More music after this.
1: 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For the love of
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4: 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This is big. The much anticipated Metro FM Heat Wave is back. And we're turning up the heat in your city. 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

0: It's 11 minutes after 11. Metro FM is where you want to be. Michelle Gale on the show this evening. I Will Find a Way. And before that, Pink Sweets, Tori Kelly, Real Thing. Metro FM is where you want to be. Hey, Paul, I'm tuning in all the way from Victoria. I'm not working, but I'm a student. I'm listening to your show right now. My favorite song is George Michael, Careless Whisper. Please play it for me. Once again, 060-552-7303. After the air break, we're going to start playing all your favorite songs on the show this evening. It's a Thursday, by the way. Make it a point that we start your weekend on a high note right here on Hashtag Life and Music by getting all your favorite songs on our playlist tonight on the show.
1: 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For the love of
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0: I know that Jason in Cape Town will be kind of ecstatic about this song, yeah? Just Another Day. Yeah, it's a beautiful song. It's a classic, by the way. Once again, 060-552-7303 after the ad break. We're going to get you to play some of the requested songs on the show tonight.
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4: Joining us on the show this evening, it feels like I haven't seen him in like 2 years, is our resident doc. 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
5: 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It's the time of the year where things are slightly more busy, and I think things will start to wind down more towards the end of November.
4: Why at this time of the year, you know, your profession becomes extremely busy?
5: We also tend to forget that there's what we regard as seasonal issues that also come up. So when winter comes in, a lot of people are seeking warmth, comfort, and many other things. So that's what we regard as seasonal disorders that are there as well, that also might potentially be a trigger. So when we go into that mode of hibernating, especially in winter, there also tends to be issues that come up. So that is where we see a lot of cases around depression and things that are coming up. You know, that is essentially why.
4: Wow.
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6: Good evening, Mr. Paul. Can you please play Ringo Madlingo's Kumpnaku? 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So I can't love Paul. He's my man. I just want to say to him, I love him so much. Can you please play that song? Kum na kum, yung into, kum na kum, yung into, yung into, kum na kum.
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8: 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Paulie, please, may you please play me Kerata Wena by press. I'd like to dedicate it to my Aussie, to my Momoza, Toto, in Kimberley. Thank you, Paulie.
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0: Thank you for tuning into the show this wonderful Thursday evening. Have yourself a very nice weekend. I'm kind of going through the weatherman's report for this weekend. It looks like we're going to have an extremely hot South Africa with temperatures as high as 31 to 35. So make it a point that you drink a whole lot of water, yeah? And keep very cool wherever you might be. Thank you for tuning into the show this evening. Something in common was really fun, yeah? And of course, to those that are working the night shift tonight, have yourself a really nice, productive evening at work. And see you in the morning, just as you knock off. SAPTA is up next. God bless. Goodbye.
1: 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This is big. The much-anticipated Metro FM heat wave is back. And we're turning up the heat in your city. This December, four cities, four massive dates, and we're coming in hot. Heat wave, Metro FM. 5 December, we are at the Polokwane Rugby Field, Polokwane.
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0: so happy for the one and only Must Be Dubs. He's been doing amazing, amazing stuff. Been working hard in 2026. Teaming up with Nokwazi as well as The Rose. Also got Zoe Mudija on this one. It's called Family. I saw a video of him in studio. Still working on more music. Sounding absolutely amazing. This has been a good year for the young boy. He's really, really been pushing. Ahead of that one, aka Nasty C with the Lemons Lemonade, getting us into the Friday edition. Oh, it's a Friday of the Midnight Affair. Good morning, good morning, good morning, South Africa. Happy Friday. We've made it. Oh, yes, we've made it. We've made it to the end of the week. We've made it to the weekend. Oh, what a blessing. Hey, it's been a hectic week for me. I don't want to lie. And it's been hectic because I haven't been doing much. You know when you're so used to being busy and you're not busy? That already is hectic. It's hectic. So for me, really, I'm so happy that we've made it to the weekend. Welcome to the Midnight Affair. My name is Subta, the A-Class DJ. All the way up until 3 a.m., you and I are going to have an amazing time. Amazing, amazing time. Please allow me to be your companion. Please allow me to be your night shift partner. Please allow me to be an extra passenger in your car. And let's have an amazing, amazing time. Good morning.
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0: It's a Friday. We're going to check in just a bit. I'd love to know where you're listening from, what you're up to right now. And we don't have word of the day this morning. But I would love to know what you're looking forward to this coming weekend. Anything happening? Is there a baby shower happening? A bridal shower that's happening? Are you going to a funeral? Are you attending a wedding? In fact, there's not a lot of weddings that are happening lately. People who deserve to be married are already married. The rest. I'll open up those WhatsApp lines in just a bit. But right now, let's be grateful for making it to the end of the week. We've made it. Could have been a good week for you. Be grateful. Could have been a challenging week for you. Be grateful. Could have just been an okay week for you. Be grateful. Could have been a hectic week for you, where just like me, you are a busy human being, but this week was not busy. But we are alive, all of us, and we are so grateful. We should be grateful. We are grateful that every single morning we get an opportunity to try again and really give the day our all. If you're new on the show, we call this the Usa moment. Please follow after me. After this moment, I can officially say you are family. After this moment, you have to have this moment for you to be family. It's a very spiritual moment that I think only the Midnighters and the Midnight family understands. Can't get it anywhere else, by the way. So let's go. Breathe in and out, and just say, I made it. Hey, if you're on the road right now, please don't close your eyes. I know you want to close your eyes, but don't. But you could breathe with us. Let's go. Breathe in and out. I made it. Be proud of yourself. We made it. We made it.
6: Hallelujah.
0: Oh, we made it. Oh, you made it. What a blessing. What a blessing. All right, let's check in. Are you on the road? Where are you heading to? Let me know. What are you looking forward to this weekend? Anything happening? Anything you want to tell me about? I'm excited about Saturday. I'll tell you what's happening on Saturday. Haven't been there in a long, long time, so I cannot wait. 060-552-7303. That's a WhatsApp line. You can send through a voice note over there and send through a message and let me know what you're looking forward to this weekend. Good morning.
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0: I don't know if I'm wrong in believing this, that the moment everyone likes you, then there's a problem somewhere. It means you are not, or you don't stand for something, or you are not true to yourself. I could be wrong. I really could be wrong. Kelvin Momo, Thato Hatzi, Tracy, Emhlabeni, Metro FM is where you want to be. Happy Friday. We're checking in. What are you looking forward to this weekend? Is it a big weekend? No, it's not a big weekend. It's one of those Mambara weekends. But still, I'm sure there's so much happening in your life this weekend. Let me know. 060-552-7303.
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0: You know when the chippy defeat lile kondawong? Those ladies with aura, they don't have to say much. When they just walk in, you can feel the beauty, you can feel the energy. MFR Souls, Malene Aura, Basi with Mocha, 32 after midnight. Something Soweto coming through ahead of that one with the dead. What are you looking forward to in the weekend? Any plans for the weekend? 060-552-7303.
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1: Kuluma no Nomsa. Nomsa Ngumbi. Since the naming beam 17, I'm a colleague Wami. Kanisha Samaj. We are working over weekend. So there's nothing special.
0: I know that when you're working, it's really nothing special.
3: Morning, morning, Sabta.
0: So, bravo.
3: This is Bravo. Bravo from Val. I'm on duty. Sabta, this weekend, I just want to have fun. Sabta,
0: yep.
3: We must be thankful for the gift of life.
0: Oh, yes.
3: Have a great one, Sabta.
0: Thank you so much. Bravo. Yes, it's important that when you work hard, also play just as hard.
4: Warm greetings, brother man and the listeners. I hope you all are good. Shout out to Amapanda Veto Avelalo 9 Bloemfontein. Please and get e-healing, my brother, non-stop. Hey, this has been a tough week for all of us. Sevens are slow. So one thing I'm looking forward to this weekend, Sevens, and make more money, brother man. Yeah, plus I'm even here. I got the acceptance letter for his girl next year.
0: Oh, nice.
4: So at least I'll be balancing Upa and it's called online. So yeah, there's more to be grateful for. I'm conveying English gratitude. That's wrong, Buddha.
0: Oh, congratulations, Avela, brother. That really deserves a
5: hallelujah.
0: Yeah, no, it really does deserve it. Congratulations. Now the tough part is you balancing work, your business, and school. It's gonna take a lot of discipline, but I'm sure you've got it in you. And trust me, there are going to be days where you feel like giving up, where you're asking yourself, bengenza ntoni ngesikolo? Because I'm paying it. It's not paying me. But trust me, eventually and ultimately, at the end of it all, brother man, you will look back and you will be enjoying the fruits of your labor. So when you are studying, I'll be here. When you are pushing the Uber, I'll be here. When you are working, I'll be here. By your side, cheering you on and playing you the right kind of music. It's going to keep you productive. 25 to 1 a.m. Here's DJ Kent with Falling. It's that Black Coffee remix. 060-552-7303. What are you looking forward to in the weekend? Anything special that's happening this weekend? Let me know.

0: Happy Friday. This is how Friday sound like on Metro FM and the Midnight Affair. Siyakufaka, ungene, and have a good time. That's what the weekend is all about. 060-552-7303. What are you looking forward to in the weekend? Where are you listening from? If it's your birthday today, please connect with me on our WhatsApp line. Love to celebrate you. Maybe you're also celebrating your birthday this weekend. Can we do a pre-birthday something? Yeah, I think it's possible. So let me know. Whether it's tomorrow or Sunday, I want to wish you a happy birthday. Or maybe there's someone special in your life that is celebrating the birthday today or this weekend. Also, let me know about them. Give me the name. Give me the surname. Let me know where they're from, the age as well. So that even if they are sleeping right now, they can feel the energy of being celebrated somewhere on the biggest platform. 060-552-7303.
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3: Sabda, this is Pichal Sandavana, 18% of Volokam, just making the register, my brother. I'm present as usual. I like to say hi to both speakers of my show and everyone who's listening to your show, my brother. This weekend, I have no plans, my brother. No plans this weekend. It's going to be a chilled weekend for me, my brother.
0: Oh, nice.
3: This is Pito, and I want to be 10% of Lucas show, my brother, as always.
0: Thank you, Pito.
4: Yo, Sopta.
0: Short Ebza.
4: Get the book, I'm going to speak in How book rendering chalk. What I'm looking up to for this weekend, tomorrow, I'm going to walk. At least today, I'm off. And then on Sunday after work, I'll be watching the Proteas against Australia. Then after that, nothing much over the weekend. Because I'm a Chiefs fan. So I don't care about those.
0: You know, at this point, Debza, I don't even want to look at their Lion graphics because... Yeah, good as Pelimanda, good as... You see what Orlando Pirates did this week? On Saturday, they lost. They lost to Mamelodi Sundowns 2-0. Moved on. On Tuesday, they play a game. They prove to us why they are such a good team. 3 goals. What does Kaizer Chiefs do? They were supposed to prove to us that what happened for them not to be MTN8 is a mistake by scoring at least 5 goals. But what did they do? I

0: Pitori. Show some love to the Louts Nova Pound. What a talent. So it's called My Life. 10 to 1, Metro FM is where you want to be. On the other side of 1 a.m., I'd love for us to chat about that one person you know you can always depend on when you need money. They always pull through for you. Do you have that person in your life? Do you? Gonna chat about it just after 1 a.m. on the Midnight Snack.
1: Hey, cheers up, da. Vaccine jam.
0: Shomwaki.
1: A friend of mine's brother passed away, so obviously, as gents, we hear the support. Whatever help is needed,
0: yeah,
1: we'll try our utmost to provide it. Maria, and that's why I'm up. That's why I'm on the road. Who busy, man? Who busy? Marai, always.
0: Dango is thank you. 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Especially at this time. They really need you. Your friend needs you.
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4: You have to have a duplicate. 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Emjolweni, you give people that fake one, that duplicate.
5: Okay.
4: That one that abangai ravaza bayenzini anonymous, it doesn't matter. Because your real heart, you still got it. It's there for you to love yourself first. It's there for you to love your children.
0: Money. You can give a man a fake heart, but the Kulantra is still original.
4: Okay.
0: Oh, the Punantra is definitely still original. Nothing fake about it. Morning, Sapta. This weekend, I'm looking forward to our Becoming Her Wellness Day tomorrow. It's happening at Italian Club Sports Ground, a beautiful space where women come together to reconnect, recharge, celebrate themselves, and embrace personal growth. As women, we spend so much time taking care of others that we sometimes forget ourselves. So this event is a reminder that we matter. Our wellness matters and we deserve to pour into ourselves too. Oh, definitely. Because Becoming Her is a journey of growth, healing and self-love. That's coming through from Mrs. Township South Africa, Thabile Mabele, out in Pretoria, Centurion. Amazing work that you are doing out there, Thabile. Did I say Thabile? Thabile, yes, Thabile.
1: Sapta. Sapta. Sapta. Limancheroni. Smoked up from poisons. Blessing from my Sapta. Sapta. Just checking in, my brother, making the register. I'm present. Tango.
0: Tango is thank you. Let's get into your birthday shout outs. If it's your birthday today, we're celebrating you right now.
6: Morning, Sapta.
0: Hey,
6: I'm just making the register here, my man. It's Mike here. Yeah?
7: Flight right.
6: Sapta, today is our helper birthday. We plan something for her.
0: Nice.
6: And after everything, she get a weekend off, and she can go to spend her weekend and her birthday with her husband.
7: Continue for 4 kilometers.
6: Thank you, Sapta.
0: Oh, happy birthday to Mema Morena, Bra Mike. You know, when you found someone that has become part of your family and is looking after your kids, looking after you, looking after your wife, that is a blessing and something to never ever take for granted.
8: Happy birthday.
0: Hey,
8: Safta.
0: Sure.
8: Yeah,
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0: one love funky my brother thank you so much for sending through your voice note happy birthday Bitiak. Have an amazing weekend, brother. Because it sounds as if this entire weekend is going to be your birth weekend. Spend a chelete on yourself, brother. You work hard. Wapusha. And spend it with those that love you. From myself, sub to the A-class DJ for Metro FM. Happy birthday.
8: Oh.
0: Happy birthday.
8: Right.
0: Happy birthday to you too.
8: Sure.
0: You didn't send through your voice notes. You didn't let me know that you're celebrating your birthday, but I can feel that this weekend is your big weekend. So happy birthday to you. Here's some deep sticks. Nacho Zuma taking us all the way up until 1 a.m. Kumnandi.

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I cook the food. I cook the food. I cook the food. I cook the food. 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I cook the food. I cook the food. I cook the food. I cook the food. I cook the food. I cook the food. I cook the food. I cook the food. I cook the food. I cook the food. I cook the food. I cook the food. I cook the food. I cook the food. I cook the food. I cook the food. I cook the food. I cook the food. I cook the food. I cook the food. I cook the food. I cook the food. I cook the food. I cook the food. I cook the food. I cook the food. I cook the food. I cook the food. I cook the food. I cook the food. I cook the food. I cook the food. I cook the food. I cook the food. I cook the food. I cook the food. I cook the food. I cook the food. I cook the food. I cook the food. I cook the food. I cook the food. I cook the food. I cook the food. I cook the food. I cook the food. 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
2: Ai, ai, ai, ai, ai, ai, ai, ai, ai, ai, ai, ai, ai, ai, ai, ai, ai, ai, ai, ai, ai, ai, ai, ai, ai, ai, ai, ai, ai, ai, ai, ai, ai, ai, ai, ai, ai, ai, ai, ai, ai, ai, ai, ai, ai, ai, ai, ai, ai, 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

0: Take me to the weekend. 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Say less. Say less. We are already there. Siyama nge Ferrari. DJ Stacks. Oli Music. Abantwana Bethu. Oh, what a tune. Black Motion alongside Msaki coming through ahead of that one with Marry Me. Kickstarted off the triple play with Key Glock. Let's go. It's 11 after 1. Metro FM is where you want to be. Good morning, good morning, good morning, South Africa. Happy weekend, happy Friday. When I come back, we get into the last midnight snack.
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1: Definitely a massive, massive opportunity for you if you want to be part of the Metro FM family. Massive opportunity for your younger sister, your younger brother, your nephews, your nieces. You can tell when they've got it. You can tell that they've got something about them that needs them to be here with me, with us, behind the mic. So let them know about the next wave and tell them to just shoot their shots and don't overcomplicate it. Tell them to be themselves. Be yourself if you want to be there. That is the best thing you can ever sell, because nobody else can do it like you do it. Congratulations in advance for the next wave.

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We wrote the game. 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It's where you want to be.

0: We are out at Back to the City last week Saturday with the Mngobiyazi. We just got back from a performance somewhere in Johannesburg. What a cool gent. You know, it's rare to bump into an artist that you think or you know that are talented. You listen to the music, you enjoy their music, and when you get to hang out with them, they are also just good people. It's rare. And I'm sure you've had your fair share of bumping into your favorite artists, and you thought they are this kind of person, and when you got to experience them in real life, you got shocked. You were just like, "Hey, bonjani, ke morata hakana." It'd be like that sometimes. Mngobiyazi, Jazz Works, Izolo. 21 after 1, Metro FM is where you want to be. I want to give you an opportunity to give someone flowers. I want you to give the person that always shows up for you when you need them the most financially, when you need money, when you are broke. There's that one person that you can always, always rely on and that you can always call. Do you have that person? If the answer is yes, who is that person? Let's give them their flowers, recognize them, and show them the love this morning.
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0: You know that one person that you know the bank is not going to give you money. You know you can't get money anywhere else. But if you call this person, and you can call them as many times as you want, which I hope you don't, but you call them whenever you need to, and they always show up. And they show up even if with just half of your requests. You want 500 rands? At no, 300. This is the best I can do. Or are you that person in someone's life? 060-552-7303.

0: You know, this is also an opportunity for you to recognize that person that was always there for you financially when you are unemployed, and they always pull through for you when you needed money for data, needed money for food, needed money for clothes. They always were there for you and pull through for you. 060-552-7303. Georgia Smith alongside Jay Hoos with Feelings, 31 after 1. Head of that one, Makhadzi, Prince Benza with a Ganama. When you are broke, when you have nowhere else to go and ask for money, who's that one person that you know is always an option and will always come through for you? Now is the time for you to give them their flowers. Now is the time to really show them that you appreciate those moments, and just knowing that at least I've got this buffer. For me, I've got quite a few people that I can go to because I'm also that person to them. Because it's also very important that my grand, you can also be that person to those people. I've got my wife who I know I can always rely on. I've got my sisters. I'm blessed enough to have three older sisters. I've got my friends, two of my friends that I know that I can always rely on. And then my last option, my last option, which I know should be my first option. Because, hey, imali yena ihlaliza ne problems. But she, with the big amounts, I know she will always pull through for me, and that is my mother. 060-552-7303.
1: Sub 38 class DJ.
0: Yeah,
1: good morning, John. Good morning.
0: Good morning.
1: Asia, for me, it's this year has been like tough.
0: Mm.
1: Financially tough. I'm going through a lot. Nice. Like, I lost my job. So yeah, I'm trying kwa e-hailing na corners ya kala. So I have a brother who's been on my side ever since this whole thing happened. No mang shota ngani I can call. Nyaguzo, you're saying I hope you don't call a lot. Sometimes I feel like I do.
0: Yes.
1: I really feel like I do sometimes. But God bless him, man.
0: Oh, man. God bless him, Nigel. And God bless you. Kuzolunga out here. Don't stop. Keep going. Slowly but surely, one day at a time, it will get better. Trust me.
2: Morning, Sapta. Morning, Sapta. I'm enjoying the show.
0: Thank you, brother. Good morning.
2: Israel Mabunda, A.N. Rastenberg. The one person that I call, and it's only him that I call, is Chris Mabunda, my younger brother. In Palavura, when I call him, even if I need 10,000, he always say, don't worry. He always don't worry. So that's what I know. If he disappointed, I don't have anywhere to run him. I'm done.
0: Yes,
2: yeah, I'm enjoying the show in Rustenburg. We are patrolling with my colleague here. Hootle, cat. Yeah, it's Israel, my friend, and Rustenburg. Thank you.
0: Thank you, Israel. As long as you've got that person, bro, and be that person for them as well, whenever they need you, do not forget. And ungaphela moya, no matter how many times they ask you for money, show up for them just like they're showing up for you. When you are broke, when you don't have money, who's that one person that always shows up for you and always pulls through for me, for you? The one person that you know you can always rely on them. Do you have a community of such people? Oh, because if you do, give them their flowers. You are so blessed. 060-552-7303.

just some other songs that every time they play, you love them more and more and more and more. This is quality music. The legendary, the iconic Nasty Nev teaming up with Donald Sheffy. I'm so hung up on you.

0: my word. Oh, my goodness. Happy weekend. Happy Friday. But before we fully in and fully activate the weekend, just love to know from you, is there someone that you know you can always rely on financially? That person that always shows up for you and pulls through for you whenever you need money? 060-552-7303. Sharon?
1: Sapta. Hi, Sapta.
0: Hey.
1: Sharon Mami Ludi here. With me, it's Pinky Mtsweni. She's my friend. That lady. And then I know I'm that person for her as well. So
0: nice.
1: Whenever she's stuck, she calls me. Whenever I'm stuck, I call her. We even give each other our kids' transport money. We know somehow, before the transport money is due, we make sure that we patch it up. So she's that person for me.
0: Oh,
1: like,
0: nice.
1: I go with her all the way. I know I will never, ever, ever be lost with her. Yeah.
0: Thank you, Sharon.
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0: Hola.
2: V2. Mina, the only person who comes through for me, Joe, and Donaga sister. Donaga sister, like, every time, like, when I'm out, like, he always come through, that boy. Shout out to him, Red Mashavani, a Pomona, Engine Garage. Yeah.
0: Ah, oh, nice one, man. This is what I'm talking about, you know? The only time you say thank you to those people that always show up for you is just after they give you the money you asked for. But you actually never take the time sometimes to say, you know what, randomly, Uti-ish, bro, thank you so much for always showing up for me financially. Thank you so much for sacrificing, because it's a big, big sacrifice. 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

friends. And when they asked me for a favor, I said, dog, it depends. What kind of memories would be in my head? How many enemies would leave me for dead? If I was all about the money, I'd do it instead. School is on, and I was out, and I was tired of my dude. Had a very small circle, and I was tired of my dude. Now, look at my purpose, ain't you proud of my moves?

0: 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She's had an incredible year. Been the leading female artist that has been the most and has the highest streams on Spotify for most of the year. Teaming up with Younger Chief on this one, it's the What If remix. 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After the break, let's wrap things up on the Midnight Snack, talking about that one person, or two, or three, or a community of people that always show up for you whenever you need money. A community of people that always, always will sacrifice their last cents or sacrifice their money just so that you can be able to pull through. 060-552-7303.
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0: Remember, on the other side of 2 a.m., I know it's your favorite part of the show. It's not my favorite part of the show because it's the last hour of the show, and then that means I'm not going to see you and I'm not going to be here for the next 2 days. But I absolutely enjoy Weekend Banger. You get to request the song that's going to take us to the weekend and officially activate the weekend. I'm excited. Can't wait for that.
2: Sapta, sapta, sapta. Sapta, sapta, sapta. Yeah, sapta, yeah, sapta.
3: When
2: I'm my brother, sapta. My brother. That's my brother.
0: Your brother.
3: She's that same for me.
2: Anytime, Sapta, if I give you a call him right now, I tell him my problem.
3: Ever.
2: I tell him my problem, Sapta. He can even give me now, right now. Sapta, that guy, it's been long, that's my brother, man. It's been long, Sapta, man. It's been long. Mlala, epitoli, Sapta. Mlala, my brother, Sapta, very super brother.
0: Thank you, Mlala. Oh, man, you are blessed. Good morning, Sapta. It's Luandile in Cape Town. I gotta say, my family and friends pull up for me, and especially my sisters and mom and dad's brother. And Nami, whenever I have something, I thank them for pulling up for me. Not forgetting, Sapta, your colleague, Ndibo Makwanya, says he pulled up for me. He stranded on a Saturday morning. I remember it was pouring cats and dogs that winter weekend, mid-year. May God bless her and open more doors for her. She helped me, Dingena Temba, as my people were broke. Oh, shout out to Ndibo for always just being a good person. If you get to chill with Ndibo, you can feel her beautiful heart. You can feel her beautiful energy. Tabo!
4: Sapta! Le parola di trombeta, le parola jazz. Ke Tabo ba mo Lincoln go UK.
0: So Tabo.
4: Na Sapta. My brother Kahiso. Kahiso Solomon Masela. Ke re bona. Awa. He's my little brother, but he does more. Sapta, he does a lot for me. He even does a lot for my daughter. He treats her like it's her own daughter.
0: Nice.
4: Oh, this is so. I do a lot for him because I'm very lucky and I'm very blessed. Yeah. And I thank God for him.
0: Yeah. Absolutely. Thank you, Sapta. Thank you, Tibos.
5: Morning, Sapta.
0: Sure, Sbo.
5: Speaking to Sbo here at Lakomoseno, truck driver. I'm enjoying your show. On the road from Newcastle, going back to Alberton. Yeah, that person who I always count on, it's my friend, John Pengunene. I remember there was this other time where I wasn't working, and He came through for me because I remember I was paying a car. He took the car and paid my installment until I got the wife.
0: Wow.
5: Yeah. Until today, you don't know who's owing who, because whenever he needs money, I'm there for him, and yeah, whenever I need some, I need money, he's there for me. Yeah, that's our relationship.
6: Oh.
5: What a brother, what a friend.
0: It's more, you are blessed to have someone like that in your life. I know those kind of relationships where money is not something that will cause a fight. You have an understanding, like you help each other as brothers, you help each other as sisters. If you've got those people, please take care of them and reciprocate. Don't be the one that always wants to take. Reciprocate. Hey, it's Lung. But you get what I'm saying. Thank you so much for your voice notes. That's a wrap up the Midnight Snack. We'll do it again on Monday. Here's Natty Mac alongside the incredible Snethemba Konelo Abangani.

0: I'm really sorry if I'm offending you as somebody who litters.
1: There is a societal problem of perception.
0: Yeah.
1: That littering creates jobs for municipal workers.
2: Hello, sir. How are you?
0: Good afternoon. Thank you for calling in.
2: I'm one of those people who have this personal view of, you know, if you litter, then you're creating jobs. I want to come online and say, look, I will change that perception.
3: Walk me through your process, right? Where that comes from?
2: To be honest, you know, it was just a thing. You see people along the street and picking up like litter, like papers and all that. You're like, oh, if there's no litter, then these people just mean they don't have a job.
3: Right.
2: It was just born from that.
0: Oh, man, I feel like this is the altar call. Brother, your sins are washed away. Thank you. We did the Lord's work. We can go home.
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